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2: The Pentagon has released a new batch of videos and files related to UFOs, and four of them were shot in the U.S. Fox's Madison Scarpino.
3: The files show that there have been several unusual encounters, multiple sightings of strange orbs in the sky just over the last few years. Now, a couple months ago, the President Trump ordered his administration to make files related to aliens and extraterrestrial life public, and we now have that third batch of those photos, documents, and videos. And back in July, a couple saw an intense bright light in their backyard around 9 p.m. and started recording on their iPhone 14. They described what they saw as a brilliant red sphere. They say the center appeared to be a white plasma sun about the size of a basketball. They say when the orb moved, a second identical one appeared, and they say the orbs were moving as if they were flying in formation.
2: We're also learning that 4 years ago, five members of the Army reported seeing an object shaped like a potato hovering over Cheyenne Mountain. Congress left on a week-long break without extending a key intelligence tool.
4: Legal authority for the government's foremost intelligence-gathering weapon to foil terrorism, FISA Section 702, expires. There's worry about unprecedented vulnerabilities this summer. A bipartisan coalition tanked an emergency FISA extension in Congress. FISA siphons the calls, emails, and texts of foreign intelligence targets. But a court ruling says the government can still track suspect communications, despite a lapse in the law. However, it's unclear if telecommunications companies will provide digital breadcrumbs to the government, lacking a congressional safeguard.
2: Fox's Chad Pergram. Tonight, the Knicks will try to win their first NBA championship since 1973. The Knicks are at Spurs in San Antonio, tipping off at 8:30 p.m. Knicks lead the best of seven series, 3-1. And if they lose tonight, they could still have a win at home. I'm Roger Stern, and this is Fox News.
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17: 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And right now it's time to open up the California Crime Blotter.
18: If the cashier is dummy...
15: Couldn't make this stuff up if we tried.
19: I said, hell no, baby boy. 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
15: It's the California Crime Blotter.
17: And Randy, the first edition of today's blotter takes us to the San Francisco Zoo.
7: I don't know who thinks this is funny, but there's some jackasses that are having a real good knee slapper calling swatting incidents at the zoo. Swatting is when you call 911 falsely to say that there's an active shooter situation, so they send in the SWAT team. And the whole zoo had to be shut down because of this nonsense.
17: Are they trying to SWAT the tigers?
7: For more on this, we go to ABC 7 in the Bay.
8: Hundreds of people had to shelter in place at the San Francisco Zoo today as police investigated a threatening phone call. It turned out to be a hoax. Part of a new wave of so-called
7: problem is you have to take every single one of those calls seriously, because if you hang up on somebody who has an active threat and it's real, that's going to look real bad.
17: Maybe what happened was a couple of guys got drunk one night and they go, okay, here's what we're going to do. We're going to go SWAT the bears. But instead of doing it to the guys with beards in the Castro, they did it at the zoo. Wrong kind of bears.
8: Part of a new wave of so-called swatting threats, usually aimed at schools, but now targeting zoos, apparently. ABC 7 Eyewitness News reporter Tara Campbell has the story.
11: Some scary moments at the San Francisco Zoo Monday afternoon after receiving what turned out to be a hoax threat from an anonymous caller.
12: I'm unsure what was going on at first. We thought it was like an animal coming out, because that's what we normally expect at a zoo.
7: You figured it was a gorilla on the loose.
17: Be careful.
11: The zoo shutting down just before 3 o'clock, with police arriving shortly after.
7: You know, I have never been to the San Francisco Zoo, but I imagine it's nicer than the LA Zoo, where all the animals are so pissed off to be at the LA Zoo, they won't even face you. They just show you their butt.
17: Well, if you go, I recommend doing it on a day when they're not being swatted.
11: The zoo shutting down just before 3 o'clock, with police arriving shortly after. Hundreds of guests and zoo staff sheltering in place while officers investigated.
7: They had us in like the rhino or the hippo den for about 30 minutes. They gave us chalk for all the kids in the exhibit.
5: I don't think that worked.
17: Okay, imagine being there and they go, okay, we want you to go into this den here with the rhinos. I think I'd take my chances with the SWAT team.
7: You kind of like, how long is this going to be?
11: The zoo reopening about an hour later, taking to social media to say there was no evidence of any valid threat. The incident is being described as a swatting, which has been on the rise at zoos across the nation.
7: Who's doing this at the zoo?
17: I wonder if it's the same group.
7: What do you think this is? This like animal activists that don't like the idea of caging up all these animals? Or is this some juvenile?
17: Well, if you love the animals, why do you want bullets flying around the zoo?
7: Good point.
11: Which has been on the rise at zoos across the nation, including recently at Happy Hollow Park Zoo in San Jose. Zoos in at least 5 other states have also
7: See, look at that, San Jose. You're not boring. Your zoo got swatted.
11: Zoos in at least 5 other states have also experienced hoax threats since May.
20: Swatting originally came about with the YouTubers and then the gamers, and it's essentially a prank call that's made to law enforcement claiming that there is some kind of emergency taking place.
11: Elizabeth Jaffe is an associate professor at Atlanta's John Marshall Law School.
7: You know, she has one of those voices where I couldn't tell if she was 7 or 70.
17: Imagine taking notes, listening to her for 2.5 hours.
20: That's made to law enforcement claiming that there is some kind of emergency taking place.
11: Elizabeth Jaffe is an associate professor at Atlanta's John Marshall Law School.
20: I haven't quite gotten to the bottom of why the zoos, other than that there's probably school is out, and so there are probably lots of people, and so...
7: So it's a bunch of down-ass kids.
17: Probably.
20: So there are probably lots of people, and so it can cause, you know, usually the swatter's intention is to cause panic.
21: I want to make sure that we send a strong message.
7: There was a situation, gosh, I think it was at the Arcadia Mall near Santa Anita, where there was some influencer who does this thing where he like goes to the mall and then he buys all his fans random hats. And one of his fans thought it would be funny to call in the SWAT team during his little thing, and the influencer got a gun pulled on him. This is mostly teenagers doing this nonsense.
0: Because it has to be.
7: Teenagers do not have developed brains. We've heard it all the time.
21: I want to make sure that we send a strong message that it's a serious offense.
11: California State Senator Susan Rubio authored legislation that went into effect earlier this year, making it a crime to willfully convey false information and threats of mass violence against vulnerable locations.
7: Wait, that wasn't already a crime?
0: Wait, isn't she the one whose name popped up in the FBI documents involving other people who got in trouble not that long ago?
7: It's very possible. There's a lot of that going on.
21: I know it's a prank for those kids, but for our officers, it requires a lot of coordination, a lot of resources. They don't know when it's a prank.
7: Here's a real simple way to crack down on this. If it's your kid that called in the bomb threat, if it's your kid that called in the SWAT team, mommy and daddy get the bill. You should be financially responsible for your dumbass kid.
0: Oh, that would get them to cut it out immediately.
11: In California, swatting can now be charged as a misdemeanor or felony. Tara Campbell, ABC 7, Eyewitness News.
7: There you go. Somebody swatted the San Francisco Zoo.
0: And yes, that was Susan Rubio that I was referring to. She has been identified in federal court documents as Person 20 in a broader cannabis bribery and corruption probe involving officials from Baldwin Park and other Southern California cities. Allegations against Person 20 include soliciting $240,000 in bribes from a cannabis company and accepting $30,000 in illegal campaign contributions when she served on the Baldwin Park City Council. The investigation is FBI-led and has already resulted in guilty pleas from other individuals involved in the same probe. She has denied wrongdoing.
7: L.A. takes up so much attention that these little cities in L.A. County, there's all kinds of shenanigans going on, whether it's the bribery in Baldwin Park or the Chinese spy in Arcadia. You can get away with a lot of nonsense for a long time because nobody's paying attention to you because L.A. sucks up all the attention.
0: And she's running against our buddy Mike Netter for re-election.
7: Well, that's a fun one.
0: All right, let's reopen the blotter.
1: It's happened yet again.
15: I see. Time for the California Crime Blotter.
0: And this one takes us to the high school.
7: Somebody, boy, there's a real trend in today's show. Teenager thought it'd be real funny on their way out the door to graduate high school and to become an adult to buy a bunch of super glue and glue shut all of the locks to all of the doors in the school.
0: How much damage?
7: $70,000.
0: Oof.
7: Send the bill to the parents. That is, if I was in the legislature, the one bill that I would work on is parents are financially responsible for everything their dumbass kid does.
0: I like that idea.
7: I mean, it might kill the birth rate, but gotta do what we gotta do. For more, here is CBS 8. In San Diego.
22: San Diego Unified.
7: By the way, if my bill ever passed, invest in vasectomy companies.
22: San Diego Unified School District police are asking for your help tonight to identify the person who did $70,000 worth of damage to the campus at Patrick Henry High School. As News 8 Steve Price reports, police think this may have been a senior prank, but they definitely aren't laughing.
23: It happened late last month during finals week here at Patrick Henry High School. Someone came onto campus around 1 a.m. and then spent the next 2 hours on campus gluing about 200 doors shut.
0: 200 doors.
7: How much glue do you have to buy for that?
0: That's initiative right there.
23: Glue pouring out of keyholes, sealing them shut. Even now, 2 weeks later, some keys still won't slide into locks.
0: Summer school's out, kids.
2: into locks.
3: That's pretty crazy.
2: Christopher Guzman says the minute he got to school on May 26th, he knew something wasn't right.
3: I was walking in, right? And I looked, and there was, like, all these teachers on the floor. They had these little, I don't know what they were doing, but they were, like, picking at the locks.
4: It's a huge disruption.
2: Detective Sergeant Roberto Bonilla with San Diego Unified Police believes this is the person who did it. He knows the pictures aren't great, but there is one distinguishing feature.
4: The subject is wearing a very unique sweater with a B on the top chest area here.
7: See, the dumbass kid didn't even do this in all black.
0: Maybe he was a Red Sox fan.
4: Chest area here. It's a hooded sweater, covered face. But we're hoping that, you know, somebody will recognize him.
2: It's believed the suspect acted alone and was on campus for a good 2 hours. Rumors swirling around the school is that it was done as a...
7: Well, the lesson you can learn is that this school has no security whatsoever.
2: Rumors swirling around the school is that it was done as a senior prank, but detectives aren't sure yet if the suspect is a Patrick Henry student.
4: It is typical to see senior pranks, but those are more lighthearted, funny, more clever, but nothing to this
7: extent. Yeah, but not this generation. This is the generation that films videos on TikToks of them blowing up toilets in the school bathrooms.
0: Yeah, my guess is when it comes to the senior prank, they're up in the ante from where it used to be.
7: You know what's happening? We are about to start seeing the graduating classes of kids who in their formative years got locked down. And they're all crazy and they're all destructive. Thanks for that one, Cecily.
4: More clever, but nothing to this extreme of damaging over $70,000 worth of property.
2: That's right. Damage is estimated at $70,000, which is why Crime Stoppers is now involved with a reward of up to $1,000 for information that leads to the arrest of this felony vandalism suspect.
4: The last couple of weeks of school is very busy. Teachers, students are trying to get everything together before the summer break, and it just created a big disruption.
2: It took a while, but teachers were able to get into enough classrooms to make sure everything still went on as planned that day.
6: So you still had class.
7: All right, we only have half the classrooms open. Half you kids are going to have to sit on the floor.
0: Okay. They don't call it Indian style anymore. They call it crisscross applesauce.
6: Class that day.
3: And we still had a class that day. Yeah, we had to take the final. Shoot.
2: In San Carlos, Steve Price, News 8.
7: There you go. Another dumbass kid gluing all the doors shut at his high school.
0: Little bastard.
15: You and California have so much in common. For one, you're both broke. Stick around, and after the break, John and Randy might just fix one of those. It's the Fix California Hour.
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7: Well, yesterday, my sausages from the New Braunfels Smokehouse in New Braunfels, Texas came to the door. Applewurst, chicken apple sausages that I'm going to be heating up on my Solaire infrared grill. That thing heats up to 1,000 degrees in just 3 minutes, and then I'm going to put it down to medium heat, and on one side, I'm going to do my 4 sausages, and I'm going to rotate every 3 minutes to get some really nice color on these things for 12 minutes total. 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
15: We can make this stuff up if we tried.
19: I said, hell no, baby boy. 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
15: It's the California Crime Blotter.
0: And this one takes us to the friendly skies.
7: So we're having a lot of really weird airline stories lately. We told you about the guy that got busted in the bathroom trying to sneak onto a plane to LAX from Houston. Now you have an Air Canada pilot busted for flying without a license.
0: What?
7: For more on this, we go to ABC 7 Eyewitness News.
9: Another security event incident, I should say, involving commercial air travel.
10: This all comes just days after we learned about a man boarding a plane without a valid boarding pass.
13: Now there's word a pilot's accused of flying without the proper license. ABC's Hannah Baton has the story.
14: This morning, new questions being raised about safety in the skies. The latest incident? An Air Canada pilot arrested on fraud charges, accused of flying thousands of passengers on hundreds of flights without the proper license. Officials.
7: How does that happen?
0: Imagine being someone who bought a ticket on one of those flights.
14: Officials say the investigation began after a random certification check revealed inconsistencies. The airline denies safety was ever compromised.
7: So this guy faked his way into being a pilot? How do you do that?
0: I wonder if he had any training at all.
7: Good thing that autopilot's real good.
14: The airline denies safety was ever compromised, saying all pilots at Air Canada undergo mandatory recurrent training every 6 months, but acknowledging the licensing process is essential. The airline saying it takes this matter with utmost seriousness. Police are expected to reveal more details today. Meanwhile, the man accused of boarding a United...
0: Now, wait a minute. So they allowed him to go through their own company training without having a valid license?
7: Or he must have provided a fake one, but it didn't take... It took them 6 months to figure it out. So how many flights was this guy on and he was not properly trained?
0: Did he have to blow into a breathalyzer to start the plane too?
7: It's a real interesting one. Now here's the update on the jackass out of Houston.
14: Meanwhile, the man accused of boarding a United Airlines flight in Houston without a valid boarding pass appeared in court. His attorney claims 25-year-old Abdul Rahman Oriyami unknowingly bought a fake boarding pass online.
7: Okay, how does that work?
0: Yeah, I'm calling BS.
7: You know, typically if you're buying a ticket, you're going directly to the airline. Maybe you're using one of those third-party sites like Travelocity or Expedia, but who's doing that? Then you can't use points. If you're buying an airline ticket on Craigslist, it's probably a scam.
0: That would be my guess.
7: But again, this is the story that the guy who tried to sneak onto the plane is giving us. Oh, he's the one that got scammed.
14: He unknowingly bought a fake boarding pass online, thinking he was buying a cheap ticket.
5: All of us can see the problem with using the internet to obtain a ticket when it's not coming from the airline itself. And that is what the case is all about.
14: Investigators claim Oriyami tried twice to board a flight using the pass, but was turned away. They say about an hour later, he walked past distracted gate agents and boarded a flight to Los Angeles, where he was later found hiding in the bathroom.
7: Yeah, I don't know if the defense is really going to play out that, oh, he just didn't, he thought he bought a boarding pass that didn't work. Yeah, then why is he sneaking onto the plane?
0: Yeah, and didn't he push his way through to get on the plane too? Because if you scan it properly, it would indicate that you didn't have a correct ticket for that flight.
7: Well, and if he's on the up and up, why is he hiding in the bathroom as takeoff is happening?
8: Here we had several failures just right off the bat. A failure to be able to stop this individual before he got through TSA and into the secure area. And a failure, amazingly, to catch him before he walked down the jetway and got on the airplane.
14: His attorney did not elaborate on that fake ticket bought online. If convicted, Oriyami could face at least 6 months in prison. Hannah Batah, ABC News, New York.
7: Now, that doesn't sound like much, but I can imagine when you're doing that, you're also banned from flying ever again.
0: Yeah, there is 0% chance this guy got scammed online. He was trying to get on that plane without a ticket. And his attorney sounds like Pedro Serrano from the movie Major League. Remember Joe Boo?
15: Coming up, John and Randy examine ways to fix our golden state. But first, 5 minutes of prescription drug commercials.
24: What the f***?
15: It's the Fix California Hour replay.
7: Well, yesterday, my sausages from the New Braunfels Smokehouse in New Braunfels, Texas came to the door. Applewurst, chicken apple sausages that I'm going to be heating up on my Solaire infrared grill. That thing heats up to 1,000 degrees in just 3 minutes, and then I'm going to put it down to medium heat, and on one side, I'm going to do my four sausages, and I'm going to rotate every 3 minutes to get some really nice color on these things for 12 minutes total. On the other side of my Solaire, I'm going to be doing sweet potatoes with Burger House seasoning, which is a Dallas burger chain, and I'm going to be doing Hitching Post seasoning from Santa Barbara County on some zucchini. It's gonna be great. 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
21: John and Randy can fix many things. Your relationship.
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21: 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Isn't one of them. It's the Fix California Hour. Replay.
0: All right, here with an update on the very polluted Tijuana River, Mr. Randy Wang.
27: You can smell it right here.
7: Coronado Beach is closed because of the Tijuana River.
0: That river just keeps bringing more misery to different parts of the region.
7: pretty much all of the southern tip of San Diego is not a great place to go swimming. For more, here is NBC7 in San Diego.
1: The infamous yellow signs are still greeting visitors at beaches from Coronado to Imperial Beach and everywhere in between. The water off Coronado is particularly bad.
2: NBC.
0: And people pay a fortune to live there. Some of the nicest hotels in the state of California are on Coronado.
7: I wonder if there's any good deals on points right now. Can you imagine? You book a vacation 6 months in advance and you finally get down there. You get a whole week to yourself. You're going to frolic on the beach and, oh, can't go in the water.
0: Tijuana River strikes again.
27: You can smell it right here.
7: I think you just want to bring these stories back over and over again to keep that drop in people's thoughts, because you're worried, Johnny. You were really worried that Katie Porter might not be drop of the year and it might be Oakland Man.
3: You can't have nice things, but it's a nice place to be.
0: Well, here's what we know, though. Katie's not going anywhere. Even though she lost the election, she's like Jason with the hockey mask. You just can't get rid of her.
2: NBC7 South Bay reporter Joe Little explains why it's so much worse this week, and he also has more on the disappointment of some tourists who expected better.
3: Let's be honest, no one's booking a vacation along.
7: So yesterday was meal prep day, and my wife wanted to make this really, really, really interesting Thai chicken salad with a peanut dressing. And so we needed a whole bunch of cooked chicken breasts. So I bought two packages of the heirloom chicken breasts at Trader Joe's. I love those. Seasoned them with salt and pepper, patted them dry, and then put them on the Solaire infrared grill. According to the guide that comes with the Solaire, on a boneless chicken breast, you go 2.5 minutes on high each side, then 3.5 minutes on low each side. These things were cooked perfectly. When I cut into them to make them into cubes, they all looked perfectly done. They had a beautiful char on the outside.

0: Well, yesterday, my sausages from the New Braunfels Smokehouse in New Braunfels, Texas, came to the door. Applewurst, chicken apple sausages that I'm going to be heating up on my Solaire infrared grill. That thing heats up to 1,000 degrees in just 3 minutes, and then I'm going to put it down to medium heat, and on one side, I'm going to do my four sausages, and I'm going to rotate every 3 minutes to get some really nice color on these things for 12 minutes total. On the other side of my Solaire, I'm going to be doing sweet potatoes with Burger House seasoning, which is a Dallas burger chain, and I'm going to be doing Hitching Post seasoning from Santa Barbara County on some zucchini. 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
3: Great.
5: Gorgeous resort. Love being there.
6: We came down for a family vacation.
7: But the family will not go in the water.
6: No.
5: Ooh.
4: They're aware of our reporting on the Tijuana River.
6: No.
5: Ooh.
3: Now, what if the Coronado tourists... after their disappointing vacation, decided to change things up a bit and spend some time in Reseda.
6: No.
5: Ooh.
8: I know.
4: It's less polluted than down there.
5: Looks like a whole pile of turds and paper.
4: Oh, God.
3: I mean, that's what you expect. You usually don't have to be that descriptive about it.
4: How does that hotel stay in business? If people are paying a fortune to stay there and that's what they see?
5: Floating in the water.
7: Same story from Coronado all the way down to Imperial Beach.
9: Not safe to go out there.
7: Vidal Guerrero says the raw sewage from Tijuana has destroyed the environment, makes people sick, and ruins tourism. This water off Imperial Beach has been closed 158 out of roughly 200 days this year.
3: Unacceptable.
4: Oh, my God. Okay. I know that everyone's trying to figure out how to purify the water, how to clean the water. How about this? Can we just tell Mexico to stop doing what they're doing? And if they don't, prohibit the banks from sending remittances back? Because my guess is they'll figure out how to deal with their sewage that doesn't involve dumping it directly into that river.
9: It's sad to see that there's no one here because you can't get in the water.
7: While Mexico works to fix its sewage infrastructure, it keeps having setbacks. Sewer lines failed twice in the past month, adding millions more gallons of toxic sewage to the river. That river dumps into the Pacific and flows north to Imperial Beach, the Silver Strand, and Coronado.
3: So if you were having a trip planned later this month to go to Coronado, might want to rethink those plans.
4: Again, one of the prettiest hotels in the state of California.
3: And you can't swim.
4: Well, they also have beautiful restaurants right there on the beach. I don't know if I'd want to eat my lunch if I'm smelling that.
10: You can smell it right here.

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1: You may be frightened, and I know how you feel.
0: So I guess we'll be back after the break with more Fix California Hour Replay.
2: How did I lose weight? 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I did. 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
3: And yes, some of these emails about the Puta fire, I cannot read on the air, but they are very, very funny.
7: All right. We know that there are certain intersections that are well known for street takeovers, where a bunch of kids bring their cars and they do donuts in the middle of the night, and then they loot a 7-Eleven or a nearby store. But it's not just intersections. Sometimes they take over bridges. As we know, the 6th Street Bridge in downtown Los Angeles has effectively been given away to the street takeover crowd. Well, now the little bastards have moved on to the LA River and they've taken that over too.
3: So this is a wild story. The LAPD towed 70 plus cars out of the LA River because a whole bunch of people decided it was a good idea to trespass on property they're not supposed to be on to take selfies of their car at the river. I do not understand the point of driving into a concrete wash, but some of the people who went down there to take selfies started doing donuts, and luckily the cops shut this thing down before it got out of control. But I would love for you to hear the plight and the pleas of the idiots that took their cars down there. For more on this, here is Fox 11 in Los Angeles.
8: A major crackdown on the LA riverbed. Literally dozens of vehicles impounded after police
3: Phil does such a good job at the anchor's chair.
7: Oh, he's the best.
3: And you know who they just hired of there? Glenn Walker, who used to be at CBS for a long time, just got let go of KTLA. He just got hired over at Fox 11, so that's very exciting.
7: Oh, he's great too.
3: Love him.
8: Literally dozens of vehicles impounded after police targeted trespassers, all this near San Fernando Road. The Street Racing Task Force handed out citations and towed a staggering 72 vehicles during Sunday night's enforcement.
3: Hey, you know what? I'm here for it. Usually we hear, oh, all the cars got away because it's so hard to get in and out of there. They were actually able to box in all these jackasses.
7: Okay, if they were able to tow 72 cars out of the LA River, how many do you think they have inside the Tijuana River?
9: You can smell it right here.
8: Fox 11's Andres Gutierrez live in Cypress Park with the latest. Andres.
10: Good evening, Phil. There were some drivers I spoke with today that said that there were some participants who started acting out, but those folks left before cops showed up, and the ones who stayed behind are now the ones who are paying the price.
3: So the people who were doing donuts ran away, and it's all the idiots that went down there for selfies that got towed? Oh, boo-hoo.
7: The moral of the story is you get rewarded by fleeing the cops.
10: The flyer online sold it as a photo shoot for the LA car community with the backdrop of a skyline made for social media.
3: Everything about this screams idiot LA people.
7: Okay, you think your stock is going to rise in your social network if you post a picture of your car in a river on Facebook?
3: Look, I know we're not supposed to stereotype, but the LA car culture people are the dumbest people among us.
7: Well, let me just give you some advice if you think that this photograph of your car and presumably you too is going to make you more attractive to the ladies. Make sure you hide your ankle monitor when you take the picture.
10: The flyer online sold it as a photo shoot for the LA car community with the backdrop of a skyline made for social media. Alexander says this is why he went.
3: You know, nothing looks pretty like a concrete wash full of trash.
7: And let me tell you something. If you're willing to go on the news and admit that you did this, there's one phrase you'll never hear in your entire life. So how's the Senate treating you?
11: They have like some signs supposedly for trespassing. It's like the size of a piece of paper, not really readable or anything like that.
3: The sign for trespassing was so small. How was I supposed to know I wasn't supposed to be in there?
7: That's the problem, not big enough font.
11: We went down there, no bad intentions. We took some photos, that's it.
10: But on
3: idiot, if you're driving your car into the LA River to take pictures, you may not have the IQ to drive.
7: Had I known that all of these idiots were going to take their car into the river, I would have done a rain dance.
10: But on Sunday evening, the LA River Channel near Cypress Park turned into a police operation. LAPD says its street racing task force moved in around 6:30 in the 400 block of North San Fernando Road. Multiple trespassing tickets were written. 72 vehicles were towed. Angel Rodriguez says he had just gotten there for the same reason.
12: I guess some cars started going crazy for some reason. It was just supposed to be pictures.
3: Yes, it was just supposed to be pictures.
7: And then that's when the donut started.
3: Who does this on their Sunday night?
7: Idiots.
3: Honestly, I live in this city and I feel like I live among the dumbest people in the country.
7: Isn't that when these guys are supposed to have visitation with their kids? There was a snafu in Pomona that is causing a lot of eyebrows to be raised.
3: It's summertime, and when summertime happens, local governments like to let you know all the fun things that you and your kids can do in the city that you live in. So Pomona's Parks and Rec Department sent out a catalog of, hey, look at all this.
2: How did I lose weight? And I did. Lean, right here. I did. I love this stuff. Listen, Brickhouse Nutrition been with me for a long time. So chatting with Miles, I'm up at like 2:35. True story, I never minded being 2:35, but you know what minded? 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

0: possible breakthrough. I'm Carmen Roberts, Fox News. President Trump announced today the U.S. and Iran will sign a memorandum of understanding tomorrow, and the Strait of Hormuz would immediately reopen. Fox's Max Gordon reports from Dubai.
1: According to a senior administration official, the performance-based deal includes the destruction and removal of Iran's nuclear material, Iran dismantling its nuclear program, no sanctions relief until compliance, opening up the Strait of Hormuz, and ending the funding of terrorist groups. But as Washington sells their version, Iranian state media released their own details, emphasizing U.S. commitments to lift sanctions, withdraw its forces, and release frozen Iranian funds. Potentially the trickiest part of the negotiations would be saved for the second stage, which is where the U.S. and Iran would negotiate the issue of nuclear materials.
0: Iran said it would not sign a deal tomorrow, but possibly within a few days. That signing is expected to be electronic. A medical examiner rules the death of a Haitian asylum seeker after her release from federal custody a homicide. 31-year-old Daphne Michelle died of hypothermia in March after being found at a Pittsburgh bus shelter. Officials say she was suffering from severe mental health issues and faced a major language barrier when she was released days earlier. Her family plans to sue ICE. Early voting gets underway in New York.
2: Voters across New York State can now head to the polls to cast an early ballot in several House primaries. The three most competitive races are actually here in New York City. These races will serve as a test of the strength and power behind the Democratic Socialist Movement and Mayor Zohran Mamdani. Today he rallied with one of the candidates, Daria Lisa Avila Chevalier. She is a Democratic Socialist and longtime community organizer who has led anti-Israel protest.
0: Fox's CB Cotton. 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
4: Good afternoon. I'm producing a problem in Livermore, southbound by Gacitos Road at Little Valley Road. An overturned crash on its roof on the right shoulder. It's Santa Rosa, northbound 101 at Mark West Springs Road. A van that was on fire burnt out on the right shoulder. Fire crews are blocking the two right lanes. It's bumper to bumper in San Francisco, northbound 280 from Mariposa to King due to Giants game traffic. Eastbound Skyway with a mass exodus of vehicles from 101 to the lower deck of the Bay Bridge. You're heavy in Mountain View, northbound 101 from North Rangsdorf to Oregon Expressway. It's a slow ride getting to the Golden Gate, northbound 101 from Merchant Road to the north end of the span. That's traffic. I'm Steve Smith.
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6: 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All right, folks, so according to my next guest, if you think that cold and flu season is behind us, you better think again. The truth is that viruses, colds, and the flu can strike almost any time of the year, which is exactly why you should be doing everything you can to protect yourself no matter what time of year it is. So what's the best way to protect yourself from these nasty viruses, the colds, and the flu? Well, here today to share his health secret for shielding against viruses, colds, and the flu is Dr. Michael Pincus. Dr. Pincus, it's great to see you again.
7: Chris, it's great to be here.
6: You know, most of you probably know that Dr. Pincus is a nationally recognized authority on both natural and alternative health. He's also a very successful chiropractor. He's been sought out by top Hollywood celebrities, professional athletes, Olympic athletes, and he continues to be very involved in some of this nation's top health concerns. So Dr. Pincus, what is this health secret that you've been talking about?
7: Well, what the secret is actually getting the right amount and the right form of vitamin C.
6: Vitamin C. All right. Well, vitamin C is not really new, though.
7: No, vitamin C is not new, but it's still a very vital and essential nutrient for optimal health. And unfortunately, Chris, vitamin C has taken a back seat to other nutritional trends. The bottom line is without enough vitamin C and the right type of vitamin C, you have low energy, pain, your immune system's compromised, you're more prone to cancer, heart attacks, cataracts, allergies, diabetes, the list goes on and on. And according to several studies, your life could be shortened by 6 years.
8: But don't most of us get enough vitamin C? I mean, I drink a glass of orange juice every morning. Isn't that enough?
7: No, it's not enough. A typical glass of orange juice contains about 65 milligrams of vitamin C.
8: Okay.
7: And you're not even in the ballpark with vitamin C unless you're getting around 3,000 to 4,000 milligrams a day.
8: Wow, 3,000 to 4,000?
7: Yeah, and that would be like drinking 50 glasses of orange juice. So because of a lack of vitamin C, we're getting enough of it just to keep you a little bit sick.
8: A little bit sick? Well, what do you mean by that?
7: Well, the number one complaint of anyone going to a doctor's office is, doctor, you know, I just don't have any energy. I don't feel like myself. I'm hurting.
8: Yeah.
7: And then the doctors get the wheels spinning in their head and they go, oh, we got to do these tests, send you through the scanner. And the problem is they don't find anything.
8: Mm-hmm.
7: You see, most doctors don't look at nutrient levels, and vitamin C is critical for life. And what's interesting, the human body is one of only a few mammals who do not make our own vitamin C.
8: All right.
7: The other ones are guinea pigs, primates, and the fruit bat. When you look at the rest of the animals out there, you don't see cats and dogs and elephants and giraffes with high blood pressure. You don't see the cancers, the arthritis, the tiredness all the time.
8: Right.
7: All those animals make their own vitamin C.
8: Huh.
7: And they'll make up to 5,000 milligrams of vitamin C per day. Some animals, like a goat,
8: yeah,
7: they'll produce upwards of 100,000 milligrams of vitamin C a day.
8: Wow.
7: Yeah, so it's like a double whammy. First of all, we're not getting enough vitamin C in our diets,
8: mm-hmm.
7: and we don't make our own. And because of the two, people are walking around sick and tired, sicker. Can't quite put my finger on it.
8: Yeah, right. But, you know, I think most people, and myself included, think of vitamin C in terms of cold and flu. So we're talking about this connection then between vitamin C and the maladies that we're suffering from? Is that what it is?
7: It's actually the common denominator, the lack of vitamin C and the right amounts and the right kind. And that's why I created my Super C22 formula. And it's a powder, Chris, and you mix it into water. You drink it down. If you have at least 1 to 2 servings per day, you're going to get the right amounts of vitamin C and the right forms of it. And I'll tell you what, it has 22 of the most powerful forms of vitamin C on the planet.
8: Now, I didn't realize there were different forms of vitamin C.
7: Well, that's right. Nutrition comes from many different sources. What I've done is I've taken the most powerful forms of vitamin C,
8: because
7: your body needs different forms of it, and I've put it all into one vitamin formula.
8: Now, and you said there was how much vitamin C in your Super C22 formula?
7: There's 1,500 milligrams per serving.
8: So by taking Super C22 then, what are some of the things that you'll experience?
7: Well, the first thing you're going to experience is energy. Vitamin C produces energy in the body. There are studies showing that vitamin C helps a person in pain, cardiovascular issues, allergies, unexplained weight gain, diabetics need vitamin C. The list goes on and on. I have a number of patients and clients that are using it, and I brought some emails. Is it okay if I read an email to you?
8: Sure.
7: All right.
8: Sure.
7: This is one of my clients from Tallahassee. His name is Ron.
8: Okay.
7: Now listen to this. After 3 days of being on Super C, his blood pressure dropped. He said the top number dropped 8 points and the bottom number dropped 7 points, and that's after 3 days. He said, now another thing that happened is I became more alert and I now have a clear head.
8: All from vitamin C.
7: Yes. One study in particular showed that if you get on a good supplement like my Super C and you stay on it, the average life expectancy went up 6 years.
8: Wow, that's really amazing. 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This goes way, way beyond just the cold and the flu. 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You're going to learn how to slow down the aging process and have better skin, joints, and vision. 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
7: Hey, Chris, can I interrupt for a second?
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8: 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I'll give it to you again. It's 1-800-208-3209. All right, if you just tuned in, we have Dr. Michael Pincus back in the studio with us today. He's a leading authority on both natural and alternative health. We've been talking about how critical vitamin C is in terms of overall health. You know, Dr. Pincus, I got to ask the question. I mean, you know, you've kind of talked a little bit about some of the things that we can be experiencing without having enough vitamin C. But, you know, the reality is that I'm sure I'm not getting enough vitamin C. Based on what you've said, I'm not arguing that point. But the reality is I'm still standing. I still wake up every morning. What's the big deal here? I mean, hasn't the government figured out that there is some level of vitamin C that you need to have in order to be healthy?
7: When you talk about the government and nutrition and health recommendations, boy, they get like a D minus because their RDA for vitamin C is 60 milligrams.
8: 60 milligrams a day.
7: It's entirely inadequate. The RDA for vitamin C was determined so you don't die from scurvy. But 60 milligrams of vitamin C is like partially water in your grass. So it's not quite brown. You see what I mean? And that's the problem with our bodies is that we're not getting the vitamin C we need. And you need vitamin C, the right amounts and the right form, in order to get yourself into a high-level health.
8: But why is that so critical, though? Why is getting enough vitamin C so critical?
7: Well, I'll just recap. Number one, your body doesn't make it. Two is that if you're not getting the right amount of it, which is at least 3,000, 4,000, 5,000 milligrams per day of vitamin C, you're going to be someone who's on multiple medications, you're running to doctors, you've got blood pressure problems, you don't make the good cholesterol, your triglycerides are high, you might be diagnosed with diabetes, you have pain in your body, you're looking old and you're feeling old before you should be old.
8: All right, well, let's get into this a little bit then. I mean, can you talk about what's in your Super C22 formula?
7: Yeah, well, what I have is, first of all, it's a powder that you mix into cold water.
8: Okay.
7: And each serving is 1,500 milligrams of vitamin C.
8: Okay.
7: And it has 22 different sources of vitamin C, which is very, very important for your body.
8: What's the benefit of having those 22 different sources?
7: Well, the benefit is this, is that your body recognizes these from nature. And there's a number of different sources from nature. There's rose hips, broccoli, a certain type of cherry called an acerola cherry, lemons, limes, grapefruit. With the Super C22, I've tried to duplicate what's in nature, and I put it into one formula.
8: Oh, I see. Okay. Well, speaking of which, can we make some?
7: Yeah, I'd like to try. Make it right here. Yes.
8: Okay. All right. Now, why a powder instead of, let's say, a pill or a capsule or something like that?
7: Well, vitamin C, it's necessary to get it in your system, not just in your blood, but down to the tissues. So when you put it in a powder and you put water in it, it activates it. It absorbs quickly. This is the best way to get in your body.
8: It's fizzing. Is it supposed to fizz?
7: Yeah. The fizzing is showing that it's activating. The minerals and all the vitamins, they're actually mixing in the water.
8: Okay. Just keep mixing
7: it up. Yeah, stir it up for a second.
8: All right. All right, let me try this. Ooh, that's really good.
7: It is good, isn't it?
8: Yeah. Yeah, it's like a citrusy, light citrusy taste.
7: It's actual extract of fruits that I put in there to flavor
8: That's really good. You did a good job, Dr. Finkus.
7: Well, thank you. Thank you. Yeah. People really enjoy the taste of it. What I recommend, Chris, is you can actually mix up a bunch of it. Put it in a thermos or a pitcher. You can keep it in the refrigerator. You can drink it throughout the day.
8: Now, I think most people, myself included, have always thought about vitamin C, with respect to cold and flu and building up your immunity. But, you know, you're talking about things that go way, way beyond that. So what about cardiovascular health? How does vitamin C help with that?
7: Well, vitamin C is needed to keep the inside of the blood vessels strong. And if you look at most of the problems people are having, collapsed arteries, strokes, cholesterol
8: build-ups,
7: plaques in their body.
8: Yeah.
7: Vitamin C makes what's called collagen tissue in the body. Without it, you don't make this repair tissue. So you get this deterioration occurring when you don't have enough.
8: Okay.
7: So it's very, very important for cardiovascular health.
8: Now, when you take your Super C 22 formula, is it something you can feel working? I mean, what can it do?
7: Oh, yeah, you feel it working. The first sign of health is more energy, and you start feeling the energy.
8: Okay.
7: And along with that comes mental clarity.
8: Mm-hmm.
7: Another thing that happens, you'll have less pain. Your cholesterol is going to go down. The HDL cholesterol, the good one's going to go up. Blood pressure starts to go down. So the list goes on and on. And I have one client here. I just want to read this. She's a registered nurse. She says, "Dear Dr. Pincus," she said, "I started with your Super C. Now I do it every day." But this nurse, Diane, she said that her LDL cholesterol, she could never get it below 100. And after being on Super C, she dropped it to 94. And that's the only thing she did differently. The bad cholesterol went under 100.
8: I want to let you listeners know that if you want to get a free book about vitamin C and try Dr. Pincus's Super C 22 formula absolutely risk-free, there's a special toll-free number to call. 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
8: 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Well, what do you think, folks? This is pretty interesting, isn't it? Dr. Pincus has been really talking to us about vitamin C, and like most of you, I was more under the impression that vitamin C was instrumental in helping to boost your immune system than all of these other things that we've been talking about, including being able to extend your life. But, you know, when you have the government saying, look, all you need is 60 milligrams of vitamin C. I mean, you can see where people are confused.
7: Well, Chris, I said in the beginning of the show here that there's two problems with the vitamin C that you can buy. One is getting enough of it,
8: yeah.
7: And second, having the right form of vitamin C. Here's the thing. I did go to the supermarket before I got here.
8: Okay.
7: And I brought some vitamin C, and I went and bought these, and I'd like to just show you what's out there. So let's go through this. This particular vitamin C, it has 500 milligrams of vitamin C in it. So right off the bat, you'd have to take 3 tablets to get the same amount of vitamin C that's in my Super C 22.
8: Okay. All right.
7: All right. But I want you to read some of the ingredients.
8: All right. So this one has vitamin C. Well, it's just one type, ascorbic acid.
7: Right. It's a single type of vitamin C.
8: Okay.
7: Right.
8: Then it has cellulose.
7: Now, cellulose is ground up newspaper.
8: All right. The next one is vegetable stearic acid.
7: Now, that's an oil, a lubricant, so the pills come out of the machine when they form them.
8: And the next one is silica.
7: Silica is sand.
8: Sand.
7: Like the beach? All right.
8: Huh.
7: So here's another one. Try this one here.
8: Okay. So
7: this is a national brand here.
8: Right,
7: too.
8: Right. So this is 500 milligrams. Okay. And this is a chewable.
7: Yes.
8: All right.
7: So take a look at the ingredients.
8: Okay, first ingredient is sucrose.
7: Sugar.
8: Okay, sorbitol.
7: Sugar.
8: Sodium ascorbate.
7: That's a form of vitamin C that's attached to salt. So now you're getting sodium.
8: All right, vegetable stearic acid.
7: That's that lubricant again.
8: And FD&C yellow number 6.
7: There you go, number 6. So now that's artificially colored vitamin C.
8: Now what makes your formula, the Super C22 formula, different from these that we're talking about?
7: Well, what's different about it is I use 22 different forms of vitamin C, and it's all naturally flavored, natural colors. There's nothing artificial in it, Chris. So it's good for you. And it's the only one that has this unique delivery method of being able to drink it down. It's water soluble, goes right to work in your body, and it has the proper amounts of vitamin C per serving. There's 1,500 milligrams per serving.
8: Mm-hmm.
7: There's nothing else on the market like it. I've done tons of research. Vitamin C has over 100,000 studies, and it's really survived the test of time.
8: What do these studies suggest? What are they saying?
7: Well, I'll give you a couple headlines. This study was conducted at the University of California, and it found that people who took vitamin C above the RDA, above 60 milligrams, increased their lifespan up to 6 years. They also found that deaths from cardiovascular disease were reduced over 40%. A study reported in the International Journal of Vitamin and Nutrition concluded that when you have high concentrations of vitamin C in your system, blood pressure comes down. Here's another study, according to the American Journal of Epidemiology. People that had more vitamin C in their diets had greater lung volume, and they measure lung volume by milliliters, and so those who increase their vitamin C every day had an increase of 22 milliliters. Now, that's a lot, especially if you're an asthmatic, a smoker, if you're someone that has allergies. When you get the lung volume up, you get more oxygen in your system, more energy. That's just from vitamin C.
8: Wow. Now, earlier you talked about the connection between vitamin C and weight loss. How does that work?
7: Well, this is kind of groundbreaking research on vitamin C and weight loss. But what happens is vitamin C is a natural appetite suppressant. And it also increases your metabolism and your energy. When your energy goes up, you start feeling better. You can go out and take a walk. Let's burn some of it off.
8: So you've created this Super C22 formula. It's a powder.
7: Right.
8: You mix it into a great tasting beverage, and folks, you'll love the taste of this. Now, when you take your Super C22 formula, is it something you can feel working? I mean, what can it do?
7: Well, the first sign of health is more energy.
8: Mm-hmm.
7: So you're going to have more energy, more mental clarity. You're going to have less pain in your body. Your cholesterol is going to go down. Your triglycerides will go down. The HDL cholesterol, the good one's going to go up.
8: Mm-hmm.
7: Blood pressure starts to go down. You'll have less joint pain. Well, here, I've got one of my clients. He's from Oregon. He wrote me this letter. He says, Dr. Pincus, he says, I've been on your Super C for several days now. And he says, so one of the first things that happened for him is he's sleeping a lot better now.
8: Hmm.
7: And he said he used to drag himself out of bed. Now he's waking up, he says, quote, bright-eyed and bushy-tailed. The other thing that he wrote, he said, I'm breathing much better now. He says, I used to get winded, climbing the stairs at work especially.
8: Mm-hmm.
7: Now he's breathing better, and he's out walking, he's taking time with his kids. It's a life changer, Chris.
8: Yeah.
7: Super C22 is a life changer.
8: I want to let you listeners know that if you want to get a free book about vitamin C and try Dr. Pincus's Super C22 formula absolutely risk-free, there's a special toll-free number to call. 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This goes way, way beyond just the cold and the flu. 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
8: 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I'll give it to you again. It's 1-800-208-3209. Folks, I bet you're thinking a little differently now about vitamin C. I know I am. You know, Dr. Pincus, with all of this emerging information that's out there, why do you think we're not hearing more about the benefits of vitamin C?
7: It's not a sexy trend, but vitamin C has survived the test of time because it's been around. It was discovered in the 1930s.
8: Mm-hmm.
7: Vitamin C has over 100,000 studies. In fact, one study in particular showed that if you get on a good supplement like my Super C and you stay on it, the average life expectancy went up 6 years.
8: Well, who should, I mean, is there a perfect candidate that you can describe that should be like, it's a no-brainer beyond your Super C22 formula?
7: Well, yes, I would say, first of all, if you're listening out there and you're over the age of 60, it's a no-brainer. You absolutely need to get on my Super C formula because you manifest symptoms more readily than younger people.
8: Mm-hmm.
7: For those of you who are younger in your childbearing years, vitamin C is necessary for you and your baby. And those of you in your 40s and 50s, these are the ages that I call your insurance age. Vitamin C is the most important thing you can do to protect yourself.
8: Mm.
7: So get on it. Even if you're not manifesting symptoms, get on it and stay on it.
8: Okay.
7: And for those of you who have teenagers or young children, I started my son very, very young on Super C. And I can tell you, I can count on one hand the number of times he's been sick through his childhood and teen years. So when I say it's Super C, it is Super C. It's a great formula.
8: And by taking Super C22 then, what are some of the things that you'll experience?
7: Well, the first thing you're going to experience is energy. And along with that comes mental clarity. Less pain, better vital signs like blood pressure starts to go down. You'll see that your cholesterol is improving, your HDL, the good cholesterol, goes up, triglycerides go down, the inflammatory markers in your blood start to go down. You know, Chris, we're talking about health here.
8: Right. Well, unfortunately, Dr. Pincus, we are about out of time here. Anything else you want to share with our listeners today?
7: Yeah, Chris, first of all, I want to thank you again for having me on your show.
8: It's always great fun, especially when it's a surprise like this.
7: And for those of you listening, I want to let you know that I really believe there's no accidents. 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
9: Hello and welcome to another edition of Discoveries in Health. I'm your host, Chris McKay, and I'm really glad you're with me today because today we're going to be talking about an issue that affects each and every one of us, and that's stress. And believe it or not, whether it's job stress, financial stress, family stress, or even the little things that we're told not to stress about, any form of stress takes a serious physical toll on your body. But don't worry, because there is something you can do about your stress. And joining me today on the phone is Dr. Michael Pincus. And Dr. Pincus is going to talk about stress and give us some great information on things that we can do to reduce or even eliminate the negative effects that daily stress has on our bodies. For those of you that may not know Dr. Pincus, he is a nationally recognized authority on natural and alternative health. He's worked with top Hollywood celebrities, professional and Olympic athletes, and he continues to be involved in the latest research into today's top health concerns. And Dr. Pincus, thanks so much for being with us today.
10: Thanks, Chris. Great to be with you.
9: So let's get right into this whole stress issue. You know, stress is such a normal part of our daily routine these days, but why should we all be concerned about it? And more specifically, what's going on in our bodies? And what are the warning signs that we should be looking for?
10: Well, you know, there's two ways to look at stress. One is what we call mental stress.
9: Uh-huh.
10: And the other is how stress affects your body. As a doctor, I'm more interested in how it affects your body.
9: Sure.
10: So the way stress affects the body is this. When a person's under stress, the body transposes the stress into tension.
9: Okay.
10: And your muscles end up contracting. And everyone feels that in their upper back and neck. You feel the tightness.
9: Right.
10: As a doctor, I'm more concerned about the muscles that you don't feel, such as the muscles in the arteries.
9: Oh, okay.
10: That tighten up. And the muscles, the heart is a giant muscle.
9: Oh, right.
10: And the muscles in and around your digestive tract.
9: Mm-hmm.
10: Because these are the things that are resulting in heart disease, digestive difficulties. And I want to talk a little bit in your show today about nutrition, because there are two nutrients that completely handle the body in terms of stress.
9: Okay.
10: Now, according to the research that I've been involved with, it's as simple as calcium and magnesium.
9: Calcium and magnesium.
10: Right.
9: Okay.
10: When you're deficient in calcium and magnesium, a lot of things can happen. Calcium, magnesium, for example, is needed in order to go to sleep at night. And how many people do you know, they just don't sleep well? You wake up tired, your body hurts more, pretty soon it starts to wear you down, and pretty soon you get sick and you have a condition. But if people are suffering from pain and osteoporosis and fibromyalgia and cramps in their legs and weird illnesses, so there's something wrong with this picture. And it has to do with not how much calcium someone's taking in their diet or how many calcium supplements or how many antacids you chew. It has to do with simple absorption. Is that calcium getting absorbed into your body?
11: With calcium being something to deal with stress, isn't calcium for building bones?
10: Well, yes. Okay.
11: Yeah.
10: And it does build your teeth. But you see, 1% of the calcium actually circulates in your blood. So when that 1% starts to drop, it could affect your heart, your brain, your kidneys, your organs, and your body shuts down, actually dies.
11: Wow.
10: And so 1% of the calcium always has to be in your system. And there's two sources of calcium. One is in the diet,
11: yeah,
10: and two is from the bones themselves.
11: The body will absorb it back from the bones if it needs it?
10: That's right.
11: I see.
10: And what you just discussed right now leads to one of the major causes of a condition that's affecting 25 million Americans right now, which is called osteoporosis.
11: Right.
10: Which is a weakening of the bone.
11: Now, and that's due to the body deriving the calcium from the bones instead of from nutrition.
10: Yep.
11: Okay.
10: And so what we have to do is we have to find a way to put calcium back in the diet. Now, you think that would be really easy.
11: Sure, just drink milk.
10: Just drink milk or, you know, eat a lot of green leafy vegetables and that sort of thing. But first of all, people don't do that.
11: Right.
10: And second of all, the quality of the calcium that comes from our diet has been decreasing in the last 50 years.
11: Really?
10: Yeah, because things like pasteurization, foods are irradiated, the calcium is leached from the soils, and people are taking medications that block it. So the actual calcium is not being absorbed in the body.
11: Okay.
10: And then you see people taking Tums and calcium supplements, you know, they buy at the health food store or drugstore.
11: Right, right.
10: But these calciums don't absorb in the body.
11: That's interesting.
10: For a couple of reasons. One, when you take an antacid that has the calcium in it, like a Tums, first of all, calcium does not absorb in the body unless it's in an acidic environment. But see, what happens when you take a Tums? It's an antacid.
11: Oh, okay.
10: So even if you're getting calcium in the antacid itself, it's not being absorbed.
11: I see, because it has to be in an acid environment for it to be absorbed.
10: Exactly.
11: Okay.
10: Now, we have a product called the CalMax formula. My CalMax formula is natural, and the difference is that it's a powder. And what happens is you put in hot water, and you mix it up, and you drink it down. So it's in a liquid instead of a pill, and it absorbs into your system.
11: Wow. So that solves that problem then.
10: Well, yeah, because when calcium and magnesium are in a liquid state, it absorbs 10 times better than in any other state.
11: Wow. That's great. Matter of fact, yes, I'm reading the can right now. It says a fast-absorbing calcium and magnesium beverage powder.
10: Well, it comes down to absorption. One of the ways to tell if you're not absorbing calcium is take a look at what drugs you're taking. Are you on high blood pressure medication? Do you need something for your kidneys? Are you on pain medications? Do you need sleeping pills? If the calcium and especially the magnesium is being absorbed,
11: mm-hmm.
10: you're not going to suffer from all these things. My CalMax formula does absorb incredibly in the body. The thing is that when you take my CalMax formula, but not like, well, will I feel better? I have thousands of people writing me and say, Dr. Pincus, I can't believe it. 30 minutes
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2: 823-9420. If you're just joining us, I've got Dr. Michael Pincus on the phone today, and we're talking about something that we're all too familiar with these days, and that's stress. And we're finding out about the damage that everyday stress can do to our bodies, the warning signs that we should be aware of, and what we can do to alleviate and even eliminate the effects of stress. And Dr. Pincus, you were talking earlier about calcium and magnesium and how we need these nutrients in our bodies to fight the effects of stress, and how your CalMax formula can help us in this battle against stress. I'd like to talk for a minute about how the magnesium factors in. I mean, I'm starting to understand about the calcium, but what does magnesium do?
3: Well, we're talking about stress, and we're talking about stress affects the body. And first of all, in order to function at all, your body needs magnesium. It's probably, of all the vitamins I could list, magnesium is probably the most important vitamin on the planet right now.
2: I've not heard a whole lot about magnesium. I mean, why is magnesium so important?
3: There's over 325 biochemical reactions that magnesium is involved with. It's almost like a hormone.
2: Wow.
3: And, for example, with low levels of magnesium, your heart won't beat.
2: Ooh.
3: Very important factor in life.
2: Yeah, right? Yeah, I would say so.
3: Yeah, in fact, let me just read a list of some of the conditions associated with magnesium deficiencies.
2: Okay.
3: You have attention deficit disorder, Alzheimer's, anxiety, asthma, autism, chronic fatigue syndrome, congestive heart disease, constipation, diabetes, fibromyalgia, high blood pressure, insomnia, migraine headaches, multiple sclerosis, muscle cramps, Parkinson's, osteoporosis, and the list just goes on and on and on.
2: And this is associated with a lack of magnesium in the body?
3: Simply a lack of magnesium.
2: Holy cow.
3: So it's nothing to really mess around with. Now what happens is that you need the magnesium in your body in order for the calcium to be absorbed.
2: Oh, so it's a necessary thing in order to get the first component, which is calcium.
3: That's right. They work in combination with each other. Now, there's many more practical applications of this CalMax formula.
2: Mm-hmm.
3: First of all, like I said, you drink it, so it gets into your system.
2: Okay.
3: And one of the first things we use it for in our clinic is for people who are under a lot of stress and they can't sleep well at night. It works better than anything I've ever seen for people that have trouble sleeping.
2: Really?
3: Because it relaxes your body, and you actually feel the relaxation after you drink a cup of the CalMax formula.
2: Hmm. Interesting.
3: Now, the other thing that it's really, really good for are people who are in pain.
2: Okay.
3: And I have a whole bunch of stories to tell you and case studies of people actually taking the CalMax formula and getting rid of pain. And this is including arthritic type pain, fibromyalgia.

0: fibromyalgia, which is a form of arthritis, back pain, muscle spasms, migraine headaches. There's a whole category of areas I'd like to discuss with you.
1: Wow, that's fantastic. Some of those things that you've named seem to be age-related or things that we experience as we grow older. Is there a link there?
0: Yeah, there's a vicious circle that I'd like to discuss. What happens is that when a person has a magnesium deficiency, specifically magnesium, they don't absorb their foods well. And so they go into what we call malabsorption syndrome.
1: Okay.
0: Which millions and millions of Americans have. And it's not like you feel sick or, you know, this or that. You might be over time just starting to feel more tired and tired and tired.
1: Mm-hmm.
0: And that's just a real gradual over time type of thing. And a lot of people justify that they're getting old and they just need more rest or whatever.
1: Right. That's what I would think.
0: Now what happens is that when you get less absorption, you actually increase the deficiency in your system of magnesium.
1: Wow.
0: And that starts to take the calcium out of the bones. You start getting bone loss. You start getting muscle loss because it also reduces the muscle mass. And pretty soon, before you know it, you are feeling old.
1: Yeah.
0: And your body's actually starting to manifest it.
1: Wow. All due to a simple lack of these nutrients.
0: Calcium, magnesium. Now, let me tell you, and it is simple. The problem in being a doctor and a researcher is how do you get this into the system? The formula that we have, the CalMax formula, is so fantastic because it's in a powdered form. You take hot water and you put it in a cup, take a teaspoon of this powder and mix it in,
1: yeah,
0: and you drink this cup down.
1: That's great. Well,
0: the absorption rate is really incredible because it actually goes right into your bloodstream.
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2: 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Well, if you're just joining us, I've got Dr. Michael Pincus on the phone today, and he's telling us about stress and how important it is to ensure that you've got the proper nutrients in your system, specifically calcium and magnesium, and how much of an impact that has on our overall health. So I guess one of the things that people should really be aware of is, because this isn't an instant thing that triggers you to say, oh, I'm sick, but, you know, instead happens gradually over time, it's very possible that people might not even be aware that there is a deficiency of calcium and magnesium in their body.
0: Well, that's the thing, is that deficiencies are not like, a water main breaking where you have a real noticeable thing. Deficiencies
1: right.
0: are little drips, little leaks here and there. And so what we have is a cumulative effect where a person starts to go downhill just a little bit at a time.
1: Yeah.
0: To the point where they don't realize how bad they've actually gotten before it's too late.
1: Hmm. Dr. Pincus, you had mentioned insomnia. We talked about that a little bit. What about back pain?
0: Calcium magnesium is excellent for back pain because the calcium goes into the muscles. Mm-hmm. The magnesium actually helps the transmitters in the nerve. And when you take this CalMax formula, many times it will calm your back pain.
1: Wow.
0: I know a couple years ago I herniated a disc in my back.
1: Mm-hmm.
0: And I was trying everything, and I took out the CalMax formula. And I drank it, and I couldn't believe the difference. Within about a half hour, I was functional again.
1: Hmm.
0: Now, it wasn't completely gone, but I drank it over a 10-day period,
1: yeah.
0: and it completely alleviated the problem.
1: Now, what about heart disease?
0: Well, heart disease is something you have to watch out for, both dietarily and going down the genetic line.
1: Yeah.
0: And if anyone has any history of heart disease or you've even had bypass surgery, you should be on this CalMax formula. And I can't say that without enough emphasis, because it's something that will completely give you a new lease on life.
1: Isn't that amazing? We had talked about arthritis. What about joint pain?
0: Well, the arthritic joints really respond to this. And I recently gave a can of this to a lady who was suffering from fibromyalgia, where she was having pain in just about every joint in her body.
1: Mm-hmm.
0: It could be in her knee, it could be in her neck, it could be in her elbow. And I gave it to her 1 week, and I saw her the next week, and I swear, Chris, I did not recognize her.
1: Really?
0: Just as a lady that was 64 years old, and the first time I saw her, she looked like she was 84 years old, and the week later, she was bright, she had a beautiful smile, her eyes were gleaming, and I honestly had to ask my wife who this lady was, and sure enough, she was the one who took a week of the formula, the CalMax formula, and she said she got a really good week of sleep for the first time in years.
1: Wow.
0: And that her pain was much better, and she ordered 3 more cans for me.
1: Wow.
0: She was giving it out to her friends.
1: That's amazing.
0: And when I use this with the professional athletes, I'm a doctor for the U.S. Olympic team, and I had a number of athletes using this before their events so they could sleep well, and they'd wake up and their muscles were in real relaxed shape.
1: Wow. You really wouldn't think that such a small component of your normal diet can make such a profound impact over the way that you feel.
0: Well, see, what's happened, Chris, is that in the last 50 years, the American diet has greatly changed, and the nutrition has greatly changed.
1: Mm-hmm.
0: And add to that the medications. Many people are on blood pressure medications or anti-anxiety drugs or heart medications, and many of these things also block the absorption of calcium and magnesium in the system.
1: Wow.
0: So the very drugs that are treating the conditions that your body is experiencing, because it's deficient in calcium and magnesium, it's also blocking further absorption.
1: Isn't that something?
0: So it's really a rat race out
1: yeah,
0: there.
1: Yeah, it sounds like it's a vicious circle.
0: It sure is, and what are you going to do? So my formula is try the things that are simple first.
1: Yeah.
0: You have nothing to lose. This is not going to hurt you, put it that way.
1: Yeah.
0: You have nothing to lose.
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2: 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If you just tuned in, we're talking with Dr. Michael Pincus about stress and the negative effects that everyday stress has on your body, whether it's job stress, financial stress, family stress. Any form of stress takes a serious physical toll on your body. And Dr. Pincus, you were talking about how your Calmex formula can help us in this battle against stress. And I guess this is something everyone should be aware of, whether you're 24 or 94.
0: Well, I've used it for many, many years as a younger person, and now as I'm aging as well, I use this, and it definitely helps me sleep better.
1: Mm-hmm.
0: It helps control the stress of the workaday world, and many people will just be amazed how this actually works.
3: Because our formula has a chemical reaction that occurs before you actually ingest it.
1: Mm-hmm.
3: Calmex is pre-dissolved. It doesn't get lodged in your system. And so what happens is that when people drink the Calmex, it's like an infusion into your body. It's like, whoa, it's like decompressing. And so people who are in pain, they take the Calmex, the calcium and magnesium gets into the muscles, and it starts to relax it.
2: Dr. Pincus, you talked earlier about how stress affects your energy, and I'd like you to elaborate a little bit more on that subject, if you would. I mean, does stress really affect our energy levels?
3: Good question, because energy is like the biggest thing right now. Like people, chronic fatigue syndrome, PMS, and fibromyalgia, it's like wiping people out. And that's the key to low energy, is a lot of it's caused by pain, feeling old, your joints don't move well. This kind of wipes you out. It drains your energy. And then you get tired and you go to sleep. Guess what? You don't sleep. Now, I'm telling you, like, common scenarios due to a lack of calcium and magnesium in your system. When you have the Calmex, and the first thing that happens, you take it 20 minutes before you go to bed,
1: mm-hmm.
3: you get a good night's sleep, and you wake up feeling refreshed, and your energy comes back.
2: Is Calmex safe? I mean, you're telling us how powerful Calmex is, and I'm just wondering if you can ever take too much, or if it's safe to take if you're already on any supplements or medications.
3: Calmex has never, ever been shown to interact poorly with any medication. Okay, it's 100% natural, it's safe. And, you know, our formula doesn't contain sugar, which is in a lot of calcium products, wheat, soy, gluten, lactose, or anything that people are trying to avoid. Calmex doesn't have any of that. But you see, the point is that if you're a person who's a diabetic, you're on high blood pressure, you've had bypass surgery, guess what? You are deficient. You are deficient in the calcium and magnesium.
1: Dr. Pincus, unfortunately, we're about out of time. Any parting thoughts? I mean, who can really benefit from this?
0: Well, I wish we had more time, because this product, I'll tell you, if you're over the age of 35,
1: mm-hmm.
0: you should definitely be taking the Calmex formula just daily on a preventative basis.
1: Yeah.
0: But if you're someone who's more of a senior citizen, or if you're someone who can't sleep well, or you're experiencing a lot of muscle cramps, a lot of aching in your body, this is an absolute. It's so simple, but it controls most every function in your whole body.
3: If you're someone that's been diagnosed with a condition, you've been on blood pressure medications, all these things, Calmex is so unique. It's something that I urge you to try, because Calmex can help you.
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5: When will it happen? I'm Roger Stern, Fox News. President Trump says the U.S. and Iran will sign a peace deal tomorrow, but Iran says it may take days if it does even happen. Meanwhile, Fox's Max Gordon is looking at the issues keeping both nations apart.
6: Both sides are still wrestling over the Strait of Hormuz. Last night, Iran launched several one-way attack drones trying to strike commercial ships in the Strait of Hormuz. U.S. forces say they shot them all down, though, with CENTCOM stating that the international trade corridor remains open for transit. That is, except for ships trying to go to or from Iranian ports, with the blockade still in place. Meanwhile, Tehran and Washington are both trying to play up their end of a potential memorandum of understanding that would end the war and open up a longer negotiation period. According to a senior administration official, the performance-based deal includes the destruction and removal of Iran's nuclear material, Iran dismantling its nuclear program, no sanctions relief until compliance, opening up the Strait of Hormuz, and ending the funding of terrorist groups.
5: The president is expected to discuss getting mines out of the Strait of Hormuz during the Group of Seven summit, which begins on Monday. Team USA won its World Cup opener last night against Paraguay 4-1.
7: Amazing, spectacular, historic. It's being called the best U.S. men's national soccer team showing at a World Cup ever. And that's because for the first time in history, the U.S. men's national soccer team scored 4 goals in a World Cup match. To put that in perspective, Team USA scored 3 goals total in the last World Cup. Now, last night, Team USA dominated Paraguay 4-1 in Los Angeles, led by Flo Balogun, becoming the first American to score 2 goals in a World Cup match since 1930.
5: Fox's Brian Yenis. 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
5: The Pentagon has released a new batch of video and files related to UFOs, and four of them were shot in the U.S. Here's Fox's Madison Scarpino.
11: The files show that there have been several unusual encounters, multiple sightings of strange orbs in the sky just over the last few years. Now, a couple months ago, the President Trump ordered his administration to make files related to aliens and extraterrestrial life public. And we now have that third batch of those photos, documents, and videos. And back in July, a couple saw an intense bright light in their backyard around 9 p.m. and started recording on their iPhone 14. They described what they saw as a brilliant red sphere. They say the center appeared to be a white plasma sun about the size of a basketball. They say when the orb moved, a second identical one appeared, and they say the orbs were moving as if they were flying in formation.
5: We've also learned that 4 years ago, five members of the Army reported seeing an object shaped like a potato hovering over Cheyenne Mountain. Congress left on a week-long break without extending a key intelligence tool.
12: Legal authority for the government's foremost intelligence-gathering weapon to foil terrorism, FISA Section 702, expires. There's worry about unprecedented vulnerabilities this summer. A bipartisan coalition tanked an emergency FISA extension in Congress. FISA siphons the calls, emails, and texts of foreign intelligence targets. But a court ruling says the government can still track suspect communications, despite a lapse in the law. However, it's unclear if telecommunications companies will provide digital breadcrumbs to the government, lacking a congressional safeguard.
5: Fox's Chad Pergram. Tonight, the Knicks will try to win their first NBA championship since 1973. Knicks at Spurs in San Antonio. Tip-off was already taking place. Knicks lead the best of seven series, 3-1. I'm Roger Stern, and this is Fox News.
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24: If the cashier is dummy.
1: We can make this stuff up if we tried.
25: I said, hell no, baby boy. 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
1: It's the California Crime Blotter.
23: And Randy, the first edition of today's blotter takes us to the San Francisco Zoo.
26: I don't know who thinks this is funny, but there's some jackasses that are having a real good knee slapper calling swatting incidents at the zoo. Swatting is when you call 911 falsely to say that there's an active shooter situation, so they send in the SWAT team. And the whole zoo had to be shut down because of this nonsense.
23: Are they trying to swat the tigers?
26: For more on this, we go to ABC 7 in the Bay.
27: Hundreds of people had to shelter in place at the San Francisco Zoo today as police investigated a threatening phone call. It turned out to be a hoax, part of a new wave of so-called swat.
26: Problem is, you have to take every single one of those calls seriously, because if you hang up on somebody who has an active threat and it's real, that's going to look real bad.
23: Maybe what happened was a couple of guys got drunk one night and they go, okay, here's what we're going to do. We're going to go swat the bears. But instead of doing it to the guys with beards in the Castro, they did it at the zoo. Wrong kind of bears.
27: Part of a new wave of so-called swatting threats, usually aimed at schools, but now targeting zoos, apparently. ABC 7 Eyewitness News reporter Tara Campbell has the story.
28: Some scary moments at the San Francisco Zoo Monday afternoon after receiving what turned out to be a hoax threat from an anonymous caller.
29: I'm unsure what was going on at first. We thought it was like an animal coming out because that's what we normally expect at the zoo.
26: You figured it was a gorilla on the loose.
23: Be careful.
28: The zoo shutting down just before 3 o'clock, with police arriving shortly after.
26: You know, I have never been to the San Francisco Zoo, but I imagine it's nicer than the L.A. Zoo, where all the animals are so pissed off to be at the L.A. Zoo, they won't even face you. They just show you their butt.
23: Well, if you go, I recommend doing it on a day when they're not being swatted.
28: The zoo shutting down just before 3 o'clock, with police arriving shortly after. Hundreds of guests and zoo staff sheltering in place while officers investigated.
30: They had us in like the rhino or the hippo den for about 30 minutes. They gave us chalk for all the kids in the exhibit.
26: I don't think that worked.
23: Okay, imagine being there and they go, okay, we want you to go into this den here with the rhinos. I think I'd take my chances with the SWAT team.
30: You kind of like, how long is this going to be?
28: The zoo reopening about an hour later, taking to social media to say there was no evidence of any valid threat. The incident is being described as a swatting, which has been on the rise at zoos across the nation. And
26: who's doing this at the zoo?
23: I wonder if it's the same group.
26: What do you think this is? This like animal activists that don't like the idea of caging up all these animals? Or is this some juvenile?
23: Well, if you love the animals, why do you want bullets flying around the zoo?
26: Good point.
28: Which has been on the rise at zoos across the nation, including recently at Happy Hollow Park Zoo in San Jose. Zoos in at least 5 other states have also
26: See, look at that, San Jose. You're not boring. Your zoo got swatted.
28: Zoos in at least 5 other states have also experienced hoax threats since May.
31: Swatting originally came about with the YouTubers and then the gamers, and it's essentially a prank call that's made to law enforcement claiming that there is some kind of emergency taking place.
28: Elizabeth Jaffe is an associate professor at Atlanta's John Marshall Law School.
26: You know, she has one of those voices where I couldn't tell if she was 7 or 70.
23: Imagine taking notes, listening to her for 2.5 hours.
31: that's made to law enforcement claiming that there is some kind of emergency taking place.
28: Elizabeth Jaffe is an associate professor at Atlanta's John Marshall Law School.
31: I haven't quite gotten to the bottom of why the zoos, other than that there's probably school is out, and so there are probably lots of people, and so...
26: So it's a bunch of down-ass kids.
23: Probably.
31: So there are probably lots of people, and so it can cause, you know, usually the swatter's intention is to cause panic.
0: I wanted to make sure that we sent a strong message.
26: There was a situation, gosh, I think it was at the Arcadia Mall near Santa Anita, where there was some influencer who was, he does this thing where he like goes to the mall and then he buys all his fans random hats. And one of his fans thought it would be funny to call in the SWAT team during his little thing, and the influencer got a gun pulled on him. This is mostly teenagers doing this nonsense.
23: Because it has to be.
26: Teenagers do not have developed brains. We've heard it all the time.
0: I want to make sure that we send a strong message that it's a serious offense.
28: California State Senator Susan Rubio authored legislation that went into effect earlier this year, making it a crime to willfully convey false information and threats of mass violence against vulnerable locations.
26: Wait, that wasn't already a crime?
23: Wait, isn't she the one whose name popped up in the FBI documents involving other people who got in trouble not that long ago?
26: It's very possible. There's a lot of that going on.
0: I know it's a prank for those kids, but for our officers, it requires a lot of coordination, a lot of resources. They don't know when it's a prank.
26: Here's a real simple way to crack down on this. If it's your kid that called in the bomb threat, if it's your kid that called in the SWAT team, mommy and daddy get the bill. You should be financially responsible for your dumbass kid.
23: Oh, that would get them to cut it out immediately.
28: In California, swatting can now be charged as a misdemeanor or felony. Tara Campbell, ABC 7, Eyewitness News.
26: There you go. Somebody swatted the San Francisco Zoo.
23: And yes, that was Susan Rubio that I was referring to. She has been identified in federal court documents as person 20 in a broader cannabis bribery and corruption probe involving officials from Baldwin Park and other Southern California cities. Allegations against person 20 include soliciting $240,000 in bribes from a cannabis company and accepting $30,000 in illegal campaign contributions when she served on the Baldwin Park City Council. The investigation is FBI-led and has already resulted in guilty pleas from other individuals involved in the same probe. She is denied wrongdoing.
26: L.A. takes up so much attention that these little cities in L.A. County, there's all kinds of shenanigans going on, whether it's the bribery in Baldwin Park or the Chinese spy in Arcadia. You can get away with a lot of nonsense for a long time because nobody's paying attention to you because L.A. sucks up all the attention.
23: And she's running against our buddy Mike Netter for re-election.
26: Well, that's a fun one.
23: All right, let's reopen the blotter.
2: It's happened yet again.
3: I see. Time for the California Crime Blotter.
23: And this one takes us to the high school.
26: Somebody, boy, there's a real trend in today's show. Teenager thought it'd be real funny on their way out the door to graduate high school and to become an adult to buy a bunch of super glue and glue shut all of the locks to all of the doors in the school.
23: How much damage?
26: $70,000.
23: Oof.
26: Send the bill to the parents. That is, if I was in the legislature, the one bill that I would work on is parents are financially responsible for everything their dumbass kid does.
23: I like that idea.
26: I mean, it might kill the birth rate, but got to do what we got to do. For more, here is CBS 8 in San Diego.
4: San Diego Unified.
26: By the way, if my bill ever passed, invest in vasectomy companies.
4: San Diego Unified School District police are asking for your help tonight to identify the person who did $70,000 worth of damage to the campus at Patrick Henry High School. As News 8's Steve Price reports, police think this may have been a senior prank, but they definitely aren't laughing.
5: It happened late last month during finals week here at Patrick Henry High School. Someone came onto campus around 1 in the morning and then spent the next 2 hours on campus gluing about 200 doors shut.
23: 200 doors.
26: How much glue do you have to buy for that?
23: That's initiative right there.
5: Glue pouring out of keyholes, sealing them shut. Even now, 2 weeks later, some keys still won't slide into locks.
23: Summer school's out, kids.
5: Into locks.
6: That's pretty crazy.
5: Christopher Guzman says the minute he got to school on May 26th, he knew something wasn't right.
6: I was walking in, right? And I looked, and there was like all these teachers on the floor. They had these little, I don't know what they were doing, but they were like picking at the locks.
7: It's a huge disruption.
5: Detective Sergeant Roberto Bonilla with San Diego Unified Police believes this is the person who did it. He knows the pictures aren't great, but there is one distinguishing feature.
7: The subject is wearing a very unique sweater with a B on the top chest area here.
26: See, the dumbass kid didn't even do this in all black.
23: Maybe he was a Red Sox fan.
7: Chest area here. It's a hooded sweater, covered face. But we're hoping that, you know, somebody will recognize him.
5: It's believed the suspect acted alone and was on campus for a good 2 hours. Rumors swirling around the school is that it was done as a...
26: Well, the lesson you can learn is that this school has no security whatsoever.
5: Rumors swirling around the school is that it was done as a senior prank, but detectives aren't sure yet if the suspect is a Patrick Henry student.
7: It is typical to see senior pranks, but those are more lighthearted, funny, more clever, but nothing to this.
26: Yeah, but not this generation. This is the generation that films videos on TikToks of them blowing up toilets in the school bathrooms.
23: Yeah, my guess is when it comes to the senior prank, they're up in the ante from where it used to be.
26: You know what's happening? We are about to start seeing the graduating classes of kids who in their formative years got locked down. And they're all crazy and they're all destructive. Thanks for that one, Cecily.
7: More clever, but nothing to this extreme of damaging over $70,000 worth of property.
5: That's right. Damage is estimated at $70,000, which is why Crime Stoppers is now involved with a reward of up to $1,000 for information that leads to the arrest of this felony vandalism suspect.
7: The last couple of weeks of school is very busy. Teachers, students are trying to get everything together before the summer break, and it just created a big disruption.
5: It took a while, but teachers were able to get into enough classrooms to make sure everything still went on as planned that day.
8: So you still had class.
26: All right, we only have half the classrooms open. Half you kids are going to have to sit on the floor.
23: Okay. They don't call it Indian style anymore. They call it crisscross applesauce.
8: Class that day.
6: Yeah, we still had a class that day. Yeah, we had to take the final. Shoot.
5: In San Carlos, Steve Price, News 8.
26: There you go. Another dumbass kid gluing all the doors shut at his high school.
23: Little bastard.
3: You and California have so much in common. For one, you're both broke. Stick around, and after the break, John and Randy might just fix one of those. It's the Fix California Hour.
26: You know, I'm feeling like grilling some steaks this weekend. It's the right weather for it. I'm going to pop open my Solaire infrared grill, turn on the propane, which, by the way, my propane tank has lasted for a very long time. 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But I'm going to turn on that grill. 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And I'm going to go 2 minutes on high on each side and then 3 minutes on low on each side. 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
23: And this one takes us to the friendly skies.
26: So we're having a lot of really weird airline stories lately. We told you about the guy that got busted in the bathroom trying to sneak onto a plane to LAX from Houston. Now you have an Air Canada pilot busted for flying without a license.
23: What?
26: For more on this, we go to ABC7 Eyewitness News.
12: Another security event incident, I should say, involving commercial air travel.
13: This all comes just days after we learned about a man boarding a plane without a valid boarding pass.
14: Now there's word a pilot's accused of flying without the proper license. ABC's Hannah Batah has the story.
15: This morning, new questions being raised about safety in the skies. The latest incident? An Air Canada pilot arrested on fraud charges, accused of flying thousands of passengers on hundreds of flights without the proper license. Officials,
26: how does that happen?
23: Imagine being someone who bought a ticket on one of those flights.
15: Officials say the investigation began after a random certification check revealed inconsistencies. The airline denies safety was ever compromised.
26: So this guy faked his way into being a pilot? How do you do that?
23: I wonder if he had any training at all.
26: Good thing that autopilot's real good.
15: The airline denies safety was ever compromised, saying all pilots at Air Canada undergo mandatory recurrent training every 6 months, but acknowledging the licensing process is essential. The airline saying it takes this matter with utmost seriousness. Police are expected to reveal more details today. Meanwhile, the man accused of boarding a United...
23: Now, wait a minute. So they allowed him to go through their own company training without having a valid license?
26: Or he must have provided a fake one But it didn't take, it took them 6 months to figure it out. So how many flights was this guy on and he was not properly trained?
23: Did he have to blow into a breathalyzer to start the plane too?
26: It's a real interesting one. Now here's the update on the jackass out of Houston.
15: Meanwhile, the man accused of boarding a United Airlines flight in Houston without a valid boarding pass appeared in court. His attorney claims 25-year-old Abdul Rahman Oriyami unknowingly bought a fake boarding pass online.
26: Okay, how does that work?
23: Yeah, I'm calling BS.
26: You know, typically, if you're buying a ticket, you're going directly to the airline. Maybe you're using one of those third-party sites like Travelocity or Expedia, but who's doing that? Then you can't use points. If you're buying an airline ticket on Craigslist, it's probably a scam.
23: That would be my guess.
26: But again, this is the story that the guy who tried to sneak onto the plane is giving us. Oh, he's the one that got scammed.
15: He unknowingly bought a fake boarding pass online, thinking he was buying a cheap ticket.
1: All of us can see the problem with using the internet to obtain a ticket when it's not coming from the airline itself. And that is what the case is all about.
15: Investigators claim Oriyami tried twice to board a flight using the pass, but was turned away. They say about an hour later, he walked past distracted gate agents and boarded a flight to Los Angeles, where he was later found hiding in the bathroom.
26: Yeah, I don't know if the defense is really going to play out that, oh, he thought he bought a boarding pass that didn't work. Yeah, then why is he sneaking onto the plane?
23: Yeah, and didn't he push his way through to get on the plane too? Because if you scan it properly, it would indicate that you didn't have a correct ticket for that flight.
26: Well, and if he's on the up and up, why is he hiding in the bathroom as takeoff is happening?
16: Here we had several failures just right off the bat. A failure to be able to stop this individual before he got through TSA and into the secure area. And a failure, amazingly, to catch him before he walked down the jetway and got on the airplane.
15: His attorney did not elaborate on that fake ticket bought online. If convicted, Oriyami could face at least 6 months in prison. Hannah Batop, ABC News, New York.
26: Now, that doesn't sound like much, but I can imagine when you're doing that, you're also banned from flying ever again.
23: Yeah, there is 0% chance this guy got scammed online. He was trying to get on that plane without a ticket. And his attorney sounds like Pedro Serrano from the movie Major League. Remember Joe Boo?
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26: Well, yesterday, my sausages from the New Braunfels Smokehouse in New Braunfels, Texas came to the door. Applewurst, chicken apple sausages that I'm going to be heating up on my Solair infrared grill. That thing heats up to 1,000 degrees in just 3 minutes, and then I'm going to put it down to medium heat, and on one side, I'm going to do my four sausages, and I'm going to rotate every 3 minutes to get some really nice color on these things for 12 minutes total. On the other side of my Solaire, I'm going to be doing sweet potatoes with Burger House seasoning, which is a Dallas burger chain, and I'm going to be doing Hitching Post seasoning from Santa Barbara County on some zucchini. It's gonna be great. 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
19: 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True story, I never minded being 235, but you know what minded? 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So 235 was a lot. I said, I got to lose some LBs, Miles. He said, Dan, we're going to sick our team of docs and researchers on it, and we're going to get you a really good product because I don't want to take a lot of these needles and stuff. 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I'm now down about 200, 202. Losing weight's a pain. I've been there. You look in the mirror. You're getting a little gooey as you get older. 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
4: John and Randy can fix many things. Your relationship.
6: I hate you.
4: Good. Isn't one of them. It's the Fix California Hour. Replay.
23: All right. Here with an update on the very polluted Tijuana River, Mr. Randy Wang.
7: You can smell it right here.
26: Coronado Beach is closed because of the Tijuana River.
23: That river just keeps bringing more misery to different parts of the region.
26: Pretty much all of the southern tip of San Diego is not a great place to go swimming. For more, here is NBC7 in San Diego.
20: The infamous yellow signs are still greeting visitors at beaches from Coronado to Imperial Beach and everywhere in between. The water off Coronado is particularly bad.
7: NBC.
23: And people pay a fortune to live there. Some of the nicest hotels in the state of California are on Coronado.
26: I wonder if there's any good deals on points right now. Can you imagine? You book a vacation 6 months in advance and you finally get down there. You get a whole week to yourself. You're going to frolic on the beach and, oh, can't go in the water.
23: Tijuana River strikes again.
7: You can smell it right here.
26: I think you just want to bring these stories back over and over again to keep that drop in people's thoughts, because you're worried, Johnny. You were really worried that Katie Porter might not be drop of the year and it might be Oakland Man.
21: You can't have nice things, but it's a nice place to be.
23: Well, here's what we know, though. Katie's not going anywhere. Even though she lost the election, she's like Jason with the hockey mask. You just can't get rid of her.
20: NBC7 South Bay reporter Joe Little explains why it's so much worse this week, and he also has more on the disappointment of some tourists who expected better.
22: Let's be honest. No one's booking a vacation along the nasty Tijuana River.
26: Well, I know one person that did.
7: You can smell it right here.
26: Actually, I think I know two different people that booked a vacation along the Tijuana River.
27: And you
26: Well, yesterday, my sausages from the New Braunfels Smokehouse in New Braunfels, Texas came to the door. Applewurst, chicken apple sausages that I'm going to be heating up on my Solaire infrared grill. That thing heats up to 1,000 degrees in just 3 minutes, and then I'm going to put it down to medium heat, and on one side, I'm going to do my four sausages, and I'm going to rotate every 3 minutes to get some really nice color on these things for 12 minutes total. On the other side of my Solaire, I'm going to be doing sweet potatoes with Burger House seasoning, which is a Dallas burger chain, and I'm going to be doing Hitching Post seasoning from Santa Barbara County on some zucchini. It's going to be great. I love my Solaire infrared.

0: Well, yesterday, my sausages from the New Braunfels Smokehouse in New Braunfels, Texas, came to the door. Applewurst, chicken apple sausages that I'm going to be heating up on my Solaire infrared grill. That thing heats up to 1,000 degrees in just 3 minutes, and then I'm going to put it down to medium heat, and on one side, I'm going to do my four sausages, and I'm going to rotate every 3 minutes to get some really nice color on these things for 12 minutes total. On the other side of my Solaire, I'm going to be doing sweet potatoes with Burger House seasoning, which is a Dallas burger chain, and I'm going to be doing Hitching Post seasoning from Santa Barbara County on some zucchini. 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
3: Makes people sick and ruins tourism. This water off Imperial Beach has been closed 158 out of roughly 200 days this year.
0: Unacceptable.
4: Oh my God. Okay. I know that everyone's trying to figure out how to purify the water, how to clean the water. How about this? Can we just tell Mexico to stop doing what they're doing? And if they don't, prohibit the banks from sending remittances back? Because my guess is they'll figure out how to deal with their sewage that doesn't involve dumping it directly into that river.
5: It's sad to see that there's no one here because you can't get in the water.
3: While Mexico works to fix its sewage infrastructure, it keeps having setbacks. Sewer lines failed twice in the past month, adding millions more gallons of toxic sewage to the river. That river dumps into the Pacific and flows north to Imperial Beach, the Silver Strand, and Coronado.
0: So if you were having a trip planned later this month to go to Coronado, might want to rethink those plans.
4: Again, one of the prettiest hotels in the state of California.
0: And you can't swim.
4: Well, they also have beautiful restaurants right there on the beach. I don't know if I'd want to eat my lunch if I'm smelling that.
6: You can smell it right here.
7: If it ain't broke, don't fix it.
8: You may be frightened, and I know how you feel.
7: So I guess we'll be back after the break with more Fix California Hour Replay.
0: You know, I'm feeling like grilling some steaks this weekend. It's the right weather for it. I'm going to pop open my Solaire infrared grill, turn on the propane, which, by the way, my propane tank has lasted for a very long time. Maybe it's because the grill heats up in just 3 minutes as opposed to my old grill would get up to temperature in 20 minutes. But my little propane tank has been lasting for a very, very, very long time. But I'm going to turn on that grill. And once it gets to temperature, 1,000 degrees in just 3 minutes, I'm going to throw on one of my Wagyu flat iron steaks I've got in the freezer after I defrost it, of course. And I'm going to go 2 minutes on high on each side and then 3 minutes on low on each side. 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And then I'm going to slice it, and it is going to be delightful. 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
6: And yes, some of these emails about the Puta fire, I cannot read on the air, but they are very, very funny.
5: All right. We know that there are certain intersections that are well known for street takeovers, where a bunch of kids bring their cars and they do donuts in the middle of the night, and then they loot a 7-Eleven or a nearby store. But it's not just intersections. Sometimes they take over bridges. As we know, the 6th Street Bridge in downtown Los Angeles has effectively been given away to the street takeover crowd. Well, now the little bastards have moved on to the LA River, and they've taken that over too.
6: So this is a wild story. The LAPD towed 70 plus cars out of the LA River because a whole bunch of people decided it was a good idea to trespass on property they're not supposed to be on to take selfies of their car at the river. I do not understand the point of driving into a concrete wash, but some of the people who went down there to take selfies started doing donuts, and luckily the cops shut this thing down before it got out of control. But I would love for you to hear the plight and the pleas of the idiots that took their cars down there. For more on this, here is Fox 11 in Los Angeles.
7: A major crackdown on the LA riverbed, literally dozens of vehicles impounded after police
6: Phil does such a good job at the anchor's chair.
5: Oh, he's the best.
6: And you know who they just hired of there? Glenn Walker, who used to be at CBS for a long time, just got let go of KTLA. He just got hired over at Fox 11, so that's very exciting.
5: Oh, he's great too.
6: Love him.
7: Literally dozens of vehicles impounded after police targeted trespassers, all this near San Fernando Road. The Street Racing Task Force handed out citations and towed a staggering 72 vehicles during Sunday night's enforcement.
6: Hey, you know what? I'm here for it. Usually we hear, oh, all the cars got away because it's so hard to get in and out of there. They were actually able to box in all these jackasses.
5: Okay, if they were able to tow 72 cars out of the L.A. River, how many do you think they have inside the Tijuana River?
3: You can smell it right here.
7: Fox 11's Andres Gutierrez live in Cypress Park with the latest. Andres.
8: Good evening, Phil. There were some drivers I spoke with today that said that there were some participants who started acting out, but those folks left before cops showed up, and the ones who stayed behind are now the ones who are paying the price.
6: So the people who were doing donuts ran away, and it's all the idiots that went down there for selfies that got towed? Oh, boo-hoo.
5: The moral of the story is you get rewarded by fleeing the cops.
8: The flyer online sold it as a photo shoot for the LA car community with the backdrop of the skyline made for social media.
6: Everything about this screams idiot LA people.
5: Okay, you think your stock is going to rise in your social network if you post a picture of your car in a river on Facebook?
6: Look, I know we're not supposed to stereotype, but the LA car culture people are the dumbest people among us.
5: Well, let me just give you some advice if you think that this photograph of your car and presumably you too is going to make you more attractive to the ladies. Make sure you hide your ankle monitor when you take the picture.
8: The flyer online sold it as a photo shoot for the LA car community with the backdrop of the skyline made for social media. Alexander says this is why he went.
6: You know, nothing looks pretty like a concrete wash full of trash.
5: And let me tell you something. If you're willing to go on the news and admit that you did this, there's one phrase you'll never hear in your entire life. So how's the Senate treating you?
9: They have like some signs supposedly for trespassing. It's like the size of a piece of paper. Not really readable or anything like that.
6: The sign for trespassing was so small. How was I supposed to know I wasn't supposed to be in there?
5: That's the problem. Not big enough font.
9: We went down there. No bad intentions. We took some photos. That's it.
6: But on idiot, if you're driving your car into the LA River to take pictures, you may not have the IQ to drive.
5: Had I known that all of these idiots were going to take their car into the river, I would have done a rain dance.
8: But on Sunday evening, the LA River Channel near Cypress Park turned into a police operation. LAPD says its Street Racing Task Force moved in around 6:30 in the 400 block of North San Fernando Road. Multiple trespassing tickets were written. 72 vehicles were towed. Angel Rodriguez says he had just gotten there for the same reason.
10: I guess some cars started going crazy for some reason. It was just supposed to be pictures.
6: Yes. Oh, just supposed to be pictures.
5: And then that's when the donut started.
6: Who does this on their Sunday night?
5: Idiots.
6: Honestly, I live in this city and I feel like I live among the dumbest people in the country.
5: Isn't that when these guys are supposed to have visitation with their kids? There was a snafu in Pomona that is causing a lot of eyebrows to be raised.
6: It's summertime, and when summertime happens, local governments like to let you know all the fun things that you and your kids can do in the city that you live in. So Pomona's Parks and Rec Department sent out a catalog of, hey, look at all this. Here are the parks. Here's when the pool's going to be open. Here's some of the summer classes and the day camps. All these wonderful things that we have available to you and your family so your kid just won't sit at home all day playing Nintendo Switch 2. But something happened. And we're not sure if this happened when the catalog was being developed or an issue when it went to the printer. But a good batch of these Parks and Rec catalogs went out to the residents of Pomona. And instead of a picture of kids on a slide or, you know, somebody on the jungle gym, let's just say there was a, and no one will tell us what it is, but a pornographic image in the catalog.
5: Whoa.
6: All right, let's see what happened here. Here is CBS LA. Oops, turn off the damn music. Here is CBS LA.
11: City of Pomona is apologizing tonight for explicit photos printed in a summer recreation guide.
12: Yeah, only a few people got them.
6: Wait, that's not how you swim.
5: Isn't that one of those catalogs where it comes in the mail and the parents just give it to the kids and they go, hey, flip through this and see what you like.
6: Well, hopefully they don't flip to that page. Is that Pilates? Is that yoga? I don't know what they're doing.
5: Downward dog.
12: Yeah, only a few people got them, but our Nicole Comstock says everyone is talking about it.
13: Well, the city won't even tell us exactly what those explicit images contain, so...
6: I think we're going to need a public records request on this one.
5: Okay, if you're not going to tell us what's in those photos, our minds are going to go to places that are probably a lot worse.
6: Whatever it is, what people are picturing is much worse. And if that's all you're giving us, well, imaginations are about to run wild.
13: You'll have to just use your imagination.
6: Oh, I did.
13: Everyone except for the few people who actually received those unintended limited edition copies who called the city to ask what the heck was going on.
6: Who puts out a limited edition of the summer recreation catalog in the city of Pomona?
5: What is it, like a Star Trek signature series mug?
6: By the way, it's 2026. Can't you send this out in an email? This seems like a big waste of paper.
5: Well, the internet's full of this kind of content.
6: That's true.
13: Who called the city to ask what the heck was going on? Suddenly, it's the hottest publication in Pomona, the Summer Recreation Guide. But it's not the information about seasonal activities everyone's so eager to see. It's the pornographic pictures that mysteriously made it into some of the mailers.
5: Okay, that doesn't happen by accident. Someone put it there.
6: Either the person who designed it decided to have a fun little prank, or the printer, before it went into bookbinding, decided to have a little fun. There's only so many places where this can happen.
5: Remember that episode of Seinfeld when Elaine accidentally sent the picture of her nipple out in all of her Christmas cards?
6: Why, yes. Yes, I do.
14: Inappropriate images, yeah, that we would not associate with our children and families or with anything that the city stands for.
6: I really got to know what was in there.
5: Let me ask Rock that question.
13: City manager Anita Scott says it appears the copies that contained the explicit material only went out to a handful of the 25,000 people on the mailing list. They've recovered two of the tampered with copies and believe a third also exists.
6: That's it? There's only three of them out there? This thing's going to make a whole lot of money on eBay.
5: Limited edition, that's for sure.
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6: Well, yesterday, my sausages from the New Braunfels Smokehouse in New Braunfels, Texas came to the door. Applewurst, chicken apple sausages that I'm going to be heating up on my Solaire infrared grill. That thing heats up to 1,000 degrees in just 3 minutes, and then I'm going to put it down to medium heat, and on one side, I'm going to do my four sausages, and I'm going to rotate every 3 minutes to get some really nice color on these things for 12 minutes total. On the other side of my solaire, I'm going to be doing sweet potatoes with Burger House seasoning, which is a Dallas burger chain, and I'm going to be doing Hitching Post seasoning from Santa Barbara County on some zucchini. 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
19: Near the finish line, I'm Chris DeMeo, Fox News. All eyes are on the Middle East as the wait and see is on for the U.S. and Iran to see if they'll sign a peace deal.
22: Iran claims the framework is still being finalized. Pakistan, which has been mediating talks, expects terms to be completed within the next 24 hours. The signing is likely to be virtual due to logistical challenges. If signed, the agreement would launch a 60-day negotiation period on Iran's nuclear program. Trump also says the Strait of Hormuz would reopen immediately and claims Tehran no longer wants to pursue a nuclear weapon. He also says the U.S. would eventually retrieve and destroy Iran's nuclear waste. In return, Tehran will reportedly receive phased sanction relief. The U.S. and Iran are offering different accounts of the deal.
19: Fox's Chanley Painter. Despite mixed signals coming from the U.S. and Iran, both nations seem optimistic that a deal will be signed. Soccer fans across the world flocking across North America to cheer on teams in the World Cup. Team USA winning Friday night against Paraguay at MetLife Stadium, which is currently being called New York, New Jersey Stadium.
23: Formerly known as MetLife Stadium, as they test the sound here at that stadium. Just an incredible game last night in Los Angeles as the United States dominated Paraguay 4-1. For the first time in its history, the United States scoring four goals in a single World Cup match, led by Flo Balogun, who became the first American since the 1930s to score two goals in a single World Cup match. President Trump, who called the team before the match and told them he thinks they could go all the way, posted this on Truth Social. Congratulations to Team USA on their big win, 4-1, over a very good Paraguay team. Keep it going. Thousands of fans gathered at watch parties across America.
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19: President Trump's name is no longer on the facade of the John F. Kennedy Center for the Performing Arts. Workers took it down after a judge has ordered it removed, citing only Congress could change the iconic center's name. In 1964, Congress designated it as a living memorial to the 35th U.S. President John F. Kennedy. It opened in 1971. Oh, crowds of people gathered outside of Buckingham Palace for an annual event to honor King Charles.
31: This year marks King Charles III's fourth birthday parade of his reign. Trooping the Color is an annual tradition to mark the king's official birthday. It's an elaborate parade of pomp, pageantry, and military precision. It's always held in June, despite the king being born on November 14, 1948. It's been a busy year for the 77-year-old monarch, including a historic state visit to the USA, where King Charles paid tribute at the 9/11 memorial and also address Congress, President Donald Trump calling him the greatest king in my book. The monarch has remained stoic amid his ongoing cancer battle. He was diagnosed in 2024, but last December, he revealed positive news that his treatment would be reduced this year.
19: That's Fox's Stephanie Bennett in London. One of Starbucks' most talked about drinks is making a comeback, and not everyone is celebrating. Fox's Daria Aubinger explains.
32: Starbucks says its viral unicorn frappuccino will return for one weekend later this summer, nearly a decade after the colorful drink became a social media sensation. The pink and blue beverage debuted in 2017 and generated huge demand, but also complaints from baristas who said stores were overwhelmed by orders and often ran short on ingredients. Starbucks has not announced exact dates for the limited time return, but says employees will receive training to help ensure a smoother launch. The unicorn frappuccino will again be available for a limited run in stores across the U.S. and around the world. Daria Aubinger, Fox News.
19: I'm Chris DeMeo. This is Fox News.
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5: 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And right now it's time to open up the California Crime Blotter.
40: Is the cashier is dummy?
15: Couldn't make this stuff up if we tried.
41: I said, hell no, baby boy. 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
15: It's the California Crime Blotter.
5: And Randy, the first edition of today's blotter takes us to the San Francisco Zoo.
6: I don't know who thinks this is funny, but there's some jackasses that are having a real good knee slapper calling swatting incidents at the zoo. Swatting is when you call 911 falsely to say that there's an active shooter situation, so they send in the SWAT team. And the whole zoo had to be shut down because of this nonsense.
5: Are they trying to SWAT the tigers?
6: For more on this, we go to ABC 7 in the Bay.
42: Hundreds of people had to shelter in place at the San Francisco Zoo today as police investigated a threatening phone call. It turned out to be a hoax. Part of a new wave of so-called
6: problem is you have to take every single one of those calls seriously, because if you hang up on somebody who has an active threat and it's real, that's going to look real bad.
5: Maybe what happened was a couple of guys got drunk one night and they go, okay, here's what we're going to do. We're going to go swat the bears. But instead of doing it to the guys with beards in the Castro, they did it at the zoo. Wrong kind of bears.
42: Part of a new wave of so-called swatting threats, usually aimed at schools, but now targeting zoos, apparently. ABC 7 Eyewitness News reporter Tara Campbell has the story.
31: Some scary moments at the San Francisco Zoo Monday afternoon after receiving what turned out to be a hoax threat from an anonymous caller.
0: I'm unsure what was going on at first. We thought it was like an animal coming out because that's what we normally expect at a zoo.
6: You figured it was a gorilla on the loose.
5: Be careful.
31: The zoo shutting down just before 3 o'clock, with police arriving shortly after.
6: You know, I have never been to the San Francisco Zoo, but I imagine it's nicer than the L.A. Zoo, where all the animals are so pissed off to be at the L.A. Zoo, they won't even face you. They just show you their butt.
5: Well, if you go, I recommend doing it on a day when they're not being swatted.
31: The zoo shutting down just before 3 o'clock, with police arriving shortly after. Hundreds of guests and zoo staff sheltering in place while officers investigated.
2: They had us in like the rhino or the hippo den for about 30 minutes. They gave us chalk for all the kids in the exhibit.
6: I don't think that worked.
5: Okay, imagine being there and they go, okay, we want you to go into this den here with the rhinos. I think I'd take my chances with the SWAT team.
2: You kind of like, how long is this going to be?
31: The zoo reopening about an hour later, taking to social media to say there was no evidence of any valid threat. The incident is being described as a swatting, which has been on the rise at zoos across the nation.
6: Who's doing this at the zoo?
5: I wonder if it's the same group.
6: What do you think this is? This like animal activists that don't like the idea of caging up all these animals? Or is this some juvenile?
5: Well, if you love the animals, why do you want bullets flying around the zoo?
6: Good point.
31: Which has been on the rise at zoos across the nation, including recently at Happy Hollow Park Zoo in San Jose. Zoos in at least 5 other states have also
6: See, look at that, San Jose. You're not boring. Your zoo got swatted.
31: Zoos in at least 5 other states have also experienced hoax threats since May.
3: Swatting originally came about with the YouTubers and then the gamers, and it's essentially a prank call that's made to law enforcement claiming that there is some kind of emergency taking place.
31: Elizabeth Jaffe is an associate professor at Atlanta's John Marshall Law School.
6: You know, she has one of those voices where I couldn't tell if she was 7 or 70.
5: Imagine taking notes, listening to her for 2.5 hours.
3: That's made to law enforcement claiming that there is some kind of emergency taking place.
31: Elizabeth Jaffe is an associate professor at Atlanta's John Marshall Law School.
3: I haven't quite gotten to the bottom of why the zoos, other than that there's probably school is out, and so there are probably lots of people, and so...
6: So it's a bunch of down-ass kids.
5: Probably.
3: So there are probably lots of people, and so it can cause, you know, usually the swatter's intention is to cause panic.
7: I want to make sure that we send a strong message.
6: There was a situation, gosh, I think it was at the Arcadia Mall near Santa Anita, where there was some influencer who was, he does this thing where he like goes to the mall and then he buys all his fans random hats. And one of his fans thought it would be funny to call in the SWAT team during his little thing, and the influencer got a gun pulled on him. This is mostly teenagers doing this nonsense.
5: Because it has to be.
6: Teenagers do not have developed brains. We've heard it all the time.
7: I want to make sure that we send a strong message that it's a serious offense.
31: California State Senator Susan Rubio authored legislation that went into effect earlier this year, making it a crime to willfully convey false information and threats of mass violence against vulnerable locations.
6: Wait, that wasn't already a crime?
5: Wait, isn't she the one whose name popped up in the FBI documents involving other people who got in trouble not that long ago?
6: It's very possible. There's a lot of that going on.
7: I know it's a prank for those kids, but for our officers, it requires a lot of coordination, a lot of resources. They don't know when it's a prank.
6: Here's a real simple way to crack down on this. If it's your kid that called in the bomb threat, if it's your kid that called in the SWAT team, mommy and daddy get the bill. You should be financially responsible for your dumbass kid.
4: Oh, that would get them to cut it out immediately.
31: In California, swatting can now be charged as a misdemeanor or felony. Tara Campbell, ABC 7, Eyewitness News.
6: There you go. Somebody swatted the San Francisco Zoo.
4: And yes, that was Susan Rubio that I was referring to. She has been identified in federal court documents as person 20 in a broader cannabis bribery and corruption probe involving officials from Baldwin Park and other Southern California cities. Allegations against person 20 include soliciting $240,000 in bribes from a cannabis company and accepting $30,000 in illegal campaign contributions when she served on the Baldwin Park City Council. The investigation is FBI-led and has already resulted in guilty pleas from other individuals involved in the same probe. She has denied wrongdoing.
6: L.A. takes up so much attention that these little cities in L.A. County, there's all kinds of shenanigans going on, whether it's the bribery in Baldwin Park or the Chinese spy in Arcadia. You can get away with a lot of nonsense for a long time because nobody's paying attention to you because L.A. sucks up all the attention.
4: And she's running against our buddy Mike Netter for re-election.
6: Well, that's a fun one.
4: All right, let's reopen the blotter.
8: It's happened yet again.
9: Ooh, I know.
15: I see. Time for the California Crime Blotter.
4: And this one takes us to the high school.
6: Somebody, boy, there's a real trend in today's show. Teenager thought it'd be real funny on their way out the door to graduate high school and to become an adult to buy a bunch of super glue and glue shut all of the locks to all of the doors in the school.
4: How much damage?
6: $70,000.
4: Oof.
6: Send the bill to the parents. That is, if I was in the legislature, the one bill that I would work on is parents are financially responsible for everything their dumbass kid does.
4: I like that idea.
6: I mean, it might kill the birth rate, but got to do what we got to do. For more, here is CBS 8 in San Diego.
10: San Diego Unified.
6: By the way, if my bill ever passed, invest in vasectomy companies.
10: San Diego Unified School District police are asking for your help tonight to identify the person who did $70,000 worth of damage to the campus at Patrick Henry High School. As News 8 Steve Price reports, police think this may have been a senior prank, but they definitely aren't laughing.
11: It happened late last month during finals week here at Patrick Henry High School. Someone came onto campus around 1 in the morning and then spent the next 2 hours on campus gluing about 200 doors shut.
4: 200 doors.
6: How much glue do you have to buy for that?
4: That's initiative right there.
11: Glue pouring out of keyholes, sealing them shut. Even now, 2 weeks later, some keys still won't slide into locks.
4: Summer school's out, kids.
11: Into locks.
12: That's pretty crazy.
11: Christopher Guzman says the minute he got to school on May 26th, he knew something wasn't right.
12: I was walking in, right? And I looked, and there was like all these teachers on the floor. They had these little, I don't know what they were doing, but they were like picking at the locks.
13: It's a huge disruption.
11: Detective Sergeant Roberto Bonilla with San Diego Unified Police believes this is the person who did it. He knows the pictures aren't great, but there is one distinguishing feature.
13: The subject is wearing a very unique sweater with a B on the top chest area here.
6: See, the dumbass kid didn't even do this in all black.
4: Maybe he was a Red Sox fan.
13: chest area here. It's a hooded sweater, covered face. But we're hoping that, you know, somebody will recognize him.
1: It's believed the suspect acted alone and was on campus for a good 2 hours. Rumors swirling around the school is that it was done as a...
6: Well, the lesson you can learn is that this school has no security whatsoever.
1: Rumors swirling around the school is that it was done as a senior prank, but detectives aren't sure yet if the suspect is a Patrick Henry student.
13: It is typical to see senior pranks, but those are more lighthearted, funny, more clever, but nothing to this.
6: Yeah, but not this generation. This is the generation that films videos on TikToks of them blowing up toilets in the school bathrooms.
4: Yeah, my guess is when it comes to the senior prank, they're up in the ante from where it used to be.
6: You know what's happening? We are about to start seeing the graduating classes of kids who in their formative years got locked down. And they're all crazy and they're all destructive. Thanks for that one, Cecily.
13: More clever, but nothing to this extreme of damaging over $70,000 worth of property.
1: That's right. Damage is estimated at $70,000, which is why Crime Stoppers is now involved with a reward of up to $1,000 for information that leads to the arrest of this felony vandalism suspect.
13: The last couple of weeks of school is very busy. Teachers, students are trying to get everything together before the summer break, and it just created a big disruption.
1: It took a while, but teachers were able to get into enough classrooms to make sure everything still went on as planned that day.
9: So you still had class.
6: All right, we only have half the classrooms open. Half you kids are going to have to sit on the floor.
4: Yeah, they don't call it Indian style anymore. They call it crisscross applesauce.
9: Class that day.
12: Yeah, we still had a class that day. Yeah, we had to take the final. Shoot.
1: In San Carlos, Steve Price, News 8.
6: There you go. Another dumbass kid gluing all the doors shut at his high school.
4: Little bastard.
15: You and California have so much in common. For one, you're both broke. Stick around, and after the break, John and Randy might just fix one of those. It's the Fix California Hour.
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6: You know, I'm feeling like grilling some steaks this weekend. It's the right weather for it. I'm going to pop open my Solaire infrared grill, turn on the propane, which, by the way, my propane tank has lasted for a very long time. 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But I'm going to turn on that grill And once it gets to temperature, 1,000 degrees in just 3 minutes, I'm going to throw on one of my Wagyu flat iron steaks I've got in the freezer after I defrost it, of course. And I'm going to go 2 minutes on high on each side and then 3 minutes on low on each side. And if it's really thick, maybe I'll give it 30 seconds on the side. 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And then I'm going to slice it, and it is going to be delightful. 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
15: We can make this stuff up if we tried.
20: I said, hell no, baby boy. 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
15: It's the California Crime Blotter.
4: And this one takes us to the friendly skies.
6: So we're having a lot of really weird airline stories lately. We told you about the guy that got busted in the bathroom trying to sneak onto a plane to LAX from Houston. Now you have an Air Canada pilot busted for flying without a license.
4: What?
6: For more on this, we go to ABC 7 Eyewitness News.
21: Another security event incident, I should say, involving commercial air travel.
22: This all comes just days after we learned about a man boarding a plane without a valid boarding pass.
23: Now there's word a pilot's accused of flying without the proper license. ABC's Hannah Batah has the story.
24: This morning, new questions being raised about safety in the skies. The latest incident? An Air Canada pilot arrested on fraud charges, accused of flying thousands of passengers on hundreds of flights without the proper license. Officials,
6: how does that happen?
4: Imagine being someone who bought a ticket on one of those flights.
24: Officials say the investigation began after a random certification check revealed inconsistencies. The airline denies safety was ever compromised.
6: So this guy faked his way into being a pilot? How do you do that?
4: I wonder if he had any training at all.
6: Good thing that autopilot's real good.
24: The airline denies safety was ever compromised, saying all pilots at Air Canada undergo mandatory recurrent training every 6 months, but acknowledging the licensing process is essential. The airline saying it takes this matter with utmost seriousness. Police are expected to reveal more details today. Meanwhile, the man accused of boarding a United...
4: Now, wait a minute. So they allowed him to go through their own company training without having a valid license?
6: Or he must have provided a fake one, but it didn't take... It took them 6 months to figure it out. So how many flights was this guy on and he was not properly trained?
4: Did he have to blow into a breathalyzer to start the plane too?
6: It's a real interesting one. Now here's the update on the jackass out of Houston.
24: Meanwhile, the man accused of boarding a United Airlines flight in Houston without a valid boarding pass appeared in court. His attorney claims 25-year-old Abdul Rahman Oriyami unknowingly bought a fake boarding pass online.
6: Okay, how does that work?
4: Yeah, I'm calling BS.
6: You know, typically if you're buying a ticket, you're going directly to the airline. Maybe you're using one of those third-party sites like Travelocity or Expedia, but who's doing that? Then you can't use points. If you're buying an airline ticket on Craigslist, it's probably a scam.
4: That would be my guess.
6: But again, this is the story that the guy who tried to sneak onto the plane is giving us. Oh, he's the one that got scammed.
24: He unknowingly bought a fake boarding pass online, thinking he was buying a cheap ticket.
25: All of us can see the problem with using the internet to obtain a ticket when it's not coming from the airline itself. And that is what the case is all about.
24: Investigators claim Oriyami tried twice to board a flight using the pass, but was turned away. They say about an hour later, he walked past distracted gate agents and boarded a flight to Los Angeles, where he was later found hiding in the bathroom.
6: Yeah, I don't know if the defense is really going to play out that, oh, he just didn't, he thought he bought a boarding pass that didn't work. Yeah, then why is he sneaking onto the plane?
4: Yeah, and didn't he push his way through to get on the plane too? Because if you scan it properly, it would indicate that you didn't have a correct ticket for that flight.
6: Well, and if he's on the up and up, why is he hiding in the bathroom as takeoff is happening?
0: Here we had several failures just right off the bat. A failure to be able to stop this individual before he got through TSA and into the secure area. And a failure, amazingly, to catch him before he walked down the jetway and got on the airplane.
24: His attorney did not elaborate on that fake ticket bought online. If convicted, Oriyami could face at least 6 months in prison. Hannah Batop, ABC News, New York.
6: Now, that doesn't sound like much, but I can imagine when you're doing that, you're also banned from flying ever again.
4: Yeah, there is 0% chance this guy got scammed online. He was trying to get on that plane without a ticket. And his attorney sounds like Pedro Serrano from the movie Major League. Remember Joe Boo?
15: Coming up, John and Randy examine ways to fix our Golden State. But first, 5 minutes of prescription drug commercials.
14: What the f***?
15: It's the Fix California Hour.
6: So yesterday was meal prep day, and my wife wanted to make this really, really, really interesting Thai chicken salad with a peanut dressing. 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
15: John and Randy can fix many things. 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
8: I hate you.
15: Good. Isn't one of them. It's the Fix California Hour. Replay.
4: All right. Here with an update on the very polluted Tijuana River, Mr. Randy Wang.
10: You can smell it right here.
6: Coronado Beach is closed because of the Tijuana River.
4: That river just keeps bringing more misery to different parts of the region.
6: Pretty much all of the southern tip of San Diego is not a great place to go swimming. For more, here is NBC 7 in San Diego.
19: The infamous yellow signs are still greeting visitors at beaches from Coronado to Imperial Beach and everywhere in between. The water off Coronado is particularly bad.
10: NBC.
4: And people pay a fortune to live there. Some of the nicest hotels in the state of California are on Coronado.
6: I wonder if there's any good deals on points right now. Can you imagine? You book a vacation 6 months in advance and you finally get down there. You get a whole week to yourself. You're going to frolic on the beach and, oh, can't go in the water.
4: Tijuana River strikes again.
10: You can smell it right here.
6: I think you just want to bring these stories back over and over again to keep that drop in people's thoughts, because you're worried, Johnny. You were really worried that Katie Porter might not be drop of the year, and it might be Oakland Man.
26: You can't have nice things, but it's a nice place to be.
4: Well, here's what we know, though. Katie's not going anywhere. Even though she lost the election, she's like Jason with the hockey mask. You just can't get rid of her.
19: NBC 7 South Bay reporter Joe Little explains why it's so much worse this week, and he also has more on the disappointment of some tourists who expected better.
27: Let's be honest, no one's booking a vacation along the nasty Tijuana River.
6: Well, I know one person that did.
10: You can smell it right here.
6: Actually, I think I know two different people that booked a vacation along the Tijuana River.
28: And you can literally see it, smell it, and feel it.
6: Here's the thing that you have to just take some satisfaction in. Not only did Tom Steyer waste $215 million of his own money, he also mucked through the poop-filled river to try to get your vote, and it didn't work.
4: I think I would regret that the most.
1: The river carries millions of gallons of raw sewage every day from Mexico to the Pacific Ocean. No visitor in their right mind wants to see or smell this.
4: Well, I know of at least one person.
10: You can smell it right here.
27: But they might want to book a vacation in Imperial Beach or Coronado. But what fun's a beach vacation if you can't go in the water?
1: Look at this yellow, green, brown water off Coronado Tuesday.
6: Oh, boy. Yeah, I'm going to stick to Hawaii.
4: Oh, dear.
6: Give me those clear, light blue waters any day as opposed to...

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3: Bit the banks from sending remittances back. Because my guess is they'll figure out how to deal with their sewage that doesn't involve dumping it directly into that river.
4: It's sad to see that there's no one here because you can't get in the water.
5: While Mexico works to fix its sewage infrastructure, it keeps having setbacks. Sewer lines failed twice in the past month, adding millions more gallons of toxic sewage to the river. That river dumps into the Pacific and flows north to Imperial Beach, the Silver Strand, and Coronado.
2: So if you were having a trip planned later this month to go to Coronado, might want to rethink those plans.
3: Again, one of the prettiest hotels in the state of California.
2: And you can't swim.
3: Well, they also have beautiful restaurants right there on the beach. I don't know if I'd want to eat my lunch if I'm smelling that.
6: You can smell it right here.
7: If it ain't broke, don't fix it.
8: You may be frightened, and I know how you feel.
7: So I guess we'll be back after the break with more Fix California Hour Replay.
9: How did I lose weight? 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I did. I love this stuff. 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So chatting with Miles. 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True story. 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
3: And yes, some of these emails about the Puda fire, I cannot read on the air, but they are very, very funny.
6: All right. We know that there are certain intersections that are well known for street takeovers, where a bunch of kids bring their cars and they do donuts in the middle of the night, and then they loot a 7-Eleven or a nearby store. But it's not just intersections. Sometimes they take over bridges. As we know, the 6th Street Bridge in downtown Los Angeles has effectively been given away to the street takeover crowd. Well, now the little bastards have moved on to the LA River, and they've taken that over too.
3: So this is a wild story. The LAPD towed 70 plus cars out of the LA River because a whole bunch of people decided it was a good idea to trespass on property they're not supposed to be on to take selfies of their car at the river. I do not understand the point of driving into a concrete wash, but some of the people who went down there to take selfies started doing donuts, and luckily the cops shut this thing down before it got out of control. But I would love for you to hear the plight and the pleas of the idiots that took their cars down there. For more on this, here is Fox 11 in Los Angeles.
7: A major crackdown on the LA riverbed, literally dozens of vehicles impounded after police
3: Phil does such a good job at the anchor's chair.
6: Oh, he's the best.
3: And you know who they just hired of there? Glenn Walker, who used to be at CBS for a long time, just got let go of KTLA. He just got hired over at Fox 11, so that's very exciting.
6: Oh, he's great, too.
3: Love him.
7: Literally dozens of vehicles impounded after police targeted trespassers, all this near San Fernando Road. The Street Racing Task Force handed out citations and towed a staggering 72 vehicles during Sunday night's enforcement.
3: Hey, you know what? I'm here for it. Usually we hear, oh, all the cars got away because it's so hard to get in and out of there. They were actually able to box in all these jackasses.
6: Okay, if they were able to tow 72 cars out of the LA River, how many do you think they have inside the Tijuana River?
8: You can smell it right here.
7: Fox 11's Andres Gutierrez live in Cypress Park with the latest. Andres.
9: Good evening, Phil. There were some drivers I spoke with today that said that there were some participants who started acting out, but those folks left before cops showed up, and the ones who stayed behind are now the ones who are paying the price.
3: So the people who were doing donuts ran away, and it's all the idiots that went down there for selfies that got towed? Oh, boo-hoo.
6: The moral of the story is you get rewarded by fleeing the cops.
9: The flyer online sold it as a photo shoot for the LA car community with the backdrop of the skyline made for social media.
3: Everything about this screams idiot LA people.
6: Okay, you think your stock is going to rise in your social network if you post a picture of your car in a river on Facebook?
3: Look, I know we're not supposed to stereotype, but the LA car culture people are the dumbest people among us.
6: Well, let me just give you some advice if you think that this photograph of your car and presumably you too is going to make you more attractive to the ladies. Make sure you hide your ankle monitor when you take the picture.
9: The flyer online sold it as a photo shoot for the LA car community with the backdrop of the skyline made for social media. Alexander says this is why he went.
3: You know, nothing looks pretty like a concrete wash full of trash.
6: And let me tell you something. If you're willing to go on the news and admit that you did this, there's one phrase you'll never hear in your entire life. So how's the Senate treating you?
10: They have like some sign supposedly for trespassing. It's like the size of a piece of paper. Not really readable or anything like that.
3: The sign for trespassing was so small. How was I supposed to know I wasn't supposed to be in there?
6: That's the problem. Not big enough font.
10: We went down there. No bad intentions. We took some photos. That's it.
3: But on idiot, if you're driving your car into the LA River to take pictures, you may not have the IQ to drive.
6: Had I known that all of these idiots were going to take their car into the river, I would have done a rain dance.
9: But on Sunday evening, the LA River Channel near Cypress Park turned into a police operation. LAPD says its street racing task force moved in around 6:30 in the 400 block of North San Fernando Road. Multiple trespassing tickets were written. 72 vehicles were towed. Angel Rodriguez says he had just gotten there for the same reason.
11: I guess some cars started going crazy for some reason. It was just supposed to be pictures.
3: Yes, oh, just supposed to be pictures.
6: And then that's when the donut started.
3: Who does this on their Sunday night?
6: Idiots.
3: Honestly, I live in this city and I feel like I live among the dumbest people in the country.
6: Isn't that when these guys are supposed to have visitation with their kids? There was a snafu in Pomona that is causing a lot of eyebrows to be raised.
3: It's summertime, and when summertime happens, local governments like to let you know all the fun things that you and your kids can do in the city that you live in. So Pomona's Parks and Rec Department sent out a catalog of, hey, look at all this. Here are the parks. Here's when the pool's going to be open. Here's some of the summer classes and the day camps. All these wonderful things that we have available to you and your family so your kid just won't sit at home all day playing Nintendo Switch 2. But something happened. And we're not sure if this happened when the catalog was being developed or an issue when it went to the printer. But a good batch of these Parks and Rec catalogs went out to the residents of Pomona. And instead of a picture of kids on a slide or, you know, somebody on the jungle gym, let's just say there was a, and no one will tell us what it is, but a pornographic image in the catalog.
6: Whoa.
3: All right, let's see what happened here. Here is CBS LA. Oop, turn off the damn music. Here is CBS LA.
12: City of Pomona is apologizing tonight for explicit photos printed in a summer recreation guide.
13: Yeah, only a few people got them.
3: Wait, that's not how you swim.
6: Isn't that one of those catalogs where it comes in the mail and the parents just give it to the kids and they go, hey, flip through this and see what you like.
3: Well, hopefully they don't flip to that page. Is that Pilates? Is that yoga? I don't know what they're doing.
6: Downward dog.
8: Yeah, only a few people got them, but our Nicole Comstock says everyone is talking about it.
13: Well, the city won't even tell us exactly what those explicit images contain, so...
3: I think we're going to need a public records request on this one.
6: Okay, if you're not going to tell us what's in those photos, our minds are going to go to places that are probably a lot worse.
3: Whatever it is, what people are picturing is much worse. And if that's all you're giving us, well, imaginations are about to run wild.
13: You'll have to just use your imagination.
3: Oh, I did.
13: Everyone except for the few people who actually received those unintended limited edition copies who called the city to ask what the heck was going on.
3: Who puts out a limited edition of the summer recreation catalog in the city of Pomona?
6: What is it, like a Star Trek signature series mug?
3: By the way, it's 2026. Can't you send this out in an email? This seems like a big waste of paper.
6: Well, the internet's full of this kind of content.
3: That's true.
13: Who called the city to ask what the heck was going on? Suddenly, it's the hottest publication in Pomona, the Summer Recreation Guide. But it's not the information about seasonal activities everyone's so eager to see. It's the pornographic pictures that mysteriously made it into some of the mailers.
6: Okay, that doesn't happen by accident. Someone put it there.
3: Either the person who designed it decided to have a fun little prank, or the printer, before it went into bookbinding, decided to have a little fun. There's only so many places where this can happen.
6: Remember that episode of Seinfeld when Elaine accidentally sent the picture of her nipple out in all of her Christmas cards?
3: Why, yes. Yes, I do.
14: Inappropriate images, yeah, that we would not associate with our children and families or with anything that the city stands for.
3: I really got to know what was in there.
6: Let me ask Rock that question.
13: City Manager Anita Scott says it appears the copies that contained the explicit material only went out to a handful of the 25,000 people on the mailing list. They've recovered two of the tampered with copies and believe a third also exists.
3: That's it? There's only three of them out there? This thing's going to make a whole lot of money on eBay.
6: Limited edition. That's for sure.
5: Fixing California won't happen overnight.
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16: All right. That's us for another PM.
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0: Go! How did I lose weight? And I did. Lean, right here. I did. I love this stuff. Listen, Brickhouse Nutrition been with me for a long time. So chatting with Miles, I'm up at like 235. True story, I never minded being 235, but you know what minded? 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
19: Sunday? Maybe. I'm Deborah Valentine, Fox News. President Trump says U.S. and Iran may sign a peace deal on Sunday, but Fox's Chanley Painter reports Tehran is not confirming that.
20: Iran claims the framework is still being finalized. Pakistan, which has been mediating talks, expects terms to be completed within the next 24 hours. The signing is likely to be virtual due to logistical challenges. If signed, the agreement would launch a 60-day negotiation period on Iran's nuclear program. Trump also says the Strait of Hormuz would reopen immediately and claims Tehran no longer wants to pursue a nuclear weapon. He also says the U.S. would eventually retrieve and destroy Iran's nuclear waste. In return, Tehran will reportedly receive phased sanction relief. The U.S. and Iran are offering different accounts of the deal.
19: Despite mixed signals, both nations seem optimistic that a deal will be signed. World Cup matches underway. Team USA won last night against Paraguay. Fox's Brian Yenis reports from MetLife Stadium, which is currently being called New York New Jersey Stadium and hosting several matches.
21: Formerly known as MetLife Stadium, as they test the sound here at that stadium. Just an incredible game last night in Los Angeles as the United States dominated Paraguay 4-1. For the first time in its history, the United States scoring four goals in a single World Cup match. Led by Flo Balogun, who became the first American since the 1930s to score two goals in a single World Cup match. President Trump, who called the team before the match and told them he thinks they could go all the way, posted this on Truth Social. Congratulations to Team USA on their big win, 4-1, over a very good Paraguay team. Keep it going. Thousands of fans gathered at watch parties across America.
19: Brazil and Morocco tied tonight. 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
19: President Trump has announced another nomination to lead the Justice Department, and again, he's following a controversial pattern, Fox's Roger Stern reports.
23: President Trump is picking James McDonnell to be U.S. Attorney for the Southern District of New York. Arguably, he would be the most prestigious U.S. attorney in the nation. And like other nominees before him, McDonnell has been Trump's personal lawyer, representing him in a criminal case. But McDonnell does have experience as a federal prosecutor, something other nominees did not have. McDonald would replace Jay Clayton, who is tapped to be the next director of national intelligence. Roger Stern, Fox News.
19: President Trump says that the U.S. military killed the leader of a notorious South American gang. Fox's Rich Etson has the latest.
4: President posted that, quote, at my direction, the United States Southern Command delivered a swift and lethal kinetic strike to successfully execute Nino Guerrero, the infamous leader of Tren de Aragua, one of the most bloodthirsty terrorist organizations on the planet. The timing of the strike is unclear. The State Department has designated Tren de Aragua a foreign terrorist organization.
19: The president has taken seriously actions against gang members in his second term as president, including a series of strikes on small boats his administration has accused of smuggling drugs to the U.S. The Lebanese army has withdrawn its troops from a base in a southern village after Israeli forces advanced nearby. The move follows an Israeli evacuation warning for about 20 locations, including Nabatayeth. Lebanon's national news agency reported airstrikes Saturday with two people killed. Israeli troops are likely targeting the strategic El Tahrir Hill. The push comes after Pakistan's prime minister announced that the U.S. and Iran are working on an agreement to end their Middle East conflict. I'm Deborah Valentine. This is Fox News.
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6: And Randy, the first edition of today's blotter takes us to the San Francisco Zoo.
3: I don't know who thinks this is funny, but there's some jackasses that are having a real good knee slapper calling swatting incidents at the zoo. Swatting is when you call 911 falsely to say that there's an active shooter situation, so they send in the SWAT team. And the whole zoo had to be shut down because of this nonsense.
6: Are they trying to swat the tigers?
3: For more on this, we go to ABC 7 in the Bay.
29: Hundreds of people had to shelter in place at the San Francisco Zoo today as police investigated a threatening phone call. It turned out to be a hoax, part of a new wave of so-called
3: Problem is, you have to take every single one of those calls seriously, because if you hang up on somebody who has an active threat and it's real, that's going to look real bad.
6: Maybe what happened was a couple of guys got drunk one night and they go, okay, here's what we're going to do. We're going to go swat the bears. But instead of doing it to the guys with beards in the Castro, they did it at the zoo. Wrong kind of bears.
29: Part of a new wave of so-called swatting threats, usually aimed at schools, but now targeting zoos, apparently. ABC 7 Eyewitness News reporter Tara Campbell has the story.
8: Some scary moments at the San Francisco Zoo Monday afternoon after receiving what turned out to be a hoax threat from an anonymous caller.
9: I'm unsure what was going on at first. We thought it was like an animal coming out because that's what we normally expect at a zoo.
3: You figured it was a gorilla on the loose.
6: Be careful.
8: The zoo shutting down just before 3 o'clock, with police arriving shortly after.
3: You know, I have never been to the San Francisco Zoo, but I imagine it's nicer than the L.A. Zoo, where all the animals are so pissed off to be at the L.A. Zoo, they won't even face you. They just show you their butt.
6: Well, if you go, I recommend doing it on a day when they're not being swatted.
8: The zoo shutting down just before 3 o'clock, with police arriving shortly after. Hundreds of guests and zoo staff sheltering in place while officers investigated.
11: They had us in like the rhino or the hippo den for about 30 minutes. They gave us chalk for all the kids in the exhibit.
3: I don't think that worked.
6: Okay, imagine being there and they go, okay, we want you to go into this den here with the rhinos. I think I'd take my chances with the SWAT team.
11: You kind of like, how long is this going to be?
8: The zoo reopening about an hour later, taking to social media to say there was no evidence of any valid threat. The incident is being described as a swatting, which has been on the rise at zoos across the nation.
3: Who's doing this at the zoo?
6: I wonder if it's the same group.
3: What do you think this is? This like animal activists that don't like the idea of caging up all these animals? Or is this some juvenile?
6: Well, if you love the animals, why do you want bullets flying around the zoo?
3: Good point.
8: Which has been on the rise at zoos across the nation, including recently at Happy Hollow Park Zoo in San Jose. Zoos in at least 5 other states have also...
3: See, look at that, San Jose. You're not boring. Your zoo got swatted.
8: Zoos in at least 5 other states have also experienced hoax threats since May.
12: Swatting originally came about with the YouTubers and then the gamers, and it's essentially a prank call that's made to law enforcement claiming that there is some kind of emergency taking place.
8: Elizabeth Jaffe is an associate professor at Atlanta's John Marshall Law School.
3: You know, she has one of those voices where I couldn't tell if she was 7 or 70.
6: Imagine taking notes, listening to her for 2.5 hours.
12: That's made to law enforcement claiming that there is some kind of emergency taking place.
8: Elizabeth Jaffe is an associate professor at Atlanta's John Marshall Law School.
12: I haven't quite gotten to the bottom of why the zoos, other than that there's probably school is out, and so there are probably lots of people, and so...
3: So it's a bunch of down-ass kids.
6: Probably.
12: So there are probably lots of people, and so it can cause, you know, usually the swatter's intention is to cause panic.
13: I want to make sure that we send a strong message.
3: There was a situation, gosh, I think it was at the Arcadia Mall near Santa Anita, where there was some influencer who was, he does this thing where he like goes to the mall and then he buys all his fans random hats. And one of his fans thought it would be funny to call in the SWAT team during his little thing, and the influencer got a gun pulled on him. This is mostly teenagers doing this nonsense.
6: Because it has to be.
3: Teenagers do not have developed brains. We've heard it all the time.
13: I want to make sure that we send a strong message that it's a serious offense.
8: California State Senator Susan Rubio authored legislation that went into effect earlier this year, making it a crime to willfully convey false information and threats of mass violence against vulnerable locations.
3: Wait, that wasn't already a crime?
6: Wait, isn't she the one whose name popped up in the FBI documents involving other people who got in trouble not that long ago?
3: It's very possible. There's a lot of that going on.
13: I know it's a prank for those kids, but for our officers, it requires a lot of coordination, a lot of resources. They don't know when it's a prank.
3: Here's a real simple way to crack down on this. If it's your kid that called in the bomb threat, if it's your kid that called in the SWAT team, mommy and daddy get the bill. You should be financially responsible for your dumbass kid.
6: Oh, that would get them to cut it out immediately.
8: In California, swatting can now be charged as a misdemeanor or felony.
0: Tara Campbell, ABC 7 Eyewitness News.
3: There you go. Somebody swatted the San Francisco Zoo.
6: And yes, that was Susan Rubio that I was referring to. She has been identified in federal court documents as person 20 in a broader cannabis bribery and corruption probe involving officials from Baldwin Park and other Southern California cities. Allegations against person 20 include soliciting $240,000 in bribes from a cannabis company and accepting $30,000 in illegal campaign contributions when she served on the Baldwin Park City Council. The investigation is FBI-led and has already resulted in guilty pleas from other individuals involved in the same probe. She has denied wrongdoing.
3: L.A. takes up so much attention that these little cities in L.A. County, there's all kinds of shenanigans going on, whether it's the bribery in Baldwin Park or the Chinese spy in Arcadia. You can get away with a lot of nonsense for a long time because nobody's paying attention to you because L.A. sucks up all the attention.
6: And she's running against our buddy Mike Netter for re-election.
3: Well, that's a fun one.
6: All right, let's reopen the blotter.
14: It's happened yet again.
5: Ooh, I see. Time for the California Crime Blotter.
6: And this one takes us to the high school.
3: Somebody, boy, there's a real trend in today's show. Teenager thought it'd be real funny on their way out the door to graduate high school and to become an adult to buy a bunch of super glue and glue shut all of the locks to all of the doors in the school.
6: How much damage?
3: $70,000.
6: Oof.
3: Send the bill to the parents. That is, if I was in the legislature, the one bill that I would work on is parents are financially responsible for everything their dumbass kid does.
6: I like that idea.
3: I mean, it might kill the birth rate, but got to do what we got to do. For more, here is CBS 8 in San Diego.
15: San Diego Unified.
3: By the way, if my bill ever passed, invest in vasectomy companies.
15: San Diego Unified School District police are asking for your help tonight to identify the person who did $70,000 worth of damage to the campus at Patrick Henry High School. As News 8 Steve Price reports, police think this may have been a senior prank, but they definitely aren't laughing.
16: It happened late last month during finals week here at Patrick Henry High School. Someone came onto campus around 1 in the morning and then spent the next 2 hours on campus gluing about 200 doors shut.
6: 200 doors.
3: How much glue do you have to buy for that?
6: That's initiative right there.
16: Glue pouring out of keyholes, sealing them shut. Even now, 2 weeks later, some keys still won't slide into locks.
6: Summer school's out, kids.
16: Into locks.
17: It's pretty crazy.
16: Christopher Guzman says the minute he got to school on May 26th, he knew something wasn't right.
17: I was walking in, right? And I looked, and there was like all these teachers on the floor. They had these little, I don't know what they were doing, but they were like picking at the locks.
18: It's a huge disruption.
16: Detective Sergeant Roberto Bonilla with San Diego Unified Police believes this is the person who did it. He knows the pictures aren't great, but there is one distinguishing feature.
18: The subject is wearing a very unique sweater with a B on the top chest area here.
3: See, the dumbass kid didn't even do this in all black.
6: Maybe he was a Red Sox fan.
18: Chest area here. It's a hooded sweater, covered face. But we're hoping that, you know, somebody will recognize him.
16: It's believed the suspect acted alone and was on campus for a good 2 hours. Rumors swirling around the school is that it was done as a...
3: Well, the lesson you can learn is that this school has no security whatsoever.
16: Rumors swirling around the school is that it was done as a senior prank, but detectives aren't sure yet if the suspect is a Patrick Henry student.
18: It is typical to see senior pranks, but those are more lighthearted, funny, more clever, but nothing to this.
3: Yeah, but not this generation. This is the generation that films videos on TikToks of them blowing up toilets in the school bathrooms.
6: Yeah, my guess is when it comes to the senior prank, they're up in the ante from where it used to be.
3: You know what's happening? We are about to start seeing the graduating classes of kids who in their formative years got locked down, and they're all crazy and they're all destructive. Thanks for that one, Cecily.
18: More clever, but nothing to this extreme of damaging over $70,000 worth of property.
1: That's right. Damage is estimated at $70,000, which is why Crime Stoppers is now involved with a reward of up to $1,000 for information that leads to the arrest of this felony vandalism suspect.
18: The last couple of weeks of school is very busy. Teachers, students are trying to get everything together before the summer break, and it just created a big disruption.
1: It took a while, but teachers were able to get into enough classrooms to make sure everything still went on as planned that day.
2: So you still had class.
3: All right, we only have half the classrooms open. Half you kids are going to have to sit on the floor.
6: Okay. They don't call it Indian style anymore. They call it crisscross applesauce.
2: Class that day.
17: Yeah, we still had a class that day. Yeah, we had to take the final. Shoot.
1: In San Carlos, Steve Price, News 8.
3: There you go. Another dumbass kid gluing all the doors shut at his high school.
6: Little bastard.
5: You and California have so much in common. For one, you're both broke. Stick around, and after the break, John and Randy might just fix one of those. It's the Fix California Hour.
3: Well, yesterday, my sausages from the New Braunfels Smokehouse in New Braunfels, Texas came to the door. Applewurst, chicken apple sausages that I'm going to be heating up on my Solaire infrared grill. That thing heats up to 1,000 degrees in just 3 minutes, and then I'm going to put it down to medium heat, and on one side, I'm going to do my four sausages, and I'm going to rotate every 3 minutes to get some really nice color on these things for 12 minutes total. On the other side of my Solaire, I'm going to be doing sweet potatoes with Burger House seasoning, which is a Dallas burger chain, and I'm going to be doing Hitching Post seasoning from Santa Barbara County on some zucchini. It's gonna be great. 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
3: So we're having a lot of really weird airline stories lately. We told you about the guy that got busted in the bathroom trying to sneak onto a plane to LAX from Houston. Now you have an Air Canada pilot busted for flying without a license.
6: What?
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23: Another security incident, involving commercial air travel.
24: This all comes just days after we learned about a man boarding a plane without a valid boarding pass.
25: Now there's word a pilot's accused of flying without the proper license. ABC's Hannah Bata has the story.
26: This morning, new questions being raised about safety in the skies. The latest incident? An Air Canada pilot arrested on fraud charges, accused of flying thousands of passengers on hundreds of flights without the proper license. Officials.
3: How does that happen?
6: Imagine being someone who bought a ticket on one of those flights.
26: Officials say the investigation began after a random certification check revealed inconsistencies. The airline denies safety was ever compromised.
3: So this guy faked his way into being a pilot? How do you do that?
6: I wonder if he had any training at all.
3: Good thing that autopilot's real good.
26: The airline denies safety was ever compromised, saying all pilots at Air Canada undergo mandatory recurrent training every 6 months, but acknowledging the licensing process is essential. The airline saying it takes this matter with utmost seriousness. Police are expected to reveal more details today. Meanwhile, the man accused of boarding a United...
6: Now, wait a minute. So they allowed him to go through their own company training without having a valid license?
3: Or he must have provided a fake one, but it didn't take... It took them 6 months to figure it out. So how many flights was this guy on and he was not properly trained?
6: Did he have to blow into a breathalyzer to start the plane too?
3: It's a real interesting one. Now here's the update on the jackass out of Houston.
26: Meanwhile, the man accused of boarding a United Airlines flight in Houston without a valid boarding pass appeared in court. His attorney claims 25-year-old Abdul Rahman Oriyami unknowingly bought a fake boarding pass online.
3: Okay, how does that work?
6: Yeah, I'm calling BS.
3: You know, typically if you're buying a ticket, you're going directly to the airline. Maybe you're using one of those third-party sites like Travelocity or Expedia, but who's doing that? Then you can't use points. If you're buying an airline ticket on Craigslist, it's probably a scam.
6: That would be my guess.
3: But again, this is the story that the guy who tried to sneak onto the plane is giving us. Oh, he's the one that got scammed.
26: He unknowingly bought a fake boarding pass online, thinking he was buying a cheap ticket.
27: All of us can see the problem with using the internet to obtain a ticket when it's not coming from the airline itself. And that is what the case is all about.
26: Investigators claim Oriyami tried twice to board a flight using the pass, but was turned away. They say about an hour later, he walked past distracted gate agents and boarded a flight to Los Angeles, where he was later found hiding in the bathroom.
3: Yeah, I don't know if the defense is really going to play out that, oh, he thought he bought a boarding pass that didn't work. Yeah, then why is he sneaking onto the plane?
6: Yeah, and didn't he push his way through to get on the plane too? Because if you scan it properly, it would indicate that you didn't have a correct ticket for that flight.
3: Well, and if he's on the up and up, why is he hiding in the bathroom as takeoff is happening?
28: Here we had several failures just right off the bat. A failure to be able to stop this individual before he got through TSA and into the secure area. And a failure, amazingly, to catch him before he walked down the jetway and got on the airplane.
26: His attorney did not elaborate on that fake ticket bought online. If convicted, Oriyami could face at least 6 months in prison. Hannah Batah, ABC News, New York.
3: Now, that doesn't sound like much, but I can imagine when you're doing that, you're also banned from flying ever again.
6: Yeah, there is 0% chance this guy got scammed online. He was trying to get on that plane without a ticket. And his attorney sounds like Pedro Serrano from the movie Major League. Remember Jill Boo?
0: Coming up, John and Randy examine ways to fix our Golden State. But first, 5 minutes of prescription drug commercials.
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3: Well, yesterday, my sausages from the New Braunfels Smokehouse in New Braunfels, Texas came to the door. Applewurst, chicken apple sausages that I'm going to be heating up on my Solaire infrared grill. 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
11: Counsel.
12: John and Randy can fix many things. Your relationship.
13: I hate you.
12: Good. Isn't one of them. It's the Fix California Hour. Replay.
6: All right, here with an update on the very polluted Tijuana River, Mr. Randy Wang.
14: You can smell it right here.
3: Coronado Beach is closed because of the Tijuana River.
6: That river just keeps bringing more misery to different parts of the region.
3: Pretty much all of the southern tip of San Diego is not a great place to go swimming. For more, here is NBC 7 in San Diego.
15: The infamous yellow signs are still greeting visitors at beaches from Coronado to Imperial Beach and everywhere in between. The water off Coronado is particularly bad.
16: NBC.
6: And people pay a fortune to live there. Some of the nicest hotels in the state of California are on Coronado.
3: I wonder if there's any good deals on points right now. Can you imagine? You book a vacation 6 months in advance and you finally get down there. You get a whole week to yourself. You're going to frolic on the beach and, oh, can't go in the water.
6: Tijuana River strikes again.
14: You can smell it right here.
3: I think you just want to bring these stories back over and over again to keep that drop in people's thoughts, because you're worried, Johnny. You were really worried that Katie Porter might not be drop of the year and it might be Oakland Man.
18: You can't have nice things, but it's a nice place to be.
6: Well, here's what we know, though. Katie's not going anywhere. Even though she lost the election, she's like Jason with the hockey mask. You just can't get rid of her.
15: NBC 7 South Bay reporter Joe Little explains why it's so much worse this week, and he also has more on the disappointment of some tourists who expected better.
18: Let's be honest. No one's booking a vacation along the nasty Tijuana River.
3: Well, I know one person that did.
14: You can smell it right here.
3: Actually, I think I know two different people that booked a vacation along the Tijuana River.
1: And you can literally see it, smell it, and feel it.
3: Here's the thing that you have to just take some satisfaction in. Not only did Tom Steyer waste $215 million of his own money, he also mucked through the poop-filled river to try to get your vote, and it didn't work.
6: I think I would regret that the most.
5: The river carries millions of gallons of raw sewage every day from Mexico to the Pacific Ocean. No visitor in their right mind wants to see or smell this.
6: Well, I know of at least one person.
14: You can smell it right here.
18: But they might want to book a vacation in Imperial Beach or Coronado. But what fun's a beach vacation if you can't go in the water?
5: Look at this yellow, green, brown water off Coronado Tuesday.
3: Oh, boy. Yeah, I'm going to stick to Hawaii.
6: Oh, dear.
3: Give me those clear, light blue waters any day as opposed to green and brown? No, thank you.
6: So disgusting.
5: Kept Coronado's water closed the past week and more than 100 days this year.
7: It's shocking to see what kind of condition the water is in. You don't even believe what you're seeing, the color and the solids and everything. It's shocking.
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4: Again, one of the prettiest hotels in the state of California.
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6: If it ain't broke, don't fix it.
7: You may be frightened, and I know how you feel.
6: So I guess we'll be back after the break with more Fix California Hour Replay.
0: Well, yesterday, my sausages from the New Braunfels Smokehouse in New Braunfels, Texas, came to the door. Applewurst, chicken apple sausages that I'm going to be heating up on my Solaire infrared grill. That thing heats up to 1,000 degrees in just 3 minutes, and then I'm going to put it down to medium heat, and on one side, I'm going to do my 4 sausages, and I'm going to rotate every 3 minutes to get some really nice color on these things for 12 minutes total. On the other side of my Solaire, I'm going to be doing sweet potatoes with Burger House seasoning, which is a Dallas burger chain, and I'm going to be doing Hitching Post seasoning from Santa Barbara County on some zucchini. It's gonna be great. 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
6: And yes, some of these emails about the Puta fire, I cannot read on the air, but they are very, very funny.
5: All right. We know that there are certain intersections that are well known for street takeovers, where a bunch of kids bring their cars and they do donuts in the middle of the night, and then they loot a 7-Eleven or a nearby store. But it's not just intersections. Sometimes they take over bridges. As we know, the 6th Street Bridge in downtown Los Angeles has effectively been given away to the street takeover crowd. Well, now the little bastards have moved on to the LA River, and they've taken that over too.
6: So this is a wild story. The LAPD towed 70 plus cars out of the LA River because a whole bunch of people decided it was a good idea to trespass on property they're not supposed to be on to take selfies of their car at the river. I do not understand the point of driving into a concrete wash, but some of the people who went down there to take selfies started doing donuts, and luckily the cops shut this thing down before it got out of control. But I would love for you to hear the plight and the pleas of the idiots that took their cars down there. For more on this, here is Fox 11 in Los Angeles.
7: A major crackdown on the LA riverbed, literally dozens of vehicles impounded after police
6: Phil does such a good job at the anchor's chair.
5: Oh, he's the best.
6: And you know who they just hired of there? Glenn Walker, who used to be at CBS for a long time, just got let go of KTLA. He just got hired over at Fox 11, so that's very exciting.
5: Oh, he's great, too.
6: Love him.
7: Literally dozens of vehicles impounded after police targeted trespassers, all this near San Fernando Road. The Street Racing Task Force handed out citations and towed a staggering 72 vehicles during Sunday night's enforcement.
6: Hey, you know what? I'm here for it. Usually we hear, oh, all the cars got away because it's so hard to get in and out of there. They were actually able to box in all these jackasses.
5: Okay, if they were able to tow 72 cars out of the LA River, how many do you think they have inside the Tijuana River?
8: You can smell it right here.
7: Fox 11's Andres Gutierrez live in Cypress Park with the latest. Andres.
9: Good evening, Phil. There were some drivers I spoke with today that said that there were some participants who started acting out, but those folks left before cops showed up, and the ones who stayed behind are now the ones who are paying the price.
6: So the people who were doing donuts ran away, and it's all the idiots that went down there for selfies that got towed? Oh, boo-hoo.
5: The moral of the story is you get rewarded by fleeing the cops.
3: The flyer online sold it as a photo shoot for the LA car community with the backdrop of the skyline made for social media.
6: Everything about this screams idiot LA people.
5: Okay, you think your stock is going to rise in your social network if you post a picture of your car in a river on Facebook?
6: Look, I know we're not supposed to stereotype, but the LA car culture people are the dumbest people among us.
5: Well, let me just give you some advice if you think that this photograph of your car and presumably you too is going to make you more attractive to the ladies. Make sure you hide your ankle monitor when you take the picture.
3: The flyer online sold it as a photo shoot for the LA car community with the backdrop of the skyline made for social media. Alexander says this is why he went.
6: You know, nothing looks pretty like a concrete wash full of trash.
5: And let me tell you something. If you're willing to go on the news and admit that you did this, there's one phrase you'll never hear in your entire life. So how's the Senate treating you?
10: They have like some sign supposedly for trespassing. It's like the size of a piece of paper. Not really readable or anything like that.
6: The sign for trespassing was so small. How was I supposed to know I wasn't supposed to be in there?
5: That's the problem. Not big enough font.
10: We went down there. No bad intentions. We took some photos. That's it.
3: But on
6: idiot, if you're driving your car into the LA River to take pictures, you may not have the IQ to drive.
5: Had I known that all of these idiots were going to take their car into the river, I would have done a rain dance.
3: But on Sunday evening, the LA River Channel near Cypress Park turned into a police operation. LAPD says its street racing task force moved in around 6:30 in the 400 block of North San Fernando Road. Multiple trespassing tickets were written. 72 vehicles were towed. Angel Rodriguez says he had just gotten there for the same reason.
11: I guess some cars started going crazy for some reason. It was just supposed to be pictures.
6: Yes. Oh, just supposed to be pictures.
5: And then that's when the donut started.
6: Who does this on their Sunday night?
5: Idiots.
6: Honestly, I live in this city and I feel like I live among the dumbest people in the country.
5: Isn't that when these guys are supposed to have visitation with their kids? There was a snafu in Pomona that is causing a lot of eyebrows to be raised.
6: It's summertime, and when summertime happens, local governments like to let you know all the fun things that you and your kids can do in the city that you live in. So Pomona's Parks and Rec Department sent out a catalog of, hey, look at all this. Here are the parks. Here's when the pool's going to be open. Here's some of the summer classes and the day camps. All these wonderful things that we have available to you and your family so your kid just won't sit at home all day playing Nintendo Switch 2. But something happened. And we're not sure if this happened when the catalog was being developed or an issue when it went to the printer. But a good batch of these Parks and Rec catalogs went out to the residents of Pomona. And instead of a picture of kids on a slide or, you know, somebody on the jungle gym, let's just say there was a, and no one will tell us what it is, but a pornographic image in the catalog.
5: Whoa.
6: All right, let's see what happened here. Here is CBS LA. Oop, turn off the damn music. Here is CBS LA.
12: City of Pomona is apologizing tonight for explicit photos printed in a summer recreation guide.
13: Yeah, only a few people got them.
6: Wait, that's not how you swim.
5: Isn't that one of those catalogs where it comes in the mail and the parents just give it to the kids and they go, hey, flip through this and see what you like.
6: Well, hopefully they don't flip to that page. Is that Pilates? Is that yoga? I don't know what they're doing.
5: Downward dog.
13: Yeah, only a few people got them, but our Nicole Comstock says everyone is talking about it.
14: Well, the city won't even tell us exactly what those explicit images contain, so...
6: I think we're going to need a public records request on this one.
5: Okay, if you're not going to tell us what's in those photos, our minds are going to go to places that are probably a lot worse.
6: Whatever it is, what people are picturing is much worse. And if that's all you're giving us, well, imaginations are about to run wild.
14: You'll have to just use your imagination.
6: Oh, I did.
14: Everyone except for the few people who actually received those unintended limited edition copies who called the city to ask what the heck was going on.
6: Who puts out a limited edition of the summer recreation catalog in the city of Pomona?
5: What is it, like a Star Trek signature series mug?
6: By the way, it's 2026. Can't you send this out in an email? This seems like a big waste of paper.
5: Well, the internet's full of this kind of content.
6: That's true.
14: Who called the city to ask what the heck was going on? Suddenly, it's the hottest publication in Pomona, the Summer Recreation Guide. But it's not the information about seasonal activities everyone's so eager to see. It's the pornographic pictures that mysteriously made it into some of the mailers.
5: Okay, that doesn't happen by accident. Someone put it there.
6: Either the person who designed it decided to have a fun little prank, or the printer, before it went into bookbinding, decided to have a little fun. There's only so many places where this can happen.
5: Remember that episode of Seinfeld when Elaine accidentally sent the picture of her nipple out in all of her Christmas cards?
6: Why, yes. Yes, I do.
15: Inappropriate images, yeah, that we would not associate with our children and families or with anything that the city stands for.
6: I really got to know what was in there.
5: Let me ask Rock that question.
14: City Manager Anita Scott says it appears the copies that contained the explicit material only went out to a handful of the 25,000 people on the mailing list. They've recovered two of the tampered with copies and believe a third also exists.
6: That's it? There's only three of them out there? This thing's going to make a whole lot of money on eBay.
5: Limited edition, that's for sure.
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6: You know, I'm feeling like grilling some steaks this weekend. It's the right weather for it. 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Turn on the propane, which, by the way, my propane tank has lasted for a very long time. Maybe it's because the grill heats up in just 3 minutes as opposed to my old grill would get up to temperature in 20 minutes. But my little propane tank has been lasting for a very, very, very long time. But I'm going to turn on that grill. And once it gets to temperature, 1,000 degrees in just 3 minutes, I'm going to throw on one of my Wagyu flat iron steaks I've got in the freezer after I defrost it, of course. And I'm going to go 2 minutes on high on each side and then 3 minutes on low on each side. And if it's really thick, maybe I'll give it 30 seconds on the side. 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And then I'm going to slice it, and it is going to be delightful. I love my Solaire infrared grill, and so will you. 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
0: How did I lose weight? 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
19: Is over. I'm Chris DeMeo, Fox News. The 53-year championship drought is over for the New York Knicks.
20: Knicks fans, this is not a dream. Your long, long wait has ended. Go ahead and cry. After 53 years, the Knicks are finally NBA champions once again.
19: The call on ABC, New York top San Antonio, 94-90. All eyes on the Middle East to see if the U.S. and Iran will sign a peace deal.
21: Iran claims the framework is still being finalized. Pakistan, which has been mediating talks, expects terms to be completed within the next 24 hours. The signing is likely to be virtual due to logistical challenges. If signed, the agreement would launch a 60-day negotiation period on Iran's nuclear program. Trump also says the Strait of Hormuz would reopen immediately and claims Tehran no longer wants to pursue a nuclear weapon. He also says the U.S. would eventually retrieve and destroy Iran's nuclear waste. In return, Tehran will reportedly receive phased sanction relief. The U.S. and Iran are offering different accounts of the deal.
19: That's Fox's Chanley Painter. Soccer fans cheering on their teams in the World Cup. Team USA winning Friday night against Paraguay.
22: Formerly known as MetLife Stadium, as they test the sound here at that stadium. Just an incredible game last night in Los Angeles as the United States dominated Paraguay 4-1. For the first time in its history, the United States scoring four goals in a single World Cup match, led by Flo Balogun, who became the first American since the 1930s to score two goals in a single World Cup match. President Trump, who called the team before the match and told them he thinks they could go all the way, posted this on Truth Social. Congratulations to Team USA on their big win, 4-1, over a very good Paraguay team. Keep it going. Thousands of fans gathered at watch parties across America.
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19: President Trump's name is no longer on the facade of the John F. Kennedy Center for the Performing Arts. Workers took it down after a judge's ordered it removed, citing only Congress could change the iconic center's name. In 1964, Congress designated it as a living memorial to the 35th U.S. President, John F. Kennedy. It opened in 1971. Crowds of people gathered outside of Buckingham Palace for an annual event to honor King Charles.
23: This year marks King Charles III's fourth birthday parade of his reign. Trooping the Color is an annual tradition to mark the king's official birthday. It's an elaborate parade of pomp, pageantry, and military precision. It's always held in June, despite the king being born on November 14th, 1948. It's been a busy year for the 77-year-old monarch, including a historic state visit to the USA, where King Charles paid tribute at the 9/11 memorial and also addressed Congress. President Donald Trump calling him the greatest king in my book. The monarch has remained stoic amid his ongoing cancer battle. He was diagnosed in 2024. before, but last December, he revealed positive news that his treatment would be reduced this year.
19: That's Fox's Stephanie Bennett in London. One of Starbucks' most talked about drinks is making a comeback, and not everyone is celebrating. Fox's Daria Aubinger has more.
1: Starbucks says its viral unicorn frappuccino will return for one weekend later this summer, nearly a decade after the colorful drink became a social media sensation. The pink and blue beverage debuted in 2017 and generated huge demand, but also complaints from baristas who said stores were overwhelmed by orders and often ran short on ingredients. Starbucks has not announced exact dates for the limited time return, but says employees will receive training to help ensure a smoother launch. The unicorn frappuccino will again be available for a limited run in stores across the U.S. and around the world. Daria Aubinger, Fox News.
19: I'm Chris DeMeo. This is Fox News.
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4: 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Gary McNamara and Eric Hurley talk about everything from politics to social issues and news of the day. Whether you're up late or you're just starting your day, welcome to the show. 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
24: All across America, we are Red Eye Radio, and he is Eric Hurley, and I'm Gary McNamara. Hi. All right. We got a lot to talk about today.
25: Yeah, we do.
24: But I can't believe that I missed this. I did not see it in the interview that he did, but... one of the things we said about Scott Pelley getting fired, one of the things I said is the first thing that I would notice if I was his boss and a ton of other, political activists that exist in there is it comes across to the public that you have no curiosity.
25: Yeah.
24: You know, when you look at the Andrew McCabe interview, for example, as we said, there was a complete lack of curiosity, which means you go in and you say, well, I don't understand this. You make this allegation. Where does this come from?
25: Right.
24: Well, we can't tell you. Well, then how do we know it's legit if you can't tell us? But, and so we brought that up the other day that, yes, he's a political activist. So there has to be a lack of curiosity for what you don't want to broadcast.
25: Yeah.
24: But when he said this, there were two things yesterday that I went, wow. When Scott Pelley said he had no idea who Barry Weiss was until it was announced she was going to be the head of CBS News, you're fired.
25: Yeah. Yeah. You're fired for, you sound like that reporter from the New York Times that pretended to be traveling and wrote articles as if he were traveling. Remember that years ago?
24: Yeah.
25: Several years ago. I forget how long ago that was, but it goes back several years. And it turns out the person was never actually traveling to go do the stories, just writing them from home. And I thought to myself at that time, why would you bother? You work for the New York Times. You're not interested in journalism. Go ahead and make it up as you go along. But it sounds like a lame excuse because remember his position in that meeting where he went off on the executive producer and Barry Weiss. It was, nobody knows you. You don't have experience. I mean, this is the thoughts he was trying to convey, just attacking them on your nobodies. And now he's trying to use that as a defense for his behavior. There's no way you didn't know who Barry Weiss was. If Barry Weiss had never been on board at the Twitter files and came straight from New York Times to CBS, he would have run down the hall and give her a hug.
24: Oh, yeah.
25: That would have been, if she had never done the work at the at Twitter for right. Elon Musk's project, she would have been welcomed with, and straight from the New York Times, welcomed with open arms. He probably would have done a piece on 60 Minutes about her.
24: But it shows you the fact, either he's lying.
25: Yeah.
24: And I believe he's lying.
25: I believe he's lying.
24: Because she authored, remember, the Twitter files, she was the main author of it. And when did she put out that report? Which means she was working on it for a significant portion of that year.
25: Mm-hmm.
24: How long ago did the Twitter files, did the first report come out that, you know, Barry Weiss did, that was one of the biggest story in the political story in the country for a significant period of time?
25: Yeah.
24: That was 2022.
25: Yeah.
24: So he's trying to convince you, Scott Pelley, that he had no idea of Barry Weiss authoring, you know, when that report came out, the first report in December of 2022.
25: Right.
24: So 3.5 years.
25: Right.
24: He had never had heard her name, had no idea what she did. And then she took that and catapulted that into the free press.
25: Mm-hmm. Which made noise.
24: Which absolutely made noise. And he's trying to convince you that he had no idea who she was until she was made the head of CBS News. He's lying.
25: He's lying. He's lying because he's trying to justify his childish behavior and his comments during that meeting.
24: Right.
25: That got him fired.
24: Yep. I had no idea who she was.
25: Yeah.
24: Until she, it's an absolute lie. But if you're saying, well, how do you guys know what's in his brain? Because it was the biggest story of the year. It was the same thing with the New York, remember when the New York Times wrote that editorial on the map after the shooting
25: was it Heather somebody with that you mean the one that wrote the statistics report, the stats report?
24: The vice presidential candidate at that time. I got mine blank here. McCain's vice presidential candidate.
25: Sarah Palin.
24: Mm-hmm. Right. The whole Sarah Palin thing.
25: Yeah.
24: The
25: lawsuit and everything else, wrote.
24: The target.
25: Yeah,
24: exactly.
25: Right.
24: And we said they knew it. They're lying. They knew it. Because we all knew it. It was the biggest story in the media. They were lying.
25: Right. Yeah. Because that surrounded the Gabby Gifford shooting.
24: Right. The Gabby Gifford shooting. Exactly. Right. So they knew, you know, and we said, sorry, they're lying. But if you want to say, okay, you guys are going too far, well, then he should be fired then for a few reasons. Number one, he was lying. Or number two, if he's considered your main anchor of 60 Minutes and actually has no idea about the Twitter files, Barry Weiss, Elon Musk taking over Twitter, and he's completely clueless as to all of that ever existed, tell me where we are wrong in our analysis that he should be fired from 60 Minutes just because of that, even if you don't believe he was lying.
25: Well, it's because there are a few things here. You and I both believe he's lying.
24: Yes.
25: You're a horrible liar. That might be a reason for me to fire you. You can't even lie well because you're lying to make yourself look stupid.
24: And now,
25: you may be stupid, but I believe you're lying here.
24: Yes. There's no way you could miss that story.
25: There's no way.
24: You know, in fact, you think about it, Barry Weiss, has been really at the forefront. You can look at her as the person, because again, creating the free press, but she's been right in the heart of the debate about bias in the media. Because she's not a conservative Republican.
0: Right.
24: In her life, she's been a liberal Democrat. That's who but she believed, and that was the story. And everybody listening right now, you know it. If you're a Democrat, you know it. And Scott Pelley had no idea who she was. It's not believable. And then the Leslie Stahl story. I mean, when she said the worst thing she's ever experienced was the firing of Scott Pelley in her life. It's like, oh my God, what a blessed life you've lived. Right. If that's a coworker gets fired, that's the worst thing in your long life you've ever experienced. Again, I don't believe her.
0: No.
24: She's staying that because she wants to create this incredible drama, which again, if I'm CBS, I'm like, I don't want her.
25: All right. So CBS Evening News, Scott Pelley was no longer the anchor then, but CBS Evening News aired a story on the Twitter files, December.
24: Well, of course they did.
25: 14th, 2022. And it was probably, you know, attacking, the Elon Musk and the idea of the Twitter files. I don't know, but I'm just guessing. But he was working for CBS News at the time at 60 Minutes.
24: Right. It was a huge story.
25: There's no way he didn't learn it through the hallways. If it was on the evening news, they probably put it on the table for 60 Minutes at some point. I don't know if they ever aired anything on 60 Minutes.
24: It was one of the biggest stories of 2022.
25: Yes.
24: And no, it was
25: the change because it was after Elon Musk bought Twitter.
24: Right.
25: It was the change. In fact, without the Twitter files, there probably wouldn't have been much of the world would be saying, you know, oh, he's, you know, I mean, there's still many of them are still saying this. You know, he's just a, you know, someone who moved right. He's just a right winger, Elon Musk. And he's not justified. But if you took a look at just the basics of what was found in the Twitter files, you have to be frightened as to what your government would do and did do during those years at Twitter.
24: It's probably one of the biggest media stories.
25: Yeah, I don't know anybody that challenged the emails and the messages to you that came out and challenged the messages between like the FBI and the staff at Twitter at the time that was exposed, all that stuff that was exposed. The evidence itself, I don't know that anybody ever came out.
24: No, they attacked them personally.
25: Right.
24: But no, I don't think anybody ever did. But it was I'm looking back and I'm thinking to myself, you know, again, I go back maybe a few years. It might have been the biggest media story since the initial criticism of the Washington Post as the, you know, being criticized by the Nixon administration for Watergate.
25: Yeah, right.
24: Because that went on for a while. Those stories went on for a significant period of time. But, you know, Elon Musk taking over Twitter, the censoring, the FBI's involvement in it, what the Twitter files found out, maybe the biggest media story in the past half century, maybe even bigger than Watergate, because Watergate was just an investigation of a newspaper investigating a story. This was about government intrusion and government influence to censor what they didn't like through private organizations and private media outlets and a ton of people that were anti one candidate involved in working in social media to help censor with a relationship, law enforcement, with a relationship to current law enforcement working in the FBI.
25: The closest 60 Minutes ever did on the Twitter files was a piece in November of 22, early November of 22, on social media and political polarization in America. Just generally speaking, the chat, the back and forth on social media. But there's no way. The following month, CBS Evening News, and again, he wasn't anchor then, Scott Pelley, but down the hallway at CBS Evening News, they did a story on it, and there's no way he didn't know about it then. Well, you're lying, Scott Pelley.
24: But that was just the report that came out. They had to do story after story.
25: Oh, yeah.
24: I'm assuming of the actual, remember, congressional hearings.
25: Yes.
24: Where you had, you know, Schellenberger out there, because they were part of it also, Schellenberger and Taibbi, especially that were being attacked personally. And then remember what a big story it was. Was it Taibbi? Where the FBI showed up at his, or the IRS showed up at his door? Or was it Schellenberger? I can't remember who it was.
25: I can't remember which one it was, but it was one of those
24: right,
25: two.
24: Remember that whole thing?
25: They showed up the day he was testifying.
24: Right. The day he was testifying. And remember they said it was about a refund or something. It was like, yeah, the IRS doesn't show up at your door like that.
25: Yeah. We owe you money.
24: And so it was such a big story, and Scott Pelley is trying to convince you that he didn't know about any of it. Well, then you're fired. You're fired because you're either lying or it proves what I've said. You are in this insular bubble where you have no idea what the hell's going on in the world, and you're considered one of the major focus points of 60 Minutes.
25: You're a horrible liar.
24: Yeah.
25: You made up a lie that just makes you sound ignorant.
24: I know. It's just like... Was there any self-awareness here at all? Do you know what you're doing? Do you know how you're making yourself look like an idiot to anybody who has any type of basic intelligence at all? By the way, is he not childlike?
25: He really is. No, he is. He's a teenager who believes, he's that kind of teenager who believes he knows more than the parents.
24: Yeah.
25: And he's sounding like I'm just Ron Burgundy. I just read what's on the front. I didn't know this Barry Weiss. I don't know who he is. It's a she. Oh, I'm just learning that. Good. Then your firing is justified.
24: Yes.
25: Because you're ignorant. It was a massive turn in social media. I believe it's what prompted Zuckerberg to eventually go on Rogan and say, well, yeah, they called us during the summer of, 2016 about the laptop, or 2020 about the laptop, and said, there's going to be some misinformation. We need you to throttle that misinformation down. Zuckerberg, that was his version of the Facebook files, mm-hmm. basically. When he was on Rogan, I think maybe another interview or two, he might have said similar things, but basically that this was a huge, huge, huge story. And by the way, if you didn't do it, it also explains the justification for change, big change at your parent company, CBS News, because that right there tells you, oh, I didn't even. So you guys never did a story on it, because imagine that was Trump's FBI controlling all social media. Imagine that was Trump directing a GOPer was directing that.
24: Cash Patel calling social media to say,
25: and
24: hey, this story's coming out, could you throttle this down a little bit?
25: I mean, they were basically setting up office at Twitter, the FBI was. They were setting up a satellite office, almost. You know, they had just become so cozy there at Twitter controlling the message. And we know Facebook the same thing.
24: We are Red Eye Radio.
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24: We're on our radio. He's Eric Cronin. I'm Gary McNamara. You know, the one thing when you look back at it here where you know, we know Scott Pelley is lying when he said he didn't know who Barry Weiss was because it was the biggest media story for a significant period of time for over a year.
25: Yeah.
24: I mean, it was, and it's still huge today.
25: Yeah.
24: You know, him purchasing it and then starting the Twitter files. And then remember, how many reports did Barry Weiss put out? How many installments of the Twitter file were there?
25: Oh man. It,
24: 1, 2, 3, 4, 10, 15, 20 installments of the Twitter files.
25: It seemed like we were getting a new one all the time.
24: Right. We're released,
25: yeah,
24: between December and March of 2023. It was a story that was out there every single day. And Democrats, as we talked about when the hearings took place, you know, the personal attacks on, you know, on Taibbi and Schellenberger, and then Schellenberger get, or which I forgot which one got the visit from the IRS agents at his house.
25: The days he was testifying.
24: Wow. For Pelley to say he didn't know it.
25: Yeah.
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24: He's Eric Carly, and I'm Gary McNamara. The inflation numbers have come out. By the way, Mr. President, what not to say when an inflation report comes out. I love inflation.
25: Yeah.
24: Even if you say because when the war is over, it will come down, you never say the words, I love inflation, because it will be used against every Republican coming up in November.
25: Yep. Yep. Yeah, the second half of that will never be
24: right.
25: Put in the ads. It's the first half. And even though their side said it and tried to promote inflation as a good thing when it was over 9% and saying that means people are spending more money.
24: It's one of the reasons they lost.
25: Yeah.
24: One of the major reasons they lost.
25: Yep.
24: Again, this is politics 101.
25: Yeah.
24: And I'm sorry for people that say, well, Trump's not a politician. He is now.
25: Yes. I thought we were beyond that, but yeah, you're right.
24: Yeah, we
25: probably have to.
24: The words never to say, politics 101. You never say the words, I love inflation.
25: Yeah, no.
24: I love the inflation. You never say those words ever.
25: No. No. No, no, and no.
24: Yeah, but the he finished it up. Doesn't matter. No,
25: yeah.
24: You say, no, we all hate inflation, but, right?
25: You say inflation is transitory.
24: No. You don't say that
25: well,
24: either.
25: Well, in this case, you actually could say that it's temporary based on the war.
24: Do not say it's do not use the word transitory. Stay away from any T word.
25: As a result of our efforts in Iran, which will have a long-term benefit, which will mean a safe and prosperous United States, this is only temporary, and I'm telling you right now, it's going to be great, and we're going to take care of Iran, which gets us to the comments on Iran and the actions against Iran.
24: Which we'll get to in a minute here, but yeah. I just want to, let me just get to the problem. I think it was the Babylon Bee that had the headline.
25: Mm.
24: Let me just check here. By the way, I just learned the fact she, Maine updates state flag with swastika, and it's a state, Maine state flag with yeah. a swastika.
0: Yeah.
24: Where was it yesterday? It was, I don't know, maybe it's not on the page. Maybe they just had it as on social media, but it was, people still looking for the benefit of the Iran war. Yeah. It was a Babylon Bee headline. Yeah. And again, I say that because Babylon Bee is a Christian pro-Trump.
0: Yeah.
24: And they're not anti-Trump at all.
0: No.
24: A parody website. So I saw that yesterday. I'm like, oh boy. But when you look at it, just get to look at the inflation numbers and then we'll get to all the Iran stuff. The consumer price index increased 4.2% last year relative to a year earlier, the highest annual inflation rate since April of 23, and an increase from 3.8% in April. 60% of it, though, because of energy prices.
0: Yeah.
24: Okay. Right, so right. you look at it and you can say, all right, the economically speaking, the economists looked at it and said, well, really can't get anything on this because the energy prices are so much of it. Right at the moment, I don't care about, it's not the economic issues that's number one to me. It's the political issue of how this will hurt you in November. Yeah, and right. That's why when he said, oh, I love the inflation, it's like, oh God, please just shut up. But when you look at it, food from home still up 2.7%. Food away from home up 3.5%. That's interesting because food away from home normally the last couple of months has been lower than food food at home. It's actually been lower.
25: Yeah, but there have been some fast food menu adjustments, I think, during that period, which is why that may have happened.
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0: You know, I'm feeling like grilling some steaks this weekend. 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
3: August, prices start dropping on energy late August. The driving season will be ending in late August. And then you start seeing then the energy prices because of heating oil, just natural demand, would come back as the months start to cool. But the point would be is that if you could get that mission done, you might be able to settle the markets, but I don't even know if you have that kind of time. Even if you could get the mission done in 8 weeks, you're asking for the public to have the perception of, I saw gas at 313 the other day. And I thought to myself,
4: I paid 320, which is really a dollar lower than it was.
3: Yeah. And so, and the president, in fact, told us yesterday why that was.
4: Right.
3: They have been sneaking oil through the Strait of Hormuz all along, and Iran just discovered it. And the supply, and he said it was millions of barrels a day. So if, you know, if the supply, again, if there was this glut.
4: A total of 100 million barrels, which would be 5 days supply for the United States.
3: Right. And if you're looking at that, you know, that effort, if there was some kind of offshore glut or whatever, which has happened, you know, I didn't hear anything like that, but this was a secretive mission. He said no lights on the freighters, nothing. So he said Iran found out about it or they'd still be doing it. Is that more justification of, all right, you're going to have to control the Strait of Hormuz. The down pilots is one thing, but beyond that, you've got to control Iran. You've got to control the regime. You've got to, and you've got to get the mission done. There's no discussion. There is no deal to be had with Iran. No one believes that. And the administration knows that. So trying to kick the can until November 3rd is a futile effort. You're going to have a two-tier mission. You take out the regime and you get control of all of the uranium. And I don't know if that can be done right now. I'm just throwing this out. That's in order to complete conquering Iran. That's what you're going to have to do. And then, of course, maintain the Strait of Hormuz.
4: Look, the president yesterday said what, the biggest supporters of what he has done, you know, initially what he did in Iran, have been saying all along. In fact, if you look at the New York Post editorial, which we read on the air yesterday, the New York Post editorial

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2: She's a senior. She's old. It's okay to say that. She's a senior. She's old.
3: We don't bring anything into it except age. The capacity of their mind.
2: She may not be past her prime. Right. I think the people in New York are hoping it gets better.
3: The supervisor said the emergency resolution in Hempstead is intended to ensure the town continues to recognize the term mother and father in its own laws and policies, regardless of whether the state measure ultimately becomes law. We're taking a stand because we will not allow woke Democrat liberals in New York State and the New York State legislature to erase a traditional family. They did not pass a law that adds language. They passed a law that erases mother and father from certain statutes under New York State law, and that is completely unacceptable. If Albany wants to add additional language to their state laws, they could have added additional language, and we would not be discussing this right now. Instead, they chose to erase mother and father and replace it, and we won't stand for that.
2: Yeah,
3: I already said the resolution has garnered support among Republican lawmakers representing Nassau County, including the Assembly Minority Leader. And others, which in New York State really means diddly and squat.
2: Exactly.
3: What the Republicans think.
2: Yeah.
3: In Kathy Hochul's New York, mom is now defined as gestating parent. Well, as one legislator said, the fight marks the latest cultural flashpoint involving Hempstead, a Republican-led township of roughly, oh, no wonder, it's a township of 800,000 residents in Long Island.
2: That's the country's largest township, I heard.
3: Okay, all right, now
2: I heard that on the radio a few minutes ago.
3: Well, not that impresses me, 800,000. Now, that you are the largest. I don't know of another town larger than 800,000.
2: Well, shouldn't they graduate to cityship?
3: Yep. And within Nassau County, Hempstead officials previously backed measures, including a push to keep biological males from competing in girls and women's sports. So there you go.
2: Right.
3: Wow, God, what idiots. But the point is, they're not gonna stop, which is why we are so passionate and critical of Republicans and the administration when they do something that we believe could result in them losing in November.
2: Yeah.
3: Because the other side on the issues are insane.
2: There's so much stuff that you can put in your ads, so much material to just fill your ads, them in their own words. All you need is an editor. A 10-year-old YouTuber could put your ads together.
3: Yeah. I'm looking at this here. Said Maggie McNeely with Concerned Women for America Legislative Action Committee. It's just absurd, but also inherently dehumanizing. It reduces women to just their reproductive organs, but women are so much more than that. They are individuals with unique abilities and capabilities. And yes, motherhood is one of the greatest things that a woman can be. Being a mother is an incredible gift.
2: No, I mean, you know, she hits it right there. That's the point. Mom isn't just about giving birth.
3: You know, told the story last week, about a week ago, maybe a little longer than that. I talked to an old boss of mine who's a liberal, but always said I'm not a crazy liberal when I worked for him decades ago.
2: Mm-hmm.
3: And I had total editorial control and everything else. He hired me. He's the one that hired me. You know what he said? He goes, your audience likes you. That's why he hired me.
2: Yeah.
3: And this goes back a long time.

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3: Well, yesterday, my sausages from the New Braunfels Smokehouse in New Braunfels, Texas, came to the door. Applewurst, chicken apple sausages that I'm going to be heating up on my Solaire infrared grill. That thing heats up to 1,000 degrees in just 3 minutes, and then I'm going to put it down to medium heat, and on one side, I'm going to do my four sausages, and I'm going to rotate every 3 minutes to get some really nice color on these things for 12 minutes total. On the other side of my Solaire, I'm going to be doing sweet potatoes with Burger House seasoning, which is a Dallas burger chain, and I'm going to be doing Hitching Post seasoning from Santa Barbara County on some zucchini. 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
9: And he is Eric Harley, and I'm Gary McNamara. Coming up in just a minute, the gestating parent back and back in the news again. Coming up in just a minute.
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9: You know, we did get some great when we talked about the whole gestating parent thing. Guys, I got to go back and find it. We got some of our listeners had some great.
10: Oh, yeah.
9: They had some just some great stuff on it. But
10: yeah,
9: it's back again.
10: Okay.
9: Officials in America's most populated township are taking urgent action to stop a Democrat-backed bill in New York State that would replace mother and father with gender-neutral parental terms. The emergency resolution from Hempstead Township comes just days after the New York State legislature passed a bill that would replace mother with the term gestating parent and father with non-gestating parent. It would also change paternity to parentage. Democrats say the measure is an effort to be more inclusive of the state's residents with non-traditional gender identities. It is now waiting action from Democrat Governor Kathy Hochul. And to show you how important that was, we played the audio cut of Hochul, what, about a week ago? And she just said, well, I don't know about the bill, and we'll all decide that later on. And she wouldn't answer the question.
10: You know, if you were to take this to the national level, to the federal level, that would mean that on our biggest of bombs, we'd have to change that to the gestating parent of all bombs. You couldn't call it the MOAB. That, it just complicates so many things. And by the way, it's just stupid. Let's start with reality. It's what? Just stupid.
9: Why, you gestating parent F-word.
10: That's right. That, you know, I said that when we first did this story. That's going to change one curse word dramatically.
9: Yes.
10: It will take the impact out of it dramatically. As Mitch Hedberg used to say, you can't have an argument in a tent because you can't slam the flap shut. Well, you're going to take all of the steam out of that one curse word.
9: Hempstead Township Supervisor John Ferretti told Fox News Digital the legislation is woke nonsense. As a father of two, it was an insult to me and to my wife, Ferretti said in an interview. As soon as I learned, the first thing I did was bring my wife into our bedroom and said, look what they did up in Albany. They're eliminating the terms mother and father from state law.
10: That's not very romantic.
9: His 9-year-old daughter overheard the conversation and got upset, asking her non-gestating parent, can I still call you dad? It really hit close to home, he continued. We need to take a stand in the town of Hempstead, the largest township in America, and make sure, I'm not really sure what that means, by the way, and make sure that we make it clear, because it's been said over and over again in this article, the largest township in America, and make sure that we make it clear to not just the residents of the town of Hempstead, but to residents throughout New York State, that we won't stand for this kind of woke nonsense. While the 2026 legislative session ended last week, Hochul has until the end of the year to sign the bill into law. Hochul told reporters last week she had not yet reviewed the proposal because this would take a lot, you know, the review of it. I mean, mother, gestating parent, father, non-gestating parent. That's it.
10: Pretty simple.
9: I need to review this and I need to study this and we need to all get together with a group of my advisors and take a blah, blah, blah, blah, blah, blah, blah, blah, blah, blah.
10: She really tries hard to walk that fence. It's not that hard.
9: See, I've known of her for a while because I'm from that area.
10: And you never have to, you know, here's the thing.
9: She may be dumber than Scott Pelley. You know, I don't want to be sexist here. You know, it's got nothing to do with, you know, whether that the fact that she's a, you know, gestating person and he's a non-gestating person.
10: Or whether she's past her prime, as Don Lemon would say. We wouldn't say that.
9: Right.
10: He said it.
9: Right.
10: He asked the question one time or made a comment.
9: She's past her prime.
10: Is she past her? We wouldn't, that would be wrong. I would just say she's old.
9: That's not unfair. Because you just have thrown that at her because she's a woman. You've thrown that at me many times.
10: Yeah. You know what old people are? They're old. We call them old people.
9: Well, why don't you call me something else? Because the other thing I call you is you're an old person or you're dead.
10: You know, to turn it around.
9: I'm happy that you're old.
10: I don't think you're past your prime. I keep hoping you get better. There's always room for improvement. Look, I don't know if she's past her prime. I know she's old.
9: I'm older than her.
10: Yeah, how old is she?
9: 67.
10: Yeah, she's old. She's a senior. She's old. It's okay to say that. She's a senior. She's old.
9: We don't bring anything into it except
10: age.
9: The capacity of their mind.
10: She may not be past her prime. Right. I think the people in New York are hoping it gets better.
9: The capacity of their mind.
10: She may not be past her prime. Right. I think the people in New York are hoping it gets better.
9: The supervisor said the emergency resolution in Hempstead is intended to ensure the town continues to recognize the term mother and father in its own laws and policies, regardless of whether the state measure ultimately becomes law. We're taking a stand because we will not allow woke Democrat liberals in New York State and the New York State legislature to erase a traditional family. They did not pass a law that adds language. They passed a law that erases mother and father from certain statutes under New York State law, and that is completely unacceptable. If Albany wants to add

0: was like, I got a call. They called me directly, and they're ready to deal, and they better, otherwise we bomb the S out of them tomorrow.
1: No.
0: And it's just like, well, no, they're extending it. They're extending
1: there's
0: it.
1: There's no deal to be
0: it.
1: Had.
0: They're extending it.
1: There's no deal to be had.
0: Right.
1: Take out the regime.
0: All there is the United States setting the terms and verifying it.
1: Yeah, and the regime has to be gone, because even if we have the uranium, the regime is going to fund, if you let them play in the oil game, they're going to fund their proxies.
0: Which will be attacking the United States.
1: Yes.
0: We are Red Eye Radio.
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0: We are Red Eye Radio. He's Eric Carney, and I'm Gary McNamara. Just real quickly looking at the latest reports of what might be going on overnight. And there was, you know, some of the reports that over Israel and Jordan, whatever, that there were other, missiles and, and things like that.
22: Right.
0: And that I was reading that on X, I haven't seen it, just went to Fox News, haven't seen an update on it, but we'll do some research on that to find out the latest on that. Because as we know, even after the, and by the way, those helicopter pilots, you read the story on that, they were awful lucky. The drone, the explosives in the drone didn't blow up.
22: Yeah. Right.
0: The helicopter right between them.
22: Right. Yeah.
0: And so
22: yeah, that story is
0: that's
22: wild.
0: It was wild. So it's going to be interesting to see what happens in the next 36 hours.

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6: 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I'm Paul Stevens, Fox News. 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
8: On ABC, the moment the Knicks defeated the San Antonio Spurs 94-90 in Game 5 of the NBA Finals, a series that was much closer than 4-1. San Antonio had a double-digit lead in every game of the Finals, and Saturday was no different. Up 16 in the second quarter, 15 in the third, and 10 with under 8 minutes to play. But Jalen Brunson brought the Knicks back, scoring 15 of his 45 points in the fourth quarter, including the go-ahead basket with just over a minute left, taking home the MVP honors. Greg Thompson, Fox News.
6: New York City Mayor Zohran Mamdani announcing the city will host a championship parade coming up this Thursday. In the meantime, the celebrations got a little out of hand following the game.
7: Tens of thousands of people flooding the streets of New York City in celebration after the New York Knicks won their first NBA championship in 53 years. But those celebrations have turned unruly. Several arrests have been made and damage has been reported across the city. Several cars, including NYPD police cars, have had their windshields busted in. We've also seen people throw objects at officers. Others have been seen climbing on top of cars and buses. Fireworks have also been set off and several trash fires have been lit.
6: And that is Fox's Chanley Painter. The Lebanese army withdrawing its troops from a base in a southern village after Israeli forces advanced nearby. 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
6: President Trump is set to host the first of its kind UFC showdown on the South Lawn of the White House coming up later on today for the first time. At the top of the card, a blockbuster lightweight clash between the champion Ilia Topuria and interim title holder Justin Gaethje. Gaethje says this will make him even greater.
12: I fought the best of the best. I have so much experience in the cage, and I'm going to use that experience to be great.
6: And President Trump is expected, of course, to be at cage side. Crowds of people gathering outside Buckingham Palace for an annual event honoring King Charles.
13: This year marks King Charles III's fourth birthday parade of his reign. Trooping the color is an annual tradition to mark the king's official birthday. It's an elaborate parade of pomp, pageantry, and military precision. It's always held in June, despite the king being born on November 14th, 1948. It's been a busy year for the 77-year-old monarch, including a historic state visit to the USA, where King Charles paid tribute at the 9/11 memorial and also addressed Congress. President Donald Trump calling him the greatest king in my book. The monarch has remained stoic amid his ongoing cancer battle. He was diagnosed in 2024, but last December he revealed positive news that his treatment would be reduced this year.
6: And that is Fox's Stephanie Bennett in London. President Trump announcing another nomination to the Justice Department. This one, again, following a controversial pattern.
14: President Trump is picking James McDonald to be U.S. Attorney for the Southern District of New York. Arguably, he would be the most prestigious U.S. attorney in the nation. And like other nominees before him, McDonald has been Trump's personal lawyer, representing him in a criminal case. But McDonald does have experience as a federal prosecutor, something other nominees did not have. McDonald would replace Jay Clayton, who is tapped to be the next director of national intelligence. Roger Stern, Fox News.
6: And I'm Paul Stevens, and this is Fox News.
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1: 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Gary McNamara and Eric Hurley talk about everything from politics to social issues and news of the day. Whether you're up late or you're just starting your day, welcome to the show from the Relief Factor Studios. 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
20: All across America, we are Red Eye Radio. He is Eric Hurley and I'm Gary McNamara. Welcome and good morning.
21: Hello.
20: Yeah, it wasn't the best day for the president. Then he looks like he's backing off on Pulte as the head of DNI.
21: Yeah.
20: He just too much pressure on that one coming from his own party on that. I have no idea why he picked him.
21: Well,
20: to do it. Part of the discussion is whether the DNI is even an office that needs to be in the federal government. I do like that.
21: Well, you know, you have 18 intel agencies and My question would be, I mean, we have leaders of those other intel agencies. John Ratcliffe is doing a good job, I think, at CIA. And I naturally thought they would ask Ratcliffe. But what I just said may have overqualified him, which is to say they need him at the CIA more than they need him as DNI. And is the DNI, has it become more of a clerical position? I don't think that it is. But do you actually need that position filled? I don't know. But many in the GOP, thought the nominee wasn't qualified and so that looks like they're backing off. We'll see who the, next nominee is, I guess.
20: But like I said, when he said yesterday, I love the inflation. Doesn't matter what he said afterwards. The Democrats will use that all the way up to the election. You want to vote for a Republican? Here it is. We love inflation. Just like the Republicans use the whole transitory thing against Biden.
21: Right.
20: And everything about inflation back then. Just a horrible move. And then when we come to the war in Iran yesterday, where the president really verified what every critic that has been on his side has said when he said, yeah, they're playing us for suckers.
21: Yeah.
20: Which means they're playing me for a sucker.
21: Yeah.
20: And he made it sound like he's not going to allow himself to do that again. But then he said, they called me. They called when we did it. They called me. And it's like, and if there's not a deal, well, then we'll bomb the S out of them tomorrow.
21: Don't try and walk the fence for the markets if that's your approach, if that's what you're trying to accomplish.
20: Well, the fact is when, and I didn't count it, when the New York Post came out and said, we've been close to a deal 38 times. I'm like, okay, no wonder everybody's tired about it. No wonder it's almost like, you know, crying wolf.
21: Mm-hmm.
20: You say it so much that we're here and you're not there. And then this all happens, and then you go back and say, well, they called us, so now they're serious about doing it. And it's like, no. And when we even looked at the deal that they talked about a few weeks ago, which was, okay, not a peace deal yet, but a ceasefire and then whatever it was, and then 60 days or a indeterminate amount of time. I don't know what the exact amount of time would have been, in order to have a peace deal, you know, to get rid of the, you know, the nuclear weapons. And everybody went stalling. And now he said yesterday, they've been playing me all along.
21: Yeah.
20: And it's like, that's what everybody on your side has, not the opposition. Right. Everybody on your side has been telling you this.
21: Yep.
20: And, you know, why is that? Why have you allowed yourself to be played by the Iranians? It's not like they were trustworthy before the war.
21: No, there was no reason they were going to be trustworthy now, no matter how much you bombed the S out of them.
20: And then when, you know, this beginning of this week, when he went after Israel for defending themselves, said Israel's not the problem. When he was trying to make the moral equivalency or try to make the case that both sides, Israel and Iran, need to stop fighting as if the United States wasn't part of it. Mm-hmm. These are all bizarre statements that don't make any sense. And it's, you know, and then when our helicopter is attacked, it's like, okay, we're going to go in and we're going to strike back. Well, you're telling Israel not to strike back and you're striking back and they're hitting, you know, they're hitting their home country.
21: Right.
20: They're hitting places within their own country. And it's just, again, it's become a cluster here where you initially had clarity as to what the president wanted.
21: Yeah.
20: And now you don't
21: even
20: know. At
21: least in words. Yeah. Yeah. I mean,
20: but the one thing is, you know, well, what does Iran want? Iran wants to stretch this out as long as possible.
21: Or like the alien in, Independence Day through the glass.
20: Yeah. I want you to, die. What do you want from us?
21: I want you to die.
20: Yeah. I mean,
21: if you ask Iran what they want, death to America. That's, they've been screaming that. Is anybody not paying attention? It's 47 years. It's not like they started screaming that, in March.
20: And one of the things being asked by the president's supporters, what do you want? What would you view as the deal? When the president said, 10 days ago, they've given us, Iran's given us our guarantee they want to get rid of it. It means nothing.
21: Nothing.
20: Stop talking guarantees or a deal. Start talking about how you will verify everything, because that's the only thing that matters is the verification of it. And then you have to explain to your own party that if they agree to a deal, that you'll allow the money to start flowing again, that will go right back to the proxies that will be used to attack the United States.
21: That's why the mission has to be a two-tier approach. The regime has to be gone, and we have to have the uranium.
20: Well, that's what the president stated his goal was in that 8-minute speech.
21: Yep.
20: And then afterwards talked about the only thing acceptable is unconditional surrender. There is no deal in an unconditional surrender.
21: No.
20: One of the things, as we've criticized with this president, whether it came, you know, domestically, the Doge checks and the tariff checks and everything else, we said, don't overpromise and underdeliver. Don't do it.
21: Well, and on national defense,
20: don't ever do that. No.
21: Because you come off as weak and everything falls on you. Everything, all the bucks stop with you. You're commander in chief. And you get all the credit for taking Iran out and taking the old Ayatollah out. But if you don't finish the job, you get zero credit for any of it.
20: Trump needs a new Iran strategy, editorial board Wall Street Journal. After weeks of insisting a deal with Iran is around the corner, President Trump may be admitting the reality. The regime is tapping the U.S. along in negotiations, he said Wednesday. The president has given diplomacy a chance, but they keep playing us for suckers. That's a quote from the president yesterday, he added. Is Mr. Trump ready at last for a new approach? For 9 weeks, a ceasefire has let Iran dictate events in the Gulf. The regime gets to start each skirmish, shooting at U.S. forces, U.S. allies, or commercial ships, then decides when the exchange ends. Iran also has used Hezbollah to fire on Israel, only to cite the resulting fighting in Lebanon as an excuse to stall talks with the U.S. Each prior Iranian attack has sent Mr. Trump racing to de-escalate. This meant forcing ceasefires in Lebanon and then blaming Israel when Hezbollah kept on shooting or playing down Iranian fire on U.S. troops as a trifle meriting love taps in reply. Iran's large strike on the Kuwaiti's airport was not a big deal, Mr. Trump said. He said the same of Iran's Sunday strike on Israel, urging it not to reply since the missiles didn't hurt anybody. That logic leads to trouble. Only by a miracle did two U.S. pilots survive after an Iranian drone struck and burned inside their Apache helicopter near the Strait of Hormuz on Monday. Yet Mr. Trump's early reaction was to say this too, quote, it wasn't a big deal. Criticize the idea of returning to war and have the U.S. Central Command announce that its response would be proportional. CENTCOM says it hit 20 air defense targets on Tuesday and Iran fired back in the Gulf, given Israel had also hit reconstituted Iranian air defenses. The combined effort could prepare for something larger, but Mr. Trump limited Israel's strikes and previewed his own in public. When the U.S. says proportional, Iran hears weak, as we said yesterday. Mm. Offering the regime such forward guidance signals that Mr. Trump still fears a return to war. Iran may reply with greater force if he strikes again, as the president said he would do as early as Wednesday night. Mr. Trump won't want to hear it, but he has been dancing to Iran's tune. He will have to break from it or go down as losing the war politically, despite the early military gains. It's not too much to say Mr. Trump faces similar choice as the one that Bush faced in Iraq in 2006-2007. The insurgency was winning, and Mr. Bush needed to shift his strategy or accept defeat. He chose the surge that broke the insurgency, and the U.S. was able to maintain influence in Iraq in that region. Mr. Trump had hoped for Iranian concessions, but he abandoned much of his leverage by showing he would not continue a return to war. Iran's regime has taken advantage, as Mr. Trump now acknowledges. The president also said Wednesday that a U.S. secret mission since May has helped 200 ships and 100 million barrels of oil escape the Strait of Hormuz. We took out the other night 22 ships late at night with no lights. That's why oil is $85 a barrel. That's progress and essentially a resumption of Project Freedom, while the U.S. blockade of Iranian ports imposes severe costs on the regime. But the strait is still largely closed to commercial shipping. Some 130 130 ships went through the Hormuz each day pre-war. So, but there you go. Because the way for Mr. Trump to right the ship is to go on offense, and that means more pounding Iran.
0: Yep.
20: So there you go. You know, so you can sit there and criticize the critics of the president, but the president just verified that the critics that were pro-Trump and pro-Iran were actually correct. And how do we know that? Because the president said it yesterday.
21: Well, he basically quoted the New York Post.
20: Yeah.
21: So there you have it. I mean, you and I have been looking at this. Everybody, I think some of our listeners believe we have an insider, or we're insiders at the White House, because we say something and quite often something happens the next day. But all we're doing is observing reality. That's all we're doing. This isn't hard.
20: And understanding the reality of Iran and and the Islamic jihad mentality.
21: You and I have been through this for 47 years.
20: Yeah, this isn't new stuff.
21: No.
20: And
21: I don't want to, you know, and honestly, almost like erasing everything up until recently with what he's saying about Iran and stalls and the 38 times of saying they've got a deal, and then saying, I love inflation, made you wonder if Joe Biden's back in control.
20: Yeah.
21: As if he ever were.
20: It was a bad day yesterday.
21: It wasn't
20: a good week for the president.
21: You cannot have that. Nope. And you have to go to work and complete the mission, because you can't afford to lose your base. If they're not motivated, we've seen that before. If the GOP base, the rank and file voter, is not motivated in November, if they have no confidence, they won't show up. We've seen that before. We don't want that. I want the GOP to win. And even then, if they win, you're still going to have a ton of challenges, because you're not going to have a super majority in the House or the Senate. So you have to start with the win. and you cannot piss off your base. Stop.
20: No.
21: This is national security.
20: And as we've seen, you know, and you know it because you don't see online.
21: Right.
20: You know, and that's where, you know, the influencers.
21: Right.
20: Nobody is saying, you know, they may say now if Trump goes back in, yeah, good, you know, good for you.
21: Right.
20: But nobody, I haven't seen one influencer. And these influencers are the cheerleaders of the president on anything that he does.
21: Right.
20: They've been completely quiet for the last week.
21: Yep.
20: Last couple of weeks, really, on Iran.
21: Right.
20: We are Red Eye Radio.
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19: The importance of value added in ag trade and U.S. ag producers and ag industries' bottom line. 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
22: they are unlimited.
19: Agriculture Secretary Brooke Rollins Wednesday, testifying before the Senate Agriculture Committee. She notes ethanol made from corn as a prime example of value-added, as several foreign markets have biofuel demand from consumers and regulatory objectives.
22: Sat down with some ethanol buyers in England, and as so many of these countries, whether we agree with them or not, but they have put themselves into a certain category of reaching certain numbers on carbon, etc. It is our farmers in America that will be, I believe, the most benefited from those rules around the world. We're already going to break records this year on corn exports. Ethanol exports are going to break records, but I think it's just the beginning of the opportunity.
19: I'm Rod Bain reporting for the U.S. Department of Agriculture in Washington, D.C.
21: This report brought to you by Cenex Fuels and Lubes.
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20: I'm Gary McNamara. And look, the danger for this president, because he is the leader of the Republican Party, is when he ran, people looked at him and said, people voted for him because they said, this guy cares about the working man.
21: Yeah. Right. Yeah.
20: And that's where, you know, and he cares about Americans. He cares about the, remember the whole thing. Trump relates more to the construction worker than the actual, you know, the CEOs.
21: Yep.
20: That's who he really relates to.
21: Yep.
20: And that's how he really came to prominence here. You cannot, if that's been your brand, you can't sit there and say, oh, I love the inflation.
21: You can't.
20: You just can never say those words. No matter what you say afterwards, it doesn't matter.
21: That doesn't disarm anything.
20: Right. You can't do that.
21: No.
20: And, you know, and when he's talking about ballrooms or going to Knick games, I'm going to have another rally, or what was the other one? Trying to think, what was the other one that he was talking about? You come across as going, you care more about the imagery of being president than actually what you said you wanted to do for us. That's the danger that he is creating. And I want Republicans to win, and I want Trump to be successful. None of it comes, as anybody knows, from the fact that we don't want them to be successful.
21: No, I want them to win. Right. I don't want the GOP to win to keep the GOP in power necessarily as much as I want them to give him the power to finish his agenda on a number of things and the rest of his second term.
20: The whole UFC fight at the White House.
21: Yeah.
20: Stop it.
21: Yeah.
20: Stop it. Nobody gives a damn about that.
21: Right.
20: Stop it. I mean, just stop it. You're coming off. That's what I say. Stop coming off as an elitist. You did the opposite. That's how you became president the first time. You cared. You know, you cared about the success of the small guy. And now you're saying inflation doesn't matter. And look at all the things that we're doing to have fun. Stop it.
21: You have to finish on national defense. You have to finish the job. There is no half measure.
20: Yep.
21: There is no half measure. And you can't pause it because of an election. You'll lose your base.
20: Yeah.
21: You're finding that out very quickly. There's no deal to be had with Iran. None. The regime has to be gone. We need the uranium in our hands. Period. And I don't believe that's going to be a short term thing.
20: Well,
21: because we don't know how deep the ties. We're told 4,000. It could be 10,000. It could be 100,000.
20: But in order to do
21: loyal
20: that
21: to the regime,
20: don't you have to get rid of the regime? It's like, you know, they've already said we've had regime change. Well, yeah, to what? The exact same thing.
21: Yeah, it's my whole point.
20: It's the exact same people. So you need to kill this level of government. If you're talking about succeeding, you had to kill the first level of government, the second, the third, the fourth, the fifth, the sixth, the seventh.
21: No, the entire regime has to be gone.
20: By stopping, as he did 10 weeks ago,
21: the loyalists rise to the top. Yep. You can't have any loyalist standing, period. You can't.
20: Because remember, your goal was unconditional surrender from them.
21: Yep.
20: He said it. We didn't.

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9: And he is Eric Harley, and I'm Gary McNamara. Coming up in just a minute, the gestating parent back in the news again. Coming up in just a minute.
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9: You know, we did get some great when we talked about the whole gestating parent thing. Guys, I got to go back and find it. We got some of our listeners had some great.
10: Oh, yeah.
9: They had some great stuff on it, but
10: yeah.
9: It's back again.
10: Okay.
9: Officials in America's most populated township are taking urgent action to stop a Democrat-backed bill in New York State that would replace mother and father with gender-neutral parental terms. The emergency resolution from Hempstead Township comes just days after the New York State legislature passed a bill that would replace mother with the term gestating parent and father with non-gestating parent. It would also change paternity to parentage. Democrats say the measure is an effort to be more inclusive of the state's residents with non-traditional gender identities. It is now waiting action from Democrat Governor Kathy Hochul. And to show you how important that was, we would play the audio cut of Hochul, what, about a week ago? And she just said, well, I don't know about the bill, and we'll all decide that later on. And she wouldn't answer the question.
10: You know, if you were to take this to the national level, to the federal level, that would mean that on our biggest of bombs, we'd have to change that to the gestating parent of all bombs. You couldn't call it the MOAB. That it just complicates so many things. And by the way, it's just stupid. Let's start with reality. It's what? Just stupid.
9: Why, you gestating parent F word.
10: That's right. That, you know, I said that when we first did this story. That's going to change one curse word dramatically.
9: Yes.
10: It will take the impact out of it dramatically. As Mitch Hedberg used to say, you can't have an argument in a tent because you can't slam the flap shut. Well, you're going to take all of the steam out of that one curse word.
9: Hempstead Township Supervisor John Ferretti told Fox News Digital the legislation is woke nonsense. As a father of two, it was an insult to me and to my wife, Ferretti said in an interview. As soon as I learned, the first thing I did was bring my wife into our bedroom and said, look what they did up in Albany. They're eliminating the terms mother and father from state law.
10: That's not very romantic.
9: His 9-year-old daughter overheard the conversation and got upset, asking her non-gestating parent, can I still call you dad? It really hit close to home, he continued. We need to take a stand in the town of Hempstead, the largest township in America, and make sure, I'm not really sure what that means, by the way, and make sure that we make it clear, because it's been said over and over again in this article, the largest township in America, and make sure that we make it clear to not just the residents of the town of Hempstead, but to residents throughout New York State, that we won't stand for this kind of woke nonsense. While the 2026 legislative session ended last week, Hochul has until the end of the year to sign the bill into law. Hochul told reporters last week she had not yet reviewed the proposal, because this would take a lot, you know, the review of it. I mean, mother, gestating parent, father, non-gestating parent. That's it.
10: Pretty simple.
9: I need to review this and I need to study this and we need to... We need to all get together with a group of my advisors and take a blah, blah, blah, blah, blah, blah, blah, blah, blah, blah.
10: She really tries hard to walk that fence. It's not that hard.
9: See, I've known of her for a while because I'm from that area.
10: And you never have to, you know, here's the thing.
9: She may be dumber than Scott Pelley. You know, I don't want to be sexist here. You know, it's got nothing to do. It's got nothing to do with, you know, whether that the fact that she's a, you know, gestating person and he's a non-gestating person.
10: Or whether she's past her prime, as Don Lemon would say. We wouldn't say that.
9: Right.
10: He said it.
9: Right.
10: He asked the question one time or made a comment.
9: She's past her prime.
10: Is she past her? We wouldn't. That would be wrong. I would just say she's old.
9: That's not unfair.
10: I'm
9: old. Because you just haven't thrown that at her because she's a woman. You've thrown that at me many times.
10: Yeah. You know what old people are? They're old. We call them old people.
9: Well, why don't you call me something else? Because the other thing I call you is you're an old person or you're dead.
10: You know, either, to turn it around.
9: Be happy that you're old.
10: I don't think you're past your prime. I keep hoping you get better. There's always room for improvement. Look, I don't know if she's past her prime. I know she's old.
9: Jeez, I'm older than her.
10: Yeah, how old is she?
9: 67.
10: Yeah, she's old. She's a senior. She's old. It's okay to say that. She's a senior. She's old.
9: I've
10: seen your governor,
9: we don't bring anything into it except
10: age.
9: The capacity of their mind.
10: She may not be past her prime. Right. I think the people in New York are hoping it gets better.
9: The supervisor said the emergency resolution in Hempstead is intended to ensure the town continues to recognize the term mother and father in its own laws and policies, regardless of whether the state measure ultimately becomes law. We're taking a stand because we will not allow woke Democrat liberals

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4: You know, I told the story last week, about a week ago, maybe a little longer than that. I talked to an old boss of mine who's a liberal, but always said I'm not a crazy liberal when I worked for him decades ago.
5: Mm-hmm.
4: And I had total editorial control and everything else. He hired me. He's the one that hired me. He liked what I, he, you know what he said? He goes, your audience likes you. That's why he hired me.
5: Yeah.
4: And this goes back a long time ago. But we got into a conversation. We don't very often. I mean, we never really got into a political conversation, you know, since we've really worked together. And he just started egging me on about, you know, this is on, you know, messaging back and forth. And I was just, you know, playing with him, whatever. And he goes, well, what do you think? What do you think? You know, because he was saying, you know, would I vote for Tallarico over Paxton? And I said, no. I go, look, here's why I won't vote for a Democrat. And I laid it all out. And I put, and I think, number one, when I said identity politics is the racism of the Democratic Party, they've institutionalized racism, and the radical transgender movement is as misogynist and sexist as anything that I've ever seen in my life. And I said, you've basically the misogyny, and I think he really got upset. I think I really got him upset. And I told him what I don't like about Republicans and what I disagree with the administration about. Because I tell people what I believe. I don't care what party you're in.
5: Right.
4: If you're wrong, you're wrong.
5: Yeah.
4: You know, and sure, we can have the debate whether I'm right, as we always do.
5: Yeah.
4: Whether I'm right or you're right or we're both right or whatever. But the fact is, I've never seen, and I dare anybody, you know, to defend and say what the Democrats have done with the radical transgender movement isn't the most misogynist and sexist thing that has happened in this country in, I don't know, maybe 80 years when it comes to women.
5: Yeah.
4: It's absolutely horrible what they have done. It actually became the women's rights issue. But I laid out, you know, where I stand on the issues and where I disagree with both parties, but where I agree with both parties, and the fact that I will still always vote Republicans because of the insanity of those issues with the Democrats. And he just goes, he wrote something, and then about an hour later, he wrote back to me. He goes, did you just cut and paste that? Because that just sounds like, you know, MAGA doctrine. I just went, oh my God, he's angry.
5: After all these years, he still doesn't get what you do for a living?
4: Yeah, he doesn't. No, he doesn't. It was, I think I got to him because I accused the party that he supports of institutionalizing racism, misogyny, and sexism, which is what Democrats believe they're completely against, yet it's exactly what they're for.
5: He should listen to the show.
4: Yeah, I agree.
5: We only mandate that you listen every night. The entire show every night. That's all we care about. And listen to the replay because there may be something you miss. So listen to the podcast during the day. If you stay up all night, if you can't stay up all night, quit your job.
4: But it's right there. It reduces women to just their reproductive organs. And we've seen, like I said, the radical transgender movement is even worse than this.
5: Yeah. Right.
4: Yeah. Complete total misogyny and sexism.
5: Yep. Yeah.

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13: Crummin', I'm Gary McNamara. I see Stephen A. Smith and the president are going back and forth.
14: Yeah.
13: I added, Stephen A. Smith said the president shouldn't have gone to the New York Knicks game last week, and then boom, it's been back and forth. Trump, latest one, called him a low IQ individual and not that smart. And just for entertainment purposes, I would like to get two of them in the same room together.
14: Oh, I'd love that. I'd love that. Hey, if you can do a deal with Iranians, you could do a deal with Stephen A. Smith. Come on.
15: Yeah. Oh, my gosh.
14: That would be fun.
15: Oh, my gosh.
14: And where would it be?
13: He's an arrogant fool and a low IQ individual, he said, of Stephen A. Smith. I'd love that to happen. Just put both of them in a room and go.
14: Yeah.
13: That's the cage match they should have at the White House.
14: Oh, there you go. Yeah. Just have a big debate fest.

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4: The way that it has turned out and potentially, you know, threatening to crater our economy. You know, there are certain things where I just would love to know, but it's just hard to know you're going to get a true answer out of him.
5: Yeah. So how have you seen in the time that, well, let's say the last decade, has journalism changed in trying to cover this administration and the issues that arise, or has journalism stayed constant?
4: I mean, I think it has been evolving. Yeah. I think from the first Trump administration to the second Trump administration is just a different animal altogether. I mean, I think there were, as we have all read and we've reported extensively, he came in maybe not even thinking he was going to win that race and had to sort of take on an institution of the Republican Party and the Republican Party apparatus to fill his White House. And a lot of those people, we have subsequently learned, provided guardrails and checks and deterred him from certain things and steered him in other ways. This time is a very different thing. And I'm not sure we've fully gotten our arms around the number of ways in which this administration is just acting very, very differently than that. This is a very different administration, and its understanding of the levers of power and the way money works and the way a Republican Congress will or will not stand up to the president. It's an incredible thing to witness, the way in which this president has exerted power. It's an extraordinary thing in history. We'll be talking about this for decades and decades. I know this because I read about it in the press, and my colleagues and I all cover this in different ways. So I do think that we are covering it in a slightly different way. I don't know if that is changing necessarily the outcomes. I think the audience, I mean, our collective audience for the media understands what is going on, and maybe they act in a certain way. Maybe his supporters love it. Maybe his detractors see this as evidence why they want to vote him out. So on some level, yes, we are covering it and we are aware of it, but it is still just it's like watching a comet go by. It's an incredible force of nature that we are living through right now.
5: Yeah. Do you feel constrained at all, or is there a way that you might cover something differently if you work at PBS?
4: I don't know. I mean, we care deeply about not wearing our opinions on our sleeve. It is a core principle that we care about and uphold every single day. It doesn't mean that you don't have judgment and that your judgment is not brought to bear on your reporting, but you're trying not to show your opinions. The way in which you know what I care about is the things that I repeatedly keep coming back to as a reporter. And I think every reporter, you can look at their career and say, they keep coming back to these issues. Those things matter to them. That's different than having an opinion on how one thing ought to go versus another. But I think if I was not at the NewsHour, I mean, I might scream aloud on Twitter a little bit more than I do because I'd get sacked for it. But no, I think journalistically, I mean, I worked for Bill Moyers for many years, and Moyers was criticized heavily for speaking his mind very overtly. That was what he did. He treated himself.

0: as a commentator. He also called himself a journalist, and it got him into trouble because he didn't always adhere to journalistic standards. He was always speaking the facts and the truth as he saw them, but he was also doing it from a very pointed point of view. We really try not to do that. And I think it makes us better for it. You make better arguments when you hear what both sides have to say. And you might come to a middle ground conclusion on that, but I think it's, in the end, you don't want to hear my opinions.
1: Yeah. How do you deal with the criticism that will inevitably come your way, right? It's just part of the territory. How do you deal with those?
0: You just deal with it. I mean, it is a fact of life that we live through, and you can't really let it guide how you cover things. You can't be constantly expecting that, oh, we're going to get hammered if we do this or if we have that guest on. And we do struggle because of the partisanship of the media and the partisanship of our society right now. It is often very difficult to get people from particularly the Republican Party. We have a difficult time getting people who will often come on because they've been told that the media is biased. And so we strain constantly to try to hear from all sides. And sometimes when they don't agree to come on, we will say, just for the record, we put out requests to 5 senators on this committee to speak with us, and they chose not to respond. But that is part of what makes it difficult to present both sides if both sides don't want to come and talk about it.
1: Well, this is an interesting question from someone in our audience, which sort of goes to this point. So this questioner asks, why has Tucker Carlson conducted more hard-hitting interviews of some of our elected officials than anything I've seen on PBS or other mainstream media?
0: Well, I would take issue with that. I would put up some of our harder hitting interviews with anybody out there. I think we have some world class interviewers on the NewsHour, and I think what they do is thoughtful and smart and informed by facts. And I would put them up against anyone in our business, bar none. Tucker Carlson is a strange figure. It may be waning now that the president seems to be trying to sink his ship, but he is an incredibly popular figure in the conservative media ecosystem. And so people will go on to his program. And again, he talks to people for an hour. His podcast, his YouTube, since he has been booted off Fox News. I watched recently the interview he did with Mike Huckabee in Israel. And it was, I would argue, not journalistically interesting. It was simply him trying to demonstrate that he could catch Mike Huckabee in circular logic and asking him about the Epstein files, which Mike Huckabee, the ambassador to Israel, has nothing to do with. So I would argue that I wouldn't put what he does and what we do in the same basket necessarily. I understand the idea that he is a pugnacious and smart, articulate and thoughtful guy. I also think he's too detached from reality. We just ran a small clip of him echoing the idea that he believes that the moon landing had been faked all along. He dabbles in conspiracy theories, and I think it's different than what we do.
1: Absolutely agree with that. So, you know, one of the things that we're faced with, we know that there are news deserts in many of our communities, and there are different types of news organizations running in to fill the void, sometimes based at universities. Do you see a future where the news landscape evolves into something that's totally different, where universities and some of these other organizations are filling the gaps?
0: I could. I mean, journalism is a full-time job. It takes people who can dedicate themselves to learn enough about, you know, you can have someone go and cover what's happening at your state house, but if they don't know what the history of a piece of legislation is, a lot of what they might do is basic stenography of, there was a hearing today and people argued about this and that. So it is a profession. It is a full-time job that requires training. And if universities are training people to do that in their communities, great. I'm all for that. More power to it. We need more reporters in all ways. But it is not a dilettante's. You can't just do it on every other Tuesday afternoon. No, that's not enough.
1: Absolutely. Would you ever go back to the classroom to teach generation?
0: Yeah.
1: Okay. And is there anything in particular you'd want to teach them? Media ethics or anything else? What would be?
0: Is this a job interview now?
1: It could be. It could be. So.
0: Watch, my boss is right there.
1: Well, She and I, we've actually done some work together. I don't know if she remembers it, but we actually have.
0: She just said, I have no interest in academia whatsoever.
1: Yeah, no, that's great. So we've reached the point where we really have time for just one last thought from you. As you have a captive audience both here and online, and you think about your job and the responsibility of the media, what is the one thought that you would like to leave them with on your work and what the Free Press is doing in this country?
0: I think, and hopefully everyone that is here to listen to us would concur that the Free Press is a critical part of our society, and it is deserving of support. And that support can be a subscription to your local newspaper. It can be putting up a journalist when they come to your town because a tragedy occurred and the hotels are all booked. There's lots of ways that you can support media. 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Become a friend of the NewsHour. Buy your local newspaper, subscribe to magazines. The idea that we are okay with the slow diminishment of this industry and we think that we'll do okay with social media, it's not the same. It is a profession that needs support, and it is, I would argue, pushing back against some of the things that we don't like in our society, that expertise is okay, that celebrity worship is maybe gone a little bit too far, that worship of money and profit at the expense of lots of other things is not great. And journalism plays an important part in our society. And in all the ways that you can and do support what we all do, I would encourage you to keep doing that. Read it, watch it, critique it when you don't like it. Let us know what you think we are not doing enough of. Tell us what we ought to be doing more of. But stay engaged in that process.
1: Yeah. So our thanks to William Brangham from PBS NewsHour for being with us today. Thank you very much.
0: Thank you. Thank you so much.
1: Yeah, absolutely. Thank you.
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7: watching and waiting. I'm Paul Stevens, Fox News. President Trump claims a peace deal with Iran could be signed as soon as today. Fox's Aisha Hazmi.
8: The president on Truth Social yesterday said, hopefully this process will all work out quickly, easily, and smoothly. If it doesn't, we have the ultimate alternative, hopefully never to be used again. The latest from the Iranians, however, is that it will not be signed this weekend. The spokesperson for the Iranian foreign minister told state media it could, though, happen in the coming days. According to a White House official, the terms include all of Iran's nuclear material is going to be destroyed and removed. The nuclear program is going to be dismantled. None of Iran's money will be released without full compliance. The Strait of Hormuz will be reopened again, and then there will be no Iranian funding of terrorist groups.
7: An Iranian official disputing what's allegedly in the deal, saying concessions about Iran's nuclear program are not part of it. The deal signing comes after the U.S. and Iran resumed launching strikes across the Middle East earlier in the month. Chaos breaking out in New York City overnight after crowds celebrated the New York Knicks championship got out of hand.
9: Several arrests were made and damage has been reported across the city. Multiple cars, including NYPD police cars, were damaged, including their windshields busted in. Video also shows officers in riot gear and on police horses for crowd control. At times, people were also seen throwing objects at those officers. Other Knicks fans were seen climbing on top of light poles, cars, and buses. In Times Square, a school bus was set on fire, while fans also set fire to trash cans, and lots of fireworks were also set off. At one point, a person set off flares on top of a bus.
7: And the Knicks winning their first title in more than 50 years. The city will hold a parade celebration coming up on Thursday. 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
11: Closure in Mill Valley. It's northbound 101, the off-ramps to Highway 1, closed due to high tides. In San Jose, an accident. Southbound 101 after Alum Rock, single car crash over the shoulder there. Also a tree fire. Northbound 280 before Bird, fire unit on the scene with that. And at Pacheco Pass, eastbound 152 after Dinosaur Point, a single car crash there, but debris reported in all lanes. Bay Bridge, metering lights off. Traffic's rolling fine heading on into the city on the upper deck. Southbound 101 traffic is problem-free from Highway 37 in Novato all the way down across the Golden Gate. However, there is a fog advisory out for the Golden Gate Bridge. Westbound San Mateo Bridge is a smooth ride from the Nimitz over to 101. That's traffic. I'm Scott Clark.
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14: Hello, and welcome to the show. I'm your host, Pat Campbell. We've got a fascinating program for you today. Our guest today says that there is a youth molecule in the human body, and he says this molecule of youth happens to be concentrated in our skin, hair, eyes, and joints. He says this substance not only dramatically influences our appearance, in other words, how young or how healthy we look, but more importantly, our physical strength, our flexibility, and mobility. This is our ability to do things, lift things, get around, be physical. Today we're going to learn more about this once mysterious substance and how new breakthroughs are allowing us to get it back and keep it as we get older. All right, Bill Sardi is here. Bill is an author. He's traveled around the world in search of information about hyaluronic acid, or HA, as it's sometimes referred to. He's back from his recent trip to a small village in Japan, where people maintain high levels of HA and are famous for their ability to defy the aging process. Bill, welcome to the program.
15: Great to be with you, Pat, and all your statements to introduce the show today are certainly not overstatements. After years of people using oral hyaluronic acid supplements, well, of course, we're going to give your audience a report today, an update, and an improvement, how things are going, as thousands of people have discovered how this supports, in particular, their joints, but also their skin and their eyes and, of course, their hair and so on. These are the areas where the body actually is highly concentrated in HA. But I want to tell all your listeners to please stay tuned, because There's going to be an offer today from Purity Products, no strings attached. This is an offer from a reputable company that's been in business for years. Just for $5, there's no strings attached. You get to try a bottle of this wonderful new product and make your life simple, make your supplement regimen simple, and save a little money along the way.
14: Now, you say there's a youth molecule in the human body and that it holds the key to the visible signs of aging. Now, you've written about this. You've traveled to Japan to do the research. So tell me about it. What exactly is this molecule you're talking about?
15: Pat, it's amazing that most people don't know this word, hyaluronic acid. And, of course, it's made. It's all over our body. It's in our skin. It's an all-natural molecule. We can get it orally, replace it in our body. But more so, we've learned that the little bit that we can get as a dietary supplement can trigger your body to make more. And, of course, why do we need more? Well, when we're young, we're loaded with this stuff. When we're babies, we have what we call baby fat. It's really baby HA. It makes, as babies fall down and get cuts and scrapes, you notice they never really get any lifelong scars from that because they have lots of HA on board, hyaluronic acid. And to make this easy to understand for the audience, I think we can all appreciate that women have smoother skin and thicker hair and so on. All of that is because estrogen sends a signal to make more HA, and that's why the girls have more limber, flexible joints. They can get in a kind of a lotus posture kind of that men can't get into. They certainly have all of those advantages, and it's because the estrogen sends a signal to make more HA. Now, women have more HA to lose than men do, and you see the skin shriveling up the joints and so on as women age. But there's a way to get it back. And, of course, Purity Products for years now has been talking about HA, and they have a new formula just for the joints, HA joint formula. And it's so important today because I think everyone's confused. An article in the New York Times says consumers are confused what to do to support their joints, so people are looking for alternatives. We need cushioning in between the joints, the bones in our joints. When a doctor looks at an X-ray, all he's doing is measuring the space between the two bones there in the knee. So it's about a quarter of an inch space. Without that cushioning, you've got bone rubbing on bone. That's what HA is. It's the jello or the cushioning agent in between our bones. We lose it either due to wear and tear or age, and so we start getting problems. The more that we find pain relief, the more pain relievers we use, the more we're going to use these joints, and then we're going to wear out more bone. And they've noticed this. People who chronically use pain relievers are going to have more bone wear. So what you need is the actual cushioning back there to lubricate the joint, and that's what HA does. That's what HA is. The doctors call it synovial fluid. They actually inject this into joints. Orthopedists do. Dermatologists inject it into the skin. Eye doctors use it as a lubricant during eye surgery. So it's nothing foreign to modern medicine, but it may be new to you as a listener there, and you have never heard about HA before. Well, you need to learn about it. It's a wonderful molecule. It's all natural, and you can get it as a dietary supplement. Purity Products was the first to introduce it. Now, it's a great big long molecule, Pat, that's 6 million Daltons in molecular weight. Think of 6 million paper clips put together. It's big. You can't absorb it, and Purity found a way to knock it down so that it's only about 1,500 to 3,000. That means that you can absorb this orally. We actually proved that in studies conducted at a laboratory right there in Florida, and we're going to tell you more about that, but we proved that it's orally absorbed. Most doctors are told that oral HA cannot be absorbed. That's true if it's the regular HA. It's got to be knocked down in molecular weight. And more important, it needs some other antioxidants to be added with it. We're going to talk about one here in just a moment. But Purity Products is introducing this all-new joint formula for people that are searching for alternatives for their joint health. And, of course, this isn't a drug. It's a dietary supplement meant to, of course, support healthy joint health as we think of it.
14: If you're just tuning in, we're talking with Bill Sardi about hyaluronic acid, or HA. Now, Bill, you said recently that the HA revolution is underway. More and more people are using it. Tell us why HA is such a breakthrough, and what exactly can it do for people?
15: I think the brick and the mortar analogy is probably the best for everybody to understand it. There are bricks in our body, the cells. There's mortar in between, and the mortar is the collagen. Now, within the collagen, not the collagen itself, vitamin C makes collagen. But within that collagen, there's a moisturizing agent that looks like Jell-O. Now, everyone knows you put some Jell-O in the refrigerator and the water separates out after a time. And that's what's happening in our body. We're losing the water-holding molecule, HA. The body is 72% water. And as we lose this, the connective tissue that connects all of our cells, that connects all of everything that we have, begins to lose its water. It separates out, and then we begin to lose the substance, the scaffolding, the support structure that holds our body together. And, of course, we begin to wrinkle. We shrivel up. We lose an inch in our height. We see the brain shrivels up and the eye and so on. All of these things occur with age. And, you know, Ponce de Leon was looking for a youth molecule, and he wanted to find it in, of course, the fountain of youth, the water. He was looking for a water fountain. The body needs water, but it has to hold it. And, of course, I want everyone to think of having something like a Jell-O type of a water balloon filled with Jell-O or one filled with water. Which one do you want? You want the one filled with Jell-O because it's still firm but soft and cushiony. And that's the way our bodies are when we're young babies. Or even a pregnant woman is loaded with this, which is an example of the how the HA is made more so at certain times of our life. But as age goes on, we're going to lose it. We're going to see the wrinkles, the thinning hair. We're going to see our joints lose their flexibility. We're just telling people that after thousands of people who tried this, if you're taking glucosamine supplements, it took 13 years for doctors to adopt glucosamine sulfate. It's a regular dietary supplement now in drugstores, health food stores. People ask me, well, why hasn't my doctor told me about hyaluronic acid? Well, it took 13 years for glucosamine. It'll be on the front page of Time magazine. It's just going to take time, and it'll get there because patients are going to take this to their doctors and point it out as they did glucosamine. The revolution starts with patients and people that have issues and want to have healthy joints and skin and hair and eyes and want to see some of these useful levels of HA restored in their body.
14: Now, Bill, you've written a great deal about the role of hyaluronic acid in the body's connective tissues. How does HA work in the joints and the connective tissues?
15: It's a natural cushioning agent. And, Pat, we're talking to about between the bones. It also surrounds the nerves. There's a sciatic nerve. There's an ulnar nerve. There's a carpal tunnel nerve. All of these are going to need the special cushioning that HA can give them. There are people that tell us this stuff works. Here's Ernie writing to me, who actually teaches and plays golf in Dover, Delaware. He found this Purity joint formula, and we're telling you it worked miracles for him. Why? Because Purity has not only taken the HA, but they've taken a brand new substance called Hydrox that's taken from olives. Now, Pat, you notice you can put a bowl of olives on your table and a year later come back, and except for a little bit of shrinkage due to just a loss of moisture, they're very stable. They're still there. They didn't shrivel up and waste away due to fungal contamination. So there's something very strong in olives. We've known it for a long time. Dr. Roberto Crea, an Italian researcher who's now here in this country, doing some research on hydroxytyrosol extracted from olives and found out that it does some of the same things that the molecules do that trigger, like estrogen does, the production of HA. So we began to think, why don't we combine this wonderful, strong antioxidant from olives into Purity's new HA joint formula? You know, we're getting results like we've never seen before. This is why Bill writes to us this year saying, I'm taking HA for my knees. It's done wonders for my joints. So we get these letters from people. They're unsolicited. You see, this is the kind of thing we hear. And, of course, they're astounded with this. They just can't believe it. Here's someone writing to me. This is Dr. Cal Lee saying, he looks like a man that's 30 years younger, and he says people can't even believe his level of fitness and youthful appearance. And he says, I tell you to tell him, it's just the HA formula. And, of course, he sent us pictures on the Internet how fit he looks for his age. And you're going to look a little younger because when you were young, you had a lot of this. Now, this stuff works fairly quick, much faster than glucosamine. And it's all safe, all natural. It's Purity's HA joint formula. And, Pat, most of the people who write to me or call me are not people who regularly fall for, you might say, radio commercials. They don't buy stuff off the radio. They just, out of desperation, knowing nothing else worked, thought they'd take a risk. Well, there is no risk today. 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Why would somebody do that? Because they know people who try this say, hey, it really worked for me. 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
16: Now, Bill, you visited this village in Japan, Yuzuri Hari, or as they call it, the Village of Long Life. Now, I understand that the people had unusually high HA levels in this village. What did you find when you met the people? Is it genetic? Is it dietary? What did you see?
15: Well, I went there again for the second time with translators, photographers, and it was easy to understand without studies, even though the town doctor there, Dr. Komori, has identified hyaluronic acid is the very reason why these people in Yuzuri Hara exhibit such youthfulness. And by the way, they have a lady there in her 90s without any aging spots in her skin, perfect skin, no wrinkles whatsoever. People living into their 80s and 90s look a lot younger, and it all became clear when we were there. Now, they grow a lot of their own vegetables and foods right there near their homes. And they have a lot of fresh foods, and sometimes they have a little extra, so they come down to the vegetable market and bring their goods there to be sold. So we were there taking pictures and interviewing people when 83-year-old Mr. Ishii came driving in on his motorcycle to deliver his vegetables to the fruit market. Pat, where do we have in the United States 83-year-olds driving their motorcycle down to the vegetable market? We don't have it. We followed him to his home where he was up on a 30-foot ladder trimming a tree. He works in the fields about 4 to 6 hours a day. And he introduced us to his neighbor who was 90 years old without a wrinkle on his face. Neither of them use reading glasses. And, of course, he works about 6 to 8 hours out in the fields every day. This was remarkable. I almost felt, Pat, I was in some sort of a place where the dinosaurs are still living or something. It was so remarkable. These people just exhibit a youthfulness, a flexibility in their joints, certainly a healthfulness that we just don't see everywhere else. In fact, it was so remarkable that the Emperor of Japan actually has visited this village. Pictures were taken there. You could see them all over the village there as they had posted them. So this had stood out, and of course, Connie Chung, ABC News 2020, had gone to visit there in the year 2000. This was originally on television. You could see the actual pictures for yourself. But the HA revolution has come here, Pat. And of course, we've had 3 years of use of HA. But we could lose people in the science. So they want to know, what's real? Is this for real? Well, it's real for Tom, who writes to us, a pharmacist now from Santa Cruz, California, 70 years of age, participating in the Hawaii Ironman contest in Kona, Hawaii, this past year, 70 years old. He said this new HA formula for the joints did a great job. Now, certainly a pharmacist would know, here's John writing to me and saying, you know, at age 55, boy, when I tried HA, I'm now back to playing full court basketball with the 20-year-olds, and I've even begun to jog again. These are the kinds of reports that we hear.
16: Let me ask you a question here. You mentioned glucosamine, and there's another one out there that's pretty popular, MSM. How does this HA stack up against those other ones? The other ones, you have to take them for a while before you even see any results.
15: You do, and most of these are very positive dietary supplements. They certainly have lots of benefits. Glucosamine takes quite a while to kick in. MSM is a wonderful sulfur compound, and again, it's an anti-inflammatory, as are many things like fish oil and so on. These are all wonderful, but they're not dealing with the origin of the problem. The origin of the problem is the loss of cushioning in the joint. And if we can just replace this, if we can find a way to get that cushioning back, that's what we call youthfulness. That's what we had when we were young. Here's David writing to me from New York, 25 years, looking for something that would help support his lower back. And, of course, he said, I can't believe it now. He says, I can't thank you enough for this product. People have tried all the alternatives. They've searched everywhere else, Pat, and they haven't heard of hyaluronic acid.
16: Now, the reorder rates on HA sort of tell me that things are phenomenal. The product works. The study shows how. But what are the customers saying? What are they telling you candidly? What are they saying to Bill Sardi?
15: If the horse has come back to the trough, there must be good water there. It's amazing to me how people say, just keep sending this. It's wonderful. It changed my life. Here's Lorraine saying, I can't believe it, but I'm able to run. I love it. Run 5 miles a day. My skin, nails are great. Telling everybody about it. These are online. You can go see some of these comments. Purity Products has it online where people just log in and tell you. These aren't edited in any way. Here's Brent writing, says, no one at Purity Products made an outlandish claim about HA joint formula, but 3 days after I started taking it, I noticed the difference. This stuff really worked. It's your own personal discovery. 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Like the people who've written in and said all these wonderful things. 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Here's Jasmine saying, my face looks moist and youthful, and I'm getting people asking me about it. 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
16: 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Is this a tablet, a capsule? How's it taken? Do you take it with food? How much do I need to take every day?
15: It's a capsule. You take 3 a day. You can take 6 a day the first month just to double up and get this thing really going. It's easy to take if you're kind of concerned about it and you're a little timid and you only want to get your toe in the water. Fine. Take one or spread them out. Take 3 a day and spread them out through the day. This is what we're finding is the areas of the body, the eyes, the hair, the skin, and particularly the joints. It's been said we're all living longer and we're all going to have joint problems just due to wear and tear. So for your standard person who has wear and tear, this is the kind of thing they need for joint support. It's not a drug. It's a dietary supplement. 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Well, there is no risk today. Purity Products wants you to get this new HA joint formula risk-free, and you're going to get this new HA joint formula With this new hydrox molecule from the olives, the stabilizing antioxidant, along with the HA, it works wonders. I don't know how I can convince your audience of this, Pat, but to read these wonderful letters, tell them that this works. It worked for my dog. It's worked for my mother-in-law. It worked for my brother. These are real stories from real people who tell us that it worked for them. And I know people want to know there's good science behind it. I went all over the world. I went to Japan. I called researchers in laboratories all over the world to write a whole book, get hundreds of references before we began to realize even that HA was safe to use, effective. It's really a wonderful dietary supplement. You haven't heard about it yet, but you will. 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
16: Bill, let's talk about some of the visible signs of aging and how this HA formula from Purity Products addresses these signs.
15: Well, certainly when we look in the mirror, when we see, well, let's say we're twin brothers, if we're looking, one of us ages faster than the other, how do we know that? And we're looking at our hair, we're looking at our skin, how smooth it is. You're losing HA. That's what your body's telling you. How do you get it back? Just think, there is a way. And Purity Products, taking all the risk out, all of the issues about you coming up with the dollars and everything, they just want you to try it because we're talking about replacing an all-natural molecule in your body. You can take this. Thousands have. And so they've pioneered the way. You need to be added to the list. If you're taking glucosamine, well, try HA. And you're going to find the kind of results that we're talking about here on the air. And you can do it without any risk. All you're going to do is help Purity Products with a little bit of the cost. And you are going to get a bottle of this new HA joint formula with this new hydrox molecule as well into it to help trigger your body to make more HA. Losing HA and aging are equivalent to the same thing. How do you get it back? How do you get this wonderful youth molecule? There certainly is one. Ponce de Leon was right, the fountain of youth. The body is 72% water, but it needs to be held into a cushioning gel. No, this isn't going to cause water retention. No, it doesn't increase any kind of problems like that. It's all natural. You had a lot more of it when you were young. You just need to get a little bit of it back. I know the more, Pat, that I say good about this, people find it unbelievable.
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0: You know, I'm feeling like grilling some steaks this weekend. It's the right weather for it. 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
4: No kidding.
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4: You know, thank God for Purity products. I'm serious. Seriously, because when you think about where our food supply is gone and where we are today, we have to have something that allows us to feel better as we age, to age gracefully. It's amazing to me as we talk about
3: it. And that's why I love the way that Purity gives away the free bottles. Because, mm-hmm. you know, people can be skeptical.
4: Sure.
3: They should be skeptical. But now they can be skeptical and they say, okay, you know what? This sounds pretty important. I'm going to give this a go. It's only going to cost me $6.95. And they get it and they try it out. And what they start to see, because it doesn't take long. Remember that joint study, 7 days, 28% more comfortable. What they start to see is, hey, I'm more comfortable. I feel better. They notice their energy is better. And they realize, hey, you know what? This is important. And they tell their friends, and they tell their relatives, and they tell their loved ones. And Purity's been doing business this way for, I don't know, 20 years now. Let's look at one more. You know, this is a great testimonial by Gracie. 5 out of 5 stars, she writes, it works. I feel a difference in my joints after only 1 week. Also, you have the nicest staff. That's what Gracie writes. You have the nicest staff. People are going to appreciate working with Purity. They're a fantastic company. They put their money where their mouth is. They give out free bottles, and you try it, and you're like, wow, this is great stuff. Thank God for Purity.
4: Let's talk about the heart health for a moment. It's probably the single greatest concern that people face as they age. So anything that we can do to boost heart health becomes really a top priority. You know this, I know this, and those folks out there know this as well. And I know you mentioned earlier that omega-3s literally lower our risk of coronary heart disease. Do I have that correct? Because that's a big statement.
3: You know, absolutely. I mean, protecting the heart, this is what put omega-3s on the map back in the 70s. Dr. Dierberg discovered, you know, how protective they were for the Eskimos. Mm-hmm. By the way, he's a wonderful guy. I had lunch with him a year or two ago. Great conversation. But bottom line is omega-3s protect our heart in so many ways. They promote a smooth, rhythmical heartbeat, important for the body's normal inflammatory response in the heart muscle, inside the arteries and veins. They promote those

0: 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That's very important. Triglycerides. So they do so much for the heart. So simply amazing cardiovascular protection with these omega-3s.
1: It just keeps getting better, doesn't it? 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
0: 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Can't beat it.
1: 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Doc, this study you sent me on this omega-3s and the memory is amazing. It seems that the participants taking omega-3s had some pretty incredible benefits here. When you talk about memory, that is something that kind of slips as we get older. Tell us more about this, would you?
0: Right. This was a great study, an important study, because what they did here was very interesting. This out of the journal Neurology, and what they did is they checked the omega-3 level in the red blood cells of women, 1,000 women, older women. So this is a big study, 1,000 women. Mm-hmm. But then again, 8 years later, and the women were on average 78 years old at this point, they did MRI scans of the women's brains. And what they found, Steve, this is so amazing, they found that the brain volume for the women that had higher omega-3 indexes, in other words, they had more omega-3s in their red blood cells, mm-hmm. the women that had more omega-3s in their red blood cells, they had higher brain volume. They were actually maintaining more of the youthful size of the brain. Their brains were bigger. You could see it plainly in the MRI measurements. That's really
1: great.
0: Cool. But not only that, there's a very important part of the brain known as the hippocampus, a very important part of the brain that facilitates learning, facilitates memory. And there was greater brain volume in the hippocampus for people that had more omega-3s in their red blood cells. That's how you can really measure how much omega-3 someone's taking in. So if you take omega-3s, you will raise your omega-3 index. We know this. It's a fact. You take omega-3s, you raise that up. So you want to have more omega-3s in your bloodstream. Very important. That's how it infuses into all the cell membranes, into mm-hmm. the joints, into the brain, etc. So take the krill omega 50 plus. You get the krill oil, 67% more krill oil, so fantastic for the joints. You get the high omega-3 fish oil, vitamin D in there as well, astaxanthin for extra antioxidant power, and protect that brain, protect your memory, facilitate that quick, that youthful thinking that's so fun to have. When you feel sharp, when you feel like your brain is working great, you have that brain energy, it's more fun to be in a conversation. You feel better. You wake out of bed. You have that energy. You feel mentally alert. You feel alive. That's the way I want to feel. That's the way young people feel. That's why we put this in this Krill Omega 50 Plus. We want people to feel younger. We want people to maintain their youthful vigor and attitude. And that's what this Krill Omega 50 Plus is all about.
1: All right. I got to tell you, Dr. Levin, I take the Krill Omega 50 Plus. And one of the things that I absolutely love about the pill is that it's so small. I mean, it's so easy to take. And so much better than trying to swallow one of those omega-3 horse pills, you know, the bigger ones. Anyone can take these with ease, and that's what's great about it. Tell us, how did you supercharge this formula while at the same time shrinking the capsule size? How do you do that?
0: Right. It's so amazing. This is really a breakthrough, Stephen. I mean, for those of you that are picturing this huge omega-3 pill, it's not like that. These are tiny. They're so small, anybody can swallow these. My son, Corey, has trouble swallowing pills. He gets these down like they're nothing. They're much smaller. They're easy to swallow. And now with our Lemon Lock flavor system, which I didn't even talk about before, you open the bottle up, Steve, it smells like lemon. 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So an incredible value. And here's what I want you to do. Pick up the phone pretty quick because, believe it or not, 1,000 sounds like a lot, but it's not, Steve. On bigger radio stations, they move fast.
1: Right,
0: so
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0: Call soon. 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Everybody's getting that. Don't worry. You're definitely going to get that. But if you're one of the first 1,000 callers, then you get the free B12 Energy Melt. So, no, we need to talk about that one more time. But I want you to get that, too, and I demand this because this is Krill Omega 50 Plus. We want this for the folks. Hey, if you're in your 40s and you feel run down, it's great for you, too, but 50s, 60s, 70s, folks in that age bracket, they're not absorbing the B12 as well because they're losing some of the intrinsic factors in the GI tract that are responsible for absorbing the B12. So now you put the B12 Energy Melt on your tongue, tastes delicious, and it just gets in there and boosts up those levels of B12. What do you feel? When you boost your level of B12, if you had been low, you feel more energy because B12 helps make the red blood cells, carry oxygen to the tissues, helps burn your carbs for energy, great for the hair, skin, and nails, great for so many things. 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
5: Waiting on a possible deal. I'm Angelo Bavaro, Fox News. President Trump says a peace agreement with Iran could be signed as soon as today.
6: The president on Truth Social yesterday said, hopefully this process will all work out quickly, easily, and smoothly. If it doesn't, we have the ultimate alternative, hopefully never to be used again. The latest from the Iranians, however, is that it will not be signed this weekend. The spokesperson for the Iranian foreign minister told state media it could, though, happen in the coming days. According to a White House official, the terms include all of Iran's nuclear material is going to be destroyed and removed. The nuclear program is going to be dismantled. None of Iran's money will be released without full compliance. The Strait of Hormuz will be reopened again, and then there will be no Iranian funding of terrorist groups.
5: Fox's Aisha Hasni. Iranian leaders are disputing what's allegedly in that deal, claiming concessions about Iran's nuclear program are not part of it. The deal signing comes after the U.S. and Iran resume launching strikes across the Middle East last week. The New York Knicks are NBA champs after beating the San Antonio Spurs in Game 5 of the NBA Finals.
7: It's been more than half a century, but New York City is again the mecca of basketball.
8: Knicks fans, this is not a dream. Go ahead and cry. After 53 years, the Knicks are finally NBA champions once again.
7: On ABC, the moment the Knicks defeated the San Antonio Spurs 94-90 in Game 5 of the NBA Finals, a series that was much closer than 4-1. San Antonio had a double-digit lead in every game of the Finals, and Saturday was no different. Up 16 in the second quarter, 15 in the third, and 10 with under 8 minutes to play. But Jalen Brunson brought the Knicks back, scoring 15 of his 45 points in the fourth quarter, including the go-ahead basket with just over a minute left, taking home the MVP honors. Greg Thompson, Fox News.
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9: Accident in Castro Valley, northbound Crow Canyon Road after eastbound Castro Valley Boulevard. Couple of vehicles over the shoulder there. In Fairfield, a crash westbound 80 before Green Valley Road. It's at the center divide, but it took out a dozen barrels. CHP has called Caltrans in to repair those. In San Francisco, a stall northbound 101 after Cesar Chavez is blocking the right lane. Caltrans has a tow truck on the way to the scene there. At the Bay Bridge, metering lights remain off and traffic still is rolling well on the upper deck heading on into the city. Southbound 101 traffic also problem free. Highway 37 in Novato down to and across the Golden Gate Bridge, but a little bit of fog hanging around the Golden Gate Bridge. That's traffic. I'm Scott Clark.
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11: 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Okay, today I'm going to start with a question, so listen up. Are you in pain? Or if not you, do you know someone who is? Okay, well, we have the great fortune of having Dr. Janet McCarroll back in the studio with us today, and she's going to be talking about why pain has become an epidemic in this country and why so many people out there are suffering day after day after day needlessly. Well, Dr. Janet, it's great to have you back on the show. Great to see you again.
12: Oh, it's good to see you too, Chris. Thanks for having me back.
11: Oh, our pleasure. And for those that may not remember, Dr. Janet is an expert in alternative health and natural pain relief. She's a published author. She's dedicated the past 20 years of her professional career to educating and empowering others to be their own health advocate. She's made appearances on television programs such as Life Today with James Robison, the Christian Television Network, and Doctor to Doctor. She's also been a guest on over 500 secular and Christian radio and TV shows, including The Daily Buzz and Fox affiliates all over the country. Dr. Janet also serves as a member of the American Association of Pharmaceutical Scientists, and she's also a member of the American Association of Nutritional Consultants, and she's created several health formulas now that are literally helping millions of people out there regain their health and wellness. And Dr. Janet, I want to get right into this. I mean, we're talking about pain today. And it always amazes me that, you know, we have the technology to put men on the moon and bring them back again.
12: We do.
11: And yet we can't seem to get a handle on pain relief. I mean, what's going on?
12: The last time I was here, it was estimated that 43 million Americans were dealing with pain in their bodies.
11: That's just astounding.
12: But now that number's doubled to an estimated 86 million American adults. And that's why I'm here today. I really want to talk to you about this epidemic.
11: Well, what kind of pain are we talking about here?
12: all the itises, rheumatoid and osteoarthritis. Mm-hmm. We got the bursitis, the tendonitis. We have fibromyalgia, neck pain and low back pain, mm-hmm. hip pain, knee pain, joint pain. And of course, we have injuries, you know, mm-hmm. and we have the mm-hmm. weekend warrior type things too. Mm-hmm. And actually, Chris, there's over 100 different types of pain syndromes. But the real issue, Chris, is we're failing to get to the root cause of the pain.
13: What's causing this pain epidemic out there? I mean, what is going on?
12: It's just the day that we live in right now. We have more stress than ever before.
13: Yeah,
12: and
13: exactly.
12: That causes pain syndromes ultimately. But I can tell you that there is a real natural solution that can help you get to the root cause of that pain.
13: Mm-hmm.
12: I created my glucosamine cream to take that cream, apply it exactly to where it hurts, mm-hmm. rub it in. It goes in instantly. Because I wanted to give targeted relief immediately.
13: Okay,
12: so,
13: all right.
12: If you're in pain, you want relief now.
13: Exactly. Well, how fast does your formula work?
12: Within 15 minutes.
13: Really?
12: 15 minutes. It's worked for me, my family, and hundreds of thousands of other people.
13: Now, for someone that may be interested in considering your glucosamine cream, I mean, what can it really do for you?
12: Okay, first of all, in 15 minutes, you're going to see reduced pain.
13: Okay.
12: And it's going to help your body to lower inflammation. And with the inflammation lowered, you're mm-hmm. going to repair and rebuild your joints. That's going to, in turn, restore flexibility and mobility. You'll see daily you'll begin to regain your life. You're going to play with your children and grandchildren again. You can get on the floor and get back up off the floor. You can exercise.
13: Right.
12: You can lose weight.
13: Right.
12: You're going to get around with more ease and comfort. And sleep, very importantly, if you can start to sleep again, because I know from personal experience that if you're in pain, you can't sleep. And mm-hmm. that's very important mm-hmm. when it comes to repairing, regenerating, and reclaiming your life.
13: And people out there are using your formula and getting these benefits?
12: Absolutely, they are, Chris. I hear it every single day. As a matter of fact, I have a few emails and letters that I brought with me, if you have a moment to hear a couple
13: sure,
12: of them.
13: Sure.
12: This is one from Henry from Ohio. He says, I've been suffering from rheumatoid arthritis for many, many years. I'm 77 years old. I've been using Celebrex and Vioxx and other medications, but never had favorable results. I decided to order your glucosamine cream and have been very pleased with the results. I am now pain-free, for which I thank you. I also have an email quickly from Florence from Hollywood who wrote, it's a miracle. I'm back to working in my yard and riding my bike thanks to you. So those are just little things that I've gotten, but there are hundreds to back those up. So there is a natural way to do this, and through the course of the show, we're going to give the listeners some real help.
13: Folks, I want to take a moment here to let you listeners know that if you want to try Dr. Janet's Extra Strength Glucosamine Pain Relief Formula, there's a special toll-free number to call. 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Okay, well, if you're just joining us, we've been talking with Dr. Janet McCarroll. She's a natural health expert. She's also an expert in dealing with pain, pain relief. But we've been talking about how pain has a devastating effect on our overall health, and now how her glucosamine cream, this is a natural solution, is a way to really get to the, the root cause.
12: That's right.
13: Of pain in the body. Before we get into that, Dr. Janet, I'm going to ask you, I know this is hard for you because this is emotional, but I think it's important for people to understand how you got to where you are today, or why, what's driving you. And if you could share that story, I'd sure appreciate it.
12: Well, it was birthed out of a lot of personal pain and pain that my husband had years ago. He had severe osteoarthritis throughout his body. At the same time, I had fibromyalgia.
13: Right.
12: So I was really on a quest to find something all natural to help him have a better quality of life and for myself as well. I mean, I had to function and raise three children during that time.
13: Mm-hmm. Well, let's talk a little bit about what's in your glucosamine cream.
12: Well, I did a lot of research on glucosamine. I knew how good it was. So I came across the fact that emu oil is a powerful natural anti-inflammatory and can carry most any ingredient right through your skin and deliver relief to your area of pain.
13: Okay.
12: So I took emu oil and glucosamine. I used boswellia, which is an Indian herb that's an anti-inflammatory.
13: Okay.
12: Bromelain, that's an enzyme known to be an anti-inflammatory.
13: Okay.
12: MSM, a natural organic sulfur, that is also just as important as glucosamine in rebuilding and repairing our joints.
13: Yep.
12: And so I put that all together in a cream that actually has no odor. It's greaseless. It doesn't freeze the pain. It doesn't burn the pain. It doesn't irritate your skin. Goes in 15 minutes later, you have relief. So that's why I'm here, to share what I know and share what I have.
13: Right.
12: Because it
13: right.
12: works.
13: And I have this here, by the way, folks. Glucosamine cream, it comes in a plastic dispenser that has a pump top on it.
12: It's a pump, and it's metered. You'll need 1 to 2 pumps, depending on the area of pain, of inflammation.
13: Right.
12: It's sanitary, you know, no contamination, so you don't have to worry about it becoming rancid.
13: Okay. Now, in terms of this getting into your body then, you're talking about a couple things right here, not only relieving the pain, but also
12: rebuilding.
13: The rebuilding part. So how does that work?
12: Once you apply the cream to that area that you're going to target, you get the inflammation to go down and the body heals itself. The body heals itself provided you give it the raw materials it needs. I'm giving you what you need for your body to take over and do the job it was meant to do, and that's heal.
13: Okay. And this is safe. You did nothing that you have to worry about
12: here? You don't
13: have
12: to worry about a thing. If you're taking drugs for pain, it won't conflict with that at all. None of these ingredients
13: do. Okay, I was going to ask that. Okay. So what is then a realistic expectation? If somebody calls today and wants to try your glucosamine cream, what would you tell them?
12: I would say within the first 15 minutes, you're going to notice that your pain is greatly reduced or even eliminated.
13: Okay.
12: And then over time, you're going to rebuild and repair your joints with that inflammation being taken down. That's going to restore flexibility and mobility. And sleep, I mean, if you can sleep again, that's where our bodies get all of our recuperative, regenerative ability to heal. And then with that being taken care of, all the things that you love to do, you can start doing again, traveling, exercising, so you can lose weight.
13: Right.
12: You can socialize with family and friends. You can be the life of the party.
13: Yeah. Pain really changes who you are because of all of these other things you can't do, or it's very difficult to deal with in terms of living a normal life
12: Well, you can't. You're right. You can't live a normal life anymore.
13: Right.
12: Your life is changed forever until you get this thing taken care of, and you can.
13: Yeah. And you've got people out there that are already getting great results, right?
12: I brought some more emails and letters if you'd like to hear them.
13: Sure.
12: Okay. Let's see. Chris, here's one from Beverly from California. I would love for you to know how happy I am with your product. My feet and legs are usually in pain from being overweight and on my feet all day. At night, I can hardly get to sleep from the pain. I discovered by applying glucosamine to the painful areas, I'm able to get a good night's sleep. Thank you so much for making this possible. Here's one more, Chris, from Darlene from Pittsburgh, Pennsylvania. It's a miracle in a tube that truly does take away the pain. It works as nothing else I've ever tried. It worked quickly and eliminated all of the pain.
13: These kinds of responses unusual?
12: No.
13: Really?
12: They're the usual.
13: Really?
12: They're the usual. I mean, I must say that it does my heart good to hear these things because I know what it's like to suffer and I know what it's like to get relief. And every time, you know, I get one of these emails or these letters, it just confirms it. Hundreds of thousands of people have used my cream with great results.
13: That's great. Mm-hmm. All right, folks, I want to take a moment here to let you listeners know that if you want to try Dr. Janet's Extra Strength Glucosamine Pain Relief Formula, there's a special toll-free number to call. 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So what do you think, folks? This is pretty interesting, isn't it? Pain obviously is something that is a huge epidemic in this country. I don't think there's many of us, or any of us for that matter, that has not experienced pain from time to time, or maybe it's more serious, more chronic. And looking for a real solution here, understanding that perhaps the pharmaceutical approach is not the best approach at this point because there are so many side effects associated with these drugs out there.
12: That's right.
13: But looking at it from a natural standpoint, and Dr. Janet's glucosamine cream maybe make some sense here. I mean, this is again, putting back into your body. We do seem to discover time and time again that when you give your body what it needs, it knows what to do with it.
12: It does.
13: Knows how to fix the problem. It's only if it doesn't get those things
12: right
13: that you continue to have the problem. And again, we've been talking about Dr. Janet's glucosamine cream, and this is a number of ingredients that you put together.
12: Right.
13: And is this good for any type of pain?
12: If you have pain of any kind, it's going to make a difference. I mean, I don't care how extreme it is and how minimal it is. It's going to give you relief. Now, if it's more extreme, of course, it may take a little longer. Mm-hmm. If you can take your pain from a 10 to a 5 and on
13: right
12: down the line with continued use, well, I'm telling you, that's very doable.
13: Yeah.
12: So this is really exciting to be able to share this with you.
13: Yeah. Again, I think one of the things that is important for people to understand, because it's very unique, this is a cream.
12: Yes.
13: This is not a supplement. Yeah,
12: no.
13: There are lots of supplements out there.
12: Uh-huh.
13: And what do you tell someone that comes into your office and says, well, Dr. Janet, you know, I've tried this, I've tried that, I've tried this, I've tried all of these things, and it did not work. So therefore, the natural approach doesn't work.
12: First of all, for glucosamine or MSM, for that matter, it takes 90 days for them to notice something, if in fact they're going to notice anything, because they may not be breaking down and absorbing
13: this
12: and utilizing.
13: If
12: you're they're taking it orally. Mm-hmm. And after 3 months, people give up. People in pain, they want relief and they want it now.
13: Right.
12: And that's why I developed this cream. Again, 15 minutes. And I am telling you, you'll notice that it's going to the good.
13: Mm-hmm.
12: And so I just give you a challenge, you know, try it. You have nothing to lose.
13: Okay, again, we're talking about Dr. Janet's glucosamine cream here. And Dr. Janet, I mean, somebody calls today, gets your cream, and tries it. What should they expect, realistically?
12: Within the first 15 minutes, as you use the cream, you'll notice the pain diminishes. And just as slowly as you got out of life,
13: mm-hmm.
12: you'll start to see yourself come back into life, and you'll see you'll want to call people again. You'll want to talk on the phone. You know, you'll want to go see your neighbors. You'll mm-hmm. want to go mm-hmm. take your kids to the park. You'll want to walk your dog again.
13: Yeah.
12: You'll want to do all these things.
13: I think they're just simple things. You'll wash the car.
12: The things other people take for granted.
13: Right, right.
12: You'll be
13: right.
12: able to do.
13: Right. But on the other hand, people want to know that mm-hmm. This is not just you saying this. They want to know that other people out there have been in their situations and
12: right.
13: have gotten results.
12: Well, I have letters and emails from people all over the country. Does my heart good,
13: yeah.
12: you know, to hear back. I have an email from Kay from New York. She says, I have arthritis in too many places and recently broke my right wrist. All these aches and pains are lessened within a few minutes of using the glucosamine cream. Your dispenser is easy to use and was especially appreciated when my wrist wasn't working very well. I will not be without this product. Here's one more. I've lost the pain in my knees and I can walk without any problems, climb stairs, sleep at night without pain. I'm so glad I heard about the cream. It makes me want to wake up in the morning. And that's exactly what we were just talking about.
13: That's interesting. Makes me want to wake up in the morning.
12: You see what I mean?
13: All right, folks, I do want to take a moment here to let you know that if you want to try Dr. Janet's Extra Strength Glucosamine Pain Relief Formula, there's a special toll-free number you can call right now. 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Okay, well, this has been really, really enlightening. We've been talking about pain, which unfortunately is a difficult subject for so many people. And we've been talking about Dr. Janet's glucosamine cream, which contains proven pain-fighting ingredients that not only help to reduce or even eliminate your pain, but also mm-hmm. help to rebuild. And
12: that's
13: I think
12: right.
13: that's so important. There is an opportunity here to get on a path back to ultimate health.
12: You know, with pain, you have this what if thinking. What if this isn't going to get better? Am I going to wind up in a wheelchair?
13: Yeah.
12: What do I have? Is this terminal? Is this going to take me out? What's going to happen to my family?
13: Right.
12: What's going to happen to my job? So this is what America is going through. And the stress only perpetuates the pain syndrome.
13: Mm-hmm.
12: And so I'm here to tell you that help is on its way. It's time to take charge, be proactive, pick up the phone and try this.
13: So your glucosamine cream is all natural.
12: All natural.
13: And you just rub this right in the area
12: of
13: pain.
12: Put it right where it hurts.
13: Doesn't stink.
12: No
13: smell. Doesn't, and it's
12: not greasy.
13: Not greasy.
12: Won't ruin your clothes.
13: And this is safe. You don't have to worry about interactions.
12: No.
13: Nothing
12: to be
13: concerned about there. I meant to ask you, is this something that you can continue to use or should continue to use after, you know, let's say that you don't have pain anymore, but
12: keep
13: you still
12: replenishing.
13: Keep, yeah.
12: If it happened once, it can happen again.
13: Yeah.
12: So you want to keep replenishing all those building blocks that help us remain flexible.
13: Right.
12: So
13: right.
12: There you have it. It works. It works. I'm living proof. So.
13: And what should you notice when you start using it?
12: More flexibility, less pain. You'll have more mobility. You're going to sleep better.
13: Mm-hmm.
12: You're going to get back into life.
13: Mm-hmm.
12: You know, it's funny. I have people tell me the first and second day they use it. They go, you know, I have a feeling for the first time that my well-being's returning.
13: Mm-hmm.
12: I'm going to be all right.
13: Yeah. And there are literally thousands of people that have benefited already.
12: Absolutely. We know that for a fact. The letters don't stop coming in. So
13: well, can you share a few more with us?
12: Sure. Let's see. I've brought some more with me here. We've got Pam from Douglasville, Georgia. She says, my finger swelled and my doctor said it was carpal tunnel syndrome. And I couldn't get any relief, so I rubbed a glucosamine cream on my fingers and hand, and the pain was instantly gone. I keep this by my bed, in my purse, and at my workstation. Thank you, Dr. Jana. And Agnes sent this letter. I knit for hours at a time. It takes all the oil from my skin, and my hands were so bad that they were cracked, bleeding, and very itchy. Plus, my hands hurt a lot, too, sometimes waking me up at night. I would use your glucosamine cream on my hands, and I'd have to tell you that it's better than any hand cream or lotions. Plus, the aching and pain have faded, and my hands have never been so smooth. Emu oil also is an incredible skin conditioner, so that's a side benefit, too.
13: Yeah.
12: So, you know, there's just all kinds of things as the testimonies keep pouring in.
13: Yeah.
12: So.
13: Well, Dr. Jana, unfortunately, we're about out of time here. Any final words of encouragement you want to leave with our listeners today?
12: Yes, absolutely, Chris. You know, pain, it can be your friend because it alerts you to take action. But pain becomes your enemy when you fail to take action. And that's what this show is all about. I want to encourage you to become proactive and go to the root cause of your pain. 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
13: 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I'm Chris McKay. 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
13: Hello and welcome to another edition of Discoveries in Health. I'm your host, Chris McKay, and I'm really glad you're with me today because today we're going to be talking about an issue that affects each and every one of us, and that's stress. And believe it or not, whether it's job stress, financial stress, family stress, or even the little things that we're told not to stress about, any form of stress takes a serious physical toll on your body. But don't worry, because there is something you can do about your stress. And joining me today on the phone is Dr. Michael Pincus. And Dr. Pincus is going to talk about stress and give us some great information on things that we can do to reduce or even eliminate the negative effects that daily stress has on our bodies. For those of you that may not know Dr. Pincus, he is a nationally recognized authority on natural and alternative health. He's worked with top Hollywood celebrities, professional and Olympic athletes, and he continues to be involved in the latest research into today's top health concerns. And Dr. Pincus, thanks so much for being with us today.
14: Thanks, Chris. Great to be with you.
13: So let's get right into this whole stress issue. You know, stress is such a normal part of our daily routine these days, but why should we all be concerned about it? And more specifically, what's going on in our bodies and what are the warning signs that we should be looking for?
14: Well, you know, there's two ways to look at stress. One is what we call mental stress.
13: Uh-huh.
14: And the other is how stress affects your body. As a doctor, I'm more interested in how it affects your body.
13: Sure.
14: So the way stress affects the body is this. When a person's under stress, the body transposes the stress into tension.
13: Okay.
14: And your muscles end up contracting. And everyone feels that in their upper back and neck. You feel the tightness.
13: Right.
14: As a doctor, I'm more concerned about the muscles that you don't feel, such as the muscles in the arteries.
13: Oh, okay.
14: That tighten up. And the muscles, the heart is a giant muscle.
13: Oh, right.
14: And the muscles in and around your digestive tract.
13: Mm-hmm. Mm-hmm.
14: Because these are the things that are resulting in heart disease, digestive difficulties. And I want to talk a little bit in your show today about nutrition because there are two nutrients that completely handle the body in terms of stress.
13: Okay.
14: Now, according to the research that I've been involved with, it's as simple as calcium and magnesium.
13: Calcium and magnesium.
14: Right.
13: Okay.
14: When you're deficient in calcium and magnesium, a lot of things can happen. Calcium, magnesium, for example, is needed in order to go to sleep at night. And how many people do you know they just don't sleep well? You wake up tired, your body hurts more, pretty soon it starts to wear you down, and pretty soon you get sick and you have a condition. And people are suffering from pain and osteoporosis and fibromyalgia and cramps in their legs and weird illnesses. So there's something wrong with this picture. And it has to do with not how much calcium someone's taking in their diet or how many calcium supplements or how many antacids you chew. It has to do with simple absorption. Is that calcium getting absorbed into your body?
13: With calcium being something to deal with stress, isn't calcium for building bones?
14: Well, yes. Okay.
13: Yeah.
14: And it does build your teeth. But you see, 1% of the calcium actually circulates in your blood.
15: So when that 1% starts to drop, it could affect your heart, your brain, your kidneys, your organs, and your body shuts down. It actually dies.
13: Wow.
14: So 1% of the calcium always has to be in your system. And there's two sources of calcium. One is in the diet.
13: Yeah.
14: And two is from the bones themselves.
13: The body will absorb it back from the bones if it needs it?
14: That's right.
13: I see.
14: And what you just discussed right now leads to one of the major causes of a condition that's affecting 25 million Americans right now, which is called osteoporosis.
13: Right.
14: Which is a weakening of the bone.
13: Now, and that's due to the body deriving the calcium from the bones instead of from nutrition.
14: Yep.
13: Okay.
14: And so what we have to do is we have to find a way to put calcium back in the diet. Now, you think that would be really easy.
13: Sure, just drink milk.
14: Just drink milk or, you know, eat a lot of green leafy vegetables and that sort of thing. But first of all, people don't do that.
13: Right.
14: And second of all, the quality of the calcium that comes from our diet has been decreasing in the last 50 years.
13: Really?
14: Yeah, because things like pasteurization, foods are irradiated, the calcium is leached from the soils, and people are taking medications that block it. So the actual calcium is not being absorbed in the body.
13: Okay.
14: And then you see people taking Tums and calcium supplements, you know, they buy at the health food store or drugstore.
13: Right, right.
14: But these calciums don't absorb in the body.
13: That's interesting.
14: For a couple of reasons. One, when you take let's say an antacid that has the calcium in it, like a Tums, first of all, calcium does not absorb in the body unless it's in an acidic environment. But see, what happens when you take a Tum? It's an antacid.
13: Oh, okay.
14: So even if you're getting calcium in the antacid itself, it's not being absorbed.
13: I see, because it has to be in an acid environment for it to be absorbed.
14: Exactly.
13: Okay.
14: Now, we have a product called the CalMax formula. My CalMax formula is natural, and the difference is that it's a powder. And what happens is you put in hot water, and you mix it up, and you drink it down. So it's in a liquid instead of a pill, and it absorbs into your system.
13: Wow. So that solves that problem then.
14: Well, yeah, because when calcium and magnesium are in a liquid state, it absorbs 10 times better than in any other state.
13: Wow. That's great. Matter of fact, yes, I'm reading the can right now. It says a fast-absorbing calcium and magnesium beverage powder.
14: Well, it comes down to absorption. One of the ways to tell if you're not absorbing calcium is take a look at what drugs you're taking. Are you on high blood pressure medication? Do you need something for your kidneys? Are you on pain medications? Do you need sleeping pills? If the calcium and especially the magnesium is being absorbed, you're not going to suffer from all these things. My CalMax formula does absorb incredibly in the body. The thing is that when you take my CalMax formula, it's not like, well, will I feel better? I have thousands of people writing me and say, Dr. Pincus, I can't believe it. 30 minutes after I took the CalMax, the pain in my wrist went away, or I was able to sleep for the first time in years. I mean, this is really amazing.
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14: Oh, yeah, and Chris, listen, I'd like to do something very special for the listeners today, so I'm going to give away an extra free bottle of my CalMax formula to the first 100 callers.
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13: If you're just joining us, I've got Dr. Michael Pincus on the phone today, and we're talking about something that we're all too familiar with these days, and that's stress. And we're finding out about the damage that everyday stress can do to our bodies, the warning signs that we should be aware of, and what we can do to alleviate and even eliminate the effects of stress. And Dr. Pincus, you were talking earlier about calcium and magnesium and how we need these nutrients in our bodies to fight the effects of stress, and how your CalMax formula can help us in this battle against stress. I'd like to talk for a minute about how the magnesium factors in. I mean, I'm starting to understand about the calcium, but what does magnesium do?
14: Well, we're talking about stress, and we're talking about stress affects the body. And first of all, in order to function at all, your body needs magnesium. It's probably, of all the vitamins I could list, magnesium is probably the most important vitamin on the planet right now.
13: I've not heard a whole lot about magnesium. I mean, why is magnesium so important?
14: There's over 325 biochemical reactions that magnesium is involved with. It's almost like a hormone.
13: Wow.
14: And, for example, with low levels of magnesium, your heart won't beat.
13: Ooh.
14: Very important factor in life.
13: Yeah. Right? Yeah, I would say so.
14: Yeah, in fact, let me just read a list of some of the conditions associated with magnesium deficiencies.
13: Okay.
14: You have attention deficit disorder, Alzheimer's, anxiety, asthma, autism, chronic fatigue syndrome, congestive heart disease, constipation, diabetes, fibromyalgia, high blood pressure, insomnia, migraine headaches, multiple sclerosis, muscle cramps, Parkinson's, osteoporosis, and the list just goes on and on and on.
13: And this is associated with a lack of magnesium in the body?
14: Simply a lack of magnesium.
13: Holy cow.
14: So it's nothing to really mess around with. Now what happens is this. You need the magnesium in your body in order for the calcium to be absorbed.
13: Oh, so it's a necessary thing in order to get the first component, which is calcium.
14: That's right. They work in combination with each other. Now, there's many more practical applications of this CalMax formula.
13: Mm-hmm.
14: First of all, like I said, you drink it, so it gets into your system.
13: Okay.
14: And one of the first things we use it for in our clinic is for people who are under a lot of stress and they can't sleep well at night. It works better than anything I've ever seen for people that have trouble sleeping.
13: Really?
14: Because it relaxes your body, and you actually feel the relaxation after you drink a cup of the CalMax formula.
13: Hmm. Interesting.
14: Now, the other thing that it's really, really good for are people who are in pain.
13: Okay.
14: And I have a whole bunch of stories to tell you and case studies of people actually taking the CalMax formula and getting rid of pain. And this is including arthritic type pain, fibromyalgia, which is a form of arthritis, back pain, muscle spasms, migraine headaches. There's a whole category of areas I'd like to discuss with you.
13: Wow, that's fantastic. Some of those things that you've named seem to be age-related or things that we experience as we grow older. Is there a link there?
14: Yeah, there's a vicious circle that I'd like to discuss. What happens is that when a person has a magnesium deficiency, specifically mm-hmm. magnesium, they don't absorb their foods well. And so they go into what we call malabsorption syndrome.
13: Okay.
14: Which millions and millions of Americans have. And it's not like you feel sick or, you know, this or that. You might be over time just starting to feel more tired and tired and tired.
13: Mm-hmm.
14: And that's just a real gradual over time type of thing. And a lot of people justify that they're getting old and they just need more rest or whatever.
13: Right. That's what I would think.
14: Now what happens is that when you get less absorption, you actually increase the deficiency in your system of magnesium.
13: Wow.
14: And that starts to take the calcium out of the bones. You start getting bone loss. You start getting muscle loss because it also reduces the muscle mass. And pretty soon, before you know it, you are feeling old.
13: Yeah.
14: And your body's actually starting to manifest it.
13: Wow. All due to a simple lack of these nutrients.
14: Calcium, magnesium. Now, let me tell you, and it is simple. The problem in being a doctor and a researcher is how do you get this into the system? The formula that we have, the CalMax formula, is so fantastic because it's in a powdered form. You take hot water and you put it in a cup, take a teaspoon of this powder and mix it in.
13: Yeah.
14: And you drink this cup down.
13: That's great. Well,
14: the absorption rate is really incredible because it actually goes right into your bloodstream.
13: All right, and this is probably a good time. 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And when you do call today, you're also going to get that free book. It's called The User's Guide to Calcium and Magnesium. And folks, this book is packed with vital information about why your calcium needs change with age. Calcium's role in cardiovascular health, osteoporosis, diabetes, depression, fatigue. It's all in this very informative book.
14: And don't forget, Chris, I'm going to give away an extra free bottle of my CalMax formula to the first 100 callers, so it's really important for your listeners to pick up the phone and take advantage of that.
13: Well, thank you for doing that, Dr. Pincus. I really appreciate it. Folks, this just keeps getting better and better. So you get to try CalMax absolutely risk-free. And if
16: you know, I'm feeling like grilling some steaks this weekend. It's the right weather for it. I'm going to pop open my Solaire infrared grill. Turn on the propane, which, by the way, my propane tank has lasted for a very long time. Maybe it's because the grill heats up in just 3 minutes as opposed to my old grill would get up to temperature in 20 minutes. But my little propane tank has been lasting for a very, very, very long time. But I'm going to turn on that grill. And once it gets to temperature, 1,000 degrees in just 3 minutes, I'm going to throw on one of my Wagyu flat iron steaks I've got in the freezer after I defrost it, of course. And I'm going to go 2 minutes on high on each side and then 3 minutes on low on each side. And if it's really thick, maybe I'll give it 30.

0: You know, I'm feeling like grilling some steaks this weekend. It's the right weather for it. I'm going to pop open my Solaire infrared grill, turn on the propane, which, by the way, my propane tank has lasted for a very long time. Maybe it's because the grill heats up in just 3 minutes as opposed to my old grill would get up to temperature in 20 minutes. But my little propane tank has been lasting for a very, very, very long time. But I'm going to turn on that grill. And once it gets to temperature, 1,000 degrees in just 3 minutes, I'm going to throw on one of my Wagyu flat iron steaks I've got in the freezer after I defrost it, of course. And I'm going to go 2 minutes on high on each side and then 3 minutes on low on each side. And if it's really thick, maybe I'll give it 30 seconds on the side. 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
4: In about a half hour, I was functional again. Now, it wasn't completely gone, but I drank it over a 10-day period, and it completely alleviated the problem.
5: Now, what about heart disease?
4: Well, heart disease is something you have to watch out for, both dietarily and going down the genetic line.
5: Yeah.
4: And if anyone has any history of heart disease or you've even had bypass surgery, you should be on this CalMax formula. And I can't say that without enough emphasis, because it's something that will completely give you a new lease on life.
5: Isn't that amazing? We talked about arthritis. What about joint pain?
4: Well, the arthritic joints really respond to this. And I recently gave a can of this to a lady who was suffering from fibromyalgia, where she was having pain in just about every joint in her body.
5: Mm-hmm.
4: It could be in her knee, it could be in her neck, it could be in her elbow. And I gave it to her 1 week, and I saw her the next week, and I swear, Chris, I did not recognize her.
5: Really?
4: Just as a lady that was 64 years old, and the first time I saw her, she looked like she was 84 years old, and the week later, she was bright, she had a beautiful smile, her eyes were gleaming, and I honestly had to ask my wife who this lady was, and sure enough, she was the one who took a week of the formula, the CalMax formula, and she said she got a really good week of sleep for the first time in years.
5: Wow.
4: And that her pain was much better, and she ordered 3 more cans for me.
5: Wow.
4: She was giving it out to her friends.
5: That's amazing.
4: And when I use this with the professional athletes, I'm a doctor for the U.S. Olympic team, and I had a number of athletes using this before their events so they could sleep well, and they'd wake up and their muscles were in real relaxed shape.
5: Wow. You really wouldn't think that such a small component of your normal diet can make such a profound impact over the way that you feel.
4: Well, see, what's happened, Chris, is that in the last 50 years, the American diet has greatly changed, and the nutrition has greatly changed.
5: Mm-hmm.
4: And add to that the medications. Many people are on blood pressure medications or anti-anxiety drugs or heart medications, and many of these things also block the absorption of calcium magnesium in the system.
5: Wow.
4: So the very drugs that are treating the conditions that your body is experiencing, because it's deficient in calcium magnesium, it's also blocking further absorption.
5: Isn't that something?
4: So it's really a rat race out there.
5: Yeah, it sounds like it's a vicious circle.
4: It sure is, and what are you going to do? So my formula is try the things that are simple first.
5: Yeah.
4: You have nothing to lose. This is not going to hurt you, put it that way.
5: Yeah.
4: You have nothing to lose.
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0: 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If you just tuned in, we're talking with Dr. Michael Pincus about stress and the negative effects that everyday stress has on your body, whether it's job stress, financial stress, family stress. Any form of stress takes a serious physical toll on your body. And Dr. Pincus, you were talking about how your CalMax formula can help us in this battle against stress. And I guess this is something everyone should be aware of, whether you're 24 or 94.
2: Well, I've used it for many, many years as a younger person, and now as I'm aging as well, I use this, and it definitely helps me sleep better.
0: Mm-hmm.
2: It helps control the stress of the workaday world, and many people will just be amazed how this actually works,
1: because our formula has a chemical reaction that occurs before you actually ingest it.
0: Mm-hmm.
1: CalMax is pre-dissolved. It doesn't get lodged in your system. And so what happens is that when people drink the CalMax, it's like an infusion into your body. It's like, whoa, it's like decompressing. And so people who are in pain, they take the CalMax, the calcium and magnesium gets into the muscles, and it starts to relax it.
0: Dr. Pincus, you talked earlier about how stress affects your energy, and I'd like you to elaborate a little bit more on that subject, if you would. I mean, does stress really affect our energy levels?
1: Good question, because energy is like the biggest thing right now, like people, chronic fatigue syndrome, PMS, and fibromyalgia. Like wiping people out. And that's the key to low energy, is a lot of it's caused by pain, feeling old, your joints don't move well. This kind of wipes you out. It drains your energy. And then you get tired and you go to sleep. Guess what? You don't sleep. Now, I'm telling you, like, common scenarios due to a lack of calcium and magnesium in your system. When you have the CalMax, and the first thing that happens, you take it 20 minutes before you go to bed,
0: mm-hmm.
1: You get a good night's sleep. And you wake up feeling refreshed, and your energy comes back.
0: Is CalMax safe? I mean, you're telling us how powerful CalMax is, and I'm just wondering if you can ever take too much, or if it's safe to take if you're already on any supplements or medications.
1: CalMax has never, ever been shown to interact poorly with any medication. Okay, it's 100% natural, it's safe. And, you know, our formula doesn't contain sugar, which is in a lot of calcium products, wheat, soy, gluten, lactose, or anything that people are trying to avoid. CalMax doesn't have any of that. But you see, the point is that if you're a person who's a diabetic, you're on high blood pressure, you've had bypass surgery, guess what? You are deficient. You are deficient in the calcium and magnesium.
3: Dr. Pincus, unfortunately, we're about out of time. Any parting thoughts? I mean, who can really benefit from this?
2: Well, I wish we had more time, because this product, I'll tell you, if you're over the age of 35, mm-hmm. you should definitely be taking the CalMax formula just daily on a preventative basis.
3: Yeah.
2: But if you're someone who's more of a senior citizen, or if you're someone who can't sleep well, or you're experiencing a lot of muscle cramps, a lot of aching in your body, this is an absolute. It's so simple, but it controls most every function in your whole body.
1: If you're someone that's been diagnosed with a condition, you've been on blood pressure medications, all these things, CalMax is so unique. It's something that I urge you to try, because CalMax can help you.
0: Well, Dr. Pincus, I think that's great advice, and I want to thank you again for taking time out of your busy schedule to be with us today.
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6: Waiting and watching, I'm Paul Stevens, Fox News. A deal to end the war between the U.S. and Iran could be signed as soon as today, according to President Trump.
7: The terms of the deal, according to a White House official who tells me, it's going to include that Iran's nuclear material has to be destroyed and removed. The nuclear program has to be dismantled. None of Iran's money is going to be released without full compliance. And the Strait of Hormuz is going to be reopened immediately, and there will be no Iranian funding to terrorist groups anymore. The latest from the Iranians, however, is that it won't be signed this weekend. A spokesperson for the Iranian foreign minister told state media that it could happen in the coming days, though. But there are multiple reports out there that the Qatari mediators arrived in Tehran to smooth over the final details of this, try to get across the finish line.
6: That's Fox's Aisha Hosni. Now, an Iranian official also disputing what's allegedly in that deal, claiming, for example, concessions about Iran's nuclear program are not part of that deal. President Trump set to meet with Middle East leaders next week as he goes to France for the annual G7 forum, where Iran will be a big topic. The president is expected to head to Evian, the town on Lake Geneva, known for, yes, those spring water mineral waters. The group of seven gathering, it includes Canada, France, Germany, Italy, Japan, the U.S., and the United Kingdom. Mr. Trump is expected to land Monday afternoon local time, hold a bilateral meeting with French President Emmanuel Macron before a leadership dinner. And this also in for the Middle East, the Israeli military saying it launched strikes today on Beirut targeting Hezbollah infrastructure despite ongoing efforts to negotiate an end to the U.S.-Iran war and the surrounding violence in other areas. 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
8: In San Jose, a hazard on southbound 880, the on-ramp from North First. It's a sign and signpost blocking the lane, and CHP is on the way to clear that from that ramp. A cone reported on southbound 280 north of Edgewood. It's in the second lane from the right, so veer to the left and avoid that if you can. Bay Bridge metering lights remain off. Traffic still rolling fine on the upper deck heading into the city. And on southbound 101, if you're coming in from Marin, traffic is trouble-free from Highway 37 in Novato down and across the Golden Gate Bridge heading on into the city of San Francisco. Westbound San Mateo Bridge, that is even a smooth ride from the Nimitz over to 101. And no problems on the Dumbarton Bridge as well. That's traffic. I'm Scott Clark.
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0: 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Okay, today I'm going to start with a question, so listen up. Are you in pain? Or if not you, do you know someone who is? Okay, well, we have the great fortune of having Dr. Janet McCarroll back in the studio with us today, and she's going to be talking about why pain has become an epidemic in this country and why so many people out there are suffering day after day after day needlessly. Well, Dr. Janet, it's great to have you back on the show. Great to see you again.
9: Oh, it's good to see you too, Chris. Thanks for having me back.
0: Oh, our pleasure. And for those that may not remember, Dr. Janet is an expert in alternative health and natural pain relief. She's a published author. She's dedicated the past 20 years of her professional career to educating and empowering others to be their own health advocate. She's made appearances on television programs such as Life Today with James Robison, the Christian Television Network, and Dr. to Doctor. She's also been a guest on over 500 secular and Christian radio and TV shows, including The Daily Buzz and Fox affiliates all over the country. Dr. Janet also serves as a member of the American Association of Pharmaceutical Scientists, and she's also a member of the American Association of Nutritional Consultants, and she's created several health formulas now that are literally helping millions of people out there regain their health and wellness. And Dr. Janet, I want to get right into this. I mean, we're talking about pain today. And it always amazes me that, you know, we have the technology to put men on the moon and bring them back again.
9: We do.
0: And yet we can't seem to get a handle on pain relief. I mean, what's going on?
9: The last time I was here, it was estimated that 43 million Americans were dealing with pain in their bodies.
0: That's just astounding.
9: But now that number's doubled to an estimated 86 million American adults. And that's why I'm here today. I really want to talk to you about this epidemic.
0: Well, what kind of pain are we talking about here?
9: All the itises. rheumatoid and osteoarthritis. Mm-hmm. We got the bursitis, the tendonitis. We have fibromyalgia, neck pain and low back pain, mm-hmm. hip pain, knee pain, joint pain. And of course we have injuries, you know, mm-hmm. and we have the mm-hmm. weekend warrior type things too. Mm-hmm. And actually, Chris, there's over 100 different types of pain syndromes. But the real issue, Chris, is we're failing to get to the root cause of the pain.
3: What's causing this pain epidemic out there? I mean, what is going on?
9: It's just the day that we live in right now. We have more stress than ever before.
3: Yeah,
9: and
3: exactly.
9: that causes pain syndromes ultimately. But I can tell you that there is a real natural solution that can help you get to the root cause of that pain.
3: Mm-hmm.
9: I created my glucosamine cream to take that cream, apply it exactly to where it hurts, mm-hmm. rub it in. It goes in instantly. Because I wanted to give targeted relief
3: okay.
9: immediately.
3: Okay,
9: so,
3: all right.
9: If you're in pain, you want relief now.
3: Exactly. Well, how fast does your formula work then?
9: Within 15 minutes.
3: Really?
9: 15 minutes. It's worked for me, my family, and hundreds of thousands of other people.
3: Now, for someone that may be interested in considering your glucosamine cream, I mean, what can it really do for you?
9: Okay, first of all, in 15 minutes, you're going to see reduced pain.
3: Okay.
9: And it's going to help your body to lower inflammation. And with the inflammation lowered, you're mm-hmm. going to repair and rebuild your joints. That's going to in turn restore flexibility and mobility. You'll see daily you'll begin to regain your life. You're going to play with your children and grandchildren again. You can get on the floor and get back up off the floor. You can exercise.
3: Right.
9: You can lose weight.
3: Right.
9: You're going to get around with more ease and comfort. And sleep, very importantly, if you can start to sleep again, because I know from personal experience that if you're in pain, you can't sleep. And mm-hmm. that's very important mm-hmm. when it comes to repairing, regenerating, and reclaiming your life.
3: And people out there are using your formula and getting these benefits?
9: Absolutely, they are, Chris. I hear it every single day. As a matter of fact, I have a few emails and letters that I brought with me, if you have a moment to hear a couple
3: sure,
9: of them.
3: Sure.
9: This is one from Henry from Ohio. He says, I've been suffering from rheumatoid arthritis for many, many years. I'm 77 years old.
3: Hmm.
9: I've been using Celebrex and Vioxx and other medications, but never had favorable results. I decided to order your glucosamine cream and have been very pleased with the results. I am now pain-free, for which I thank you.
3: Hmm.
9: I also have an email quickly from Florence from Hollywood who wrote, it's a miracle. I'm back to working in my yard and riding my bike thanks to you. So those are just little things that I've gotten, but there are hundreds to back those up. So there is a natural way to do this, and through the course of the show, we're going to give the listeners some real help.
3: Folks, I want to take a moment here to let you listeners know that if you want to try Dr. Janet's Extra Strength Glucosamine Pain Relief Formula, there's a special toll-free number to call. 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
0: Okay, well, if you're just joining us, we've been talking with Dr. Janet McCarro. She's a natural health expert. She's also an expert in dealing with pain, pain relief. But we've been talking about how pain has a devastating effect on our overall health, and now how her glucosamine cream, this is a natural solution, is a way to really get to the, the root cause.
9: That's right.
0: Of pain in the body. Before we get into that, Dr. Janet, I'm going to ask you, I know this is hard for you because this is emotional, but I think it's important for people to understand how you got to where you are today or why, what's driving you. And if you could share that story, I'd sure appreciate it.
9: Well, it was birthed out of a lot of personal pain and pain that my husband had years ago. He had severe osteoarthritis throughout his body. At the same time, I had fibromyalgia.
0: Right.
9: So I was really on a quest to find something all natural to help him have a better quality of life and for myself as well. I mean, I had to function and raise three children during that time.
0: Mm-hmm. Well, let's talk a little bit about what's in your glucosamine cream.
9: Well, I did a lot of research on glucosamine. I knew how good it was. So I came across the fact that emu oil is a powerful natural anti-inflammatory and can carry most any ingredient right through your skin and deliver relief to your area of pain.
0: Okay.
9: So I took emu oil and glucosamine. I used boswellia, which is an Indian herb that's an anti-inflammatory.
0: Okay.
9: Bromelain, that's an enzyme known to be an anti-inflammatory.
0: Okay.
9: MSM, a natural organic sulfur that is also just as important as glucosamine in rebuilding and repairing our joints.
0: Yeah.
9: And so I put that all together in a cream that actually has no odor. It's greaseless. It doesn't freeze the pain. It doesn't burn the pain. It doesn't irritate your skin. Goes in 15 minutes later, you have relief. And so that's why I'm here, to share what I know and share what I have.
0: Right.
9: Because it
0: right.
9: works.
0: And I have this here, by the way, folks. Glucosamine cream. It comes in a plastic dispenser that has a pump top on it.
9: It's a pump and it's metered. You'll need 1 to 2 pumps depending on the area of pain, of inflammation.
0: Right.
9: It's sanitary, you know, no contamination, so you don't have to worry about it becoming rancid.
0: Okay. Now, in terms of this getting into your body then, you're talking about a couple things right here, not only relieving the pain, but also
9: rebuilding.
0: The rebuilding part. So how does that work?
9: Once you apply the cream to that area that you're going to target, okay, you get the inflammation to go down and the body heals itself. The body heals itself provided you give it the raw materials it needs. I'm giving you what you need for your body to take over and do the job it was meant to do, and that's heal.
0: Okay. And this is safe. You did nothing that you have to worry about
9: here?
0: You
9: don't have to worry about a thing. If you're taking drugs for pain, it won't conflict with that at all. None of these ingredients do.
0: Okay, I was going to ask that. Okay. So what is then a realistic expectation? If somebody calls today and wants to try your glucosamine cream, what would you tell them?
9: I would say within the first 15 minutes, you're going to notice that your pain is greatly reduced or even eliminated.
0: Okay.
9: And then over time, you're going to rebuild and repair your joints with that inflammation being taken down. That's going to restore flexibility and mobility and sleep. I mean, if you can sleep again, that's where our bodies get all of our recuperative, regenerative ability to heal. And then with that being taken care of, all the things that you love to do, you can start doing again, traveling, exercising, so you can lose weight.
0: Right.
9: You can socialize with family and friends. You can be the life of the party.
0: Yeah. Pain really changes who you are because of all of these other things. You can't do, or it's very difficult to deal with in terms of living a normal life.
9: That's
0: or trying to live
9: well,
0: a normal life.
9: Well, you can't. You're right. You can't live a normal life anymore.
0: Right.
9: Your life has changed forever until you get this thing taken care of, and you can.
0: Yeah. And you've got people out there that are already getting great results, right?
9: I brought some more emails and letters if you'd like to hear them.
0: Sure.
9: Okay. Let's see. Chris, here's one from Beverly from California. I would love for you to know how happy I am with your product. My feet and legs are usually in pain from being overweight and on my feet all day. At night, I can hardly get to sleep from the pain. I discovered by applying glucosamine to the painful areas, I'm able to get a good night's sleep. Thank you so much for making this possible. Here's one more, Chris, from Darlene from Pittsburgh, Pennsylvania. It's a miracle in a tube that truly does take away the pain. It works as nothing else I've ever tried. It worked quickly and eliminated all of the pain.
3: Are these kinds of responses unusual?
9: No.
3: Really?
9: They're the usual.
3: Really?
9: They're the usual. I mean, I must say that it does my heart good to hear these things because I know what it's like to suffer and I know what it's like to get relief. And every time, you know, I get one of these emails or these letters, it just confirms it. Hundreds of thousands of people have used my cream with great results.
3: That's great.
9: Mm-hmm.
3: All right, folks, I want to take a moment here to let you listeners know that if you want to try Dr. Janet's Extra Strength Glucosamine Pain Relief Formula, there's a special toll-free number to call. 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So what do you think, folks? This is pretty interesting, isn't it? Pain obviously is something that is a huge epidemic in this country. I don't think there's many of us, or any of us for that matter, that has not experienced pain from time to time, or maybe it's more serious, more chronic. And looking for a real solution here, understanding that perhaps the pharmaceutical approach is not the best approach at this point because there are so many side effects associated with these drugs out there.
9: That's right.
3: But looking at it from a natural standpoint, and Dr. Janet's glucosamine cream maybe make some sense here. I mean, this is again, putting back into your body. We do seem to discover time and time again that when you give your body what it needs, it knows what to do with it.
9: It does.
3: Knows how to fix the problem. It's only if it doesn't get those things
9: right
3: that you continue to have the problem. And again, we've been talking about Dr. Janet's glucosamine cream, and this is a number of ingredients that you put together.
9: Right.
3: And is this good for any type of pain?
9: If you have pain of any kind, it's going to make a difference. I mean, I don't care how extreme it is and how minimal it is. It's going to give you relief. Now, if it's more extreme, of course, it may take a little longer.
3: Mm-hmm.
9: If you can take your pain from a 10 to a 5 and on
3: right
9: down the line with continued use, well, I'm telling you, that's very doable.
3: Yeah.
9: So this is really exciting to be able to share this with you.
3: Yeah. Again, I think one of the things that is important for people to understand, because it's very unique, this is a cream.
9: Yes.
3: This is not
0: a supplement. Yet
9: no.
0: There are lots of supplements out there.
9: Uh-huh.
0: And what do you tell someone that comes into your office and says, well, mm-hmm. Dr. Janet, you know, I've tried this, I've tried that, I've tried this, I've tried all of
9: right.
0: these things, and it did not right. work. So therefore, the natural approach doesn't work.
9: First of all, for glucosamine or MSM, for that matter, it takes 90 days for them to notice something, if in fact they're going to notice anything, because they may not be breaking down and absorbing
0: this
9: and utilizing
0: if
9: you're taking it orally.
0: Mm-hmm.
9: And after 3 months, people give up. People in pain, they want relief and they want it now.
0: Right.
9: And that's
0: right.
9: why I developed this cream, again, 15 minutes, and I am telling you, you'll notice that it's going to the good.
0: Mm-hmm.
9: And so I just give you a challenge, you know, try it. You have nothing to lose.
0: Okay, again, we're talking about Dr. Janet's glucosamine cream here. And Dr. Janet, I mean, somebody calls today, gets your cream, and tries it. What should they expect, realistically?
9: Within the first 15 minutes, as you use the cream, you'll notice the pain diminishes. And just as slowly as you got out of life,
0: mm-hmm.
9: you'll start to see yourself come back into life, and you'll see you'll want to call people again. You'll want to talk on the phone. You know, you'll want to go see your neighbors. You'll
0: mm-hmm.
9: want to go
0: mm-hmm.
9: take your kids to the park. You'll want to walk your dog again.
0: Yeah.
9: You'll want to do all these
0: things.
9: I think
0: they're just simple things. You'll wash the car.
9: The things other people take for granted.
0: Right, right.
9: You'll be
0: right.
9: able to do.
0: Right. But on the other hand, people want to know that mm-hmm. This is not just you saying this. They want to know that other people out there have been in their situations and
9: right.
0: have gotten results.
9: Well, I have letters and emails from people all over the country. Does my heart good,
0: yeah.
9: you know, to hear back. I have an email from Kay from New York. She says, I have arthritis in too many places and recently broke my right wrist. All these aches and pains are lessened within a few minutes of using the glucosamine cream. Your dispenser is easy to use and was especially appreciated when my wrist wasn't working very well. I will not be without this product. Here's one more. I've lost the pain in my knees and I can walk without any problems, climb stairs, sleep at night without pain. I'm so glad I heard about the cream. It makes me want to wake up in the morning. And that's exactly what we were just talking about.
0: That's interesting. Makes me want to wake up in the morning.
9: You see what I mean?
0: All right, folks, I do want to take a moment here to let you know that if you want to try Dr. Janet's Extra Strength Glucosamine Pain Relief Formula, there's a special toll-free number you can call right now. 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Okay, well, this has been really, really enlightening. We've been talking about pain, which unfortunately is a difficult subject for so many people. And we've been talking about Dr. Janet's glucosamine cream, which contains proven pain-fighting ingredients that not only help to reduce or even eliminate your pain, but also mm-hmm. help to
3: rebuilt. And
9: that's,
3: I think,
9: right.
3: That's so important. There is an opportunity here to get on a path back to ultimate health.
9: You know, with pain, you have this what if thinking. What if this isn't going to get better? Am I going to wind up in a wheelchair?
3: Yeah.
9: What do I have? Is this terminal? Is this going to take me out? What's going to happen to my family?
3: Right.
9: What's going to happen to my job? So this is what America is going through. And the stress only perpetuates the pain syndrome.
3: Mm-hmm.
9: And so I'm here to tell you that help is on its way. It's time to take charge. Be proactive. Pick up the phone and try this.
3: So your glucosamine cream is all natural.
9: All natural.
3: And you just rub this right in the area
9: Put
3: of pain.
9: Put it right where it hurts.
3: Doesn't stink.
9: No
3: doesn't,
9: smell.
3: Doesn't, and it's,
9: not,
3: and it's not
9: greasy.
3: Not greasy.
9: Won't ruin your clothes.
3: And this is safe. You don't have to worry about interactions.
9: No.
3: Nothing
9: not
3: to be concerned
9: at all.
3: About there. I meant to ask you, is this something that you can continue to use or should continue to use after, you know, let's say that you don't have pain anymore, but
9: keep
3: you still
9: replenishing.
3: Keep, yeah. Get,
9: if it happened once, it can happen again.
3: Yeah.
9: So you want to keep replenishing all those building blocks that help us remain flexible.
3: Right.
9: So
3: right.
9: There you have it. It works. It works. I'm living proof. So.
3: And what should you notice when you start using it?
9: More flexibility, less pain. You'll have more mobility. You're going to sleep better.
3: Mm-hmm.
9: You're going to get back into life.
3: Mm-hmm.
9: You know, it's funny. I have people tell me the first and second day they use it. They go, you know, I have a feeling for the first time that my well-being's returning.
3: Mm-hmm.
9: I'm going to be all right.
3: Yeah. And there are literally thousands of people that have benefited already.
9: Absolutely. We know that for a fact. The letters don't stop coming in. So
3: well, can you share a few more with us?
9: Sure. Let's see. I've got some more with me here. We've got Pam from Douglasville, Georgia. She says, my finger swelled and my doctor said it was carpal tunnel syndrome. And I couldn't get any relief, so I rubbed a glucosamine cream on my fingers and hand, and the pain was instantly gone. I keep this by my bed, in my purse, and at my workstation. Thank you, Dr. Jana. And Agnes sent this letter. I knit for hours at a time. It takes all the oil from my skin, and my hands were so bad that they were cracked, bleeding, and very itchy. Plus, my hands hurt a lot, too, sometimes waking me up at night. I would use your glucosamine cream on my hands, and I'd have to tell you that it's better than any hand cream or lotions. Plus, the aching and pain have faded, and my hands have never been so smooth. Emu oil also is an incredible skin conditioner, so that's a side benefit, too.
3: Yeah.
9: So, you know, there's just all kinds of things as the testimonies keep pouring in.
3: Yeah.
9: So.
3: Well, Dr. Jana, unfortunately, we're about out of time here. Any final words of encouragement you want to leave with our listeners today?
9: Yes, absolutely, Chris. You know, pain, it can be your friend because it alerts you to take action. But pain becomes your enemy when you fail to take action. And that's what this show is all about. I want to encourage you to become proactive and go to the root cause of your pain. 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
0: 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I'm Chris McKay. 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
0: Hello and welcome to another edition of Discoveries in Health. I'm your host, Chris McKay, and I'm really glad you're with me today, because today we're going to be talking about an issue that affects each and every one of us, and that's stress. And believe it or not, whether it's job stress, financial stress, family stress, or even the little things that we're told not to stress about, any form of stress takes a serious physical toll on your body. But don't worry, because there is something you can do about your stress. And joining me today on the phone is Dr. Michael Pincus. And Dr. Pincus is going to talk about stress and give us some great information on things that we can do to reduce or even eliminate the negative effects that daily stress has on our bodies. For those of you that may not know Dr. Pincus, he is a nationally recognized authority on natural and alternative health. He's worked with top Hollywood celebrities, professional and Olympic athletes, and he continues to be involved in the latest research into today's top health concerns. And Dr. Pincus, thanks so much for being with us today.
2: Thanks, Chris. Great to be with you.
0: So let's get right into this whole stress issue. You know, stress is such a normal part of our daily routine these days, but why should we all be concerned about it? And more specifically, what's going on in our bodies, and what are the warning signs that we should be looking for?
2: Well, you know, there's two ways to look at stress. One is what we call mental stress.
0: Uh-huh.
2: And the other is how stress affects your body. As a doctor, I'm more interested in how it affects your body.
0: Sure.
2: So the way stress affects the body is this. When a person's under stress, the body transposes the stress into tension.
0: Okay.
2: And your muscles end up contracting. And everyone feels that in their upper back and neck. You feel the tightness.
0: Right.
2: As a doctor, I'm more concerned about the muscles that you don't feel, such as the muscles in the arteries.
0: Oh, okay.
2: That tighten up. And the muscles, the heart is a giant muscle.
0: Oh, right.
2: And the muscles in and around your digestive tract.
0: Mm-hmm, mm-hmm.
2: Because these are the things that are resulting in heart disease, digestive difficulties. And I want to talk a little bit in your show today about nutrition, because there are two nutrients that completely handle the body in terms of stress.
0: Okay.
2: Now, according to the research that I've been involved with, it's as simple as calcium and magnesium.
0: Calcium and magnesium.
2: Right.
0: Okay.
1: When you're deficient in calcium and magnesium, a lot of things can happen. Calcium, magnesium, for example, is needed in order to go to sleep at night. And how many people do you know, they just don't sleep well? You wake up tired, your body hurts more. Pretty soon it starts to wear you down, and pretty soon you get sick and you have a condition. And people are suffering from pain and osteoporosis and fibromyalgia and cramps in their legs and weird illnesses. So there's something wrong with this picture. And it has to do with not how much calcium someone's taking in their diet or how many calcium supplements or how many antacids you chew. It has to do with simple absorption. Is that calcium getting absorbed into your body?
0: With calcium being something to deal with stress, isn't calcium for building bones?
2: Well, yes. Okay.
0: Yeah.
2: And it does build your teeth. But You see, 1% of the calcium actually circulates in your blood.
1: So when that 1% starts to drop, it could affect your heart, your brain, your kidneys, your organs, and your body shuts down. It actually dies.
3: Wow.
2: And so 1% of the calcium always has to be in your system. And there's two sources of calcium. One is in the diet.
3: Yeah.
2: And two is from the bones themselves.
3: The body will absorb it back from the bones if it needs it?
2: That's right.
3: I see.
2: And what you just discussed right now leads to one of the major causes of a condition that's affecting 25 million Americans right now, which is called osteoporosis.
3: Right.
2: Which is a weakening of the bone.
3: Now, and that's due to the body deriving the calcium from the bones instead of from nutrition.
2: Yep.
3: Okay.
2: And so what we have to do is we have to find a way to put calcium back in the diet. Now, you think that would be really easy.
3: Sure, just drink milk.
2: Just drink milk or, you know, eat a lot of green leafy vegetables and that sort of thing. But first of all, people don't do that.
3: Right.
2: And second of all, the quality of the calcium that comes from our diet has been decreasing in the last 50 years.
3: Really?
2: Yeah, because things like pasteurization, foods are irradiated, the calcium is leached from the soils,
1: and people are taking medications that block it. So
2: the actual calcium is not being absorbed in the body.
3: Okay.
2: And then you see people taking Tums and calcium supplements. You know, they buy at the health food store or drugstore.
3: Right, right.
2: But these calciums don't absorb in the body.
3: That's interesting.
2: For a couple reasons. One, when you take, let's say, an antacid that has the calcium in it, like a Tums, first of all, calcium does not absorb in the body unless it's in an acidic environment. But see, what happens when you take a Tum? It's an antacid.
3: Oh, okay.
2: So even if you're getting calcium in the antacid itself, it's not being absorbed.
3: I see, because it has to be in an acid environment for it to be absorbed.
2: Exactly.
3: Okay.
2: Now, we have a product called the CalMax formula.
1: My CalMax formula is natural.
2: And the difference is that
1: it's a powder. And what happens is you put in hot water, and you mix it up, and you drink it down. So it's in a liquid instead of a pill.
2: And it absorbs into your system.
3: Wow. So that solves that problem then.
2: Well, yeah, because when calcium and magnesium are in a liquid state, it absorbs 10 times better than in any other state.
3: Wow. That's great. Matter of fact, yes, I'm reading the can right now. It says a fast-absorbing calcium and magnesium beverage powder.
1: Well, it comes down to absorption. One of the ways to tell if you're not absorbing calcium is to take a look at what drugs you're taking. Are you on high blood pressure medication? 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Are you on pain medications? Do you need sleeping pills? If the calcium and especially the magnesium is being absorbed, you're not going to suffer from all these things. My CalMax formula does absorb incredibly in the body. 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I mean, this is really amazing.
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0: 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If you're just joining us, I've got Dr. Michael Pincus on the phone today, and we're talking about something that we're all too familiar with these days, and that's stress. And we're finding out about the damage that everyday stress can do to our bodies, the warning signs that we should be aware of, and what we can do to alleviate and even eliminate the effects of stress. And Dr. Pincus, you were talking earlier about calcium and magnesium and how we need these nutrients in our bodies to fight the effects of stress, and how your CalMax formula can help us in this battle against stress. I'd like to talk for a minute about how the magnesium factors in. I mean, I'm starting to understand about the calcium, but what does magnesium do?
2: Well, we're talking about stress, and we're talking about stress affects the body. And first of all, in order to function at all, your body needs magnesium. It's probably, of all the vitamins I could list, magnesium is probably the most important vitamin on the planet right now.
3: I've not heard a whole lot about magnesium. I mean, why is magnesium so important?
2: There's over 325 biochemical reactions that magnesium is involved with. It's almost like a hormone.
3: Wow.
2: And, for example, with low levels of magnesium, your heart won't beat.
3: Ooh.
2: Very important factor in life.
3: Yeah. Right? Yeah, I would say so.
2: Yeah, in fact, let me just read a list of some of the conditions associated with magnesium deficiencies.
3: Okay.
2: You have attention deficit disorder, Alzheimer's, anxiety, asthma, autism, chronic fatigue syndrome, congestive heart disease, constipation, diabetes, fibromyalgia, high blood pressure, insomnia, migraine headaches, multiple sclerosis, muscle cramps, Parkinson's, osteoporosis, and the list just goes on and on and on.
3: And this is associated with a lack of magnesium in the body?
2: Simply a lack of magnesium.
3: Holy cow.
2: So it's nothing to really mess around with. Now what happens is that you need the magnesium in your body in order for the calcium to be absorbed.
3: Oh, so it's a necessary thing in order to get the first component, which is calcium.
2: That's right. They work in combination with each other. Now, there's many more practical applications of this CalMax formula.
3: Mm-hmm.
2: First of all, like I said, you drink it, so it gets into your system.
3: Okay.
2: And one of the first things we use it for in our clinic is for people who are under a lot of stress and they can't sleep well at night. It works better than anything I've ever seen for people that have trouble sleeping.
3: Really?
2: Because it relaxes your body, and you actually feel the relaxation after you drink a cup of the CalMax formula.
3: Hmm. Interesting.
2: Now, the other thing that it's really, really good for are people who are in pain.
3: Okay.
2: And I have a whole bunch of stories to tell you and case studies of people actually taking the CalMax formula and getting rid of pain. And this is including arthritic type pain, fibromyalgia, which is a form of arthritis, back pain, muscle spasms, migraine headaches. There's a whole category of areas I'd like to discuss with you.
3: Wow, that's fantastic. Some of those things that you've named seem to be age-related or things that we experience as we grow older. Is there a link there?
2: Yeah, there's a vicious circle that I'd like to discuss. What happens is that when a person has a magnesium deficiency, specifically mm-hmm. magnesium, they don't absorb their foods well. And so they go into what we call malabsorption syndrome.
3: Okay.
2: Which millions and millions of Americans have. And it's not like you feel sick or, you know, this or that. You might be over time just starting to feel more tired and tired and tired.
3: Mm-hmm.
2: And that's just a real gradual overtime type of thing. And a lot of people justify that they're getting old and they just need more rest or whatever.
3: Right, that's what I would think.
2: Now what happens is that when you get less absorption, you actually increase the deficiency in your system of magnesium.
3: Wow.
2: And that starts to take the calcium out of the bones. You start getting bone loss. You start getting muscle loss because it also reduces the muscle mass. And pretty soon, before you know it, you are feeling old.
3: Yeah.
2: And your body's actually starting to manifest it.
3: Wow. All due to a simple lack of these nutrients.
2: Calcium, magnesium. Now, let me tell you, and it is simple. The problem in being a doctor and a researcher is how do you get this into the system? The formula we have, the CalMax formula, is so fantastic because it's in a powdered form. You take hot water and you put it in a cup, take a teaspoon of this powder and mix it in.
3: Yeah.
2: And you drink this cup down.
3: That's great.
2: Well, the absorption rate is really incredible because it actually goes right into your bloodstream.
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10: You know, I'm feeling like grilling some steaks this weekend. It's the right weather for it. I'm going to pop open my Solair infrared grill, turn on the propane, which, by the way, my propane tank has lasted for a very long time. Maybe it's because the grill heats up in just 3 minutes as opposed to my old grill would get up to temperature in 20 minutes. But my little propane tank has been lasting for a very, very, very long time. But I'm going to turn on that grill. And once it gets to temperature, 1,000 degrees in just 3 minutes, I'm going to throw on one of my Wagyu flat iron steaks I've got in the freezer after I defrost it, of course. And I'm going to go 2 minutes on high on each side and then 3 minutes on low on each side. And if it's really thick, maybe I'll give it 30 seconds.

0: Well, yesterday, my sausages from the New Braunfels Smokehouse in New Braunfels, Texas, came to the door. Applewurst, chicken apple sausages that I'm going to be heating up on my Solaire infrared grill. That thing heats up to 1,000 degrees in just 3 minutes, and then I'm going to put it down to medium heat, and on one side, I'm going to do my four sausages, and I'm going to rotate every 3 minutes to get some really nice color on these things for 12 minutes total. On the other side of my Solaire, I'm going to be doing sweet potatoes with Burger House seasoning, which is a Dallas burger chain, and I'm going to be doing Hitching Post seasoning from Santa Barbara County on some zucchini. 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
3: If anyone has any history of heart disease or you've even had bypass surgery, you should be on this CalMax formula. And I can't say that without enough emphasis because it's something that will completely give you a new lease on life.
4: Isn't that amazing? We had talked about arthritis. What about joint pain?
3: Well, the arthritic joints really respond to this, and I recently gave a can of this to a lady who was suffering from fibromyalgia, where she was having pain in just about every joint in her body. Mm-hmm. It could be in her knee, it could be in her neck, it could be in her elbow, and I gave it to her 1 week, and I saw her the next week, and I swear, Chris, I did not recognize her.
4: Really?
3: Just as a lady that was 64 years old, and the first time I saw her, she looked like she was 84 years old, and the week later, she was bright, she had a beautiful smile, her eyes were gleaming, and I honestly had to ask my wife who this lady was, and sure enough, she was the one who took a week of the formula, the CalMax formula, and she said she got a really good week of sleep for the first time in years.
4: Wow.
3: And that her pain was much better, and she ordered 3 more cans for me. Wow. She was giving it out to her friends.
4: That's amazing.
3: And when I use this with the professional athletes, I'm a doctor for the U.S. Olympic team, and I had a number of athletes using this before their events so they could sleep well, and they'd wake up and their muscles were in real relaxed shape.
4: Wow. You really wouldn't think that such a small component of your normal diet can make such a profound impact over the way that you feel.
3: Well, see, what's happened, Chris, is that in the last 50 years, the American diet has greatly changed, and the nutrition has greatly changed.
4: Mm-hmm.
3: And add to that the medications. Many people are on blood pressure medications or anti-anxiety drugs or heart medications, and many of these things also block the absorption of calcium magnesium in the system.
4: Wow.
3: So the very drugs that are treating the conditions that your body is experiencing, because it's deficient in calcium magnesium, it's also blocking further absorption.
4: Isn't that something?
3: So it's really a rat race out
4: yeah,
3: there.
4: Yeah, it sounds like it's a vicious circle.
3: It sure is, and what are you going to do? So my formula is try the things that are simple first.
4: Yeah.
3: You have nothing to lose. This is not going to hurt you, put it that way.
4: Yeah.
3: You have nothing to lose.
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0: 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And folks, this book is packed with vital information about why your calcium needs change with age. Calcium's role in cardiovascular health, osteoporosis, diabetes, depression, fatigue. 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
0: 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If you just tuned in, we're talking with Dr. Michael Pincus about stress and the negative effects that everyday stress has on your body, whether it's job stress, financial stress, family stress. Any form of stress takes a serious physical toll on your body. And Dr. Pincus, you were talking about how your CalMax formula can help us in this battle against stress. And I guess this is something everyone should be aware of, whether you're 24 or 94.
2: Well, I've used it for many, many years as a younger person, and now as I'm aging as well, I use this, and it definitely helps me sleep better.
0: Mm-hmm.
2: It helps control the stress of the workaday world, and many people will just be amazed how this actually works.
1: Because our formula has a chemical reaction that occurs before you actually ingest it.
0: Mm-hmm.
1: CalMax is pre-dissolved. It doesn't get lodged in your system. And so what happens is that when people drink the CalMax, it's like an infusion into your body. It's like, whoa. It's like decompress it. And so people who are in pain, they take the CalMax. The calcium magnesium gets into the muscles, and it starts to relax it.
0: Dr. Pincus, you talked earlier about how stress affects your energy, and I'd like you to elaborate a little bit more on that subject, if you would. I mean, does stress really affect our energy levels?
1: Good question. Because energy is like the biggest thing right now, like people, chronic fatigue syndrome, PMS, and fibromyalgia, it's like wiping people out. And that's the key to low energy, is a lot of it's caused by pain, feeling old, your joints don't move well. This kind of wipes you out. It drains your energy. And then you get tired and you go to sleep, guess what? You don't sleep. Now, I'm telling you, like, common scenarios due to a lack of calcium and magnesium in your system. When you have the CalMax, and the first thing that happens, you take it 20 minutes before you go to bed,
0: mm-hmm.
1: you get a good night's sleep, and you wake up feeling refreshed, and your energy comes back.
0: Is CalMax safe? I mean, you're telling us how powerful CalMax is, and I'm just wondering if you can ever take too much, or if it's safe to take if you're already on any supplements or medications.
1: CalMax has never, ever been shown to interact poorly with any medication. Okay, it's 100% natural, it's safe. And, you know, our formula doesn't contain sugar, which is in a lot of calcium products, wheat, soy, gluten, lactose, or anything that people are trying to avoid. CalMax doesn't have any of that. But you see, the point is that if you're a person who's a diabetic, you're on high blood pressure, you've had bypass surgery, guess what? You are deficient. You are deficient in the calcium and magnesium.
0: Dr. Pincus, unfortunately, we're about out of time. Any parting thoughts? I mean, who can really benefit from this?
2: Well, I wish we had more time, because this product, I'll tell you, if you're over the age of 35,
0: mm-hmm.
2: you should definitely be taking the CalMax formula just daily on a preventative basis.
0: Yeah.
2: But if you're someone who's more of a senior citizen, or if you're someone who can't sleep well, or you're experiencing a lot of muscle cramps, a lot of aching in your body, this is an absolute. It's so simple, but it controls most every function in your whole body.
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5: Disputing claims on a peace deal. I'm Angelo Bavaro, Fox News. Iranian officials are downplaying President Trump's claim that a peace agreement will be signed today.
6: The president announced yesterday on Truth Social that there will be a signing between Iran and the U.S. on this memorandum of understanding, a peace agreement. We're told it will happen electronically. Neither side is meeting in person to do this. The latest from the Iranians, however, is that it will not be signed this weekend. The spokesperson for the Iranian foreign minister told state media it could happen in the coming days, though. As this gets closer to the finish line, the IDF says Israel struck Hezbollah targets in Beirut in response to Hezbollah's fire towards Israeli territory.
5: Fox's Aisha Hasni. Now, that fighting between Israel and Hezbollah has threatened the fragile ceasefire earlier this month. That deal comes after the U.S. and Iran resumed launching strikes across the Middle East last week. That peace deal between the U.S. and Iran could be under threat as Israel continues to launch strikes into Lebanon.
7: The Israelis launched a number of strikes against a Hezbollah commander there in response to drone attacks that were launched over the border this weekend. Iran now says this will not go unanswered. And remember, just last weekend, they fired 30 ballistic missiles into Israel after the IDF launched similar strikes. Now, a diplomat involved in the talks told Fox News the strikes today in Beirut are creating issues with finalizing the deal. They went on to accuse Israel of sabotaging this agreement.
8: Well, yesterday, my sausages from the New Braunfels Smokehouse in New Braunfels, Texas came to the door. Applewurst, chicken apple sausages that I'm going to be heating up on my Solaire infrared grill. That thing heats up to 1,000 degrees in just 3 minutes, and then I'm going to put it down to medium heat, and on one side I'm going to do my four sausages, and I'm going to rotate every 3 minutes to get some really nice color on these things for 12 minutes total. On the other side of my solaire, I'm going to be doing sweet potatoes with Burger House seasoning, which is a Dallas burger chain, and I'm going to be doing Hitching Post seasoning from Santa Barbara County on some zucchini. It's gonna be great. 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
11: In San Jose, we've got a ramp closure on northbound 101, the old Bayshore off-ramp, until 4 o'clock this afternoon. Caltrans doing some fence repair there and also apparently vegetation control. In Martinez, a hazard northbound 680 south of Highway 4, pieces of a bumper being moved out of the left lane over the shoulder by CHP. Windsor, a fire reported southbound 101 at Arada Lane. It's over the shoulder, and the fire unit at the scene and the culprit that started it is in custody as well. Bay Bridge, metering lights are off. Traffic rolling well heading into the city on the upper deck. On the right, southbound 101 from Highway 37 in Novato down to and across the Golden Gate heading into San Francisco. Looks good there. That's traffic. I'm Scott Clark.
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0: Hey, all right, everybody. Welcome to Bob Tanum in the Garden with Edie Tanum. And David Farrow is my producer. Thank you very much, David. Had a happy birthday the other day, and I wish him a happy birthday. There we go. just throw that out there. All right, so we are taking calls, and we are thinking of having a guest. And if you've got a garden club or anything else that you would like to let people know that there's an event coming up, please call in. It doesn't all have to be about bonsai every morning. But if the succulent show is going on in San Francisco, so if you're planning to go there this morning, you can give us a call, and maybe you're with the Succulent Society of San Francisco, and you can let us know about your group. That would be fun. Today is the last day, so if you'd like to go to the succulent show, which is the biggest on the West Coast, you can go to the San Francisco County Fair building today, and it would be going on from 10 till 4 today, I think, or 10 to 5. Somewhere in there. And then they have all sorts of things going on. So you can always look up the Succulent Society of San Francisco, and you will find more information. Let's see. Carnivorous plant sale was yesterday. So if you want to talk about what you saw yesterday, that would be okay. Unfortunately, it is a one-day festival, and it is it was yesterday, but that's really a really fun thing to go to every year. So if you want to talk about it and get people all jazzed about going next year, I wish they had a larger event place, but they do use the entire high school over there at St. Joseph Notre Dame in Alameda. I know it's a fun show to go to, so next year. Let's see, Secular Society, there's a where is that one? Oh, there will be, this is something in the future, June 20th and the 21st. Alden Lane Nursery is going to have a bonsai club event there, Livermore. They're at 981 Alden Lane, 10 to 4 is when the event happens. And that will be on the 20th and 21st. So that would be coming up, and that's going to be fun. All sorts of information you can get there if you're really kind of thinking, what does she keep talking about bonsai for? Yeah, you never know. All right, then the Marin Bonsai Club, my club, the one I belong to, is going to be displaying for 5 days at the Marin County Fair, July 1st through the 5th at the Santa Fe, Frank Lloyd Wright County Fairgrounds out there in Santa Fe. So if you'd like to come and by and visit, I'll be working in the evenings Thursday and Friday and Saturday, maybe Wednesday, whenever the first is, the first, second, the third. And then during the day, I'll be there on the fourth. So come on in. If it's hot at the fairgrounds, come on in, take a look at the bonsai, because we have the air conditioning. It's really quite nice. Let's see, what else do I have here? Then there's monarch stuff going on. The Vallejo People Garden today is having a butterfly festival at 1055 Azuar, A-Z-U-A-R, Avenue in Vallejo. And that will be happening today. Look for more information at bayareamonarchs.org, happening from 10 to 4. The Seiboku Bonsai Show is today as well, 10 to 4. That's in San Mateo Garden Center, 605 Parkside Way in San Mateo. I had half a mind to go there today. That would be fun. And then one more to, another monarch at Alden Lane Nursery is happening today as well, which I didn't know about last week. Otherwise, I would have said something. It's called Monarch Visitation, Monarch Visitation Party in Vallejo, Livermore. 981 Alden Lane, Livermore. And if you want more information, 925-447-0280. 925-447-0280. If you want to know more information, going to Alden Lane today at 10 a.m., lasting until they close, I believe. Anyway, so that's all your monarch butterfly stuff. I'm sure there's more. 'Tis the season. Did you guys plant any monarch? Did you plant any milkweed today, this year? There are different kinds of milkweed, and I've seen the monarchs nest, or lay their eggs, on several different varieties. I have the narrow leaf here at home, which haven't bloomed yet. nor have I seen the monarchs, but I have like a massive amount in this one pot. Obviously one pot, they're not necessarily going to find very easily. It'd be nicer to have certain plants in the yard. And then you could have more visitation rights when they come and nest in your plants. And then up at the clubhouse, they have the tropical, I believe, milkweed plant, the one that comes up with a larger orange blossom. It's like a hydrangea-headed blossom. And last year I did see some monarchs on that as well, when they were closer to an area that seemed a little bit more protected. And that's the other thing that I'm trying to do is work on a perennial garden up there to rejuvenate it. And I'd like to plant some more of the narrow leaf so that we can have more, even more butterfly activity up there in the sun. I think that would be fun. Yeah, and I'm kind of lots of things to do. So anyhow, we were working on getting a guest this morning from Davy Tree Service, but I don't know if that's going to pan out. So if you've got questions, give us a call.
1: No.
0: Okay. Yeah, we keep trying. You never know.
1: You never know.
0: Maybe he thought it was at 10 instead of 9, and maybe he'll come in later. All right, we'll figure it out. Okay, so 808-5600 is our call-in number. So 415-808-5600. And if you want to talk about any kind of gardening, what's going on with your tomatoes? Are you did you suffer the heat this week? You know, were you able to get out there and water to make sure things didn't dry out in the heat? I know again. Okay, this goes for everything in a pot. Okay, not just bonsai. We had a heat warning this week because of that one super duper hot day, and people would go out there in the mornings and they would touch the sides of their pots and they were burning. And they were really, really, really hot. And you know, a lot of times people bring home a nursery plant or accumulate black nursery pots, I do, and repot in them, and then put them out in the sun. And the plant suffers twice as much or more than they normally would on a hot day like that, because the black will attract more heat. So if that's an issue, then you definitely have to get out there and water in the morning to make sure that that does not, you know, destroy the root of the tree, which is a, you'll tell later, it'll be something that you won't notice the first day of the hot spell, but you will see it within a week. If the roots had burned, and it definitely is going to affect the plant. So hopefully you were proactive and got your watering done before that heat wave was just, and of course the days after have been very warm. Even though we're not starting out with full sun in a lot of areas, it still is warm. You know, tis the summer season. It's just upon us. So anyway, so those are my thoughts of the morning, my little monologue. If you'd like to add to my monologue, or if you do have an event coming up with your group, give us a call at 808-5600-415, area code 808-5600, and let me know how things are going in your yard. Yeah, it'd be fun. What else is on my mind? The watering was a big deal. That's why I mentioned it twice, three times, four times, to make sure everything is happy. But of course you can always overwater just as easily if you flood for 3 days in a row and you normally have an every other day watering garden. You know, you have to make sure that that water is dehydrating as well. I've got muddy pots in some of my containers that, you know, I haven't repotted things in, and that mud can be a bit of an issue as well. So you have to kind of watch for that, to not overwater your trees. Otherwise, then you get the other problem of the rotten roots. And it looks like my husband got home. Okay, anyway. all right, you guys. Play by play. But the call-in numbers are 415-808-5600. How are your citrus trees doing? How is the ground plants doing? How's everything doing in your yard? And who's got tomatoes? I haven't had that many tomato questions or problems this year. So I wouldn't mind a few questions about that if you feel like it. If there's any other flowers that you say, hey, why'd they all, you know, bloom out at the same time? And why did they all burn up at the same time? Why did they all turn brown? Those are good questions. I don't know the answer.
2: Well, yesterday, my sausages from the New Braunfels Smokehouse in New Braunfels, Texas came to the door. Applewurst, chicken apple sausages that I'm going to be heating up on my Solaire infrared grill. That thing heats up to 1,000 degrees in just 3 minutes, and then I'm going to put it down to medium heat, and on one side, I'm going to do my four sausages, and I'm going to rotate every 3 minutes to get some really nice color on these things for 12 minutes total. On the other side of my Solaire, I'm going to be doing sweet potatoes with Burger House seasoning, which is a Dallas burger chain, and I'm going to be doing Hitching Post seasoning from Santa Barbara County on some zucchini. 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
0: All right. Well, there we go. Getting some music this morning, getting some stuff going on. Welcome back to Bob Tanum in the Garden with Edie Tanum. And we got some calls. Oh, yay. Okay, so we have Todd from San Carlos. Good morning, Todd. What's up?
9: Good morning, Edie. I didn't quite catch it, but you mentioned there was something going on in San Mateo this morning. Maybe it's monarch related. Could you tell me what that was again?
0: Oh, sorry. I messed everything up there. It actually is the Bonsai Show with Sable Ku. It is the at the San Mateo Garden Center on Parkside Way, but it's Bonsai.
9: Okay, got it.
0: Bonsai,
9: well, that'd be fun too.
0: Club down there. Yeah, it would. They have tons of vendors and all sorts of fun stuff going on and demonstrations. Absolutely. All right, great. Thank you, Todd.
9: Okay. Thank you. Bye.
0: All right, talk to you soon. Bye-bye. Let's go to Dave in Galt. Good morning. How are you this morning, Dave?
10: Hi, how are you?
0: I'm good. How can I help?
10: I've got about a 23-year-old Bickerton avocado tree, and every year it's just loaded, but I never really thin it out. And I was just wondering if I should thin it out. I keep it at 10 feet.
0: Mm-hmm. Right.
10: So I'm just wondering
0: Go ahead.
10: I'm talking about thinning the fruit out, not the tree.
0: Oh, okay. Got it. Yeah. As long as you keep it within a, you know, that main pruning, of course, as a lollipop type thing would work well. But yeah, so the fruit itself, it all depends on how big the Bickertons get. Personally, I don't know.
10: Well, I'm going to tell you, they usually get around a pound to a pound and a quarter, sometimes bigger. But they're a lot better than the Haas. And like I said, I keep the tree at 10 feet, but it's about 13 feet wide. So I just get a large amount every year. So.
0: Mm-hmm. Yeah, it sounds like you don't necessarily. Sure, go ahead. Sorry.
10: I shouldn't mess with it. But yeah. Okay.
0: Yeah, that's what I'm thinking. If it's really putting out that much fruit every year and the fruit are supported, but that's the most important part. If you say it's 13 feet wide, you might shorten some of the width branches so that they do have stronger, supporting branches when the fruit does come out. Cause that's a pretty heavy fruit for sure.
10: Yeah, I've never had a problem with it. The biggest problem I've ever had is rats come around once in a while. And enjoy themselves. So.
0: Hopefully you got some for them and some for you.
10: Yeah.
0: Oh, rats are horrible. Absolutely.
10: Yeah. Yeah. Then I've got a lot of trees and barrels, wine barrels. I cut off the tops and then, you know, fill them with dirt. I've got everything. Oh my God. I got figs, cherry, plums, fluots, pears. And they do pretty good every year, so.
0: Definitely.
10: I don't have a big backyard, so, but I used to talk to your dad every once in a while, so. Mm-hmm. Kind of miss him.
0: Yeah, I miss him too. Talk about all sorts of things. I was talking to a gentleman yesterday, in fact. It was Dave's dad, my David's dad. We were talking about backyard orchard planting and how they would share the fruit with their neighbors every so often. And it was a real big event when it kind of caught on way back when. Yeah. So I thought that was enjoyable. And that, you know,
10: tis the season to start sharing. They don't answer the door anymore, so I don't worry about it.
0: Yeah, but somewhere else. So therein lies where the rats are your neighbors.
10: That's good.
0: Share alike. Perfect. So. Oh, for sure. Yeah. Thank you, Dave.
10: All right,
0: I'm glad you called
10: weekend.
0: In this morning. You too. Thank you so much. Take care. All right. Of course, that leaves our lines open. 808-5... Well, should I have said okay? Maybe I shouldn't have said that. Anyway, please call. 808-5600. I like that backyard orchard sharing. I think that was something that I did talk to David's dad yesterday. It was a really, really fun gathering yesterday. Thank you, David, for introducing me and getting me there to meet all your friends for your birthday. But I love that conversation because there was a group of neighbors in an area. And this didn't occur to anyone necessarily as a regular thing to do, and it happens here where I live as well. Of course, the majority of the fruit that people do successfully get every year in their yards here are mostly, lemons, right? So lemon season, all of a sudden you can start to see some of these fences that people have. In fact, my neighbor I can see from here puts her lemons either in a box or along the fence where neighbors can help themselves when they get to that point. And it's kind of cool because that's the sharing that I'm talking about. And with this gentleman yesterday, I can't remember what the fruit was that I think it was a small peach or nectarine, I think peach. or something that would fruit every year, but it was the tastiest thing in the world. Much better than anything you can buy at a market, right? Regardless of the kind of market you go to, the tastiest fruit is generally right off the tree, right? Nice and ripened by the actual tree. Nothing better. And so, you know, he was talking about someone who was visiting, and they talked about doing this in London. And it was harder in London because, it just was, you know, people don't have the backyard orchard, you know, there that they do here. Well, of course, you know, the world is wide. There are areas for everything. But I think it's kind of fun because, you know, that I see that over in my old neighborhood more now than I ever did when I was a kid. I think us kids treated the area differently. We would just pull it off the trees, jump into people's yards and pull it off the tree until it got yelled at. But now the homeowner will pick the fruit and put it in a box and put it on the fence so that everybody can take some. Yeah, that was our neighborhood. We had tons and tons and tons of kids in that neighborhood when I was growing up. It was a different world. There were several little league clubs, and now I don't even know if there's one. But yeah, it's kind of an interesting change. But that's what we did. And of course, here at the nursery, we had a hard time because we wanted the fruit tree that had the fruit, right? Like a beautiful plum or two or three at this time of year. And then we would want to, it was something that we potted up from bare root usually. We'd had it in a container. Maybe it was a second year in a container, a group of plums that we'd have, Santa Rosa or whatever. And then we'd have a customer come in. They would want to take the fruit, of course, because hello. And it would be like, no, don't touch the fruit because we want someone who buys the tree to have that fruit. Yeah, so that was always an issue. And in fact, I remember last year because my friend in the Bonsai Club, his plum tree was fruiting last year during the fair. And it was so funny. It was like, you had to make sure every docent that worked in the fair booth, you know, in the bonsai booth had to make sure that nobody was going to take that fruit because that was the showpiece, right? It was so funny. I think we ended up being, I think it lasted until the last day of the fair, and then I can't remember what happened to it after that. It might have fallen off when he moved the plant, but, anyhow, that was kind of fun to watch. But that would be what we had to watch for at the nursery too, was whenever something was in fruit, you know, we had to make sure that it went to the person who was buying it. But that was the selling point, you know, it's like, you know, it's gonna fruit. If it's got fruit on it, right? Which is a whole nother buying thing that you can, you know, put in your back pocket this time of year. We always had our big, sale in August, and a lot of fruit trees did have lingering fruit at that time that were in containers. And so they, as I say, they were from bare root, or they were from the previous bare root, depending on how the cycle went through, how many trees we bought, brought in for sale. But there would always be this big push of the fruited trees. You could always guarantee that you're going to get fruit on it, or at least you can have a better chance of getting fruit on it the following year. It won't have been too young to fruit. So that's something to look for in nurseries. You know, if you're going out there and you're trying to get a tree that had fruit or will fruit next year for you, you know, you can always start looking at the nurseries now and seeing what does have maybe a two or three plums on it right now, or peaches on it right now, you know. So hopefully something that doesn't have too much peach leaf curl, because that's inherent as well. You know, once it starts there, it's something you have to treat almost every year. But you can take a look for it at the nursery, see where the healthier trees are. That was funny. I mentioned that yesterday. I said, yeah, if you want to make sure that you get healthy plants, I'm not offering this service, by the way, but I had just mentioned, it's like, yeah, the one thing I do know how to do is pick out the healthy trees and plants at the nursery, right? That I know will do well, you know, it's a gift. Just one of those things that experts can do. I think my friend Mary actually still does that, where, you know, she'll take you shopping and help you choose the right trees and the right plants for your yard. I love that service. And so that you know that it's going to be very successful. Because you can tell in nursery pots, I can, whether or not something is going to be viable, strong, healthy, and all the rest of that, right? Yeah, as I say, it's a gift. I don't share. I'm just kidding. I don't go to nursery very often. I would like to, but I go broke every time I do. I'm one of those. Anyhow, so if...
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0: while since I've heard that one. That was fun. Welcome back to Bob Tanum in the Garden with Edie Tanum. Good morning, everybody. If you'd like to call in, this is what we're doing this morning, 415-808-5600. That was 415-808-5600. Every Sunday morning we do this, so if you ever want to just store that number in there, go right ahead and give us a call. We can definitely talk to you. What else is going on? Mole in the ground? No, I wasn't really going to talk about moles and gophers and voles. But I could, you know, I don't know if you got that question in your mind and wondered. There are identifying factors that I always get, do get confused between moles and gophers and the type of mound. And I know that there's one that kind of flip fans out because they push that one side of the mound and other ones that's just a big bump. Whatever has always worked and still is working to this day is fish emulsion applied on the soil around the trees, fairly concentrated in those areas that do not have tree roots in them. Okay. Or too much lawn area. But a dilute constant feeding of fish emulsion would also work in the lawn to deter the gophers, mostly on that one. And then as far as the moles go, if you do find the mounds, and this would also work sometimes for gophers, they're a little less, but mole and gopher get, or what's the name of that? Pepper. There's a castor oil. Sorry about that. It's castor oil mixed, and it's a mole and gopher get. There are several companies now that make that particular product. They may call it different things. So just keep in mind you're looking for something that has castor oil or castor bean oil in it to deter. And it does work very well on moles. It does work occasionally on gophers, depending on the area. So, I think there was something, when that first came out in the 80s or 90s, and that's what it was called, mole and gopher get. I don't remember the company. And, I know that there was some place in Sonoma or Santa Rosa that was called Gopher Hill. You can imagine, right? And they decided, I think it was the, Santa Rosa Junior College gardening program or something. They decided to try it, out there. I think we gave them some trial amounts of it from the supplier that we were getting it from. Anyway, and they did have some success. Not 100%. Gopher Hill. Right, come on now. How many gophers are you going to get that are going to be trained that way? Anyhow, so that was something. And I think they also experimented with those urines that I was talking about. Gosh, when did I mention that last? It was quite a while ago that, you know, there's the coyote urine, there's the bobcat urine. Bobcat urine would work very well. Both of those urines would work really well. Because we've had more of those animals in our backyards around the Bay Area, I'm going to say since COVID, we have a lot more of that wildlife. That is, the predators are coming into the area. And I think that's something that I think it's a company in Maine that collects this particular material, and it's good as a deterrent, you know, you can create sacks for deer, you know, and of course we have so much more deer now too. Just everything's kind of coming out, you know. A lot more bunnies, jackrabbits rather. And so just something to keep in mind that, you know, if you do have a problem of a larger predator in your yard, you might try to source some of those urines and see if you can't, get that scent around, because that can deter just because, you know, that just kind of instills fear. Of course, you're always going to have that problem with younger animals where they're just not going to know that fear. It'll take mommy teaching them that's not a good thing to, you know, not a good area to be around if it smells like that. You know, mommy may have to teach them, and mommy may not know either, you know, because there may or may not be that much. But as I say, those predators have become more, more, you know, more in our areas, in our backyards, as well as the deer. Anyway, so that's all rounded up. I really do get kind of waylaid sometimes when I have to do these long monologues of people, you know, if people don't call in. I know it takes guts. I know, you know, it's a nervous thing to do, and you may or may not be ready for it. And who knows, you may or may not have a question about something in your garden. We talked about hot pots, right? We talked about events coming up. And like today is the last day for the succulent show in San Francisco at the County Fair Building at 9th and Lincoln. So if you want to go and see that, that really is a very, very beautiful show. I almost went yesterday, but I needed more energy. And then the Monarch Visitation Party is happening in Alden Lane today, Alden Lane Nursery in Livermore. And the Bonsai Show in San Mateo at the San Mateo Garden Center. That's happening with demonstrations, etc. And this is by the San Jose chapter, the Se Boku. And unfortunately, I missed the carnivorous plants show yesterday, but I will go next year. Don't have another birthday party on there. Damn it. But you can. Okay, and then on June 20th, Alden Lane Nursery will also have their local chapter of their bonsai show. That will be coming to their place as well. Livermore, 981 Alden Lane. I said that already. Anyway, but you know where that is. If you're in that area. Otherwise, if you're not in that area, put that on your Google map and go to 981 Alden Lane. The Monarchs today and Bonsai next week. And the Vallejo People Garden. That's right. The Bay Area Butterfly Fest. That's at 1055 Azuar Avenue in Vallejo. That's today. And that's happening from 10 to 4. So if you're still looking for something to do today that's garden related, that is near Vallejo, Bay Area, monarchs.org will give you all sorts of information and also about that event. So that, keep that in mind. So that's fun. And I don't know if you've got any other Master Gardeners events coming up, or maybe your gardening club, you'd like to let people know about a speaker or something like that coming up. You can also email me at edie@bobtanum.com to let me know about certain things, anything you want to talk about. So E-D-I-E, like Edie Gourmet, Edie Adams, Edie whatever. I don't know. There's other famous Edies now, isn't there? Anyway, edie@bobtanum, B-O-B-T as in Tom, A-N as in Nancy, E-M as in Mary.com. And you can find out all sorts of gardening information. There's all sorts of articles that I've put up on the webpage for all sorts of things. You know, how to prune the hydrangea during the growing season. You know, how to care for those. How to, you know, what to plant or how to take care of some of the vegetables. And anyway, there's a lot of things. And roses and stuff like that. But that's more for wintertime pruning. I didn't do a summertime. I guess I should do that and grab my son and say, hey, let's do a little video on deadheading roses. I've seen them online. I've seen other people do them, but it'd be kind of cool to do one where I can teach somebody how to do it and film it. It'd be cute. And anyway, do you want to know how to prune a rose? I can do that real quick. So if you're deadheading your roses after Mother's Day, you're going to go down on that. Okay, you know, sometimes roses will do a cluster of roses at the top. So obviously if you've got still some extra buds at the tip in that cluster, you can just take the other older roses off. But once that cluster is complete and completely bloomed out, or you want to cut rose, you can go ahead and take that off, but you want to go down on the stem all the way down to the bottom where that stem has started up. So there's multiple branching that happens on a rose, right? This is for hybrid teas, cutting roses. And so you go down on that stem and you go where that main stem comes out from another stem or whatever, or from the base, and you count up the second five-fingered leaf that leads to the outside of the bush. Okay? So that's going to be your strong enough branch to rebloom. That'll come from that leaf set. And then you can go ahead and do that. Alrighty, so that's how the deadhead was. So we're going to go to Ed in Danville. Good morning, Ed. How are you today?
1: Good morning, Edie. How are you?
0: I am okay. I'm doing all right. How can I help?
1: I have a quick question today. We have a lemon cypress tree, you know, those ornamental Christmas trees. They're it's mm-hmm. in the ground, and it's growing slender. It's not, it's just being slender. It's growing well, but it's mm-hmm. it's very slender. And I wonder mm-hmm. if I top it, will that damage the tree, or will it be a little fatter? You know, I want it to be a little fat, not so slender.
0: From what I know about the cypress is, taking the top off is actually detrimental to the tree as far as I know. What I normally would recommend is to take the lower branches. In other words, or take the taller, slender branches that are just too tall and yucky. Go ahead and take that entire branch off down to the base. What that will do is give more air for the other branches to fill in that are already shorter. Does that make sense?
1: Okay. Yeah.
0: That's how I would prune a cypress. Instead of just topping it and making it into a hedge. It's not really a hedge. It's how Italian cypress grows straight up. Yeah.
1: Yeah. Yeah. It's a lemon cypress.
0: Right. Yeah. No, it's that cypress growing habit, in other words, is kind of what I was trying to say. It's a very upright growing.
1: All right.
0: Mm-hmm. Yeah.
1: Okay.
0: Mm-hmm.
1: Okay. But you know, younger, it wasn't as slender as it is now.
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4: Well, yesterday my sausages from the New Braunfels Smokehouse in New Braunfels, Texas came to the door. Applewurst, chicken apple sausages that I'm going to be heating up on my Solaire infrared grill. 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So yesterday was meal prep day, and my wife wanted to make this really, really, really interesting Thai chicken salad with a peanut dressing. And so we needed a whole bunch of cooked chicken breasts. So I bought 2 packages of the heirloom chicken breasts at Trader Joe's. I love those. Seasoned them with salt and pepper, patted them dry, and then put them on the Solaire infrared grill. 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These things were cooked perfectly. 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They had a beautiful char on the

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3: Enough blackberries. Well, welcome back to Bob Tanum in the Garden. Unless you've got a big area to grow blackberries, give it up. Anyway, 808-5600 is our call-in numbers. We got a couple of calls right now. Let's go to John in San Jose. Good morning, John. How are you this morning?
4: I'm fine, Edie. Good morning. I wanted to ask about using a solar light. I've got a rose tree that doesn't get much light, and I get a couple of roses, but is there any point in doing that? Because I remember talking to your dad about a business near me that would put a light on their roses all night long. And does this do any good if a rose isn't getting any light, you know, sort of put a solar light on it?
3: It's an interesting point. It depends on the output of the actual light. So, in other words, if it's a UV light, you know, like a lot of home growers may do in their houses, then, yeah, it could help, you know, it was kind of fool the plant into having more sun, but it also needs to be a warm light. You know, there has to be some heat element to it as well. But there's also a situation where if you overdo it with a plant and provide it daylight all day long and all night long, you're going to get a sicker plant because it just doesn't have any time to rest. So I wouldn't do it at night. But maybe during the day, you could supplement sunlight with it.
4: Yeah, I didn't think about that UV. That's a good idea. I was wondering if that, because that's what the sun's putting out. And so, yeah, that would be a factor in it. Now, also, I don't get any peaches off my peach tree because the squirrels take every single one.
3: Ooh.
4: And so what I want to do is pull them now. When they're green, will they safely ripen, say, in my refrigerator? Because I think they'd go bad if I put them in just out on the shelf. I don't know.
3: Right. Yeah, they do. Unless you're turning them all the time, you know, that's the one thing you have to do with unripe fruit. Literally every day you have to turn them over. Right. But on the counter, they're going to ripen a lot faster than they would in the refrigerator. They'll end up ripening faster and tasting better. You know, even then, you might not get that much taste from them by pulling them early. So you have something to give up, right? So whether or not you want to do that, but they will ripen all at once, obviously, if you put them out on the counter and turn them every day. And at that point, they'll end up rotting faster if you can't get

0: to them all. So it's kind of a, you know, it's kind of a, you know, if you could, if it was at all something that you could rig up, would be to protect the tree and allow the fruit to stay on. You'd have to squirrel proof it with some sort of netting. And I have no idea how successful or easy that would be, obviously, with the size of the tree. But that is something that, go ahead.
1: I've tried that. I went and bought something on eBay. I wrapped each peach in its own bag.
0: Oh,
1: it doesn't do any good. I mean, I don't know what, I don't think you can stop them. I put out the stuff your dad used to recommend, and I mean, you just have to put out such a massive amount.
0: Right.
1: You know, these animals, they're just taking everything. Except there's one thing they won't take are my plums. I don't know why, but they don't take those.
0: They leave the plums. It's probably the time of the year as well. You know, I mean, right now they're just propagating like crazy. The squirrels are. I was thinking of netting the whole tree. And the other thing to consider, it may or may not be something that you'll be able to do, but when you get to the summertime and wintertime pruning after the fruit is finished, and then start to train the tree so that it is much smaller, all the way around, so that if you could, in other words, bring the tree down to like 6 or 7 feet. And if you could go ahead and literally bag the tree in a netting that was very, very fine netting, that still allowed the sun to go through, but it was really more of a net bag, to cover the entire tree, when the fruit has finished forming. And it's not ripe yet. That may help, but it may not work in your situation.
1: Well, it works on my cherry trees. I did that. It was a massive job. It was well worth it. But unfortunately, this year, and I'd like you to address this, I got I got 3 cherries. And I don't know why. Is that something to do with that rain that we had or what?
0: That's what I was, I talked to a woman last week about that. And it was the timing of that drenching rain and knocking all the flowers off before they had a chance to be pollinated by the bees. So that was a no-brainer for that one. Unfortunately, it happens every couple of years. Hopefully it won't next year. We'll have different rain pattern. We might have a lot of rain. I don't know what's going to happen next year. But, watch for it. And there really isn't any hope for it unless someone's going to put umbrellas over their trees.
1: Right.
0: I've heard of that.
1: Okay.
0: I've heard of it.
1: Thank you.
0: All right,
1: John.
0: Thank you so much. Absolutely. All right. Good luck with your squirrels. Okay. Let's go to Elise in Petaluma. Good morning, Elise. How are you today?
2: Good morning. I'm doing terrific. I have a quick question about this pothos plant that my son wanted the house to look like a little tropical jungle. And I want to say for 6 months, a year, it's looked great. It just trailed around the window. And then all of a sudden, it's got all these yellow leaves, so I wasn't sure if I was overwatering it, or I see roots coming out the bottom. I don't know if it needs to be transplanted. I'm not sure what to do. So I just thought maybe you have a tip on care.
0: Yeah, when it's that large, it's harder to do the repotting, but it really does, it will benefit the plant by doing that.
2: Okay.
0: You can also cut it back and then repot it so that it's a little bit more manageable, so that when it comes back, it'll do the whole thing all over again. But watering, if you leave it, which I'm sure you do, if it's in a permanent spot, you probably water it and there's a tray underneath it so it sits in water.
2: Yes. Yeah.
0: It's harder for the plant to deal with that. And that's easy. That is the easiest method to overwater. Right? So, because you've got the water going down, that water needs to be expunged. Maybe even get a turkey baster or something like that to take the water out of that container as soon as you finish watering it. Don't leave it. Because that water's already gone through the soil. It's kind of like pee. You don't want to sit and pee after you make a pee, right? Okay, I did it. I think everyone got the whole visual on that one. But that would be healthier for it.
2: You're saying trimming it back, so that would be okay to trim some of these branches down and then the vines down. Right. Okay, I don't know if we have any time left.
0: Consider repotting.
2: But
0: Yeah,
2: I don't know if we, I may call next week because my son has a boysenberry plant that he's put in a pot, and I know you said something about blackberries taking over, and I think these are kind of like that. So maybe,
0: yeah, they're a little bit different.
2: Okay.
0: Yeah.
2: I mean, if I stake it and put it on a little trellis or something.
0: Yeah, I would absolutely say do that. They're usually people will grow those up more on, you know, on strings up for the garden, depending on what area.
2: Okay.
0: But yeah, go ahead and put a little trellis on it. It's like my husband
2: all
0: can
2: right,
0: grow
2: well,
0: five
2: will...
0: of bean in his bedroom, and we're all good.
2: I will work on that next project later and probably call you back on some things on that. But thank you very much. I love the show. I've been listening for years.
0: Oh, wonderful. Thank you so much, Elise. Love it.
2: Thank you.
0: All right. Take care.
2: Bye-bye.
0: Bye-bye. All right, everybody. So that does kind of give us a wrap. And again, I just kind of wanted to mention I just had a great time yesterday. Thank you, David. Happy birthday again.
3: Yay. And I'm so glad you came to the party.
0: Yeah. It was so much fun. Well, since, you know, it's like nobody knew everybody exactly. But when you met somebody new, you kind of wanted to know more. And that was kind of like that great, you know, socialization is one of my favorite things. You know, when I'm there, I'm there. And maybe, just to let you know, next week we might end up with, gentleman from Davey Tree Service. We'll figure that out. No big deal. And so if you do have tree questions, please put them in your back pocket and pull them out for us next week so we can, pick Benji's brain and, get some tree questions done. Thank you for listening. Talk to you next week, 9 to 10. Bye bye.

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3: 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It's like that movie Shawshank Redemption. You guys remember that? Shawshank Redemption? I do. Anyways. Let's talk about inflation. It's headline news. That's all we hear. That's all we talk about. Inflation. Let's crunch some numbers here. In 2000, January of 2000, the year 2000, oil was trading at $24 a barrel. Fast forward 2026, it's well over 100. 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God knows. God knows. 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And what's that going to do? 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
9: Iran peace talks hit new tension. I'm Angelo Bavaro, Fox News. President Trump is condemning Israel's strikes against Hezbollah targets in Beirut as he claims a peace deal could be signed today.
10: The president wrote this morning's attack on Beirut should not have happened, particularly on a special day when we are so close to a peace deal with Iran. He says that Israel does have a right to defend itself against threats, but the attack it was responding to was very small and meaningless, he writes. Nobody was hurt. hurt, injured, or killed. Now, this comes a couple of hours after the IDF came out and said that they did strike parts of Beirut today in response to Hezbollah's fire towards Israeli territory, saying they're not going to tolerate this kind of fire into their territory.
9: Fox's Aisha Hosni, the judge in the Carmelo Anthony trial, is speaking out about a controversial decision that he made.
11: One of the most controversial parts was, in fact, the judge's order to ban cameras from the courtroom, but he is standing by that decision. In an interview with a local Dallas station, Collin County Judge John Roach Jr. says barring cameras and live streaming from Anthony's trial was necessary, saying in part, quote, "I'll tell you why. My primary goal in every case is to make sure the defendant and the prosecution get a fair trial, period." And he goes on to say, "I know I made people mad, but I'm not here to make them happy either." As many of our viewers know, Carmelo Anthony was sentenced to 35 years last week after the jury quickly found him guilty. Judge Roach says the media's right to know about the trial is extremely important, but he does believe the public knew what was going on.
9: Fox's Madison Scarpino. Businesses in downtown Geneva have boarded up their storefronts ahead of planned anti-G7 protests. Authorities have imposed security measures as President Trump and other leaders attend that summit of leading nations starting tomorrow. 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
12: A stall on the upper deck of the Bay Bridge westbound at the Island Tunnel. The left lane is blocked. It is slow from the new tower. Caltrans has a truck on the way. San Jose, northbound Guadalupe Parkway on the connector to northbound 280. There's a spin-out accident in the left lane of that ramp. San Jose, a closure. Northbound 101 Old Bayshore off-ramp. That's closed until 4 this afternoon for Caltrans fence repair and vegetation control. And back to the Bay Bridge where the metering lights are now on and traffic is backed up to middle of the parking lot. Southbound 101 traffic is rolling well from Highway 37 on Novato down and across the Golden Gate Bridge heading into the city of San Francisco. San Mateo Bridge looks good too. Westbound, it's a good ride from 880 over to 101. That's traffic. I'm Scott Clark.
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14: 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All right, folks, so according to my next guest, if you think that cold and flu season is behind us, you better think again. The truth is that viruses, colds, and the flu can strike almost any time of the year, which is exactly why you should be doing everything you can to protect yourself no matter what time of year it is. So what's the best way to protect yourself from these nasty viruses, the colds, and the flu? Well, here today to share his health secret for shielding against viruses, colds, and the flu is Dr. Michael Pincus. Dr. Pincus, it's great to see you again.
15: Chris, it's great to be here.
14: You know, most of you probably know that Dr. Pincus is a nationally recognized authority on both natural and alternative health. He's also a very successful chiropractor. He's been sought out by top Hollywood celebrities, professional athletes, Olympic athletes, and he continues to be very involved in some of this nation's top health concerns. So Dr. Pincus, what is this health secret that you've been talking about?
15: Well, what the secret is actually getting the right amount and the right form of vitamin C.
14: Vitamin C. All right. Well, vitamin C is not really new, though.
15: No, vitamin C is not new, but it's still a very vital and essential nutrient for optimal health. And unfortunately, Chris, vitamin C has taken a back seat to other nutritional trends. The bottom line is without enough vitamin C and the right type of vitamin C, you have low energy, pain, your immune system's compromised, you're more prone to cancer, heart attacks, cataracts, allergies, diabetes, the list goes on and on. And according to several studies, your life could be shortened by 6 years.
14: But don't most of us get enough vitamin C? I mean, I drink a glass of orange juice every morning. Isn't that enough?
15: No, it's not enough. A typical glass of orange juice contains about 65 milligrams of vitamin C.
16: Okay.
15: And you're not even in the ballpark with vitamin C unless you're getting around 3,000 to 4,000 milligrams a day.
16: Wow, 3,000 to 4,000?
15: Yeah, and that would be like drinking 50 glasses of orange juice. So because of a lack of vitamin C, we're getting enough of it just to keep you a little bit sick.
16: A little bit sick? Well, what do you mean by that?
15: Well, the number one complaint of anyone going to a doctor's office is, doctor, you know, I just don't have any energy. I don't feel like myself. I'm hurting.
16: Yeah.
15: And then the doctors get the wheels spinning in their head and they go, oh, we got to do these tests, send you through the scanner. And the problem is they don't find anything.
16: Mm-hmm.
15: You see, most doctors don't look at nutrient levels, and vitamin C is critical for life. And what's interesting, the human body is one of only a few mammals who do not make our own vitamin C.
16: All right.
15: The other ones are guinea pigs, primates, and the fruit bat. When you look at the rest of the animals out there, you don't see cats and dogs and elephants and giraffes with high blood pressure. You don't see the cancers, the arthritis, the tiredness all the time.
16: Right.
15: All those animals make their own vitamin C.
16: Huh.
15: And they'll make up to 5,000 milligrams of vitamin C per day. Some animals, like a goat,
16: yeah,
15: they'll produce upwards of 100,000 milligrams of vitamin C a day.
16: Wow.
15: Yeah, so it's like a double whammy. First of all, we're not getting enough vitamin C in our diets,
16: mm-hmm.
15: and we don't make our own. And because of the two, people are walking around sick and tired, sicker. Can't quite put my finger on it.
16: Yeah, right. But, you know, I think most people, and myself included, think of vitamin C in terms of cold and flu. So we're talking about this connection then between vitamin C and the maladies that we're suffering from. Is that what it is?
15: It's actually the common denominator, the lack of vitamin C and the right amounts and the right kind. And that's why I created my Super C22 formula. And it's a powder, Chris, and you mix it into water. You drink it down. If you have at least 1 to 2 servings per day, you're going to get the right amounts of vitamin C and the right forms of it. And I'll tell you what, it has 22 of the most powerful forms of vitamin C on the planet.
16: Now, I didn't realize there were different forms of vitamin C.
15: Well, that's right. Nutrition comes from many different sources. What I've done is I've taken the most powerful forms of vitamin C,
16: because
15: your body needs different forms of it, and I've put it all into one vitamin formula.
16: Now, and you said there was how much vitamin C in your Super C22 formula?
15: There's 1,500 milligrams per serving.
16: So by taking Super C22 then, what are some of the things that you'll experience?
15: Well, the first thing you're going to experience is energy. Vitamin C produces energy in the body. There are studies showing that vitamin C helps a person in pain, cardiovascular issues, allergies, unexplained weight gain, diabetics need vitamin C. The list goes on and on. I have a number of patients and clients that are using it, and I brought some emails. Is it okay if I read an email to you?
16: Sure.
15: All right.
16: Sure.
15: This is one of my clients from Tallahassee. His name's Ron.
16: Okay.
15: Now listen to this. After 3 days of being on Super C, his blood pressure dropped. He said the top number dropped 8 points and the bottom number dropped 7 points, and that's after 3 days. He said, now another thing that happened is I became more alert and I now have a clear head.
16: All from vitamin C.
15: Yes. One study in particular showed that if you get on a good supplement like my Super C and you stay on it, the average life expectancy went up 6 years.
16: Wow, that's really amazing. 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It's all in this very informative book.
15: Hey, Chris, can I interrupt for a second?
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16: 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I'll give it to you again. It's 1-800-208-3209. All right, if you just tuned in, we have Dr. Michael Pincus back in the studio with us today. He's a leading authority on both natural and alternative health. We've been talking about how critical vitamin C is in terms of overall health. You know, Dr. Pincus, I got to ask the question. I mean, you know, you've kind of talked a little bit about some of the things that we can be experiencing without having enough vitamin C. But, you know, the reality is that I'm sure I'm not getting enough vitamin C. Based on what you've said, I'm not arguing that point. But the reality is I'm still standing. I still wake up every morning. What's the big deal here? I mean, hasn't the government figured out that there is some level of vitamin C that you need to have in order to be healthy?
15: When you talk about the government and nutrition and health recommendations, boy, they get like a D minus because their RDA for vitamin C is 60 milligrams.
16: 60 milligrams 60. A day.
15: It's entirely inadequate. The RDA for vitamin C was determined so you don't die from scurvy. But 60 milligrams of vitamin C is like partially water in your grass. So it's not quite brown. You see what I mean? And that's the problem with our bodies is that we're not getting the vitamin C we need. And you need vitamin C, the right amounts and the right form in order to get yourself into high level health.
16: But why is that so critical though? Why is getting enough vitamin C so critical?
15: Well, I'll just recap. Number one, your body doesn't make it. Two is that if you're not getting the right amount of it, which is at least 3,000, 4,000, 5,000 milligrams per day of vitamin C, you're going to be someone who's on multiple medications, you're running to doctors, you've got blood pressure problems, you don't make the good cholesterol, your triglycerides are high, you might be diagnosed with diabetes, you have pain in your body, you're looking old and you're feeling old before you should be old.
16: All right, well, let's get into this a little bit then. I mean, can you talk about what's in your Super C22 formula?
15: Yeah, well, what I have is, first of all, it's a powder that you mix into cold water.
16: Okay.
15: And each serving is 1,500 milligrams of vitamin C.
16: Okay.
15: And it has 22 different sources of vitamin C, which is very, very important for your body.
16: What's the benefit of having those 22 different sources?
15: Well, the benefit is this, is that your body recognizes these from nature. And there's a number of different sources from nature. There's rose hips, broccoli, a certain type of cherry called an acerola cherry, lemons, limes, grapefruit. With the Super C22, I've tried to duplicate what's in nature, and I put it into one formula.
16: Oh, I see. Okay. Well, speaking of which, can we make some?
15: Yeah, I want to make it right here. Yes.
16: Okay. All right. Now, why a powder instead of, let's say, a pill or a capsule or something like that?
15: Well, vitamin C, it's necessary to get it in your system, not just in your blood, but down to the tissues. So when you put it in a powder and you put water in it, it activates it. It absorbs quickly. This is the best way to get in your body.
16: It's fizzing. Is it supposed to fizz?
15: Yeah. The fizzing is showing that it's activating. The minerals and all the vitamins, they're actually mixing in the water.
16: Okay. Just keep mixing
15: it up. Yeah, stir it up for a second.
16: All right. All right, let me try this. Ooh, that's really good.
15: It is good, isn't it?
16: Yeah. Yeah, it's like a citrusy, light citrusy taste.
15: It's actual extract of fruits that I put in there to flavor
16: it. That's really good. You did a good job, Dr. Pincus.
15: Thank you. Yeah. People really enjoy the taste of it. What I recommend, Chris, is you can actually mix up a bunch of it. Put in a thermos or a pitcher. You can keep it in the refrigerator. You can drink it throughout the day.
17: Now, I think most people, myself included, have always thought about vitamin C, with respect to cold and flu and building up your immunity. But, you know, you're talking about things that go way, way beyond that. So what about cardiovascular health? How does vitamin C help with that?
15: Well, vitamin C is needed to keep the inside of the blood vessels strong. And if you look at most of the problems people are having, collapsed arteries, strokes, cholesterol plaques in their body, vitamin C makes what's called collagen tissue in the body. Without it, you don't make this repair tissue. So you get this deterioration occurring when you don't have enough.
17: Okay.
15: So it's very, very important for cardiovascular health.
17: Now, when you take your Super C 22 formula, is it something you can feel working? I mean, what can it do?
15: Oh, yeah, you feel it working. The first sign of health is more energy, and you start feeling the energy.
17: Okay.
15: And along with that comes mental clarity.
17: Mm-hmm.
15: Another thing that happens, you have less pain. Your cholesterol is going to go down. The HDL cholesterol, the good one's going to go up. Blood pressure starts to go down. So the list goes on and on. And I have one client here. I just want to read this. She's a registered nurse. She says, "Dear Dr. Pincus," she said, "I started with your Super C. Now I do it every day." But this nurse, Diane, she said that her LDL cholesterol, she could never get it below 100. And after being on Super C, she dropped it to 94. And that's the only thing she did differently. The bad cholesterol went under 100.
17: I want to let you listeners know that if you want to get a free book about vitamin C and try Dr. Pincus's Super C 22 formula absolutely risk-free, there's a special toll-free number to call. 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
17: 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Well, what do you think, folks? This is pretty interesting, isn't it? Dr. Pincus has been really talking to us about vitamin C, and like most of you, I was more under the impression that vitamin C was instrumental in helping to boost your immune system than all of these other things that we've been talking about, including being able to extend your life. But, you know, when you have the government saying, look, all you need is 60 milligrams of vitamin C, I mean, you can see where people are confused.
15: Well, Chris, I said in the beginning of the show here that there's two problems with the vitamin C that you can buy. One is getting enough of it.
17: Yeah.
15: And second, having the right form of vitamin C. Here's the thing. I did go to the supermarket before I got here.
17: Okay.
15: And I brought some vitamin C, and I went and bought these. And I'd like to just show you what's out there. So let's go through this. This particular vitamin C, it has 500 milligrams of vitamin C in it. So right off the bat, you'd have to take three tablets to get the same amount of vitamin C that's in my Super C 22.
18: Okay. All right.
15: All right. But I want you to read some of the ingredients.
18: All right. So this one has vitamin C. Well, it's just one type, ascorbic acid.
15: Right. It's a single type of vitamin C.
18: Okay.
15: Right.
18: Then it has cellulose.
15: Now, cellulose is ground up newspaper.
18: All right. The next one is vegetable stearic acid.
15: Now, that's an oil, a lubricant, so the pills come out of the machine when they form them.
18: And the next one is silica.
15: Silica is sand.
18: Sand.
15: Like the beach? All right. Huh. So here's another one. Try this one here.
18: Okay. So
15: this is a national brand here.
18: Right,
15: too.
18: Right. So this is 500 milligrams. Okay. And this is a chewable.
15: Yes.
18: All right.
15: So take a look at the ingredients.
18: Okay. First ingredient is sucrose.
15: Sugar.
18: Okay. Sorbitol.
15: Sugar.
18: Sodium ascorbate.
15: That's a form of vitamin C that's attached to salt. So now you're getting sodium.
18: All right. Vegetable stearic acid.
15: That's that lubricant again.
18: And FD and C yellow number 6.
15: There you go. Number 6. So now that's artificially colored vitamin C.
18: Now what makes your formula, the Super C 22 formula, different from these that we're talking about?
15: Well, what's different about it is I use 22 different forms of vitamin C, and it's all naturally flavored, natural colors. There's nothing artificial in it, Chris. So it's good for you. And it's the only one that has this unique delivery method of being able to drink it down. It's water soluble, goes right to work in your body, and it has the proper amounts of vitamin C per serving. There's 1,500 milligrams per serving.
18: Mm-hmm.
15: There's nothing else on the market like it. I've done tons of research. Vitamin C has over 100,000 studies, and it's really survived the test of time.
18: What do these studies suggest? What are they saying?
15: Well, I'll give you a couple headlines. This study was conducted at the University of California, and it found that people who took vitamin C above the RDA, above 60 milligrams, increased their lifespan up to 6 years. They also found that deaths from cardiovascular disease were reduced over 40%. A study reported in the International Journal of Vitamin and Nutrition concluded that when you have high concentrations of vitamin C in your system, blood pressure comes down. Here's another study. According to the American Journal of Epidemiology, people that had more vitamin C in their diets had greater lung volume, and they measure lung volume by milliliters. And so those who increase their vitamin C every day had an increase of 22 milliliters. Now, that's a lot, especially if you're an asthmatic, a smoker. If you're someone that has allergies, when you get the lung volume up, you get more oxygen in your system, more energy. That's just from vitamin C.
18: Wow. Now, earlier you talked about the connection between vitamin C and weight loss. How does that work?
15: Well, this is kind of groundbreaking research on vitamin C and weight loss. But what happens is vitamin C is a natural appetite suppressant. And it also increases your metabolism and your energy. When your energy goes up, you start feeling better. You can go out and take a walk. Let's burn some of it off.
18: So you've created this Super C 22 formula. It's a powder.
15: Right.
18: You mix it into a great tasting beverage, and folks, you'll love the taste of this. Now, when you take your Super C 22 formula, is it something you can feel working? I mean, what can it do?
15: Well, the first sign of health is more energy.
18: Mm-hmm.
15: So you're going to have more energy, more mental clarity. You're going to have less pain in your body. Your cholesterol is going to go down. Your triglycerides will go down. The HDL cholesterol, the good one's going to go up.
18: Mm-hmm.
15: Blood pressure starts to go down. You'll have less joint pain. Well, here I've got one of my clients. He's from Oregon. He wrote me this letter. He says, Dr. Pincus, he says, I've been on your Super C for several days now. And he says, so one of the first things that happened for him is he's sleeping a lot better now.
18: Hmm.
15: And he said he used to drag himself out of bed. Now he's waking up, he says, quote, bright-eyed and bushy-tailed. The other thing that he wrote, he said, I'm breathing much better now. 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
16: 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This goes way, way beyond just the cold and the flu. You're going to learn how vitamin C shields against high blood pressure, heart disease, and stroke. 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You're going to learn how to slow down the aging process and have better skin, joints, and vision. It's all in this very informative book. And Dr. Pincus, again, you said you were going to include some extras here for the people that do call today.
15: That's right. I'm going to include an extra free supply. I'm also including my latest CD, which is called See Your Way to Better Health.
16: Well, thank you, Dr. Pincus, for doing that for my listeners. Folks, this is a really great offer. You get the free book. 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The number to call is 1-800-208-3209. I'll give it to you again. It's 1-800-208-3209. Folks, I bet you're thinking a little differently now about vitamin C. I know I am. You know, Dr. Pincus, with all of this emerging information that's out there, why do you think we're not hearing more about the benefits of vitamin C?
15: It's not a sexy trend. But vitamin C has survived the test of time because it's been around. It was discovered in the 1930s.
16: Mm-hmm.
15: Vitamin C has over 100,000 studies. In fact, one study in particular showed that if you get on a good supplement like my Super C and you stay on it, the average life expectancy went up 6 years.
16: Well, who should, I mean, is there a perfect candidate that you can describe that should be like, it's a no-brainer beyond your Super C22 formula?
15: Well, yes, I would say, first of all, if you're listening out there and you're over the age of 60, it's a no-brainer. You absolutely need to get on my Super C formula because you manifest symptoms more readily than younger people.
16: Mm-hmm.
15: For those of you who are younger in your childbearing years, vitamin C is necessary for you and your baby. And those of you in your 40s and 50s, these are the ages that I call your insurance age. Vitamin C is the most important thing you can do to protect yourself.
16: Mm.
15: So get on it. Even if you're not manifesting symptoms, get on it and stay on it.
16: Okay.
15: And for those of you who have teenagers or young children, I started my son very, very young on Super C, and I can tell you, I can count on one hand the number of times he's been sick through his childhood and teen years. So when I say it's Super C, it is Super C. It's a great formula.
16: And by taking Super C22 then, what are some of the things that you'll experience?
15: Well, the first thing you're going to experience is energy. And along with that comes mental clarity, less pain, better vital signs, like blood pressure starts to go down. You'll see that your cholesterol is improving, your HDL, the good cholesterol, goes up, mm-hmm. triglycerides go down,
16: mm-hmm.
15: the inflammatory markers in your blood start to go down. You know, Chris, we're talking about health here.
16: Right. Well, unfortunately, Dr. Pincus, we are about out of time here. Anything else you want to share with our listeners today?
15: Yeah, Chris, first of all, I want to thank you again for having me on your show.
16: Oh, it's always great fun, especially when it's a surprise like this.
15: And for those of you listening, I want to let you know that I really believe there's no accidents. I think we're all here together for a reason. And I want to let you know that health is a two-way partnership. 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Now, with my Super C22, I've done the work, but you have to take the next step. 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
16: Hello there, and thanks for tuning into this week's show. 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And I want you to check them out when you have a chance because they really have some great products to improve your health and the health of your family. Okay, on today's show, we're talking about vitamin D, sometimes referred to as the sunshine vitamin. But folks, here's the problem. Many of us aren't getting enough sunshine lately between slathering on those powerful sunscreens and spending more time indoors. And what it really comes down to is this vitamin D deficiency that's out there is causing an avalanche of health problems for 70% of our population, ranging from pain, loss of balance, muscle weakness, depression, increased blood pressure, arthritis, memory loss, and even a compromised immune system. And I have Dr. Michael Pincus with me today to talk about the most effective way to get vitamin D. Dr. Pincus, it's good to talk to you again.
19: Chris, it's great to be back. Thank you.
16: You know, many of you know that Dr. Pincus is a nationally recognized authority on natural and alternative health. He's a successful chiropractor. He's worked with top Hollywood celebrities, professional and Olympic athletes, and he continues to be very involved in some of today's top health concerns. And let's kind of start at the top, Dr. Pincus, and talk a little bit about what are some of the warning signs that you may be deficient in vitamin D?
19: Okay, well, the part of it is how you feel. And one of the things, Chris, is being tired for no apparent reason.
16: Okay.
19: But on the reverse side of that, I've seen that a lack of vitamin D affects your sleep. Okay, another big sign is that your bones ache. Now, there's a lot of people listening who've been diagnosed with osteoporosis, which is a thinning of the bone.
16: Mm-hmm.
19: But again, a vitamin D deficiency. A big one is muscle weakness. So you try to get up from a couch, you get in and out of a car, and you're finding it more and more difficult. And that's leading to the high prevalence of people falling and injuring themselves.
20: Ah, okay. All right.
19: Which is a huge problem.
20: Right, exactly.
19: Another one is you tend to get more colds, especially upper respiratory problems.
20: Okay.
19: Problems with blood pressure, cardiovascular problems, digestive problems, constipation, bloating, gas.
20: Mm-hmm.
19: It's very, very common. And if you're a diabetic, there's all kinds of data about being deficient in vitamin D, and the list goes on and on. It's a huge problem.
20: What does vitamin D actually do in the body? What is it used for?
19: Well, when we use the word vitamin, it's actually kind of a misnomer because vitamin D is actually a hormone.
20: Okay.
19: And this regulates thousands of genes in the body. Everything from pain, blood sugar, immune system, blood pressure, bone strength. Plus, vitamin D has been linked to maintaining colon health, breast, prostate, and ovarian health. But I'll tell you what, the way we're taking vitamin D is all wrong. It's all messed up.
20: Well, why do you say that? Why is it messed up?
19: Well, first of all, you go to your doctor and they say, yeah, I'm going to put you on a vitamin D supplement, and it's like 400 international units, which is totally worthless. Or God forbid, if you're listening right now and you're taking a multivitamin and you think you're covered, that's why you're on 6 or 8 or 10 different prescription drugs. I'll tell you that right now. Because your body is not getting enough D. The other thing is that vitamin D is an oil. You don't absorb oils in your body. They're very difficult to digest.
20: Okay.
19: So I've come up with my own vitamin D, which I call Dr. Pincus's vitamin D3 formula.
20: So, Dr. Pincus, what makes your fast melt vitamin D formula so unique?
19: Well, Chris, first of all, I put 5,000 units of vitamin D3 per serving in each tablet so you can actually feel the difference. I wanted to give you enough dosage so it really goes to work. Second, I use the right type of vitamin D in my formula, which is superior and readily available so your body can digest it, and this is known as vitamin D3. And third, my formula is a fast-melt tablet that's available for immediate absorption.
20: You know, you mentioned that vitamin D is an oil. So how were you able to make your formula into a fast-melt?
19: Well, good question, Chris. Here's what I've done. I've worked with an advanced team of scientists, and these guys, they know their stuff, and they're using this technology to convert vitamin D, which is an oil, into a dry powder. And once they do that, they put it in this fast dissolving melt for immediate absorption and quick results that you can feel.
20: What's some of the feedback that you're getting, Dr. Pincus, from people that are taking your fast melt D3?
19: Well, I'm getting tons of feedback. You know, I've got people that email me. Here's an email from Betty, and she writes, I was diagnosed with a severe vitamin D deficiency, and she said she tried many other vitamin supplements.
20: Okay.
19: And then she discovered my D3, and she said she went back to her doctor, had her blood test, and her blood test went back into a normal range just within weeks.
20: Wow. All right, folks, I want to take a moment here to let you listeners know that if you want to try Dr. Pincus's vitamin D3 formula, there's a special toll-free number for you to call. 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And when you do call and order, you will not be automatically enrolled in one of those monthly subscription programs. This is a one-time order. So the number to call is 1-800-476-5302. I'll give it to you again. 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All right, for those of you just joining us, I have Dr. Michael Pincus on the line with us today. We've been talking about Dr. Pincus' fast melt vitamin D3 formula, and this vitamin D deficiency is really an epidemic now, causing all kinds of health concerns. But the issue is, even if you're trying to get vitamin D back in your body, you're most likely taking the wrong type or the wrong form of vitamin D the wrong way, maybe not even getting enough of it. And Dr. Pincus, why don't we start here by talking about, you know, why is this deficiency such an epidemic, despite all of the awareness and the products that you see on the store shelves containing vitamin D?
19: Well, yeah, that's a good point. 70% of us in this country are deficient in vitamin D. The fact is that your body needs vitamin D. This is a hormone that should be there, and it's not there. And the statistics show that back in the 70s when we started getting cable networks and, of course, with the internet, we're not going outside, and most of us get no vitamin D from the sun.
20: What makes your Fast Melt D3 formula a much better choice?
19: Well, Chris, first of all, I put 5,000 units of vitamin D3 per serving in each tablet so you can actually feel the difference. Second, I use the right type of vitamin D in my formula. And third, I've worked with an advanced team of scientists, and they're using this technology to put it in this fast dissolving melt for immediate absorption and quick results that you can feel.
20: Now, is your Fast Melt vitamin D3 formula manufactured here in the U.S., Dr. Pincus?
19: Yeah, absolutely. My formula is manufactured right here in the USA, Chris. In fact, we have a facility that is a CGMP certified lab, which means current good manufacturing practices. And this is an FDA mandated set of rules that we follow. As a matter of fact, just recently the FDA came in and did an inspection, and they said, hey, guys, keep up the good work.
20: Now, you mentioned earlier that there's a strong connection between vitamin D and diabetes. Talk a little bit about how your Fast Melt D3 formula could help folks that are dealing with diabetes or even at risk of getting diabetes.
19: Well, yeah, diabetes is a huge problem. And in type 2 diabetic, what we find is that there's plenty of insulin in the body, but the insulin is not recognized by the cells. And so what vitamin D3 does is it takes that problem and it seems to fix it. Now, they've studied vitamin D3 and it's improved this insulin signature by 60%. And just to give you a comparison, the most popular diabetic drug improves at 13%.
20: Wow. Now, let me ask you this, Dr. Pincus. How can your Fast Melt D3 formula help boost your immune system?
19: Vitamin D is responsible for 200 different chemicals that your immune cells produce to fight off bacteria and viruses. Listen, if you're someone that's susceptible to having any type of cold, flu, I would start right now taking one of my vitamin D3 melts every day. And one of the nice things about this is that besides your immune system being better, you'll find your energy better, you'll find less pain, less arthritic type pain, more mobility, flexibility, better muscle strength. And if you're someone who's concerned about falling, you'll have better balance and a better sense of walking, which is so important these days.
20: So, and how do you take it, Dr. Pincus?
19: You can take it in the morning. You can take it at night. You don't need water, and you put it in your mouth and, you know, maybe count to 30, it's gone.
20: Wow. And maybe you can share again for those that may have just joined us some of the responses that you get from people that have been taking your formula and what kind of results have they seen?
19: Let me tell you my own story. So over the summer, I didn't take as much of my D3. I was actually traveling, and I ran out of it. So what happened to me is, you know, I'm basically pain-free, but all of a sudden I started having pain in my hand. I go, what is this? This is weird. But then I realized that I had run out of my D3 formula, and I went off of it for several weeks. And the minute I started going on it, it took about 7, maybe 8 days, the pain went away.
20: Wow.
19: Crazy, isn't it?
20: That's how you know something's working, right? If you stop and the health issues come back, well, there's your answer.
19: That's the best test that anyone can listen to, especially if you're on the fence. You're going, well, I wonder if this is really for me. And what I would do, Chris, is next time you give out the number to have people order, is go ahead and order it. I know you mentioned it's a risk-free offer, and go ahead and try it yourself and stay on it for 5-6 weeks. And then if you still doubt it, then go off of it and see if anything gets worse.
20: And again, folks, I want to take a moment here to let you listeners know that if you want to try Dr. Pincus' vitamin D3 formula, there's a special toll-free number for you to call. 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This is a one-time order, folks. 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I'll give it to you again. 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So what do you think, folks? Are you one of the 70% of people listening most likely taking the wrong type of vitamin D supplement? Joining us today is our good friend Dr. Michael Pincus, and we've been talking about his fast melt vitamin D3 formula. And Dr. Pincus, what you're saying is that most of us are deficient in vitamin D. And because of that deficiency, it's causing health issues like pain, muscle weakness, immune problems, and that most vitamin D supplements are not the best form. And more importantly, it's not the right amount of vitamin D to really make an impact. Is that what you're saying?
19: Yes, it's exactly what I'm saying, Chris. It's a multifaceted problem where, one, we're not getting enough vitamin D3 in our system.
20: Mm-hmm.
19: Vitamin D3 is responsible for activating 2,000 different genes in the body, controlling everything from diabetes to hormone production to muscle strength, heart beating correctly, digestion, immune system. It's a really long list, and honestly, it surprised me because in medical school, we learned that vitamin D was necessary for the bones. We get enough being outside and in our milk, and end of story.
20: Right.
19: And for the first 20-some years of my practice, I never prescribed vitamin D. I just didn't think it was necessary. And then in the early 2000s, the studies started coming out, and now there's over 2,300 studies that just show that vitamin D is absolutely necessary. It's not just a good idea. It's absolutely necessary. It's a hormone that should be in the body, and it's not there.
20: Can you share some of that research, Dr. Pincus? And more importantly, what's the conclusion of the research related to vitamin D?
19: Well, one of the biggest studies ever on vitamin D were from the U.S. Navy.
20: Okay.
19: So I think it was like 145,000 men and women were studied, and they found that the number one non-combat reason that people died in the Navy was due to melanoma.
20: So skin cancer.
19: So I'm reading this study, you know, I kind of paused right there, and I went, yeah, it makes sense. You know, people are out on the decks of ships in the equator and all over the world, and they're getting the harmful
20: exposure,
19: UV sun rays, and they're developing skin cancer. But then I read on, and it said most of the victims were office workers, like clerks and people in hangers and inside. And I went, oh, my God. So it was a link going back to vitamin D deficiency in the body.
20: What about muscle and bone strength? Can your D3 formula help with that?
19: Yeah, it's critical. Like if you're someone that's over 50, especially, you're seeing a progression of the core muscles in your body starting to slow down. First, it's kind of a clumsiness that people kind of feel like they're getting clumsy physically. And then it's a lack of flexibility that you start to stiffen up, and you feel it at night, especially if you're in bed. Rolling from side to side, you wake up with your knee.
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3: 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I'll give it to you again. 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So how about it, folks? I mean, what it really comes down to here is we're not getting the right form or enough vitamin D delivered the right way, which is why we have so many of these health concerns that you probably can't put your finger on. And Dr. Pincus, I want to start just recapping here that there are a couple different forms of vitamin D, and maybe explain why the typical form that you would find in most off-the-shelf D formulas is different from what you've put together here.
4: Well, there's vitamin D2 and there's vitamin D3. And D2 is the type of vitamin D that has to be activated by your body, so it has to be converted into vitamin D3. Vitamin D3 is the activated form, so it's ready to go to work. Now, the vitamin D3 that I use in my formula, I think it's the best, because I've seen the best results with myself, with my family, with my patients. Plus, I've worked with the lab where the people in the lab have taken this, and they test their blood every day to see how the D is going, and it's going up and out through the roof where it should be.
3: Wow. So, Dr. Pincus, I mean, who should consider taking your fast melt vitamin D formula?
4: Well, I would definitely start with kids for development and immunity. Obviously, young adults in their 20s need vitamin D to keep their immune system strong.

0: women in their 30s, you're talking about heart health, immunity, cardiovascular problems start to turn on, but it's also the child rearing years, and vitamin D for pregnant women is very, very important.
1: Mm-hmm.
0: People in their 40s, that's when, you know, you start feeling more of those aches and pains like you've never felt before. You think you're getting older. And again, it's important for your hormones and to keep yourself physically active. And of course, when you're in your 50s, you start feeling stiffer. You can't golf. You can't play tennis. You know, you start becoming aware of your body not functioning.
1: Mm-hmm.
0: And then people over 60, I just wish that every senior citizen would go on this formula. Imagine living in your senior years where you have confidence in your balance and you're able to have the energy to get things done and the mental clarity. You know, this is more and more important as we go along because people are living longer, but the quality of life is not great.
1: You know, is it ever too late, Dr. Pincus, such that your Fast Melt D3 formula wouldn't be a worthwhile investment?
0: If you can see the breath on the mirror in the morning, then you know that you're a candidate for this. Because a lot of the things that people suffer from, they're suffering from a lack of this vitamin in their body. So it's never too late to try something like this. And the sooner you can get on my formula, the better odds you're going to have of having a really healthy, high energy, high mobility life from here on out.
1: Yeah, well, it makes a lot of sense. And Dr. Pincus, what can someone expect when they start taking your Fast Melt D3 formula?
0: Well, you're going to notice within the first several days that something's changing in your body because this kickstarts so many different cycles in your body that you'll start having less pain, having more energy, and having better mental clarity, better sleep. Your moods can be affected by this. Vitamin D3 is necessary to get these things running.
1: Well, Dr. Pincus, unfortunately, we only have a few minutes left. Anything else you want to share with our audience here in our final minutes?
0: For those of you listening, we've covered a lot of ground. Working with the body is tricky, as you know. And we're talking to your listeners of your show. You know, they're of all walks of life with all various conditions. And so I'm trying to give some good health advice here, Chris. The point is get yourself out of it. Get yourself on this formula and see for yourself. It's not against the law for you to try something to see if it works.
1: That's an, interesting way to put it.
0: We're talking about nutrition. We're not talking about rocket science here.
1: Right,
0: but
1: right.
0: There's a lot of science behind what I'm talking about. The key is to get on this formula and give it a month or two. Every day, take one of these things. And start to see improvements in your pain, your blood pressure, your blood sugar, your energy, your sleep habits. This is my appeal to your listeners to get on this formula and try it for themselves.
1: Well, Dr. Pincus, again, thank you for taking time to be with us today.
0: Thank you, Chris.
1: All right, folks. 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
3: He says it's deal time. I'm Carmen Roberts, Fox News. President Trump says the U.S. and Iran will sign a deal by this afternoon. Fox's Trey Yingst in Tel Aviv spoke to the president today.
4: President Trump telling Fox News this will take place electronically, and then a week from now, there is expected to be an in-person signing.
3: But the president is not happy with the continued fighting between Israel and Iran's proxy group, Hezbollah.
4: I asked him about the Israeli strikes earlier today against Hezbollah in the Lebanese capital of Beirut. He tells me he spoke on the phone with Israeli Prime Minister Benjamin Netanyahu, asking him, what the F are you doing? He told the prime minister not to conduct additional strikes against Hezbollah so that it doesn't affect this deal from moving forward.
3: Fox's Jessica Rosenthal has more on the fighting between Israel and Lebanon.
5: In the latest exchange, Hezbollah sent drones and rockets into northern Israel. Israeli forces struck Hezbollah in southern Beirut. Iran's parliamentary speaker said this all shows America either lacks the will or ability to fulfill its commitments. Iran has included Lebanon in discussions over a deal to end the conflict between Iran and the U.S. Sunday, President Trump wrote in a Truth Social post, the attack by Hezbollah Israel responded to was small, that no one got hurt, so it should not derail a deal with Iran. He added, neither side should attack further, that this could be the beginning of a long and beautiful peace, so he wrote, let's not blow it. Jessica Rosenthal, Fox News.
3: Swiss voters rejected a proposal today to cap the country's population at 10 million people, defeating a measure pushed by the right wing that critics called a Swiss Brexit. Foreigners now take up nearly one-third of Switzerland's population. And a plane crash this afternoon in Missouri killed all 12 people on board. Authorities still on the scene. No word what caused that crash. 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
6: An accident in Vallejo. It's eastbound 80 at Solano Avenue. Have things over the shoulder now, but it's solid for magazine. In Terra Linda, a crash. Southbound 101 before Freitas Parkway. Couple of vehicles blocking the left lane there. Things are jammed up from Alameda del Prado to the Santa Cruz Mountains where there's a stall. Southbound 17 before Hebbard Road. Los Gatos, it's slow. Southbound 17 from 85 to Saratoga Los Gatos Road. And a closure in San Jose still in effect on northbound 101. Old Bayshore, the off-ramp is closed until 4 o'clock this afternoon for Caltrans fence repair and vegetation control. At the Bay Bridge, metering lights are on. Traffic is now backed up to the 880 overcrossing. That's traffic. I'm Scott Clark.
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9: Hello and welcome to Purity Products Radio. I'm Jason Camp. Thanks so much for tuning in. We have an absolutely fascinating show for you today. I'm being joined by my colleague Jan Levin, CEO of Purity Products. Jan, say hello.
10: Jason, I am dialed in, excited to be
9: here.
10: Yeah,
9: I'm excited to be here too. And Jan, let me start by asking the audience a question or two here to really frame what's our topic today. When was the last time you felt truly sharp? Not wired, not buzzing frantically like you've just had three cups of coffee, but actually clear. And I'm thinking, Jan, there aren't too many people out there with their hands up.
10: Yeah, I agree, Jay. I mean, focus and flow kind of go together, right? I mean, I wish that you could just have three or four or five or six cups of coffee and feel great, but it backfires. And, you know, as we do the research at Purity Products, we've discovered there is a hidden brain crisis here in America, not that many people are talking about it. And, you know, one of the biggest concerns with adults over 50, Jay, it's not their joints. You hit 50, 60, 70, 80 years old. You know, my parents still work at Purity Products, 87 years old and 84.
1: Yeah.
10: And I can tell you, it's the brain, the focus, cognition, age-related cognitive decline. This is what everybody's worried about. And after 30-plus years in the business, cognitive performance, that's what we're lasering in on today. And the tragedy is that most of us out there, we haven't discovered something that really works. And,
1: yeah,
10: you know, coffee, sure, a cup of coffee is nice, but you can't just lean into coffee and say that more is always better. You know, after three cups of coffee, gee, I was outside, you know, the coffee truck was here and I had my third cup. A guy from the other office next door was out there. I started bossing him around. Yeah. I asked him if he could pick up some of the litter. He said, what are you doing? I don't even work for you. So like, that's the downside of coffee. It's almost like an aggressive focus. It's nice. I love a cup, but that's not the solution. And
1: yeah,
10: Jay, you know, we're here to say we've got an amazing, wholesome, plant-based nutritional solution that can power your brain like it's never been powered before, fueling it and nourishing it. We're going to get into some of the exciting benefits. People are not going to believe what is in store. We kind of call it focus on tap.
9: Yeah, and that's what it is. We're going to get into the solution here, but just another minute on the problem here. A lot of people dealing with cognitive health issues. What are you hearing from real people about their cognitive performance?
10: Well, Jay, people say they hit the wall in the afternoon. You know, we've all heard this. People call it an afternoon slump. It's the 2 o'clock, you know, brain fog. Something happens. Maybe the blood sugar goes up with lunch, then it comes down. Maybe you're not sleeping well. Maybe you're drinking too much coffee at night, and then, you know, you don't get the REM or the deep sleep.
1: Yeah.
10: And so, you know, people are struggling. They're struggling at work. They're struggling during meetings. They're struggling, you know, paying attention to the grandkids.
1: Yeah.
10: Because that can be exhausting. I do get a chance to play some sports, and I'm hearing people say, you know, it's a 4 o'clock pickleball game. You know, I can't get my focus sharp. And people are like clamoring to figure out ways to add more focus that they enjoyed when they were younger,
1: yep,
10: you know, when they're in their 40s, 50s, 60s, and 70s, because focus and cognition, you know, there is an age-related decline, and it may be a part of the circulation. It may be a part of nutritional absorption. It might be bioavailability. It might be the challenges with the diet and the food that we eat. But there's one thing that's for sure, Jay. We got to do something about age-related cognitive decline and focus, because life is more enjoyable when your focus is sharp. It's that simple.
9: Yeah, sharper, more focused, faster on your feet, without the jitters, without the crash, without those side effects, something that works with our bodies, not against it. That's what people are really looking for here.
10: And Jay, you know, we broke it down into what we call 5 dimensions of focus. And, you know, maybe I'll share one. You can share one. I want people to think about these clues and signs so that they can see if it affects them. I mean, sometimes you don't even know it. It sneaks up on you. Age-related focus and cognitive decline. The AARP tells us an astonishing 77% of older adults believe that they are experiencing some form of minor to moderate cognitive decline as they age. About half of the adults age 50 to 64 report concerns around memory and focus. I mean, we're not surprised. What are some of the clues, Jay? I would say, you know, you're more distracted. You try to multitask. You notice you're failing. I mean, that happened to me at the airport the other day. It can be embarrassing. Slower thinking, difficulty recalling names, reduced focus on reading, you know, or you're on your iPhone. Uh-huh. You're trying to read an article. The next thing you know, you're reading it 3 times. But Jay, you know, there is an ingredient out there, and I'm going to talk about in a minute, but, you know, do you want to talk about 1 or 2 dimensions of focus that resonate with you?
9: Well, yeah, I mean, focus is probably the most important thing personally for me. I think for most people, staying locked in, that's your ability to keep your mind on what matters and ignore distractions. Have you ever read an entire book and realized you didn't absorb a single word? I have to reread the same page sometimes multiple times. And that's not even an age thing for everyone. That just, you know, people are not as focused as they used to be. So
10: it can be embarrassing. You read a whole book and like 2 weeks later or a month later, somebody's asking you about it.
1: Yeah.
10: And you're like, holy cow, right? I don't even know if I can remember like three things from a whole book. It's, you know, where'd the focus go, right?
1: Yep.
10: And Jay, processing speed, that's another dimension of focus. You know, you talked about maybe, you know, the number one dimension. Number two, how fast your brain kind of connects the dots. You might be talking, you know, with a group of friends and like next thing you know, everybody's laughing at a joke and like 5 seconds later, it occurs to you what was funny. Yeah. You know, that happens, but it's like processing speed.
1: Yeah.
10: Why does it matter? Because, you know, we want to solve problems. You know, we want to be able to make the turn in the car at the right time and not get to the intersection and think, you know, where do we make the turn again? So that's a dimension of focus, Jay, processing speed.
1: Right.
10: And it declines as we age, no doubt about it.
9: So focus, like we said, you just mentioned processing speed. I'll throw another one out there. Recall. Recall is simply your ability to retrieve information already stored in your brain. And that can decline a little bit as we age. You forget names. You forget appointments. You don't remember conversations. And, you know, that's not a good thing. So very important to...
10: Right. I mean, Jay, you're... maybe out at a restaurant or the diner, right? And you see an old friend and you know them and you remember them and you've known their spouse for like 20 years and you're thinking like, what is the spouse's name again?
1: Yeah.
10: Right? It's like, goodness gracious. And that is like an example of recall. I'm going to talk about, Jay, reaction time, which is really important. It's a little different than processing speed.
1: Yeah.
10: Reaction time is how quickly your brain recognizes something important and tells your body what to do next. You know, an example of that, obviously, it could be something where, you know, you're reading a direction and you need to make a quick turn, but it also could be as simple as I'm walking downstairs.
1: Yeah.
10: And this happens to me once in a while and I'm not paying that much attention. Next thing you know, my foot catches the edge of a step. And so for a split second, I've lost my balance. Reaction time can determine whether you recover your balance, you know, or you fall. So let's just say reaction time is important. You're in the car, you're driving, a ball comes in front of your car. Do you stop short in time before a potentially young kid runs out to retrieve the ball? Reaction time is critical as we get older. And of course it declines if we don't do anything about it as we age.
9: Yeah, another one that's so important that we're going to talk about in a minute here is eye-hand coordination. Seeing, processing, responding. It's the connection between what your eyes see and what your brain processes, how your body responds. This is important, obviously, for people like you who golf or pickleball, but think about driving, think about everyday moving, or driving especially. If your eye-hand coordination is starting to slip, that's not a good thing.
10: And Jay, maybe you're stepping over a doorway, right? And the next thing you know, is your eye-hand coordination, you know, going to help you lift up the foot, grab the banister, and get your other foot down so that, you know, you're doing it in a coordinated fashion.
1: Yep, yep.
10: Obviously, there's a perk here. We're going to get into, Jay, the BrainBerry, power of BrainBerry, the BrainBerry difference, and it'll be the subject of the balance of the show, which is kind of the engine behind our Focus 5D melt.
1: Yeah.
10: I mean, it's finally, it's a melt. It gets going right away as soon as you get access to this melt and it starts dissolving this delicious blueberry BrainBerry ingredient. I mean, what it does as it powers up your, you know, your focus as it relates to this eye-hand coordination is it's like, wow, people are taking Focus 5D before they go out to play pickleball or before they go out and play tennis or golf or any kind of sport. And they're telling us because it was measured in the clinical study to boost eye-hand coordination.
1: Yeah.
10: People are telling us finally there's something they can lean in to play better and to have a little more fun because, you know, eye-hand coordination doesn't improve as we get older. Maintaining it or boosting it a little is a blessing.
9: Yeah, why don't we get into this Focus 5D Purity products? We've been around a long time, folks, celebrating our 33rd year. We are introducing our new flagship Focus Brain Support Super Formula. We call it Focus 5D. It's powered by this magical ingredient called BrainBerry. And it's going to help address all of these different dimensions of cognitive performance that Jan and I have been talking about. Jan, introduce BrainBerry to the audience.
10: Yeah, Jay, BrainBerry is I'm going to call it a magical ingredient we're going to be exploring today. It's this proprietary aronia berry. You might just think of that as you digest that as this very unique and highly potent blueberry. It's specifically out of the Netherlands or the Baltics. We have partnered with a biotech company called BioAster. Jay, and this is an evidence-based nutritional ingredient to power up your brain. Multiple clinical studies, you know, Purity Products, 33 years. We're not just partnering with a blueberry farm out here on Long Island. This is an evidence-based nutritional, highly potent extract of aronia berry, which is actually branded as brainberry from the Baltic region of Europe. The reason that this matters, Jay, is because this is a cold, harsh growing environment, which really concentrates up the beneficial compounds in the blueberry. And so what we find as it goes through these very cold winters and the hot summers is that these aronia berries are like survivors. The toughness that is encoded in their chemistry and the active ingredient being this cyanidin 3-galactoside, which is a fancy word for this super potent extract. These active compounds in the standardization process powers up circulation in the brain. There's no variability. There's not guesswork. This is an extract, and this patented protection tells your brain to do something that's very powerful. It unlocks focus, and it gives you these five dimensions of brain power that we call focus 5D. It's experiential. I mean, until you try it, you kind of don't realize what a difference.
9: That's right. And this is a patented technology, folks, that we get from our European partner, an amazing company. What a breakthrough this is. We're going to get into all of the incredible research on this brainberry, this amazing ingredient that powers Purity's Focus 5D. But I want to tell you, we have an incredible offer here on Purity Products Radio. We're going to let you put this to the test. We've got this $9.95 starter bottle jam. We let people try this and put it to the test, see it for yourself. 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Jan, we're really cruising. I'm going to give that number out again a little bit later on in the show, but I want to get into what makes Focus 5D with this amazing brainberry different from almost everything else in the brain health category, and that is the robust clinical studies that have been conducted on this ingredient in this dose that we provided to our customers with in Focus 5D.
10: Yeah, Jay, how about we start with one of my favorite studies? This is the 24-week study, 6 months at the Maastricht University in the Netherlands. 66 healthy middle-aged adults, average age about, I think it was 53, everyday folks, not elite athletes, after 12 weeks with the exact 65 milligram dose of the brainberry. Again, what I love about our Focus 5D is it's a melt. You actually can taste this, you know, very unique blueberry, potent and rich blueberry flavor. So it's delicious. Yeah. But Jay, concentration improved by 43% compared to the placebo. Psychomotor speed, again, that's related to the speed of the brain to process, showed statistically significant improvement detectable as early as 6 weeks. Some of the benefits, Jay, happened the same day. Some of them took a little longer. That's why we say when you get started with brainberry, you know, look for benefits that very first time, but the benefits build over time. And so that's one of the kind of almost incentives to keep taking it. I think, Jay, there was a cognitive flexibility part of this study, the ability to switch between tasks and adapt to new information. Trying to remember, I think it was a 17% improvement in cognitive flexibility, kind of multitasking. Yeah. So that's amazing.
9: Well, the biggest number you said, 43% in concentration, that is pretty massive. That is a difference between a productive afternoon and a completely wasted afternoon. It's the difference between following having a complex conversation and maybe losing the thread. And Jan, there is another cool study they did on this time on younger adults, just 1 week of supplementation. Remember we said it can work in an hour, it can work in 6 weeks. Here is just 1 week. Movement time on a computerized reaction test significantly improving way faster than placebo. And they find that this reaction time, which does decline a little bit every year as we age, 1 week of BrainBerry reversed roughly 4 years of that decline.
10: Yeah. And Jay, have you ever envied, you've got kids and they're getting a little older, but anybody who has a grandkid or a kid, whether they're like 15 or 25, did you ever see how fast their fingers move on like an iPad or a keyboard or like their phone?
9: Yeah.
10: It's like, isn't it amazing the reaction time and the speed? Well, the point is you take BrainBerry and your reaction speed begins to improve. And like you said, 1 week of BrainBerry reversed roughly 4 years of that like speed of decline in terms of computerized reactions, which can relate obviously to, you know, playing pickleball. But when they measured this, they did measure it on the computer. What an amazing benefit.
9: Yeah. And remember I talked about BDNF, the brain derived neurotrophic factor that's in your brain. They looked at this and the group that got this BrainBerry, their BDNF rose. The group that got the placebo, theirs declined significantly over that same period of time. So this is not only boosting BDNF, it's preventing a loss. And one of the really cool studies that they did was they looked at older adults this time. These were average age 65, and they wanted to test their spatial working memory. And the difference was enormous. But the cool part is they assessed brain blood flow using actual MRIs, one of the most sophisticated direct measures of brain vascular functions available. And they could see the magic happenings.
10: Yeah. And Jake, to connect those dots, the Focus 5D, you know, anchored by the BrainBerry, the branded BrainBerry, not just some kind of generic one, is designed to help a wide range of people, young adults in their 20s, middle-aged adults in their 50s, older adults in their 60s, 70s, and 80s. And so the meaningful improvements in cognitive performance was seen and measured across the entire lifespan. That's the key part of this story.
9: That's
10: today.
9: Right. Jan, so for people who maybe are tuning in a little bit late, I want to do what I call a rapid fire round. I'm going to ask you quick questions. You're going to give me some tight answers so we can catch everyone up in case they missed it.
10: Let's go.
9: Okay. Well, let's start easy. What is BrainBerry?
10: BrainBerry is a clinically validated extract from these wonderful polyphenol-rich aronia berries. It's like a blueberry, but it's even more potent, standardized for these compounds that cross the blood-brain barrier and support cognitive performance and focus. And we talked about these five dimensions of focus. It's stimulant-free, Jay. It's caffeine-free. It's patent-protected. Multiple published randomized controlled trials. That's why we love
9: this. Okay, and how fast does it work?
10: In one of the studies, in as little as 1 hour. And in our consumer studies, we looked at gamers and basketball players. We reported improved focus and reaction time after a single dose.
9: Okay, and what does BrainBerry actually improve?
10: Jay, think of it as the five dimensions of focus. That's why we call it Focus 5D. So it's focus, reaction speed, eye-hand precision, recall, and processing speed, all supported by BrainBerry. Consistent benefits across young adults, middle-aged adults, and older adults.
9: Okay, and what's the biggest number from the research? We talked about this earlier.
10: Yeah, the one that kind of I find most stunning for me, 43% improvement in concentration after 12 weeks. I love the same-day benefits. We got short-term, we got long-term, but in healthy middle-aged adults versus the placebo, statistically significant, real-world meaningful, 43% improvement.
9: Yep. And how does it work in the brain?
10: Well, I like to say two simple to understand mechanisms. First, it lowers the enzyme that destroys acetylcholine, which is this critical factor in your brain, this neurotransmitter. So signals are faster and clearer and more clean with the BrainBerry. Second, it raises BDNF. That's the growth factor that builds and protects neurons. So scientists call it fertilizer for your brain.
9: And what's the dose here? How do you take it?
10: Well, One of the Brainberry melts, we just call it the Purity Focus 5D melts, is 65 milligrams. That's the exact clinical validated dose. You place it on your tongue, you let it dissolve. It's this delicious blueberry experience, and it's absolutely, I mean, it's kind of irresistible. People turn it into a ritual because it's fun to take, but it's the benefits that we love the most. Somebody today was taking Brainberry, and they told me it's like, I couldn't wait to take it. Like, people use it as a treat, yeah, but then they get the benefit. So wonderful.
9: And is it a stimulant? Will it disrupt people's sleep?
10: No, Jay, there is zero stimulants in here, and it actually complements coffee. So if you want to take it with coffee, you can. It doesn't disrupt any of that ritual. And they actually looked at this. Gamers slept fine. Professional athletes slept fine. So there's no disruption to sleep. And you know what? As great as coffee is, it is a very serious sleep disruptor if you take it too late in the day.
9: Yeah.
10: You know, it's like check for Brainberry, you know, not necessarily a check for coffee if you want to take it later in the day.
9: And this is a fun one. Why a melt, this magical melt instead of a capsule?
10: Jay, the melt just allows you to have this delicious, fast absorption, beautiful blueberry flavor, this clean, refreshing aftertaste. It's amazing as an experience, and it kind of creates this consistency so that you want to take it, and then the long-term benefits kick in. And so it's a great way to make it accessible and easy. Sometimes you don't have a, you know, bottle of water to take a capsule. The Focus 5D Melt is just like Focus on tap. That's one of the reasons it's so special.
9: Yeah. And you and I have both been using this product for several months since we brought it in from our European partner. The feedback has been great.
10: Jay, you know, it's funny. Like within my own family, it's been a Brainberry experience with the Focus 5D. I have a daughter that's in her teens. She goes to college. She takes the Focus 5D every day, but she doubles up. She'll take two sometimes before like a test. I mean, you know what it's like being a student. You know all the stresses. And then, like I said, my dad is 87. He's at Purity Products, and my mom, they're taking the Focus 5D because they love it. So in my own family, from basically, you know, for there's a 70-year span for how the, you know, how many people and generations are enjoying the benefits of the Focus 5D melt, because A, it really works.
9: Yep.
10: Two, it tastes great. And three, you know, when you want that focus boost and you don't want to start trying to get into more stimulants, it's wonderful to have another option.
9: Jan, the clock's almost got us here. Any final thoughts to take us out?
10: Look, I've spent 33 years in the nutraceutical industry, and I've seen ingredients come and go, trends rise and fall, and a lot of good marketing attached to what I would say are just very ordinary kind of generic products. So when I tell you that the Brainberry ingredient in our Focus 5D is genuinely different, I want you to hear that from the perspective of someone who has every reason to be skeptical. And here's what you're getting with the Focus 5D, a patented European-developed Aronia berry extract backed by clinical studies. It's powered by the Brainberry, and it tastes great. It's an ingredient that works on two levels simultaneously, immediately, by supporting your brain's own neurotransmitter chemistry, so you're thinking faster and more clearly within an hour. Jason, that's huge. And then the long-term benefits, elevating the BDNF, the growth factor that protects your brain's architecture for years to come. So three different age groups studied, you know, young, middle-aged, and seniors, consistent across all of them, 43% improvement in concentration, 20% reduction in working memory errors, reaction time gains equivalent to reversing 4 years of age-related decline, all of that in a product with zero stimulants. So think no crash, no jitters, no disrupted sleep. It's all in what we call Focus 5D from Purity Products, this delicious berry melt, so unique, so delicious that people become absolutely obsessed with it. That part I kind of genuinely didn't even expect, but you know, here we are. We want people today to give the Focus 5D a chance. It's experiential. We know after 3 decades of building products that really work, that when we find something that's new, that's innovative, and that really checks off a box because it hasn't been done, We get very excited, Jay. That's why I'm excited to do the show. We want people to give us a call, try out this special Brainberry Focus 5D formula, put it to the test. We know you're going to see the difference and that you're going to become a big fan of Focus 5D.
9: Jan, the clock's got us. 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
8: 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This product is not intended to diagnose, treat, cure, or prevent any disease.
13: Hello again, and welcome to Healthline. Thank you for tuning in. We're brought to you by Purity Products. We've got a fascinating show lined up for you today, but first, a quick few questions. Number one, is there a pill you can take that can actually help make you stronger? Number two, let's say you could get stronger. Would the extra strength make your life better? Thirdly, think about this. Are you weaker today than you were, say, 20 years ago? Well, listen, if you answered yes to any of these questions, then stay tuned. Dr. Neil Levin is joining us today to discuss a miraculous compound with hundreds of clinical studies that just may unlock the key to helping you get stronger and healthier at any age. Now, Dr. Neil Levin is a chiropractor, a nutritionist, spokesperson, and a longtime advisor for Purity Products. Dr. Levin, welcome back to the show.
14: Oh, it's great to be here with you today. And we have a very exciting topic to cover today. Today, we're talking about strength and power and how to get it back, even if you're in your 50s, 60s, 70s, 80s. So if you want to feel better, if you want to feel stronger, this is some very important information we're going to cover today.
13: Yeah, this is an exciting topic. Talk to me about this important message today. What molecule are we talking about and how it's impacting the lives of people who follow the science?
14: Right. Well, we're talking about a new supplement. It's called Everstrong, and it features an exciting molecule called creatine. Now, a lot of our listeners may have heard of creatine. I know you've used creatine.
13: Right.
14: But for those that don't know about creatine, it's mainly used in the Olympic circles, professional athletes, bodybuilders, college, high school athletes, because it does something extraordinary. And what I'm about to tell you is proven by hundreds and hundreds of human studies. So here's what creatine does for us. It helps us to get stronger, more powerful. It helps put muscle mass on the body, and it helps protect us from losing muscle tissue as we get older. We know that's a big part of aging. Not only that, great for the brain, great for memory, and it helps promote bone strength as well. So an amazing molecule that everybody needs to know about.
13: It's an amazing story. Can you share some of the science and tell us why you're calling creatine one of the best kept secrets to healthy aging?
14: Sure. What we need to understand with creatine is that it's a natural molecule to the body. It's in every single cell, tissue, organ in your system, and its job in the body is to generate and maintain strength and power. That's its reason for being, to maintain strength and power. It's in every single cell in the body. 95% of it, however, is in your muscle tissue because that's where we tend to use it the most. It powers up the muscles. It's good for strong muscle contraction, and it's important to help maintain strength and muscle contractions when you're using them over and over again. For instance, if you're working out at the gym, if you're playing sports, golf, tennis, anything like that, it keeps your muscles powered up in their high energy state so they're strong and ready for action. Now, here's the key. This is so important for those of us, say, in our 50s, 60s, 70s. You see, we had lots and lots of creatine when we were young. We had oodles of this stuff. It was coming out of our ears. We had lots of creatine. Our bodies made a lot of it. But as we get older, like everything else, we don't do that as well, so we have less creatine in our muscles. Now, the good news is that hundreds and hundreds of human studies show that when you supplement with creatine, it goes to work, it goes straight to your muscles, it's absorbed easily, it pumps up the creatine in your muscle tissue, and you get stronger, you get more powerful. Not only that, it helps support memory and brain health, and it helps support the strength of your bones.
13: You know, we were talking before the show, and you were talking about how Olympic athletes have been using creatine for years to enhance their strength and performance. Tell me more.
14: Well, this creatine is the premier sports nutrition supplement. There's no question about that. You've used it. Bodybuilders know about it. Athletes know about it. Creatine is the premier sports nutrient. So you know, back 20, 25 years ago, the Olympic athletes and their coaches, of course, they knew about it. They knew it made you bigger and stronger and faster. They knew it was natural to the body. It was supposed to be there. But they were a little bit afraid to supplement with it because they were afraid it might be considered cheating, that it might be considered too much of an edge. But back in 1998, the International Olympic Committee, they came out, they officially confirmed that, I'm quoting here, creatine can be used by athletes to enhance their performance. And now it's not just for athletes anymore,
13: right?
14: Because the studies are plainly showing that for adults, for people in their 50s, 60s, 70s, this stuff is amazing. And Purity has this incredible new formulation. We call it EverStrong because that's exactly what it does. It helps you get stronger and stay stronger with hundreds of human studies to help you. And it's the purest form of creatine money can buy. The stuff from Europe, this stuff is fantastic.
13: And we should point out that it's naturally occurring in red meat. But the problem is, in order to get the amounts that are going to benefit you, you'd have to eat large amounts of red meat.
14: You'd have to eat like 4 pounds of red meat a day.
13: Most people aren't going to do that.
14: Right, so what about vegetarians?
13: They can be creatine deficient.
14: Exactly. When I have a vegetarian that comes in here and they're energy deficient, they don't feel the way they want to feel, and I put them on EverStrong, they notice the benefits almost right away because they've been so low on it.
13: Yep.
14: So if you're a person out there that's staying away from red meat, if you're staying away from meat in general, and you have more of a vegan-style diet, this is for you. You definitely want to add that EverStrong.
13: All right, so obviously this works with athletes, but you say creatine is going mainstream. There's a lot of studies are showing that folks in their 50s, 60s, 70s, and beyond, that creatine can be a cornerstone compound to help people stay strong, stay healthy, stay sharp, stay vital, right?
14: Oh, exactly. I mean, this is the ideal muscle-enhancing, strengthening, muscle-protecting nutrient for folks as we get older, 50-plusers like you and me. But let's go to a couple of studies on seniors just to show this. We'll do one on the guys and one on the gals, okay?
13: Right.
14: First on the guys, love the title of this one. Creatine supplementation improves muscular performance in older men. Study done at several American universities. A group of men, get this, age 59 to 72. Hey, you know, we know that's not when people are known for getting stronger, right?
15: Right.
14: So this was just a one-week study. People need to understand that. That's how effective and rapidly this stuff works. It's just a one-week study. Get this. The guys on creatine, they put on 4 pounds of lean mass. That's muscle tissue for those that don't know that. It shows they built the muscles and they hydrated the muscles nicely. They increased the strength of their bench press. That's a chest press for people that don't know, by 7%. They increased the strength of the leg exercises they were doing by 15%. They could get in and out of a chair more times faster without using their arms. On top of that, they could generate more power on a stationary bike. This happened in 1 week. When I think wow. about that, yeah, it's really quite incredible.
15: All right, but what about the women out there? Did they get those kind of benefits too as well? Will it actually help women in their 50s, 60s, and 70s get stronger too?
14: Absolutely. Let's go straight to another study. Love the title on this one as well. Creatine supplementation improves muscular performance in older women, published in the European Journal of Applied Physiology. 30 women aged 58 to 71. Of course, they got either creatine or placebo. That's the way they do these things. Again, a one-week study. The women on creatine increased their bench press by almost 4 pounds. They increased their leg press by over 11 pounds, and they had better balance and agility. So 58 to 71 year old women, not only getting stronger, not only getting more powerful, getting faster with improved balance. Study after study shows that older folks that use creatine get amazing results. They get great results if they exercise. They get great results even if they don't exercise. They can lift more weight. They get faster. They get stronger. They get more powerful. Their muscles don't fatigue as fast. And get this. This is very important, especially for the ladies. You know that when women do resistance training, their bones get stronger as
15: right.
14: well, right?
15: Yeah.
14: You know, now, get this. When you resistance train with creatine, your bones tend to get stronger even faster. So an all-around win-win. Ever Strong is going to help the seniors to feel better, feel stronger, more energized, more powerful, faster, and it helps protect your bones.
15: Talk more about how unique this exclusive EverStrong formula is from Purity Products. It even has a finished product clinically studied, which showed an increase in upper body strength and power. But tell me what's in it and why you like it so much. I mean, this is more than just creatine, right?
14: Oh, absolutely. I mean, EverStrong, this is a very comprehensive formula. But I didn't want people to just feel stronger when they use creatine. You know, we're dealing with people in their 50s, 60s, 70s. I wanted people to feel more comfortable as well. So not only did I use the finest creatine money can buy, the stuff from Europe, the Pure creatine, I also added something called coffee berry extract. And coffee berry extract, a powerful antioxidant, stronger than blueberries and strawberries, helping to protect the muscles, helping to protect the brain, because we know our antioxidant systems aren't as strong as they used to be in our 20s and 30s. But I also added some vitamin D, because vitamin D, incredibly good for the muscles as well as the immune system and the bones. So this is an all-around win-win. You got your vitamin D, you got your fruit XB for your joints, you got your coffee berry extract for the antioxidant protection, and of course the finest creatine money can buy. Best of all, today it's free. Purity knows you're going to see these benefits. Hey, we're talking about strength. We're talking about power. We're talking about energy. We're talking about supporting thinking, bone health. This is a wonderful product. When you try it, you're going to love it. You're going to feel the difference, and it's fast. A week or two, you're going to feel more powerful. Purity wants you to have a free bottle. I know later in the show, you're going to give out that phone number.
15: Sure will. You know, we mentioned how great creatine works for women. Take a moment and share that story you told me before the show about the award-winning 70-year-old senior swimmer who uses EverStrong.
14: Right, right. Emma Karen, I'm looking at her picture right now. I printed it out for the show. 70 years old. This picture, she's got 6 medals around her neck. It's the 2015 National Senior Olympic Games. You know, she writes to us that she was getting a little tired during our workouts at age 70. Of course, she didn't have that same stamina, but she fortunately heard about our EverStrong formula. She started using it and almost right away was invigorated in her workouts and had more energy throughout the day. I'm quoting from her. She says, "I feel my investment in EverStrong was one of the best choices I ever made. It's always a morale booster when people think I'm 50. She looks fantastic.
15: Wow.
14: And I hear this stuff all the time. This isn't one of those vitamins, like a multivitamin, you take it, you don't really even notice the difference. This is a substance that you can use to help get some of that youthful vim and vigor back, get some of that strength back. It's wonderful.
15: You know, Purity's given away a free bottle of EverStrong, but Purity Products didn't stop there. In fact, you insisted that they also give away a free bottle of their B12 energy melts, which are great for instant energy. 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
14: Yeah, you know, when I think about creatine, when I think about EverStrong, I think about muscular energy. I think about muscular power, but it's all about energy and feeling great, feeling energized. And the next thing I think about when I think about energy is B12. When you think about energy, think B12. And the problem is for 50-plusers like you and me, we're not absorbing the B12 as well as we used to in our 60s, 70s, 80s. 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
15: 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All right, so we were so busy at the top of the show. This EverStrong formula does so much for us. We haven't even touched on the incredible brain benefits. I mean, some of these studies you sent me are absolutely incredible. As you know, I'm very into nootropics. The anti-aging community has taken a keen interest in creatine, specifically the cognitive benefits of creatine.
14: Oh, absolutely. This is one of those areas where creatine really shines. You see, what we need to understand is that your brain, even though it's only 2% of your body's weight, it utilizes 20% of your body's energy. This is a very thirsty organ for energy. And just like your muscles soak up the creatine like a sponge, because this is a naturally occurring molecule in the body, it passes right through the blood-brain barrier. Your brain neurons soak it up like a sponge, and it increases your creatine phosphate reserves in your brain. So now, in your brain, you have more readily available resources to do what? To recharge those neuronal batteries to make more energy inside the brain. So basically, what do you notice? Well, your memory is supported, and scientists have done some amazing research here. They found that people that take creatine, It supports their memory. It actually helps the brain to utilize oxygen better. It supports memory in people that are sleep deprived. It's been shown to help people add numbers quicker and for longer periods of time without mental fatigue. Get this study. Just 5 days, 5 days of 8 grams of creatine supported mental tasks in subjects that were getting rapid fire questions. Scientists were asking them math questions and science questions over and over and over, and they found the folks on creatine didn't fatigue as quickly mentally. So this is amazing stuff. It's like a turbo booster for your brain. It's like a supercharger for your muscles. It recharges all your cellular batteries, so all of your cells, tissues, and organs have more readily available energy.
15: All right, Doc, I love that Everstrong appeals to athletes and people who want to get more reps in the gym, maybe get some extra power in their workouts. But you're also saying there's a big push in the nutritional community to encourage people in their 40s, 50s, 60s, 70s, and even 80s to leverage the power of creatine to stay fit, strong, and healthy. In fact, you say creatine is going mainstream. You know, I shared the story with you before. My mom, who's in her late 70s now, she's taking creatine. She works out a couple of days a week, 3 days a week. She goes to Nautilus, does the free weights because she's got osteoporosis. She wants to maintain her muscle mass, and she wants to make her bones stronger. And as you pointed out, creatine helps to do that. And then the other 3 days during the week, she'll go and she'll swim. Now, she's not trying to get big or strong or anything like that, but even at her age, creatine has benefits.
14: Oh, yeah. And what blows me away about that story, because you told me before, is that her medical doctor recommended creatine for her. And that just goes to show how much more mainstream this is. It's called Everstrong, and it supports the muscles. It supports your power, your strength, your speed. If you're an athlete, you're certainly going to love it. But even if you're not an athlete, you notice the difference. Let's go to another study, one more review study. This out of the journal Current Aging Science, December 2013. I thought this was very cool because the researchers looked at the body of research out there on creatine in seniors without exercise. They wanted to see what happens when seniors take creatine and they don't even exercise. So I'm quoting here, creatine supplementation without associated resistance training seems to enhance muscular strength, power, and endurance, increase lean body mass. For those that don't know what that is, they're talking about muscle, and improve the functional capacity of the elderly. They go on to talk about how it supports bone health as well, and then they finish with this, creatine supplementation without training in the...
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0: Well, yesterday, my sausages from the New Braunfels Smokehouse in New Braunfels, Texas, came to the door. Applewurst, chicken apple sausages that I'm going to be heating up on my Solaire infrared grill. That thing heats up to 1,000 degrees in just 3 minutes, and then I'm going to put it down to medium heat, and on one side, I'm going to do my four sausages, and I'm going to rotate every 3 minutes to get some really nice color on these things for 12 minutes total. On the other side of my Solaire, I'm going to be doing sweet potatoes with Burger House seasoning, which is a Dallas burger chain, and I'm going to be doing Hitching Post seasoning from Santa Barbara County on some zucchini. 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
4: All right, let's talk about how you take this. 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
3: 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They're small. They're coated. They're easy to swallow. It's wonderful stuff.
4: Now, I know you're chomping at the bit to tell us a little more about the study that Purity did on the Ever Strong powder. They tested golfers, and
3: right.
4: Purity found out that not only were these golfers getting stronger and more explosive, but they were driving the golf ball, get this, 14 yards further. That's amazing.
3: I have such a big smile on my face right now. I'm remembering when the researchers came back and gave us this information. I mean, we were bouncing off the walls. This is so exciting. The researchers called this a seminal study in sports nutrition, and this is on our EverStrong formula, the product we're talking about right now, the EverStrong powder. So double-blind, placebo-controlled study, 30 golfers took the EverStrong powder for 1 month. No exercise, nothing different. Just took our EverStrong powder for 1 month. In 1 month, they were banging the golf ball 14 yards further. Not
4: wow.
3: Only that, 6% more power on the bench press, more explosive. They could lift the weight faster.
4: Hold on. Guys spend hundreds of dollars on new clubs to drive the ball further.
3: So, Trevor, you could spend $500 on a driver and
4: pick
3: up 5 yards, right? This is 14 yards. People shouldn't just ho-hum about this or yawn about this. This is amazing because, let's face it, this was a golf study, but more explosiveness, more speed, more power. This should help all sports. So if you're a tennis player, if you're a jogger, if you're any kind of an athlete, this has ramifications across the board. But again, these golfers, 1 month on this EverStrong powder we're talking about today, banging the golf ball 14 yards further. Can you imagine? You get your bottle of EverStrong, you don't tell your buddies, take it for a month, and you go out and you're banging the ball 14 yards past them. They don't know what hit them.
4: Wow. All right, we just got a few minutes left here. I want you to recap this amazing story today about creatine, what you like to call the molecule of strength. Who needs it? And what about this double free bottle offer today with the EverStrong plus the B12 energy melts?
3: You know what? My one concern

0: with this show is that literally it sounds too good to be true, right?
1: Right.
0: Like, when I tell folks about Everstrong,
1: right,
0: I'm afraid they're going to think I'm making this up. It's not possible, right? You know, I know how you feel because 6, 7, 8 years ago when I started to read about creatine, I almost couldn't believe it. I said to myself, if it's really this good with an excellent safety profile, how come everybody's not using it? But I started to use it and I noticed some incredible benefits. It's just phenomenal. And it's as simple as this. You're going to get on the Everstrong, you're going to try it, you're going to get stronger, you're going to get more powerful. You can look in the mirror and see the difference. There's hundreds and hundreds of human studies backing this up. These aren't studies with a hamster in a lab somewhere. We're talking human studies. I call this stuff muscle fertilizer. It's that great. And of course, we didn't just add the CreaPure creatine. We've discussed that. We added the Fruit XB. Remember that? Joint health. We added the coffee berry extract, that phenomenal antioxidant that's more potent than blueberries and strawberries for powerful antioxidant protection. I added the vitamin D because it's so important across the board, great for bone health, but also for seniors, vitamin D so important for muscles, especially as we get older, for strength and coordination. So this is a very comprehensive formula. Again, this would easily cost you $80, $90, $100 to replicate on your own, but today it's free. And not only that, let's not forget about the B12 energy melt, because we're talking about energy here today. And when you think energy, you think B12. B12 is critical for making red blood cells to carry oxygen to the tissues. The biotin in there is great for the hair, skin, and nails. So just make sure you're one of the first 1,000 callers. 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It never happens. 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
2: Deal or no deal? I'm Kathleen Maloney, Fox News. The president says a deal with Iran is close, but after Israel struck a Hezbollah target in Lebanon, Iranian officials say they are sending a strong response to Israel.
3: President Trump and U.S. officials say they expect a deal with Iran to be electronically signed today, which would trigger a final stage of negotiations. But the head of the Iranian parliament's National Security Committee said a strong response is coming to Israel, and Iran's joint military command said their finger remained on the trigger. Secretary of War Pete Hegseth told CBS Face the Nation, there's no trust here, only verify.
4: It'll be a throttle set by the United States through our negotiators with the military and strength as the guarantor of this. If Iran does not want to comply, then they can deal with the War Department again.
3: He said even as a deal would mean the Strait of Hormuz reopened and the U.S. blockade would be lifted, the American military posture in the region remains. Jessica Rosenthal, Fox News.
2: Preparations are underway in Switzerland and France for the G7 summit, which starts tomorrow. This coming as the U.S. and Iran may be near that agreement.
5: Ahead of the G7 summit, we still do not know exactly what time this deal between Iran and the U.S. will be signed, but we do know from the president it is scheduled to happen sometime today. And we also know now that it will happen electronically, digitally. The two sides will not be in person together in one room. The president on Truth Social saying that as soon as it's signed, that the Strait of Hormuz would open to all immediately. We are told this will be without tolls, and then the U.S. blockade will be lifted, followed by the demining of the Strait of Hormuz. Friday night, the president told supporters in a tele-rally that he has ended another war.
2: Fox's Aisha Hosni. French and Swiss authorities are implementing extensive security measures in advance of the G7 summit. 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
6: Good afternoon. You're stuck in a parade of vehicles in Hayward, southbound Nimitz at Winton. A multi-car pileup impacting both the left lane and right-hand shoulder. In Los Gatos, traffic is slammed southbound 17 from 85 to Idlewild. Up in the Santa Cruz Mountains, southbound 17 before Hebard Road, there's a conked out vehicle in the right lane. In San Francisco, eastbound 80 before 4th Street, a crash impacting the right shoulder. Altamont Pass, beware, eastbound 580 before Grand Line, a brush fire on the right-hand shoulder. In Millbrae, northbound 280 before Truesdale, a car fire put out on the right shoulder, and it's heavy driving into San Francisco on the upper deck of the Bay Bridge from the 880 overcrossing all the way across the span to 101. That's traffic. I'm Steve Smith.
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8: 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Okay, today I'm going to start with a question, so listen up. Are you in pain? Or if not you, do you know someone who is? Okay, well, we have the great fortune of having Dr. Janet McCarroll back in the studio with us today, and she's going to be talking about why pain has become an epidemic in this country and why so many people out there are suffering day after day after day needlessly. Well, Dr. Janet, it's great to have you back on the show. Great to see you again.
9: Oh, it's good to see you too, Chris. Thanks for having me back.
8: Oh, our pleasure. And for those that may not remember, Dr. Janet is an expert in alternative health and natural pain relief. She's a published author. She's dedicated the past 20 years of her professional career to educating and empowering others to be their own health advocate. She's made appearances on television programs such as Life Today with James Robison, the Christian Television Network, and Dr. a doctor. She's also been a guest on over 500 secular and Christian radio and TV shows, including The Daily Buzz and Fox affiliates all over the country. Dr. Jana also serves as a member of the American Association of Pharmaceutical Scientists, and she's also a member of the American Association of Nutritional Consultants, and she's created several health formulas now that are literally helping millions of people out there regain their health and wellness. And Dr. Janet, I want to get right into this. I mean, we're talking about pain today, and it always amazes me that, you know, we have the technology to put men on the moon and bring them back again.
9: We do.
8: And yet we can't seem to get a handle on pain relief. I mean, what's going on?
9: The last time I was here, it was estimated that 43 million Americans were dealing with pain in their bodies.
8: That's just astounding.
9: But now that number's doubled to an estimated 86 million American adults. And that's why I'm here today. I really want to talk to you about this epidemic.
8: What kind of pain are we talking about here?
9: All the itises, rheumatoid and osteoarthritis.
8: Mm-hmm.
9: We got the bursitis, the tendonitis. We have fibromyalgia, neck pain and low back pain,
8: mm-hmm.
9: hip pain, knee pain, joint pain. And of course, we have injuries, you know,
8: mm-hmm.
9: and we have the
8: mm-hmm.
9: weekend warrior type things too.
8: Mm-hmm.
9: And actually, Chris, there's over 100 different types of pain syndromes. But the real issue, Chris, is we're failing to get to the root cause of the pain.
8: What's causing this pain epidemic out there? I mean, what is going on?
9: It's just the day that we live in right now. We have more stress than ever before.
8: Yeah, exactly.
9: And that causes pain syndromes ultimately. But I can tell you that there is a real natural solution that can help you get to the root cause of that pain.
8: Mm-hmm.
9: I created my glucosamine cream to take that cream, apply it exactly to where it hurts,
8: mm-hmm.
9: rub it in. It goes in instantly. Because I wanted to give targeted relief
8: okay.
9: immediately.
8: Okay,
9: so,
8: all right.
9: If you're in pain, you want relief now.
8: Exactly. Well, how fast does your formula work?
9: Within 15 minutes.
8: Really?
9: 15 minutes. It's worked for me, my family, and hundreds of thousands of other people.
8: Now, for someone that may be interested in considering your glucosamine cream, I mean, what can it really do for you?
9: Okay, first of all, in 15 minutes, you're going to see reduced pain.
8: Okay.
9: And it's going to help your body to lower inflammation. And with the inflammation lowered, you're
8: mm-hmm.
9: going to repair and rebuild your joints. That's going to in turn restore flexibility and mobility. You'll see daily, you'll begin to regain your life. You're going to play with your children and grandchildren again. You can get on the floor and get back up off the floor. You can exercise.
8: Right.
9: You can lose weight.
8: Right.
9: You're going to get around with more ease and comfort. And sleep, very importantly, if you can start to sleep again, because I know from personal experience that if you're in pain, you can't sleep. And
8: mm-hmm.
9: that's very important
8: mm-hmm.
9: when it comes to repairing, regenerating, and reclaiming your life.
8: And people out there are using your formula and getting these benefits?
9: Absolutely. They are, Chris. I hear it every single day. As a matter of fact, I have a few emails and letters that I brought with me if you have a moment to hear a couple
8: sure,
9: of them.
8: Sure.
9: This is one from Henry from Ohio. He says, I've been suffering from rheumatoid arthritis for many, many years. I'm 77 years old.
8: Hmm.
9: I've been using Celebrex and Vioxx and other medications, but never had favorable results. I decided to order your glucosamine cream and have been very pleased with the results. I am now pain-free, for which I thank you.
8: Hmm.
9: I also have an email quickly from Florence from Hollywood who wrote, it's a miracle. I'm back to working in my yard and riding my bike thanks to you. So those are just little things that I've gotten, but there are hundreds to back those up. So there is a natural way to do this, and through the course of the show, we're going to give the listeners some real help.
8: Folks, I want to take a moment here to let you listeners know that if you want to try Dr. Janet's Extra Strength Glucosamine Pain Relief Formula, there's a special toll-free number to call. 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Okay, well, if you're just joining us, we've been talking with Dr. Janet McCarroll. She's a natural health expert. She's also an expert in dealing with pain, pain relief. But we've been talking about how pain has a devastating effect on our overall health, and now how her glucosamine cream, this is a natural solution, is a way to really get to the, the root cause.
9: That's right.
8: Of pain in the body. Before we get into that, Dr. Janet, I'm going to ask you, I know this is hard for you because this is emotional, but I think it's important for people to understand how you got to where you are today or why, what's driving
9: right.
8: you. And if you could share that
9: sure.
8: story, I'd sure
9: well,
8: appreciate it.
9: Well, it was birthed out of a lot of personal pain and pain that my husband had years ago. He had severe osteoarthritis throughout his body. At the same time, I had fibromyalgia.
8: Right.
9: So I was really on a quest to find something all natural to help him have a better quality of life and for myself as well. I mean, I had to function and raise three children during that time.
8: Mm-hmm. Well, let's talk a little bit about what's in your glucosamine cream.
9: Well, I did a lot of research on glucosamine. I knew how good it was. So I came across the fact that emu oil is a powerful natural anti-inflammatory and can carry most any ingredient right through your skin and deliver relief to your area of pain.
8: Okay.
9: So I took emu oil and glucosamine. I used boswellia, which is an Indian herb that's an anti-inflammatory.
8: Okay.
9: Bromelain, that's an enzyme known to be an anti-inflammatory.
8: Okay.
9: MSM, a natural organic sulfur, that is also just as important as glucosamine in rebuilding and repairing our joints.
8: Yeah.
9: And so I put that all together in a cream that actually has no odor. It's greaseless. It doesn't freeze the pain. It doesn't burn the pain. It doesn't irritate your skin. Goes in 15 minutes later, you have relief. And so that's why I'm here, to share what I know and share what I have.
8: Right.
9: Because it
8: right.
9: works.
8: And I have this here, by the way, folks. Glucosamine cream. It comes in a plastic dispenser that has a pump top on it.
9: It's a pump and it's metered. You'll need 1 to 2 pumps depending on the area of pain, of inflammation.
8: Right.
9: But sanitary, you know, no contamination, so you don't have to worry about it becoming rancid.
8: Okay. Now, in terms of this getting into your body then, you're talking about a couple things right here. Not only relieving the pain, but also
9: rebuilding.
8: The rebuilding part. So how does that work?
9: Once you apply the cream to that area that you're going to target, you get the inflammation to go down and the body heals itself. The body heals itself provided you give it the raw materials it needs. I'm giving you what you need for your body to take over and do the job it was meant to do, and that's heal.
8: Okay. And this is safe. You did nothing that you have to worry about
9: here? You don't
8: have
9: to worry about a thing. If you're taking drugs for pain, it won't conflict with that at all. None of these ingredients
8: do. Okay, I was
9: going to
8: ask that. Okay. So what is then a realistic expectation? If somebody calls today and wants to try your glucosamine cream, what would you tell them?
9: I would say within the first 15 minutes, you're going to notice that your pain is greatly reduced or even eliminated.
8: Okay.
9: And then over time, you're going to rebuild and repair your joints with that inflammation being taken down. That's going to restore flexibility and mobility. And sleep. I mean, if you can sleep again, that's where our bodies get all of our recuperative, regenerative ability to heal. And then with that being taken care of, all the things that you love to do, you can start doing again, traveling, exercising, so you can lose weight.
10: Right.
9: You can socialize with family and friends. You can be the life of the party.
10: Yeah. Pain really changes who you are because of all of these other things you just can't do. Or it's very difficult to deal with in terms of living a normal life.
9: That's
10: or trying to live.
9: Well,
10: a
9: you can't.
10: Life.
9: You're right. You
10: right.
9: can't live a normal life anymore.
10: Right.
9: Your life is changed forever until you get this thing taken care of. And you can.
10: Yeah. And you've got people out there that are already getting great results, right?
9: I brought some more emails and letters if you'd like to hear them.
10: Sure.
9: Okay. Let's see. Chris, here's one from Beverly from California. I would love for you to know how happy I am with your product. My feet and legs are usually in pain from being overweight and on my feet all day. At night, I can hardly get to sleep from the pain. I discovered by applying glucosamine to the painful areas, I'm able to get a good night's sleep. Thank you so much for making this possible. Here's one more, Chris, from Darlene from Pittsburgh, Pennsylvania. It's a miracle in a tube that truly does take away the pain. It works as nothing else I've ever tried. It worked quickly and eliminated all of the pain.
10: Are these kinds of responses unusual?
9: No.
10: Really?
9: They're the usual.
10: Really?
9: They're the usual. I mean, I must say that it does my heart good to hear these things because I know what it's like to suffer and I know what it's like to get relief. And every time, you know, I get one of these emails or these letters, it just confirms it. Hundreds of thousands of people have used my cream with great results.
10: That's great.
9: Mm-hmm.
10: All right, folks, I want to take a moment here to let you listeners know that if you want to try Dr. Janet's Extra Strength Glucosamine Pain Relief Formula, there's a special toll-free number to call. 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So what do you think, folks? This is pretty interesting, isn't it? Pain obviously is something that is a huge epidemic in this country. I don't think there's many of us, or any of us for that matter, that has not experienced pain from time to time, or maybe it's more serious, more chronic. And looking for a real solution here, understanding that perhaps the pharmaceutical approach is not the best approach at this point because there are so many side effects associated with these drugs out there.
9: That's right.
10: But looking at it from a natural standpoint, and Dr. Janet's glucosamine cream maybe make some sense here. I mean, this is again, putting back into your body. We do seem to discover time and time again that when you give your body what it needs, it knows what to do with it.
9: It
10: knows how to fix the problem. It's only if it doesn't get those things
9: that
10: you continue to have the problem. And again, we've been talking about Dr. Janet's glucosamine cream, and this is a number of ingredients that you put together.
9: Right.
10: And is this good for any type of pain?
9: If you have pain of any kind, it's going to make a difference. I mean, I don't care how extreme it is and how minimal it is. It's going to give you relief. Now, if it's more extreme, of course, it may take a little longer. If you can take your pain from a 10 to a 5 and on down the line with continued use, well, I'm telling you, that's very doable.
10: Yeah.
9: So this is really exciting to be able to share this with you.
10: Yeah. Again, I think one of the things that is important for people to understand, because it's very unique, this is a cream.
9: Yes.
10: This is not a supplement. Yeah.
9: No.
10: There are lots of supplements out there.
9: Uh-huh.
10: And what do you tell someone that comes into your office and says, well, Dr. Janet, you know, I've tried this, I've tried that, I've tried this, I've tried all of these things, and it did not work. So therefore, the natural approach doesn't work.
9: First of all, for glucosamine or MSM, for that matter, it takes 90 days for them to notice something, if in fact they're going to notice anything, because they may not be breaking down and absorbing and utilizing
10: if
9: you're taking it orally. And after 3 months, people give up. People in pain, they want relief and they want it now.
10: Right.
9: And that's why I developed this cream again, 15 minutes. And I am telling you, you'll notice that it's going to the good. And so I just give you a challenge, you know, try it. You have nothing to lose.
10: Okay, again, we're talking about Dr. Janet's glucosamine cream here. And Dr. Janet, I mean, somebody calls today, gets your cream, and tries it. What should they expect, realistically?
9: Within the first 15 minutes, as you use the cream, you'll notice the pain diminishes. And just as slowly as you got out of life, you'll start to see yourself come back into life, and you'll see you'll want to call people again. You'll want to talk on the phone. You know, you'll want to go see your neighbors. You'll want to go take your kids to the park. You'll want to walk your dog again.
10: Yeah.
9: You'll want to do all these things.
10: I think they're just simple things. You'll wash the car.
9: The things other people take for granted.
10: Right, right.
9: You'll be able to do.
10: Right. But on the other hand, people want to know that this is not just you saying this. They want to know that other people out there have been in their situations and have gotten results.
9: Well, I have letters and emails from people all over the country. Does my heart good, you know, to hear back. I have an email from Kay from New York. She says, I have arthritis in too many places and recently broke my right wrist. All these aches and pains are lessened within a few minutes of using the glucosamine cream. Your dispenser is easy to use and was especially appreciated when my wrist wasn't working very well. I will not be without this product. Here's one more. I've lost the pain in my knees and I can walk without any problems, climb stairs, sleep at night without pain. I'm so glad I heard about the cream. It makes me want to wake up in the morning. And that's exactly what we were just talking about.
10: That's interesting. Makes me want to wake up in the morning.
9: You see what I mean?
10: All right, folks, I do want to take a moment here to let you know that if you want to try Dr. Janet's Extra Strength Glucosamine Pain Relief Formula, there's a special toll-free number you can call right now. 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Okay, well, this has been really, really enlightening. We've been talking about pain, which unfortunately is a difficult subject for so many people. And we've been talking about Dr. Janet's glucosamine cream, which contains proven pain-fighting ingredients that not only help to reduce or even eliminate your pain, but also mm-hmm. help to rebuild. And
11: that's
10: I think
11: right.
10: that's so important. There is an opportunity here to get on a path back to ultimate health.
11: You know, with pain, you have this what if thinking. What if this isn't going to get better? Am I going to wind up in a wheelchair?
10: Yeah.
11: What do I have? Is
10: right.
11: this terminal? Is this
10: right.
11: going to take me out? What's going to happen to my family?
10: Right.
11: What's going to happen to my job? So this is what America is going through. And the stress only perpetuates the pain syndrome.
10: Mm-hmm.
11: And so I'm here to tell you that help is on its way. It's time to take charge. Be proactive. Pick up the phone and try this.
10: So your glucosamine cream is all natural.
11: All natural.
10: And you just rub this right in the area
11: Put
10: of pain.
11: Put it right where it hurts.
10: Doesn't stink.
11: No
10: doesn't,
11: smell.
10: Doesn't, and it's,
11: not,
10: and it's not
11: greasy.
10: Not greasy.
11: Won't ruin your clothes.
10: And this is safe. You don't have to worry about interactions.
11: No.
10: Nothing
11: not
10: to be
11: at
10: concerned
11: all.
10: About there. I meant to ask you, is this something that you can continue to use or should continue to use after, you know, let's say that you don't have pain anymore, but
11: keep
10: you still
11: replenishing.
10: Keep, yeah.
11: If it happened once, it can happen again.
10: Yeah.
11: So you want to keep replenishing all those building blocks that help us remain flexible.
10: Right.
11: So
10: right.
11: there you have it. It works. It works. I'm living proof. So.
10: And what should you notice when you start using it?
11: More flexibility, less pain. You'll have more mobility. You're going to sleep better.
10: Mm-hmm.
11: You're going to get back into life.
10: Mm-hmm.
11: You know, it's funny. I have people tell me the first and second day they use it. They go, you know, I have a feeling for the first time that my well-being's returning.
10: Mm-hmm.
11: I'm going to be all right.
10: Yeah. And there are literally thousands of people that have benefited already.
11: Absolutely. We know that for a fact. The letters don't stop coming in. So
10: well, can you share a few more with us?
11: Sure. Let's see. I've got some more with me here. We've got Pam from Douglasville, Georgia. She says, my finger swelled and my doctor said it was carpal tunnel syndrome. And I couldn't get any relief, so I rubbed a glucosamine cream on my fingers and hand, and the pain was instantly gone. I keep this by my bed, in my purse, and at my workstation. Thank you, Dr. Janet. And Agnes sent this letter. I knit for hours at a time. It takes all the oil from my skin, and my hands were so bad that they were cracked, bleeding, and very itchy. Plus, my hands hurt a lot, too, sometimes waking me up at night. I would use your glucosamine cream on my hands, and I'd have to tell you that it's better than any hand cream or lotions. Plus, the aching and pain have faded, and my hands have never been so smooth. Emu oil also is an incredible skin conditioner, so that's a side benefit, too.
10: Yeah.
11: So, you know, there's just all kinds of things as the testimonies keep pouring in.
10: Yeah.
11: So.
10: Well, Dr. Jana, unfortunately, we're about out of time here. Any final words of encouragement you want to leave with our listeners today?
11: Yes, absolutely, Chris. You know, pain, it can be your friend because it alerts you to take action. But pain becomes your enemy when you fail to take action. And that's what this show is all about. I want to encourage you to become proactive and go to the root cause of your pain. And I've offered you a real proven solution that's helped hundreds of thousands of people just like you across America over the past 10 years find relief. 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
10: 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And be sure to join us again next week for another great show. I'm Chris McKay. Have a great day, everybody.
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8: Hello and welcome to another edition of Discoveries in Health. I'm your host, Chris McKay, and I'm really glad you're with me today because today we're going to be talking about an issue that affects each and every one of us, and that's stress. And believe it or not, whether it's job stress, financial stress, family stress, or even the little things that we're told not to stress about, any form of stress takes a serious physical toll on your body. But don't worry, because there is something you can do about your stress. And joining me today on the phone is Dr. Michael Pincus. And Dr. Pincus is going to talk about stress and give us some great information on things that we can do to reduce or even eliminate the negative effects that daily stress has on our bodies. For those of you that may not know Dr. Pincus, he is a nationally recognized authority on natural and alternative health. He's worked with top Hollywood celebrities, professional and Olympic athletes, and he continues to be involved in the latest research into today's top health concerns. And Dr. Pincus, thanks so much for being with us today.
12: Thanks, Chris. Great to be with you.
8: So let's get right into this whole stress issue. You know, stress is such a normal part of our daily routine these days, but why should we all be concerned about it? And more specifically, what's going on in our bodies and what are the warning signs that we should be looking for?
12: Well, you know, there's two ways to look at stress. One is what we call mental stress.
8: Uh-huh.
12: And the other is how stress affects your body. As a doctor, I'm more interested in how it affects your body.
8: Sure.
12: So the way stress affects the body is this. When a person's under stress, the body transposes the stress into tension.
8: Okay.
12: And your muscles end up contracting. And everyone feels that in their upper back and neck. You feel the tightness.
8: Right.
12: As a doctor, I'm more concerned about the muscles that you don't feel, such as the muscles in the arteries.
8: Oh, okay.
12: That tighten up. And the muscles, the heart is a giant muscle.
8: Oh, right.
12: And the muscles in and around your digestive tract.
8: Mm-hmm.
12: Because these are the things that are resulting in heart disease, digestive difficulties. And I want to talk a little bit in your show today about nutrition because there are two nutrients that completely handle the body in terms of stress.
8: Okay.
12: Now, according to the research that I've been involved with, it's as simple as calcium and magnesium.
8: Calcium and magnesium.
12: Right.
8: Okay.
12: When you're deficient in calcium and magnesium, a lot of things can happen. Calcium, magnesium, for example, is needed in order to go to sleep at night. And how many people do you know they just don't sleep well? You wake up tired, your body hurts more, pretty soon it starts to wear you down, and pretty soon you get sick and you have a condition. And people are suffering from pain and osteoporosis and fibromyalgia and cramps in their legs and weird illnesses So there's something wrong with this picture, and it has to do with not how much calcium someone's taking in their diet or how many calcium supplements or how many antacids you chew. It has to do with simple absorption. Is that calcium getting absorbed into your body?
10: With calcium being something to deal with stress, isn't calcium for building bones?
13: Well, yes. Okay.
10: Yeah.
13: And it does build your teeth. But you see, 1% of the calcium actually circulates in your blood.
12: So when that 1% starts to drop, it could affect your heart, your brain, your kidneys, your organs, and your body shuts down, actually dies.
10: Wow.
13: And so 1% of the calcium always has to be in your system. And there's two sources of calcium. One is in the diet.
10: Yeah.
13: And two is from the bones themselves.
10: The body will absorb it back from the bones if it needs it?
13: That's right.
10: I see.
13: And what you just discussed right now leads to one of the major causes of a condition that's affecting 25 million Americans right now, which is called osteoporosis.
10: Right.
13: Which is a weakening of the bone.
10: Now, and that's due to the body deriving the calcium from the bones instead of from nutrition.
13: Yep.
10: Okay.
13: And so what we have to do is we have to find a way to put calcium back in the diet. Now, you think that would be really easy.
10: Sure, just drink milk.
13: Just drink milk or, you know, eat a lot of green leafy vegetables and that sort of thing. But first of all, people don't do that.
10: Right.
13: And second of all, the quality of the calcium that comes from our diet has been decreasing in the last 50 years.
10: Really?
13: Yeah, because things like pasteurization, foods are irradiated, the calcium is leached from the soils, and
12: people are taking medications that block it. So
13: the actual calcium is not being absorbed in the body.
10: Okay.
13: And then you see people taking Tums and calcium supplements, you know, they buy at the health food store or drugstore.
10: Right,
13: store.
10: Right.
13: But these calciums don't absorb in the body.
10: That's interesting.
13: For a couple of reasons. One, when you take let's say an antacid that has the calcium in it, like a Tums, first of all, calcium does not absorb in the body unless it's in an acidic environment. But see, what happens when you take a Tums? It's an antacid.
10: Oh, okay.
13: So even if you're getting calcium in the antacid itself, it's not being absorbed.
10: I see, because it has to be in an acid environment for it to be absorbed.
13: Exactly.
10: Okay.
13: Now, we have a product called the CalMax formula.
12: My CalMax formula is natural,
13: and the difference is that
12: it's a powder. And what happens is you put in hot water, and you mix it up, and you drink it down. So it's in a liquid instead of a pill,
13: and it absorbs into your system.
10: Wow. So that solves that problem then.
13: Well, yeah, because when calcium and magnesium are in a liquid state, it absorbs 10 times better than in any other state.
10: Wow. That's great. Matter of fact, yes, I'm reading the can right now. It says a fast-absorbing calcium and magnesium beverage powder.
12: Well, it comes down to absorption. One of the ways to tell if you're not absorbing calcium is take a look at what drugs you're taking. Are you on high blood pressure medication? Do you need something for your kidneys? Are you on pain medications? Do you need sleeping pills? If the calcium and especially the magnesium is being absorbed, you're not going to suffer from all these things. My CalMax formula does absorb incredibly in the body. The thing is that when you take my CalMax formula, but not like, well, will I feel better? I have thousands of people writing me and say, Dr. Pincus, I can't believe it. 30 minutes after I took the CalMax, the pain in my wrist went away, or I was able to sleep for the first time in years. I mean, this is really amazing.
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10: 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If you're just joining us, I've got Dr. Michael Pincus on the phone today, and we're talking about something that we're all too familiar with these days, and that's stress. And we're finding out about the damage that everyday stress can do to our bodies, the warning signs that we should be aware of, and what we can do to alleviate and even eliminate the effects of stress. And Dr. Pincus, you were talking earlier about calcium and magnesium and how we need these nutrients in our bodies to fight the effects of stress, and how your CalMax formula can help us in this battle against stress. I'd like to talk for a minute about how the magnesium factors in. I mean, I'm starting to understand about the calcium, but what does magnesium do?
13: Well, we're talking about stress, and we're talking about stress affects the body. And first of all, in order to function at all, your body needs magnesium. It's probably, of all the vitamins I could list, magnesium is probably the most important vitamin on the planet right now.
10: I've not heard a whole lot about magnesium. I mean, why is magnesium so important?
13: There's over 325 biochemical reactions that magnesium is involved with. It's almost like a hormone.
10: Wow.
13: And, for example, with low levels of magnesium, your heart won't beat.
10: Ooh.
13: Very important factor in life.
10: Yeah, right? Yeah, I would say so.
13: Yeah, in fact, let me just read a list of some of the conditions associated with magnesium deficiencies.
10: Okay.
13: You have attention deficit disorder, Alzheimer's, anxiety, asthma, autism, chronic fatigue syndrome, congestive heart disease, constipation, diabetes, fibromyalgia, high blood pressure, insomnia, migraine headaches, multiple sclerosis, muscle cramps, Parkinson's, osteoporosis, and the list just goes on and on and on.
10: And this is associated with a lack of magnesium in the body?
13: Simply a lack of magnesium.
10: Holy cow.
13: So it's nothing to really mess around with. Now what happens is that you need the magnesium in your body in order for the calcium to be absorbed.
10: Oh, so it's a necessary thing in order to get the first component, which is calcium.
13: That's right. They work in combination with each other. Now, there's many more practical applications of this CalMax formula.
10: Mm-hmm.
13: First of all, like I said, you drink it, so it gets into your system.
10: Okay.
13: And one of the first things we use it for in our clinic is for people who are under a lot of stress and they can't sleep well at night. It works better than anything I've ever seen for people that have trouble sleeping.
10: Really?
13: Because it relaxes your body, and you actually feel the relaxation after you drink a cup of the CalMax formula.
10: Hmm. Interesting.
13: Now, the other thing that it's really, really good for are people who are in pain.
10: Okay.
13: And I have a whole bunch of stories to tell you and case studies of people actually taking the CalMax formula and getting rid of pain. And this is including arthritic-type pain, fibromyalgia, which is a form of arthritis, back pain, muscle spasms, migraine headaches. There's a whole category of areas I'd like to discuss with you.
10: Wow, that's fantastic. Some of those things that you've named seem to be age-related or things that we experience as we grow older. Is there a link there?
13: Yeah, there's a vicious circle that I'd like to discuss. What happens is that when a person has a magnesium deficiency, specifically mm-hmm. magnesium, they don't absorb their foods well. And so they go into what we call malabsorption syndrome.
10: Okay.
13: Which millions and millions of Americans have. And it's not like you feel sick or, you know, this or that. You might be over time just starting to feel more tired and tired and tired.
10: Mm-hmm.
13: And that's just a real gradual overtime type of thing. And a lot of people justify that they're getting old and they just need more rest or whatever.
10: Right. That's what I would think.
13: Now, what happens is that when you get less absorption, you actually increase the deficiency in your system of magnesium.
10: Wow.
13: And that starts to take the calcium out of the bones. You start getting bone loss. You start getting muscle loss because it also reduces the muscle mass. And pretty soon, before you know it, you are feeling old.
10: Yeah.
13: And your body's actually starting to manifest it.
10: Wow. All due to a simple lack of these nutrients.
13: Calcium, magnesium. Now, let me tell you, and it is simple. The problem in being a doctor and a researcher is how do you get this into the system? The formula that we have, the CalMax formula, is so fantastic because it's in a powdered form. You take hot water and you put it in a cup, take a teaspoon of this powder and mix it in.
10: Yeah.
13: And you drink this cup down.
10: That's great. Well,
13: the absorption rate is really incredible because it actually goes right into your bloodstream.
10: All right, and this is probably a good time. 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And folks, this book is packed with vital information about why your calcium needs change with age. Calcium's role in cardiovascular health, osteoporosis, diabetes, depression, fatigue. 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
13: And don't forget, Chris, I'm going to give away an extra free bottle of my CalMax formula to the first 100 callers, so it's really important for your listeners to pick up the phone and take advantage of that.
10: Well, thank you for doing that, Dr. Pincus. 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Well, if you're just joining us, I've got Dr. Michael Pincus on the phone today, and he's telling us about stress and how important it is to ensure that you've got the proper nutrients in your system, specifically calcium and magnesium, and how much of an impact that has on our overall health. So I guess one of the things that people should really be aware of is, because this isn't an instant thing that triggers you to say, oh, I'm sick, but, you know, instead happens gradually over time, it's very possible that people might not even be aware that there is a deficiency of calcium and magnesium in their body.
13: Well, that's the thing, is that deficiencies are not like, a water main breaking where you have a real noticeable thing. Deficiencies
10: right.
13: are little drips, little leaks here and there. And so what we have is a cumulative effect where a person starts to go downhill just a little bit at a time.
10: Yeah.
13: To the point where they don't realize how bad they've actually gotten before it's too late.
10: Hmm. Dr. Pincus, you had mentioned insomnia. We talked about that a little bit. What about back pain?
13: Calcium, magnesium is excellent for back pain because the calcium goes into the muscles.
10: Mm-hmm.
13: The magnesium actually helps the transmitters in the nerve. And when you take this CalMax formula, many times it will calm your back pain.
10: Wow.
13: I know I a couple years ago, I herniated a disc in my back.
10: Mm-hmm.
13: And I was trying everything, and I took out the CalMax formula. and I drank it, and I couldn't believe the difference. Within about a half hour, I was functional again.
10: Hmm.
13: Now, it wasn't completely gone, but I drank it over a 10-day period,
10: yeah.
13: And it completely alleviated the problem.
10: Now, what about heart disease?
13: Well, heart disease is something you have to watch out for, both dietarily and going down the genetic line.
10: Yeah.
13: And if anyone has any history of heart disease or you've even had bypass surgery, you should be on this CalMax formula. And I can't say that without enough emphasis, because it's something that will completely give you a new lease on life.
10: Isn't that amazing? We had talked about arthritis. What about joint pain?
13: Well, the arthritic joints really respond to this. And I recently gave a can of this to a lady who was suffering from fibromyalgia, where she was having pain in just about every joint in her body.
10: Mm-hmm.
13: It could be in her knee, it could be in her neck, it could be in her elbow. And I gave it to her 1 week, and I saw her the next week, and I swear, Chris, I did not recognize her.
10: Really?
13: Just as a lady that was 64 years old, and the first time I saw her, she looked like she was 84 years old, and the week later, she was bright, she had a beautiful smile, her eyes were gleaming, and I honestly had to ask my wife who this lady was, and sure enough, she was the one who took a week of the formula, the CalMax formula, and she said she got a really good week of sleep for the first time in years.
10: Wow.
13: And that her pain was much better, and she ordered 3 more cans for me.
10: Wow.
13: She was giving it out to her friends.
10: That's amazing.
13: And when I use this with the professional athletes, I'm a doctor for the U.S. Olympic team, and I had a number of athletes using this before their events so they could sleep well, and they'd wake up and their muscles were in real relaxed shape.
10: Wow. You really wouldn't think that such a small component of your normal diet can make such a profound impact over the way that you feel.
13: Well, see, what's happened, Chris, is that in the last 50 years, the American diet has greatly changed, and the nutrition has greatly changed.
10: Mm-hmm.
13: And add to that the medications. Many people are on blood pressure medications or anti-anxiety drugs or heart medications. And
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2: 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If you just tuned in, we're talking with Dr. Michael Pincus about stress and the negative effects that everyday stress has on your body, whether it's job stress, financial stress, family stress. Any form of stress takes a serious physical toll on your body. And Dr. Pincus, you were talking about how your CalMax formula can help us in this battle against stress. And I guess this is something everyone should be aware of, whether you're 24 or 94.
3: Well, I've used it for many, many years as a younger person, and now as I'm aging as well, I use this, and it definitely helps me sleep better.
2: Mm-hmm.
3: It helps control the stress of the workaday world, and many people will just be amazed how this actually works.
4: Because our formula has a chemical reaction that occurs before you actually ingest it.
2: Mm-hmm.
4: CalMax is pre-dissolved. It doesn't get lodged in your system. And so what happens is that when people drink the CalMax, it's like an infusion into your body. It's like, whoa, it's like decompressing. And so people who are in pain, they take the CalMax, the calcium and magnesium gets into the muscles, and it starts to relax it.
2: Dr. Pincus, you talked earlier about how stress affects your energy, and I'd like you to elaborate a little bit more on that subject, if you would. I mean, does stress really affect our energy levels?
4: Good question. Because energy is like the biggest thing right now, like people, chronic fatigue syndrome, PMS, and fibromyalgia, it's like wiping people out. And that's the key to low energy, is a lot of it's caused by pain, feeling old, your joints don't move well. This kind of wipes you out. It drains your energy. And then you get tired and you go to sleep. Guess what? You don't sleep. Now, I'm telling you, like, common scenarios due to a lack of calcium and magnesium in your system. When you have the CalMax, and the first thing that happens, you take it 20 minutes before you go to bed,
2: mm-hmm.
4: you get a good night's sleep, and you wake up feeling refreshed, and your energy comes back.
2: Is CalMax safe? I mean, you're telling us how powerful CalMax is, and I'm just wondering if you

0: you can ever take too much, or if it's safe to take if you're already on any supplements or medications.
1: Calmax has never, ever been shown to interact poorly with any medication. Okay, it's 100% natural, it's safe. And, you know, our formula doesn't contain sugar, which is in a lot of calcium products, wheat, soy, gluten, lactose, or anything that people are trying to avoid. Calmax doesn't have any of that. But you see, the point is that if you're a person who's a diabetic, you're on high blood pressure, you've had bypass surgery, guess what? You are deficient. You are deficient in the calcium and magnesium.
0: Dr. Pincus, unfortunately, we're about out of time. Any parting thoughts? I mean, who can really benefit from this?
1: Well, I wish we had more time, because this product, I'll tell you, if you're over the age of 35, mm-hmm. you should definitely be taking the CalMax formula just daily on a preventative basis.
0: Yeah.
1: But if you're someone who's more of a senior citizen, or if you're someone who can't sleep well, or you're experiencing a lot of muscle cramps, a lot of aching in your body, this is an absolute. It's so simple, but it controls most every function in your whole body. If you're someone that's been diagnosed with a condition, you've been on blood pressure medications, all these things, CalMax is so unique. It's something that I urge you to try, because CalMax can help you.
0: Well, Dr. Pincus, I think that's great advice, and I want to thank you again for taking time out of your busy schedule to be with us today.
1: Thank you for having me on your show.
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4: Don't blow it up. I'm Carmen Roberts, Fox News. That's President Trump's demand of Israel and Iran after new strikes between the IDF and Hezbollah threaten to tear up what President Trump says is an imminent deal with Iran. Fox's Trey Yingst has more from Tel Aviv.
5: President Trump told me he asked Netanyahu, "What the F are you doing?" He told the Israelis not to conduct more strikes against Lebanon at risk of derailing the progress on the diplomatic front toward a broader agreement with the Iranian regime. Again, the president is optimistic. He said says he will ask Iran not to launch missiles at Israel in response to those strikes earlier today. But the question is if the Iranians will retaliate and what that would do to these ongoing efforts to reach a broader agreement between the United States and Iran.
4: And President Trump told Fox News the U.S. and Iran would sign a deal by this afternoon. Once that memorandum of understanding is inked, the Strait of Hormuz would immediately reopen. A plane crashed this morning at the airport in Butler, Missouri, killing the pilot and the 12 people on board.
6: We want to be very clear. This is not a commercial airliner that has crashed. It's a local airplane that took off from our local airport. It's been here. It's not something that travels. It's not a commercial airline.
4: Bates County Sheriff Chad Anderson says the plane was carrying skydivers.
6: We're still trying to identify family and make notifications, and so we're going to be respectful of that.
4: No word on what caused the crash. The FAA and NTSB will work to determine that. Butler's about 65 miles south of Kansas City. And in Brazil, two helicopters collided over Rio de Janeiro this morning, leaving six dead. President Trump endorses close ally Congressman Mike Collins in Georgia's Republican Senate primary, igniting a high-profile clash with Governor Brian Kemp. 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
4: President Trump plans to leave tomorrow for the G7 summit in Europe. Preparations are underway in Switzerland and France, and that summit starts tomorrow. French and Swiss authorities are implementing extensive security measures in advance of world leaders arriving as the U.S. and Iran near an agreement.
18: Ahead of the G7 summit, we still do not know exactly what time this deal between Iran and the U.S. will be signed, but we do know from the president it is scheduled to happen sometime today. And we also know now that it will happen electronically, digitally. The two sides will not be in person together in one room. The president on Social, saying that as soon as it's signed, that the Strait of Hormuz would open to all immediately. We are told this will be without tolls, and then the U.S. blockade will be lifted, followed by the demining of the Strait of Hormuz. Friday night, the president told supporters in a tele-rally that he has ended another war.
4: Fox's Aisha Hosni reporting. Meantime, Swiss voters rejected a proposal today to cap the country's population at 10 million, defeating a measure pushed by the right wing that critics called a Swiss Brexit. The number of people living in Switzerland has soared nearly one quarter over the past generation, with foreigners now making up nearly one third of the population. And the New York Knicks came back from a 16-point deficit to take game 5 of the NBA Finals and claim the championship versus the San Antonio Spurs. And it's the first for the Knicks since 1973. Mayor of New York, Zoran Mamdani, celebrating the win today.
19: We've been waiting for this for our entire lives, 53 years. And for us to be here at this moment, we just can't say thank you enough to this team.
4: The city will hold a celebratory parade on Thursday. I'm Carmen Roberts, and this is Fox News.
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21: All right. Welcome to the show, everybody. I'm your host, James Burbidge, but everybody calls me Jimmy. every day I'm out here kicking in the doors on Wall Street, fighting to free your dollars. And today, folks, I brought a battering ram. 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Again, 800-299-4900. A real person picks up. Could be me, could be one of my people, but somebody picks up right now.
10: The
21: we've got a big show
10: John
21: today.
10: Hannity
21: maybe
10: is
21: the biggest
10: on
21: one
10: now.
21: We've done so far. So let's get right into it. Listen to this. Over the last year, gold is up about 40%. 40%. Got gold? Now, I hear somebody ask, so Jimmy, did we miss the boat? Gold already ran. Why bother now? Fair question. Follow
12: so
21: me
12: I
21: here.
12: Feel like, you know, we're kind of
21: Goldman Sachs,
12: the thing we've been through.
21: The most conservative house on Wall Street,
12: years.
21: Says gold
12: it's
21: hits
12: $5,400
21: an ounce by the end of this year from where it sits right now.
13: Your shoes look very
21: That's
13: nice
21: about
13: today,
21: 20% higher in 6 months.
14: Down here?
21: JP Morgan,
14: are you guys kidding me?
21: They say
14: I mean, is this the Foreign Affairs Committee or is this like a circus? What is this?
21: And that's about 40% higher than today. And that's in the exact same 6 months. UBS says 6,200. Deutsche Bank, 6,000. Every single one of them pointing up. And folks, these banks don't agree on anything. The weather, lunch, on this, they agree.
16: All right, thanks, Scott.
21: So let me ask
16: hour
21: you.
16: Two, Sean Hannity Show,
21: if the most conservative
16: Sean,
21: bank
16: number, you
21: on
16: be
21: Wall Street says
16: the
21: you've
16: program.
21: Got 20%
16: in a minute, we're going to be joined by
21: still
16: my
21: in
16: great
21: front
16: senator
21: of you.
16: From the free state of
21: and
16: Florida,
21: and the aggressive
16: Rick
21: one
16: Scott.
21: Says 40.
16: Now, Florida over the years,
21: tell me,
16: you go back to 2000.
21: How exactly
16: had issues
21: did you miss the boat?
16: Voting. And
21: you
16: all
21: didn't.
16: I can tell you is they
21: the
16: have
21: boat
16: resolved
21: is still at the
16: every
21: dock.
16: Issue. And
21: the engine
16: it has
21: is running.
16: Such
21: and the biggest
16: in
21: banks
16: the
21: in the world are standing
16: on election
21: it,
16: night,
21: waving
16: you,
21: you
16: know
21: all
16: within 2 hours, 90% of the vote. You'll probably
21: now,
16: know the
21: here's what I'm
16: going to
21: do for you in this
16: and
21: hour.
16: It, they have,
21: and I want you to hold me to it.
16: The process.
21: By
16: and
21: the
16: they
21: end
16: of
21: this show, you will
16: and
21: know exactly why
16: Democrats,
21: both
16: all
21: of these things are happening.
16: You know,
21: not a guess,
16: rules and regulations
21: not a maybe,
16: are
21: the
16: this
21: reason.
16: Is absolute madness.
21: And if you already
16: like
21: have a clue
16: to live
21: where
16: in
21: this
16: the
21: is
16: Stone
21: headed,
16: Age,
21: don't wait for
16: there
21: me.
16: Is
21: pick
16: no
21: up the phone right now.
16: For any
21: 800
16: state not to adopt
21: 299
16: integrity
21: 4900
16: so that people can have confidence in the results of our elections.
21: 299
16: which is no reason at all. If you go back to 2024, 75%
21: and
16: of
21: you
16: the
21: want
16: vote
21: to move a portion of your retirement
16: election,
21: out of the system. And into physical gold
16: within 3 hours.
21: You actually own
16: every single state except
21: all right.
16: Gavin Newsom's.
21: Let's start pulling back the curtain on Wall Street's dark secret.
16: Had counted more than 75% of the vote after 2 days.
21: Grab one of your statements.
16: California
21: brokerage 401k
16: to get to that number.
21: Doesn't matter which.
16: California got to 90% of the vote
21: the
16: after about 11
21: There's
16: days.
21: A list of assets.
16: There is no
21: stocks,
16: excuse for any
21: bonds,
16: of this.
21: Index funds
16: none at all.
21: ETFs
16: whatsoever.
21: And a value at
16: and,
21: the bottom.
16: You know, now we're on the precipice.
21: Looks like you
16: where
21: own all these
16: like,
21: assets, doesn't
16: like
21: it?
16: Spencer Pratt had a very solid lead.
21: You do not
16: to be
21: own
16: one of the
21: them.
16: Top two finishers.
21: That statement
16: to make
21: is
16: a
21: not a deed.
16: Now LA
21: it's
16: will
21: a
16: be guaranteed
21: window.
16: To have a radical
21: a window
16: leftist mayor.
21: You look through at an asset
16: and
21: that belongs legally
16: about
21: to someone.
16: What voter integrity
21: and here's
16: issues
21: the news.
16: Exist there except
21: it's someone
16: this
21: else.
16: Is no way to run
21: you
16: an election.
21: You gave up. Owning
16: Democrats
21: your savings
16: don't want
21: the day
16: integrity
21: you decided
16: in the
21: to save an
16: and
21: assets
16: when you don't have integrity
21: that are
16: in the system
21: by the Wall
16: it
21: Street
16: causes
21: system.
16: People to doubt.
21: According
16: they are
21: to our
16: responsible
21: laws,
16: for doubt
21: what you actually have
16: minds,
21: is just a claim.
16: And people won't
21: and
16: have
21: access
16: confidence
21: to these
16: in
21: funds.
16: The results.
21: You
16: and
21: have
16: they're
21: access
16: get
21: that someone
16: and
21: else
16: right
21: can
16: to
21: limit.
16: Anyway, my
21: freeze
16: great Senator Rick Scott of Florida is with me.
21: Without asking
16: is
21: you.
16: There any
21: and if there's a problem,
16: reason,
21: the law says those assets can be taken by Wall Street.
16: I suspect that there might be nefarious
21: that's written
16: intentions
21: into the
16: in
21: law.
16: Play that they would not
21: and
16: want
21: folks,
16: to adopt
21: in past crashes,
16: issues.
21: People learn that,
22: the people that
21: can
22: are in office,
21: be taken becomes are
22: I mean,
21: taken.
22: The
21: hard way.
22: You know, you
21: here's
22: American
21: a name for this.
22: Vote.
21: I call it the ownership
22: vote.
21: Illusion.
22: It's over 80% of Americans
21: you believe
22: it.
21: You own it
22: Democrats
21: because
22: want.
21: You can see your savings through a window.
22: You know who doesn't want it?
21: But seeing is not owning.
22: That's the only group that doesn't want
21: I know it
22: because
21: sounds
22: because
21: like something
22: what?
21: A gold guy on the radio
22: ideas.
21: Would
22: they
21: say,
22: can't get
21: right?
22: Reelected.
21: So right? Don't take fraud. My word for it.
22: You look at what's going on
21: this
22: with
21: February.
22: Spencer,
21: Fox News ran a detailed article, and this was its headline that summarized the article. I'm going to read it to you word for word because our compliance attorney forced me to do it. You ready?
22: Do you feel comfortable?
21: Wall Street could seize your retirement savings in the next financial crash, and it's perfectly legal.
22: Are they made sure there's no ballots coming in after election night?
21: Let that sit in for just a second.
22: By like 50,000 votes, so we
21: let's make this real.
22: 50,000 more votes.
21: Scan all the accounts you have.
22: That's happening, but
21: bank accounts, brokerage accounts. Retirement accounts,
16: so well, no, they,
21: like
16: mean,
21: a 401k,
16: it lends itself
21: IRA,
16: to trusting the
21: TSP,
16: that's
21: 403b, 457,
16: no reasonable
21: annuity,
16: person is going
21: pension
16: to
21: plan,
16: trust this system,
21: CDs,
16: or believe there's integrity.
21: The
16: and
21: window to look
16: election,
21: into each account,
16: you know,
21: is open.
16: Democrat or Republican, both
21: but how much of your life's work
16: about, quote,
21: do you actually
16: stolen
21: own?
16: Elections. So,
21: for most folks listening right now,
16: the
21: honest answer is
16: to prevent
21: none
16: people
21: of
16: from having questions in
21: every
16: my mind
21: single
16: is
21: dollar
16: integrity.
21: Lives behind
16: in place.
21: Somebody
16: Democrats
21: else's window.
16: Steadfastly refuse.
21: I'll tell you what I did with my own money.
22: I mean, you have to be
21: a portion of it sits in physical gold in my own name, not a window.
22: And
21: the day it arrived was
22: observers.
21: A day I felt physically
22: content.
21: Something in my
22: be
21: shoulders just let go.
22: I mean, we ought to have cameras.
21: Because for the
22: we
21: first
22: to,
21: time,
22: sure
21: part of what I worked for
22: right?
21: didn't need so, anybody's
22: you know,
21: permission
22: I was,
21: to be mine.
22: I was, with a grandson yesterday.
21: That's what gold is in this story, folks. Gold is the exact opposite
22: driving,
21: of the ownership illusion.
22: With you comfortable.
21: Physical
22: you
21: gold
22: you
21: in your name
22: right?
21: is actual possession. Actual control.
22: With this stuff.
21: Actual
22: so
21: ownership.
22: Knows, and there's no
21: like
22: chance.
21: A home you own free
22: you know
21: and clear.
22: Your
21: no landlord can evict you.
22: By mail,
21: no official looking account statement can
22: well,
21: hide what's yours.
22: You, ought to just be so
21: you hold it.
22: You ought to make sure, are those
21: it's yours.
22: Match?
21: Period.
22: And if you're not going to check signatures,
21: and before this hour's out, I'm going to show you that central banks have already figured this out.
16: Are
21: and
16: on
21: what
16: a
21: they're
16: video
21: doing
16: camera,
21: about it
16: put in
21: quietly,
16: a locked
21: every
16: room
21: single
16: that can
21: day
16: be monitored by the
21: is
16: public
21: the
16: 24
21: why
16: hours
21: behind
16: and they
21: gold's
16: go
21: 40%
16: online and see if anybody's in
21: year.
16: That room
21: before the break,
16: with those ballots. Would
21: jot
16: that
21: this
16: not
21: down.
16: Add integrity and confidence?
21: 800-299-4900.
22: 800-299-4900.
16: Oh, they just send
21: you
16: them out
21: call that
16: California.
21: Number. You say
16: know,
21: one
16: this,
21: sentence.
16: This is amazing to me.
21: Jimmy sent
16: because
21: me.
16: Because if you listen to
21: and
16: Democrats,
21: I want to move
16: putting,
21: a portion of my retirement
16: of
21: savings
16: their hope in
21: into
16: Newsom.
21: Physical gold.
16: Gavin Newsom
21: that's the
16: has
21: whole
16: been
21: sentence.
16: Utterly silent
21: a real person picks
16: most
21: up
16: of this.
21: Right now
16: doesn't
21: and takes
16: care.
21: It from there.
16: He's
21: tax-free,
16: an absentee governor.
21: Penalty
16: you know
21: free.
16: What it takes
21: in
16: to be
21: days,
16: a governor. You were governor of this state
21: months.
16: For 8 years. You did a great
21: can't
16: job.
21: Call this second.
16: That's when you and I really
21: go
16: became friends because you were always up in New York coaching business out of New York.
21: 30
16: and I got
21: seconds.
16: To see you all the time.
21: Fill it
16: and
21: out.
16: Became very good
21: somebody
16: friends.
21: Calls you right back.
16: And what's amazing
21: when we come back,
16: is
21: he, the company that
16: you
21: owns
16: know,
21: your
16: predictable
21: stock.
16: Predictable wildfires.
21: You've never heard its name.
16: Santa Ana winds.
21: It's sitting on
16: they
21: more than $100 trillion.
16: They don't have hydrants with water. They don't have a reservoir with water.
21: I'm not making this up.
16: Burn to the ground.
21: Literally,
16: a year and a half later, nobody can get a building.
21: Render.
16: And he doesn't talk about it.
21: 800-299-4900.
16: Highest home rate, highest income tax.
21: We'll be right
16: highest
21: back.
16: Sales tax, hang highest time. Gas tax. And he's a world
21: I'm
16: traveler,
21: your host,
16: Trump stalker,
21: James Burbage,
16: Hannity stalker.
21: Jimmy.
16: Author,
21: the number,
16: you know,
21: 800-299-4900.
16: He does nothing.
21: Again,
16: and this is what they want for the next president, the Democrats.
21: 4900.
22: They're telling you who they are.
21: A real person picks up
22: I mean,
21: right now.
22: There's no competency.
21: Before the break,
22: right?
21: I put two numbers on the table.
22: He
21: gold
22: so incompetent.
21: Up about 40% in a year.
22: Have to move.
21: And Wall Street's own banks calling for 20-40% more on top of
22: it
21: by the end of this year.
22: He didn't care.
21: And I promise to explain why this is happening. The first part of the explanation is an ownership illusion.
22: And he wants to be
21: you think that you
22: so
21: own your retirement savings.
22: That doesn't care about anything
21: you
22: other
21: don't.
22: Than his election.
21: Period.
22: That's exactly what Gavin
21: big
22: Newsom
21: claim,
22: is.
21: Right? Time to prove it.
16: It really is awful.
21: This is the part that
16: I've got to
21: nobody
16: move on to other
21: ever
16: issues
21: told you.
16: Because you're up to a lot of good
21: let's
16: stuff
21: say
16: that I think people need
21: you
16: to
21: buy
16: aware,
21: one share
16: of
21: Apple
16: you've taken
21: through
16: on
21: your
16: the
21: broker
16: issue of
21: or inside your 401k.
16: Anti-Semitism
21: next
16: in this
21: morning,
16: country.
21: There it is on
16: and
21: your statement.
16: It,
21: one
16: I'm glad
21: share.
16: You are. You're speaking
21: your
16: out
21: name
16: against
21: is on
16: anti-Semitism.
21: The
16: we're seeing
21: simple,
16: it now
21: right?
16: all over
21: here's what
16: worldwide.
21: Actually
16: it's
21: happened.
16: Rising. It's rising in the halls of Congress. It's rising on the airwaves.
21: And gets that share.
16: And I really don't understand what Americans expect after decades of nonstop rocket barrage, a title for the equivalent of 40,000 Americans in a day when you extrapolate population out.
1: The beneficial
16: and
1: owner.
16: And they rape and they torture and they
1: you know how your life insurance has a beneficiary?
16: If in fact we were hit.
1: They benefit from the policy, but they don't own it or control it. Same flavor when it comes to your relationship to your savings.
22: I mean, they're just, it's unbelievable.
1: Like employee of the month, folks. Nice title. No keys. Remember that phrase.
22: Supported by
1: we're coming back to it.
22: But
1: here's the kicker.
22: Give a concert there, one of the
1: on Apple's actual books,
22: in the country,
1: the official shareholder register, the deed, the real list that matters, the registered owner of that share is not you.
22: Is allowing this to happen.
1: It's not even your broker.
22: One, I don't
1: get that. It is a company called Seed and Company.
22: They're not just picking on Jews. These people hate
1: nobody
22: Judeo
1: heard of them.
22: Christian values.
1: And yet,
22: they might
1: on the books,
22: the Jews, they hate the
1: Seed and Company
22: connect.
1: Is
22: so
1: the registered owner
22: say,
1: of most
22: enough.
1: Of the publicly traded stock in the United States of America.
16: I mean, that's the whole thing about
1: and folks,
16: every single person.
1: I want you
16: and
1: to
16: I hear
1: look
16: a lot of lying and I hear a lot of misinformation.
1: Look it up tonight.
16: From both people in Congress, elected officials, and I hear from the punditry class.
1: Because I did.
16: That
1: and I about fell out of my chair.
16: Award. This is Donald
1: Seed
16: Trump, and this and
1: is a real
16: Trump
1: word in the dictionary.
16: The press, which I love this weekend.
1: It
16: actually,
1: means
16: myself.
1: To give up,
16: and
1: to surrender.
16: He's doing this for BB. He's doing this for
1: the company
16: Israel. He's
1: holding
16: doing this
1: the
16: for
1: deed
16: Fox News.
1: Of America's
16: no,
1: stocks.
16: No, he's not.
1: His name
16: every
1: surrender
16: person that I know
1: and company
16: that reads the
1: you cannot make this up
16: said
1: because Wall Street
16: days, they can
1: made
16: have
1: it
16: up to 11
1: and
16: bombs
1: those banksters
16: if they get a hold of
1: have
16: that
1: a sick
16: dust.
1: Sense of
16: and
1: humor
16: the president decided it
1: now,
16: was in our
1: might be saying,
16: best national
1: Jimmy,
16: security
1: come on.
16: Interest
1: that sounds like a
16: not
1: conspiracy theory
16: to allow that to happen.
1: I get it. So let's check out the SEC,
22: if they got the weapon,
1: the Securities Exchange Commission.
22: You won't have
1: the government's own market regulator.
22: 47 years says they're going
1: on
22: to
1: the SEC's
22: Americans
1: own website, there's an investor bulletin,
22: Palm Beach?
1: Plain English.
22: No.
1: And it tells you exactly what I just told you about Seed and Company as the owner of your stocks and you being the beneficial owner.
22: I'm proud
1: the beneficial owner,
22: thank you for
1: that's the government describing the
16: you know,
1: system
16: and he's
1: it
16: fighting,
1: regulates.
16: And he's getting Republicans on a lot of issues.
1: And the law
16: to
1: has
16: look,
1: a
16: I
1: name
16: wish we
1: for that thing you actually
16: he
1: hold
16: gotten
1: in your
16: through,
1: account.
16: And maybe you can shed
1: and
16: some light on the
1: stock.
16: Issue of
1: it's
16: the
1: called
16: back,
1: a security entitlement.
22: Well,
1: a claim
22: I mean,
1: on
22: got,
1: the stock,
22: we have to
1: a ticket,
22: we have to,
1: a window,
22: no, we have to
1: an illusion
22: here,
1: of
22: we
1: ownership.
22: To, in my opinion, we have to get rid of
1: the depository
22: filibuster.
1: Behind
22: I mean, the
1: Seed
22: the
1: holds
22: use this
1: and services more than $100
22: power,
1: trillion
22: right?
1: in securities Americans think they own.
22: But they don't go along with
1: the entire federal
22: logical.
1: Budget
22: just,
1: is about $7 trillion.
22: But
1: an
22: so
1: outfit called Seed,
22: we had Republicans
1: you have
22: against
1: never
22: it.
1: Heard of,
22: then Mike
1: is
22: Lee
1: sitting
22: put up,
1: on
22: a bill just to say, okay, we'll
1: budgets,
22: do something in this reconciliation package that we
1: everybody
22: can get
1: stuff,
22: incentivized
1: yours included.
22: States to do the right
1: now,
22: thing.
1: Now, connected to that Fox News headline I read to you
22: all
1: earlier,
22: the Democrats, of course, vote against it,
1: Wall Street could seize your retirement savings in the next financial crash,
22: make our
1: and it's perfectly
22: secure.
1: Legal.
22: It
1: here's what's behind it.
22: And you had
1: buried
22: you had,
1: in our laws, there's a rule that says
22: sense.
1: If a brokerage goes down in a crisis,
16: more with Senator
1: its
16: Rick
1: creditors
16: Scott, my free state
1: can
16: of Florida on the other side, and your calls coming up is Monday, 800-941-SHAWN.
1: That's how Wall Street has solved its solvency problems when their shenanigans come back to bite them. Now, nobody
10: you know,
1: is stealing your stocks
10: Sean
1: today
10: Hannity
1: on a sunny
10: we
1: day
10: a
1: like today
10: economy,
1: in our lovely studio with Jim here with me and
10: children.
1: Both of us holding cups
10: now,
1: of coffee in our hands.
10: The
1: Wall Street system works fine.
10: Keep
1: it's
10: it
1: vast.
10: Right
1: it's cheap.
10: All
1: your dividends show up on time. That is not the point. 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
21: I walked her through seed and company. She went quiet for a long second. Then she said, Jimmy, I just realized I've spent my
25: whole
21: life watching assets.
25: A nun was murdered on the grounds of a prestigious Byzantine Catholic school.
21: 2 weeks later,
25: a portion
21: of her retirement
25: unravels the complete signature of this crime as told by those who lived through it.
21: I mean, the woman was dead. I need
26: for the
21: first time in her life.
26: So there's a lot of anger.
21: When we come back,
26: where's the anger?
21: Your bank account.
26: There's got to be something
21: else going on.
26: You think the money
21: in your checking account is your money?
25: Stretches into some of the most remote villages of Eastern Europe, uncovering allegations of sexual abuse.
21: Legally
25: secret
21: calls
25: letters to the Vatican,
21: you the
25: and
21: moment
25: other mysteries
21: your paycheck clears.
27: You made a choice.
21: It's two
27: I'm
21: words.
27: Either kill her
21: and the
27: I'm
21: second word
27: dad,
21: is creditor.
27: To go back to
21: the story is next.
27: And that's
21: grab
27: just
21: that
27: not
21: pen,
27: a fair choice.
21: Jot this down.
25: 20 years later, this complicated narrative of events still has those involved questioning
21: again,
25: what they truly believe.
21: 800
27: I don't know. There's a lot of damage control when a woman is murdered.
25: Listen to Secret Scandal.
21: And you say, Jimmy sent me. And I want to move a portion of my retirement savings
28: take a
21: into
28: deep
21: physical
28: dive into the
21: gold.
28: Cultural phenomenon
21: a real
28: known
21: person
28: as
21: picks up
28: Gossip Girl.
21: Right now.
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28: Vanessa Abrams
21: days,
28: herself for a trip down memory
21: months.
28: Lane. Featuring behind-the-scenes
21: can't
28: stories
21: call this second,
28: and conversations
21: no
28: with
21: big
28: cast
21: deal.
28: Members like Sebastian
21: get
28: Stan.
21: Get my gold guide.
29: Like such a funny character,
21: 30 seconds,
29: like going there
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28: take
21: back
28: a trip
21: to
28: back
21: Gold
28: to
21: is Outside
28: 14.
21: The System.
28: Home to the
21: I'm
28: crew
21: James
28: of this
21: Burbage.
28: Sitcom New Girl for
21: everybody
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28: friends Zoe Deschanel, Hannah Simone, and Lamar Morris as they rewatch
21: again,
28: their Emmy-nominated series.
30: We could do a whole episode dedicated to Jake Johnson and
21: before
30: his
21: the break,
30: lack
21: I promise
30: of
21: you two words.
30: Technological things,
21: what your bank legally calls
28: Zoe, Hannah, and Lamorne reveal the never-before-told behind-the-scenes escapades of every
21: the
28: New World episode.
21: The law
31: at the
21: you.
31: End when he says,
21: you ready?
31: Schmidt on your face.
21: Unsecured
31: I
21: creditor.
31: Like I pitched that joke.
28: I believe
21: you
28: that.
21: Think
31: well,
21: of the
31: I
21: bank
31: I'm
21: like
31: not 1,000%. I want to say
21: your money
31: that
21: sits
31: was,
21: in a box
31: I that one out.
21: With
28: and
21: your name
28: week,
21: on it.
28: Your host
21: and
28: will play
21: the bank
28: a different
21: the
28: version
21: box,
28: of
21: right?
28: their favorite game.
21: Wrong. The moment your deposit
30: it's
21: clears, that
30: American.
21: Money legally becomes the
30: weekly
21: bank's money.
30: And you leave more confused
21: their
30: than when you showed up.
28: Hello and welcome
21: their
28: to our
21: books.
28: Show. Listen to Welcome
21: and
28: to Our Show wherever you get
21: you
28: your
21: get
28: podcasts.
21: You get an IOU. I promise to pay you back.
25: Podcast, Bone Valley,
21: you didn't put your money in the bank, folks. You lent money to the bank. And that's why the law calls you a creditor. A creditor is somebody the bank owes money to. And unsecured means your loan to the bank has no collateral standing behind it.
0: God help us.
1: You gave the bank money.
0: Listen to
1: the bank in return gave you nada. Want to see how bad your position is? 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See how that goes. So, same ownership illusion as your stocks. Different building. And the access to your funds. 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
16: From my great free state of Florida is with us.
1: There are forms. There are limits.
16: Where do you see us with the midterms
1: right now? There are phone calls to managers.
16: Deciding factor.
1: There are days of waiting
16: for your money. Define the elections happened yet.
1: This January,
16: certainly
1: Fox News
16: a lot of court decisions have come down in Republicans' favor.
1: Listen to this one.
16: Racial gerrymandering at the Supreme Court. Abigail Spanberger's power grab in
1: the story behind
16: in the Commonwealth of Virginia.
1: Banks closing
16: so
1: accounts,
16: on,
1: they decide
16: on our behalf,
1: dormant
16: on behalf,
1: and shipping the money off
16: but
1: to
16: I think
1: the
16: a
1: state
16: lot of it's going to have to do with the economy and how this issue with the
1: rules.
16: RAND plan you know, plays out.
1: That's
16: in the end.
1: What having only
2: in
1: access
2: end,
1: to your money means,
2: your race.
1: Folks.
2: No, but
1: it's yours until somebody else's rule book says it isn't. 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Tell them Jimmy sent you. And you want to move a portion of your savings out of the ownership illusion and into physical gold you actually own.
16: That's the problem. I think
1: let's close the first half of the show.
16: Revenues we see going up. We see
1: great
16: economic numbers on Friday.
1: You don't own stocks.
16: Anyway, Senator,
1: they are registered to a company whose name means surrender. You don't own your bank savings.
16: You too, sir.
1: Your bank legally calls you a creditor.
16: Open a business.
1: Years back, I sold a vehicle.
16: Oh, I got to get this
1: insurance. The check.
16: And then I got to get that insurance.
1: And
16: you need more insurance.
1: Put a 7-day hold on it.
16: And if it becomes a nightmare, then that means you probably have to deal with this agent.
1: Nobody asked me.
16: 15 different agents.
1: That was the day I started asking
16: with
1: who actually
16: the healthcare
1: owns what.
16: System at times. It's so bureaucratic.
1: When we come back,
16: it's nuts.
1: Why is gold up
16: 40%? If your company has 25
1: and
16: employees, whether you're the owner, CFO,
1: and farmer,
16: HR manager,
1: and a question
16: it gets so
1: you're
16: going to
1: be asking yourself all
16: you know,
1: week.
16: Now there's one
1: do
16: agency
1: you want to continue
16: that
1: being
16: is
1: the
16: literally
1: turkey.
16: Transforming
1: jot
16: from the
1: this
16: top
1: down.
16: To bottom, inside and out.
1: 299-4900.
16: By creativity.
1: Again,
16: they did it by designing their own AI software. And it's called Super
1: You call
16: Sure.
1: and say,
16: it's built
1: Jimmy
16: for
1: sent
16: people
1: me,
16: that want
1: and I
16: to want get
1: to move a portion
16: done,
1: of my retirement savings into physical
16: have
1: gold.
16: You an insurance policy
1: can't call
16: in
1: this
16: life.
1: Second. No big deal.
16: I doubt
1: get
16: it.
1: Get my gold
16: it,
1: guide.
16: Understand it? I really doubt it.
1: 30 seconds.
16: Sure AI
1: somebody calls you right back.
16: Software 800 will take every insurance policy you have.
1: Don't go anywhere.
16: Supersure.
1: The turkey story is next.
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13: the Eagles. Back. The host of some of America's most dramatic
1: All right.
13: TV moments.
1: Welcome back to Gold is Outside the System
13: with Chris Harrison.
1: I'm your host, Jimmy Burbidge.
13: In reality,
1: every
13: TV,
1: day, I'm
13: Chris
1: still kicking in the doors on
13: and
1: Wall
13: now,
1: Street,
13: he's telling
1: helping concerned Americans just like you
15: times.
1: Get the
15: it's
1: retirement free.
15: We'll push the
1: number 800-299-4900.
13: The most dramatic
1: Again,
13: podcast ever.
1: 800-299-4900. A real person picks up right now.
17: Fargo guard.
1: First half of the show, I showed you the ownership illusion. You don't own your savings, your stocks, registered to a company whose name means surrender. Your money in the bank, the law calls you an unsecured creditor.
7: Okay, I hear you. Later, but nothing bad has ever happened to my accounts.
10: Couldn't even haul it all away.
7: The system's been good to me for 40 years. That's a serious track record.
11: This
7: why move anything?
11: A robbery that captivated
7: that
11: national
7: right there,
11: media.
7: That exact thought the front page is what this segment is all about.
11: Congress.
7: Well, follow me here, is, because I want to tell you a story about a turkey and a farmer.
12: I was ready
7: that
12: to
7: farmer feeds his turkey every day.
12: To protect my
7: the turkey keeps
12: caught.
7: Its distance,
11: listen and subscribe
7: but the food is good,
11: on Apple
7: and the farmer comes back the next morning.
11: Favorite shows.
7: Every single day, same time,
14: Miami,
7: same farmer,
14: between the
7: same feed,
14: of a private investigator
7: rain or shine,
14: and an international
7: 300 days in a row.
14: It's a shocking
7: now go ask the turkey
14: spies,
7: about the farmer
14: smugglers and corruption
7: turkey
14: in the
7: gushes
14: city that was the
7: best track record in the world
14: capital in the
7: my
14: 1980s.
7: Farmer never missed a day.
15: Did he tell you who
7: my guy
15: he was
7: takes
15: running
7: care of me
15: the guns for?
7: Why would tomorrow be any
17: it was
7: different
17: obvious. The CIA
7: the day the turkey trusts the farmer the most
14: listen to
7: is the
14: in
7: day
14: Miami,
7: before Thanksgiving the most dangerous day in the life of a turkey is the day its confidence is at its highest. Now, folks, nobody is coming
0: you
7: for you with an axe.
0: You are listening to the best of
7: Wall
0: the Sean
7: Street
0: Hannity Show.
7: Wall Street prefers paperwork.
18: You're on the Sean
7: that is not
18: Hannity
7: the point
18: Show,
7: of this story.
18: A place where free
7: the point is
18: and
7: how
18: the
7: turkey decided to trust.
18: Alive and
7: it judged
18: well.
7: The future by the present feedings.
18: Every
7: it looked
18: right
7: at a perfect track record
18: Sean.
7: And called it safety.
0: I love when the president
7: the track record
0: you know,
7: was real.
0: Out of Meet the Press
7: the intent
0: this weekend.
7: And
0: it was
7: safety
0: appropriate. It was time.
7: Were not.
0: It's
7: and before you tell
0: this,
7: me
0: the most
7: people
0: pertinent
7: are
0: thing
7: smarter
0: I played
7: than turkeys,
0: earlier in the program is when the president
7: let me
0: said,
7: walk
0: if you
7: guys through
0: had
7: the last 20 years of our beatings.
0: Won. And you can add Hollywood
7: before
0: to the
7: 2008,
0: mix and all
7: people
0: the
7: trusted
0: voices,
7: the banks.
0: Because they've
7: why
0: done
7: they?
0: Everything
7: decades
0: possible,
7: beatings,
0: the deep state,
7: then
0: add
7: banks,
0: them to the
7: like
0: mix.
7: Indy Mac,
0: to destroy
7: Washington
0: any shot,
7: Mutual,
0: any hope, any prayer.
7: Went down inside
0: Trump
7: one
0: everyone would have won
7: year.
0: This last election.
7: And folks
0: they had influence,
7: stood in lines
0: they probably would have
7: on
0: been
7: the
0: successful.
7: Sidewalk to find out
0: now,
7: what
0: I
7: their
0: know
7: deposits
0: that
7: really
0: I'm
7: were.
0: I'm hearing from people
7: because
0: a level
7: this
0: of frustration.
7: Is the
0: they
7: ownership
0: like
7: illusion
0: the fact that the
7: with the
0: Iranian
7: mask
0: war
7: pulled
0: has
7: off.
0: Gone on as long as it has.
7: Lehman
0: I
7: Brothers,
0: hear your complaint.
7: 2008.
0: I'm telling you, this will
7: bankruptcy
0: not be a forever war
7: in American
0: in my
7: history.
0: View.
7: And when it went down,
0: the president,
7: customers,
0: you know, is
7: hedge funds,
0: cautiously optimistic.
7: They all found out their securities
0: be
7: became
0: a
7: part
0: Here's
7: of
0: what he
7: the
0: said,
7: bankruptcy pile.
0: Meet the press.
7: The creditors'
15: How
7: claim
15: close
7: came
15: are you to
7: first.
15: Making a deal? Are we talking
7: of
15: about
7: course,
15: days,
7: stated
15: weeks,
7: to customers,
15: months, Mr. President?
7: I think you we're can't very close. Have
19: have
7: your assets
19: a couple
7: back.
19: Of points. They don't even seem
7: their
19: like
7: money got tied up for years
19: the
7: while
19: the
7: lawyers fought over
19: weapons.
7: It.
19: We
7: MF had, Global,
19: they
7: 2011,
19: we will not develop
7: a brokerage run by a former United States senator. When it collapsed, about $1.6 billion of customers' money was just missing.
19: If they buy or purchase or
7: vanished
19: acquire, you know, you've got to have that in there too, because that's
7: the
19: not
7: customers
19: developing.
7: Waited years
19: so
7: to be
19: the
7: made
19: right
7: whole.
19: To develop or purchase
7: their money
19: acquire, or
7: under
19: buy.
7: An ownership illusion during a crisis.
15: That? Is that one of the sticking
7: frozen
15: points?
7: For years.
19: And then they didn't.
7: We're keep
0: waiting,
7: going.
0: Watching, and
7: before 2020,
0: an end sooner than
7: everybody
0: later.
7: Trusted
0: Robin,
7: the supply chain.
0: Robbins is back with us.
7: The
0: former
7: shelves
0: special
7: had been
0: assistant to Defense Secretary
7: every
0: Rumsfeld
7: single day
0: and
7: of
0: the
7: your life.
0: Institute of World
7: in one
0: Politics
7: spring,
0: Dean.
7: You could not
0: look,
7: buy toilet paper in the United
0: front.
7: States of America.
0: Some of it is fake news.
7: Before the
0: and
7: current
0: I know
7: inflation wave,
0: sources than
7: people
0: most
7: trusted
0: of
7: the dollar.
0: Their big fat mouths.
7: Saved in it for
0: and
7: 40
0: one
7: years.
0: One was that
7: scratched
0: the
7: and
0: president
7: for
0: told
7: it.
0: Israel
7: then the
0: not
7: system
0: to
7: changed
0: hit
7: on
0: back.
7: You.
0: That's not what was said.
7: Without your vote or consent.
0: In fact, after they were attacked.
7: Every crisis
0: and
7: in your
0: Israel
7: lifetime
0: did have a strike
7: arrived
0: on Sunday,
7: the exact same way.
0: The news media seemed to pay attention to
7: The system always looks the most stable right before. For the moment,
0: reports,
7: it
0: the
7: isn't.
0: Talks are back on
7: That's
0: track.
7: Just how trust
0: and Iran
7: works.
0: And Israel stopped
7: when
0: attacking
7: you look
0: each other
7: at life
0: after the president told
7: like a
0: both
7: turkey.
0: Sides, hey, can we knock it off
7: and
0: see if we can finish
7: this?
0: And
7: you're trusting
0: and,
7: is a track record
0: he said,
7: of
0: but he didn't
7: someone
0: tell
7: else.
0: Israel not to defend itself.
7: Instead of a deed,
0: anyway,
7: instead
0: James
7: of trusting
0: Robbins,
7: yourself and
0: what do you
7: what
0: think
7: you
0: about
7: own.
0: The president's comments?
7: So,
0: and he, I
7: let's
0: know
7: run
0: he's
7: the
0: coming
7: test.
0: Under fire for going the extra
7: Honest
0: mile
7: question.
0: For peace. I'm not willing to go there with criticism.
7: For 1 week.
0: I think
7: if your
0: there might
7: bank
0: be a deal
7: limited
0: for
7: withdrawals,
0: this
7: if your brokerage or your retirement
0: is
7: account savings firm
0: out,
7: froze
0: literally.
7: Up in a crisis,
0: they're getting no
7: what
0: money
7: part
0: from
7: of your
0: oil.
7: Wealth
16: There's reports
10: would still
16: now
10: be
16: that
10: fully
16: they're about
10: under
16: to
10: your
16: cap
10: control.
16: If they haven't already capped.
10: If
16: and
10: your honest
16: into
10: answer is
16: their wells and
10: none of
16: never
10: it,
16: get it back to the
10: then
16: former
10: friend,
16: capacity.
10: Every dollar
16: we
10: you have in savings
16: unemployment
10: is part
16: now
10: of a turkey
16: well over 50%
10: feeding.
16: Of their workforce.
10: And if you don't want
16: inflation
10: to ever feel like a turkey
16: the value of,
10: before
16: of their
10: Thanksgiving,
16: currency is near zero.
10: Pick up the phone.
16: So financially,
10: 800
16: they are on the brink, and it's either make a deal or they'll never get out of it.
10: 800-299-4900. Tell them Jimmy sent you, and you want to move a portion of your savings outside the system into physical gold you actually own before
17: the
10: weather turns, not after. A real person on my team at America's Gold Company picks up right now. One of our customers, Ben, put it on Google. I feel much more confident about my financial future now.
17: I think that that
10: here's the question of the week. I want it stuck in your head at the grocery store, at the gas pump. When you look at your statement tonight, do you want to continue to be a turkey? The turkey can't
16: if
10: move.
16: There's one thing I
10: the
16: would like
10: has
16: to
10: no
16: see
10: options.
16: More of is
10: you do.
16: A greater effort attempt to arm
10: I remember a neighbor
16: the Iranian people. I know
10: back
16: there have
10: in
16: been attempts. I don't know how
10: good
16: successful
10: man.
16: They've been.
10: Worked his whole life.
16: But if you're telling me your
10: all
16: sources
10: that
16: inside
10: spring,
16: of Iran
10: he kept
16: are telling
10: me.
16: You that the people
10: Jimmy,
16: are now
10: it always
16: rising
10: comes
16: up
10: back.
16: Again,
10: nothing
16: are you also hearing
10: yet.
16: That they have weaponry to
10: by
16: fight
10: the
16: back?
10: Fall?
17: I haven't
10: wouldn't
17: heard
10: talk
17: about
10: his statements at all.
17: Of weapons being used.
10: He wasn't
17: like
10: dumb.
17: Demonstrations
10: he
17: and
10: finally
17: rooftop,
10: felt
17: demonstrations
10: he was
17: shouting,
10: the turkey,
17: which is a tradition
10: and
17: in
10: nobody
17: that country,
10: had ever
17: saying,
10: told
17: you know,
10: him that.
17: Dictator and so forth.
10: When we come back,
17: that there are weapons
10: I pay off
17: being
10: the big promise
17: in.
10: Of the
17: know.
10: Hour.
17: Maybe it would
10: why
17: come to that,
10: but did gold
17: I
10: run
17: between
10: 40%?
17: The economic problems and the
10: why
17: restlessness
10: do Wall Street's
17: people,
10: own banks
17: and also
10: say
17: Israel doing
10: it keeps
17: one
10: going?
17: Of their, strikes
10: the answer
17: Karg Island,
10: came up in a report published
17: I think
10: 12 days ago,
17: Iran, that, hey,
10: and it's the system's
17: us,
10: own bankers
17: take out all your
10: and them being caught
17: and
10: with their own money
16: you know
10: doing the exact opposite of what they're telling you to do with yours.
16: 90%
10: grab
16: of their
10: that
16: economy.
10: Pen. Jot this
16: now,
10: down.
16: Some would argue
10: 800
16: well,
10: 299-4900
16: got to this interpretation
10: again,
16: of the Trump doctrine
10: 800
16: that he would never use military might. When you look at his first term, what
10: a real person
16: he
10: picks
16: out,
10: up right now.
16: Tax-free,
10: ISIS caliphate,
16: penalty-free. That is not isolationism.
10: Not months.
16: He took out Soleimani,
10: can't
16: the
10: call this
16: worst
10: second.
16: Terrorist
10: no
16: from
10: big
16: Iran,
10: deal.
16: On
10: get
16: a tarmac.
10: My
16: he
10: gold
16: took out Baghdadi, all his associates.
10: 30 seconds.
16: Of all bombs on
10: somebody calls you right back.
16: And yes,
10: 800
16: no forever 299-4900. Epic Fury.
10: Don't go anywhere.
16: War.
10: The answer
16: I see
10: to
16: it
10: the
16: as
10: whole
16: the,
10: hour
16: as president
10: is next.
16: Defined this weekend.
10: Hang tight.
16: He goes, well, not saying no forever wars
10: welcome
16: doesn't
10: back
16: mean
10: to gold
16: that I'm not going to take
10: preemptive
16: strikes
10: system.
16: When it's in our national
10: at the top
16: security
10: of the hour,
16: interest.
10: I made
16: America's
10: you a promise.
16: First interest.
10: And I
16: he
10: told you to hold
16: words.
10: Me to it. Two claims
17: absolutely.
10: On the table.
17: Days,
10: one,
17: not
10: gold
17: forever.
10: Ran
17: not
10: about 40% in a year.
17: A nation-building
10: two,
17: project. He
10: Wall Street's own banks,
17: aims,
10: Goldman Sachs,
17: he is using
10: JP Morgan,
17: instruments of
10: UBS,
17: power to get it.
10: Deutsche
17: whether
10: Bank,
17: it's military,
10: say
17: it's
10: it'll
17: economic,
10: keep
17: whether
10: running
17: policy,
10: higher.
17: And they all work 20 together. You
10: to 40% more than
17: so
10: it is right now
17: the pressure from
10: by
17: the
10: blockade. End
17: we have
10: of
17: our
10: this year.
17: Doing their thing.
10: And I promise that by the end of this show, you would know exactly why.
17: The renewed use of
10: June 2nd,
17: so
10: the European Central Bank, the ECB,
17: and
10: put out
17: it
10: a report.
17: May take time to do things
10: now,
17: that way, but
10: the ECB
17: I think it's starting to tell
10: is Europe's
17: regime.
10: Version of the Federal
16: well,
10: Reserve.
16: When Scott Bessent
10: these
16: first
10: are the
16: started
10: people
16: talking about
10: who print the money.
16: The president started talking
10: and
16: about
10: sitting
16: the blockade,
10: in their own report
16: that
10: is the headline
16: to me,
10: of the decade.
16: Basically,
10: for the first
16: they are
10: time
16: choking
10: in
16: off their
10: 30
16: entire
10: years,
16: economy. It is
10: the
16: an
10: world's
16: energy,
10: central
16: banks oil-based economy.
10: Now hold
16: and now
10: more
16: reports
10: gold
16: that the IRGC
10: than U.S.
16: can't
10: treasuries.
16: Get paid. If the IRGC doesn't start getting paid,
10: US
16: I would imagine
10: government
16: their loyalty
10: have been
16: or their
10: the
16: former
10: king
16: loyalties
10: of the
16: to
10: vault
16: the old regime
10: for your
16: go away pretty quickly.
10: Life.
16: Am I wrong?
10: The
17: oh,
10: safest
17: you're absolutely
10: paper
17: right.
10: On earth.
17: And they'll understand
10: and
17: that
10: the
17: we're
10: central
17: the
10: banks
17: ones
10: of the
17: who
10: world
17: actually control
10: just
17: the
10: put
17: Hormuz
10: gold
17: Strait.
10: Above it.
17: You know, Iran's saying, oh,
10: and
17: closed.
10: Are selling
17: okay,
10: more and more treasuries to buy
17: everything
10: more
17: that they
10: gold.
17: Need. They can't import things. The
10: numbers,
17: they can't export
10: gold
17: things.
10: Is now
17: how are they survive?
10: 27%
17: you know,
10: of the world's central bank reserves.
17: And, you know, whatever other
10: a year ago,
16: by the way, they're not
10: 20%.
16: Even that bad. They've been coming down quite
10: treasuries
16: consistently.
10: Treasuries fell to
16: 20%. Now, listen, when I say that, I don't want people
10: the
16: to
10: central
16: think
10: banks
16: that I'm being callous and cold and insensitive
10: 30,
16: to people that are struggling. I'm not.
10: Thousand
16: however,
10: tons
21: of
16: I
21: gold.
16: I do want to point out that
21: a level
16: the predictions
21: we have not seen since the days when the dollar itself was backed by gold.
17: Right. Iran said they were going to raise oil to $200 a barrel.
21: And it was
17: well,
21: no single year.
17: Right now, and
21: from 2022
17: like
21: to 2024,
17: exactly,
21: central
17: yeah.
21: banks
17: I mean, you probably track
21: bought
17: it like
21: more than 1,000 tons
17: the
21: of gold
17: they did have
21: a year.
17: An impact, but it wasn't the impact
21: 3 years
17: wanted,
21: in a row is a record high.
17: On them that we
21: and
17: wanted.
21: They kept right
17: and
21: on buying in 2025.
17: They cannot sustain
21: while the
17: their
21: price climbed,
17: much longer.
21: Both of these things
17: and
21: together,
17: once the,
21: buying
17: can't get paid, once
21: and
17: their
21: the climb,
17: accounts advantage,
21: is what
17: once the
21: pushed gold
17: up in the street,
21: past treasuries.
17: We may not need a deal.
21: Now, who knows
6: Donald
21: the financial
6: Trump,
21: system
6: assuming
21: better than anybody on earth?
16: We are able to
21: the
16: win
21: people
16: this and
21: who
16: get
21: run
16: out
21: it.
16: Of this successfully.
21: The central banks
16: and
21: built
16: we had
21: the paper
16: a
21: system.
16: Potential of a
21: they
16: nuclear
21: print the paper.
16: We learned
21: they
16: in this
21: write
16: conflict.
21: The rules.
16: We didn't know this before.
21: And
16: Midnight
21: what
16: Hammer,
21: are they doing
16: jury,
21: with their own
16: their
21: reserves?
16: Ballistic missile range.
21: They are quietly trading
16: than
21: the
16: we knew.
21: Ownership and illusion for the real thing.
16: Send out ballistic
21: they're
16: missiles.
21: Not buying claims on gold.
16: And they're getting, and they're expanding their range every day.
21: They are taking physical gold.
16: And the rest
21: gold.
16: Of the world without any moral clarity is stunning to me.
21: 36,000 tons
16: your
21: of gold placed into
17: well,
21: their vaults.
17: True, you would think that the Europeans would be a little more upset with this.
21: Sound familiar?
17: And the fact that the Iranians
21: it's the exact move I've been describing
17: years,
21: this entire
17: which
21: hour.
17: Which also goes to show that even if we have
21: and
17: a deal
21: if you're still
17: with them,
21: wondering
17: we can't trust
21: whether
17: that
21: you missed
17: deal.
21: The boat,
17: have to have some pretty
21: the
17: robust
21: people who print the money
17: but Iran
21: don't
17: will
21: think
17: always
21: so.
17: Be a threat to us
21: if
17: in the
21: people
17: current,
21: who run
17: regime,
21: the money system
17: I mean,
21: keep adding gold to their own vaults, why is the average American retiree told to stay 100% in paper.
17: Is the same. The Islamism
21: sit with
17: is
21: that
17: the same
21: for one
17: their,
21: second.
17: Their
21: is your financial advisor more financially savvy than the world's central
17: that.
21: Banks?
17: I mean, one argument against,
21: no offense to your guy. I'm sure he's got a lovely office.
17: They're just going to pump that back.
21: And if you gave a resounding no, pick up the phone. 800-299-4900.
17: 800-299-4900.
21: Tell them Jimmy
17: like
21: sent you.
17: With Iran
21: and you want to do
17: an
21: with a portion
17: Israel, like
21: of your retirement
17: I mean, that would be a whole
21: what the central
17: business.
21: Banks are doing
16: really
21: with theirs.
16: Would. How do you see
21: physical
16: this playing out and how
21: your
16: quickly
21: own
16: do you
21: name.
16: See it playing out?
21: A real person on my team
17: well,
21: at America's Gold
17: kind
21: Company
17: of at an
21: picks up
17: point.
21: Right
17: I think
21: now.
17: This latest round of
21: now, nobody is telling you to
17: bit.
21: Put everything into gold and silver.
17: Could take
21: not me.
17: Action.
21: Not anybody serious.
17: Of
21: hear me on
17: supply.
21: This. The
17: they
21: biggest
17: are,
21: reason
17: you know,
21: people buy gold is not that they
17: about.
21: Hate banks.
17: I think they're ready to
21: it's
17: deal.
21: It's not that
17: but
21: they
17: again,
21: hate stocks.
17: Make sure it's the right deal.
21: It's not that
17: not
21: they think the world is
17: in advance that they can then re-energize
21: it's
17: their terror network.
21: Every serious family needs a
16: but the president addressed that.
21: Of their
16: the president
21: wealth
16: in that interview
21: that
16: addressed that. He said they don't get a
21: them.
16: Penny until they do things.
21: Not least,
17: absolutely,
21: not allowed,
17: the way to do
21: not
17: it,
21: viewed through a window,
17: responsible, really verified that they're doing
21: outside Wall Street. Outside the banks,
17: not reconstituting
21: outside
17: their missiles or their
21: the
17: nuclear
21: paper
17: program,
21: promises.
17: And not just sending money to terrorists.
21: That's not paranoia, folks.
17: Start behaving,
21: that's
17: or we have
21: a
17: to
21: plan
17: retain
21: B.
17: The option
21: a
17: to
21: financial escape
17: again.
21: Hatch. The same one
16: and
21: the central banks
16: the
21: just
16: table,
21: built for themselves.
17: It is,
21: 60,000 tons
17: is,
21: deep.
17: Guarantee that we will never
21: and I'll
17: do
21: be
17: that
21: fair.
17: Again. But of course,
21: paper has its place on a sunny day.
16: Well,
21: the system
16: I mean,
21: works.
16: They never really
21: but
16: made
21: having
16: an
21: nothing
16: that kept,
21: outside
16: that. So
21: the
16: we
21: system,
16: really can't trust them.
21: That's not a plan.
17: Absolutely
21: that
17: not.
21: Is
17: if
21: a risk a turkey trusting the farmer who feeds and takes.
17: Reserve the right.
21: You decide
17: what,
21: what the right portion is for your family.
17: What they have to do.
21: My job is making sure you know you have a choice.
16: We really appreciate you being with
21: listen
16: us.
21: Listen to Lewis,
16: James
21: one
16: Robbins,
21: of our customers on Google.
16: Defense
21: he was
16: Secretary
21: nervous about converting part of his 401k.
16: So appreciate you being
21: straight
16: with
21: answers,
16: us.
21: Fair
17: oh,
21: pricing.
17: Thanks, John, my pleasure.
21: And his medals arrived in under 3 weeks.
16: 800-941-Sean is on number. You want to be a part of the program.
21: My own mother
16: sadly,
21: worked for the Postal Service
16: in the U.S.
21: for
16: every 25
21: years.
16: Now,
21: the pension,
16: what does that mean somewhere
21: savings,
16: right now? An intruder's likely getting close to somebody's home
21: the day
16: if they're not in there
21: we
16: already.
21: Moved a portion
16: the problem is
21: of it
16: most
21: out of the
16: security
21: system
16: systems will
21: into
16: only
21: physical
16: alert you
21: gold and silver.
16: Reactively
21: she
16: after
21: told me
16: a break-in
21: she
16: has started.
21: SimpliSafe.com/Hannity.
16: Half off now.
21: She controls her own finances.
16: Hannity. There's no safe
21: no longer
16: like
21: a concern.
16: Safe.
21: That's my mom, folks. You think I'd put my own mother into something I didn't believe in?
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20: I have been doing it, and the test is easy.
21: All right, this is it. The last segment of the show. I'm James Burbage. Jimmy, and before I let you go, I'm going to answer the one question that matters most. 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You are an unsecured creditor. And then I show you the central banks who run the system, trading that ownership illusion for real gold in their own vaults. 36,000 tons deep. So the last question is, timing, your entry to gold.
20: XOXO,
21: and for timing, I don't need a crystal ball. I'll chat with some of the cast, I just need the calendar hanging on my wall. Date number one, Tuesday and Wednesday, June 16th and 17th, the Federal Reserve meets 12 unelected people in a room in Washington. And like I showed you last week, every single move on that table shrinks your dollar. Cut, raise, or sit still. You lose. That's not a maybe, folks. That meeting, where at the end of it, your savings shrink.
22: Well, yesterday, my sausages from the New Braunfels Smokehouse in New Braunfels, Texas came to the door. Applewurst, chicken apple sausages that I'm going to be heating up on my Solaire infrared grill. That thing heats up to 1,000 degrees in just 3 minutes, and then I'm going to put it down to medium heat, and on one side, I'm going to do my four sausages, and I'm going to rotate every 3 minutes to get some really nice color on these things for 12 minutes total. On the other side of my Solaire, I'm going to be doing sweet potatoes with Burger House seasoning, which is a Dallas burger chain, and I'm going to be doing Hitching Post seasoning from Santa Barbara County on some zucchini. It's going to be great. I love my Solaire infrared.

0: You know, I'm feeling like grilling some steaks this weekend. 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I'm going to pop open my Solaire infrared grill, turn on the propane, which, by the way, my propane tank has lasted for a very long time. 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
3: Outside
4: the
3: system.
4: You can't go near his cursed house at night
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3: The escape hatch.
4: Them as have been there have seen devils dancing
3: fine.
4: On the wires that he's
3: not
4: put up
3: while
4: around
3: the
4: his
3: building
4: grounds.
3: Is burning.
5: Just
3: remember
5: here.
3: Our turkey story?
4: Here's his perfect waffle
3: the farmer
4: party
3: fed this morning.
4: With invitations.
3: He'll feed it again tomorrow.
4: The right
3: and the turkey will trust
4: iron.
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3: You want to continue to be the turkey? The turkey has no options. You've got one sitting within reach right now. It's called a telephone. Listen, I've sat with people at their kitchen table who are absolutely terrified they've outlived their money. And the moment we
6: right,
3: get
6: to
3: a portion
6: Steve,
3: of it,
6: he
3: into
6: is
3: something
6: in the not-so-free state
3: outright.
6: Of New York. Steve, how are you? Glad you're with us. Happy Monday,
7: down.
6: Sir.
7: Happy Monday,
3: that, folks,
7: John. It's a pleasure to
3: is the whole
7: you.
3: Reason I
6: you
3: know, do
6: this
3: show.
6: You sound like Mo, the liberal.
3: This microphone
6: what's going on?
3: Helps me help
7: God,
3: people
7: don't say that.
3: Every single week.
7: But
3: one of our customers, Ava, put this whole hour in one sentence on Google reviews.
7: Anniversary of Operation
3: she said
7: Overlord.
3: The team was
7: and,
3: genuinely
7: and
3: committed to helping me protect
7: to
3: my retirement savings.
7: Friend Marty.
3: That's
6: Marty!
3: The word, folks.
6: Marty used
3: protect.
6: To call this show regularly.
3: So grab that
6: he was
3: pen
6: one of those
3: one last
6: men
3: time.
6: That slammed the beaches in Normandy. I think it was about
3: 299-499.
7: Yeah.
3: 00.
6: And, you know, all
3: again,
6: we ever asked for was a place to bury our dead.
3: 299.
6: You know what?
3: 499.
6: It's sad to see
3: 00.
6: The continent of Europe.
3: You say one
6: like
3: sentence.
6: France and England.
3: Jimmy sent
6: in
3: me.
6: In light of all the
3: and
6: all
3: I
6: want to
3: move a portion of my retirement savings
6: by us.
3: Into
7: exactly.
3: Physical
7: and
3: gold.
7: I remember him saying
3: that's the whole sentence.
7: That he's
3: a real
7: not
3: person
7: hero,
3: on my team at America's Gold Company
7: and,
3: picks up
7: you know,
3: right
7: a,
3: now.
7: He was a great man.
3: Tax-free, penalty-free, in days, not months. Days.
7: And it's things that
3: and the calendar I just read
7: school.
3: You is measured in
7: no
3: days two.
7: Of what those young
3: can't
7: men
3: call this second.
7: Time.
3: No big
6: have
3: deal.
6: No idea.
3: Get
6: it's
3: my
6: sad.
3: Gold guide.
6: I have made a concerted
3: com.
6: Effort that my
3: 30
6: children,
3: seconds,
6: like my daughter was born
3: somebody calls you back.
6: That my children
3: the phone
6: are
3: is faster.
6: Aware of the sacrifice
3: and this particular
6: of these
3: week,
6: I make them
3: faster
6: watch
3: matters.
6: Things and read things that
3: that's
6: they
3: the show, folks.
6: Have read or watched.
3: Jim in our studio behind the glass is giving me the signal to wrap it up.
6: And I think it's every.
3: Let me land on this.
7: Yes, and you know
3: the
7: my
3: ownership
7: boys,
3: illusion,
7: boys,
3: top to bottom.
7: They are very aware.
3: An account statement is a window
7: of,
3: to savings you don't own.
7: And,
3: gold
7: it's
3: is the thing itself.
7: They always remember.
3: Well, I'm Jimmy Burbidge with America's Gold Company,
6: refer to them as the
3: and this
6: generation.
3: Is gold
6: that's my
3: outside
6: generation.
3: The system.
6: My dad spent
3: I'm
6: 4 years
3: here
6: in the
3: fighting
6: Pacific,
3: every single day,
6: it is
3: kicking in the doors on Wall Street
6: every
3: to help you free your.

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0: 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Same time,
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9: This is a Fox News alert. I'm Kathleen Maloney. Following intensive talks, we are pleased to announce that The peace deal between the United States and the Islamic Republic of Iran has been reached. That according to Pakistan. Both sides have declared the immediate and permanent termination of military operations on all fronts, including in Lebanon. And the official signing ceremony is now scheduled to take place Friday, the 19th of June in Switzerland. 11 skydivers and one pilot are dead after a plane crash in Butler, Missouri today.
10: The local sheriff says the local plane, not commercial, took off from the Butler Memorial Airport, eventually went down, and they're working to figure out how and why that happened. The sheriff says they are still trying to identify the victims and notify their families, and they brought in extra staff and clergy to be there for them. So the NTSB and FAA are working the investigation into this fatal crash, and the local sheriff says that the Butler Memorial Airport and the nearby highway will be closed for as long as they're investigating.
9: And that is Fox's Madison Scarpino with that report. Butler is roughly 65 miles south of Kansas City. No word yet on the cause of that crash. Kentucky U.S. Senator Mitch McConnell admitted to a hospital today.
11: A spokesman for Senator McConnell would only say he's receiving excellent medical care, but that's about all. McConnell has had plenty of health issues in recent years. A few months ago, he was hospitalized for 8 days after experiencing flu-like symptoms. He fell and sprained his wrist while walking out of a luncheon in 2024. He was hospitalized with a concussion in 2023.
9: Fox's Jill Nato. 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
12: Good afternoon. It's a big time waster in Campbell, northbound 17 before Hamilton. A crash impact in the two left lanes. In Redwood City, southbound 101 before Woodside Road, a three-car pileup in the right lane. That's where you're slow and go from Whipple Avenue. Bay Bridge salted into San Francisco from the 880 overcrossing to the metering lights. And more brake tapping across the span to 101. It's heavy in Novato, southbound 101 from Roland Boulevard to North San Pedro. A slow migration getting through Los Gatos, southbound 17 from 85 to Alma College Road. The second World Cup game is Tuesday at Santa Clara Stadium. Watch parties are taking place each time there's a global game in San Jose, Oakland, and San Francisco. That's traffic. I'm Steve Smith.
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14: 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All right, folks, so according to my next guest, if you think that cold and flu season is behind us, you better think again. The truth is that viruses, colds, and the flu can strike almost any time of the year, which is exactly why you should be doing everything you can to protect yourself no matter what time of year it is. So what's the best way to protect yourself from these nasty viruses, the colds, and the flu? Well, here today to share his health secret for shielding against viruses, colds, and the flu is Dr. Michael Pincus. Dr. Pincus, it's great to see you again.
15: Chris, it's great to be here.
14: You know, most of you probably know that Dr. Pincus is a nationally recognized authority on both natural and alternative health. He's also a very successful chiropractor. He's been sought out by top Hollywood celebrities, professional athletes, Olympic athletes, and he continues to be very involved in some of this nation's top health concerns. So, Dr. Pincus, what is this health secret that you've been talking about?
15: Well, what the secret is actually getting the right amount and the right form of vitamin C.
14: Vitamin C. All right. Well, vitamin C is not really new, though.
15: No, vitamin C is not new, but it's still a very vital and essential nutrient for optimal health. And unfortunately, Chris, vitamin C has taken a back seat to other nutritional trends. The bottom line is without enough vitamin C and the right type of vitamin C, you have low energy, pain, your immune system's compromised, you're more prone to cancer, heart attacks, cataracts, allergies, diabetes, the list goes on and on. And according to several studies, your life could be shortened by 6 years.
16: But don't most of us get enough vitamin C? I mean, I drink a glass of orange juice every morning. Isn't that enough?
15: No, it's not enough. 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
16: Okay.
15: And you're not even in the ballpark with vitamin C unless you're getting around 3,000 to 4,000 milligrams a day.
16: Wow, 3,000 to 4,000?
15: Yeah, and that would be like drinking 50 glasses of orange juice. So because of a lack of vitamin C, we're getting enough of it just to keep you a little bit sick.
16: A little bit sick? Well, what do you mean by that?
15: Well, the number one complaint of anyone going to a doctor's office is, doctor, you know, I just don't have any energy. I don't feel like myself. I'm hurting.
16: Yeah.
15: And then the doctors get the wheels spinning in their head and they go, oh, we got to do these tests, send you through the scanner. And the problem is they don't find anything.
16: Mm-hmm.
15: You see, most doctors don't look at nutrient levels, and vitamin C is critical for life. And what's interesting, the human body is one of only a few mammals who do not make our own vitamin C.
16: All right.
15: The other ones are guinea pigs, primates, and the fruit bat. When you look at the rest of the animals out there, you don't see cats and dogs and elephants and giraffes with high blood pressure. You don't see the cancers, the arthritis, the tiredness all the time.
16: Right.
15: All those animals make their own vitamin C.
16: Huh.
15: And they'll make up to 5,000 milligrams of vitamin C per day. Some animals, like a goat,
16: yeah,
15: they'll produce upwards of 100,000 milligrams of vitamin C a day.
16: Wow.
15: Yeah, so it's like a double whammy. First of all, we're not getting enough vitamin C in our diets,
16: mm-hmm.
15: and we don't make our own. And because of the two, people are walking around sick and tired, sicker. Can't quite put my finger on it.
16: Yeah, right. But, you know, I think most people, and myself included, think of vitamin C in terms of cold and flu. So we're talking about this connection then between vitamin C and the maladies that we're suffering from? Is that what it is?
15: It's actually the common denominator, the lack of vitamin C and the right amounts and the right kind. And that's why I created my Super C22 formula. And it's a powder, Chris, and you mix it into water. You drink it down. If you have at least 1 to 2 servings per day, you're going to get the right amounts of vitamin C and the right forms of it. And I'll tell you what, it has 22 of the most powerful forms of vitamin C on the planet.
16: Now, I didn't realize there were different forms of vitamin C.
15: Well, that's right. Nutrition comes from many different sources. What I've done is I've taken the most powerful forms of vitamin C,
16: because
15: your body needs different forms of it, and I've put it all into one vitamin formula.
16: Now, and you said there was how much vitamin C in your Super C22 formula?
15: There's 1,500 milligrams per serving.
16: So by taking Super C22 then, what are some of the things that you'll experience?
15: Well, the first thing you're going to experience is energy. Vitamin C produces energy in the body. There are studies showing that vitamin C helps a person in pain, cardiovascular issues, allergies, unexplained weight gain, diabetics need vitamin C. The list goes on and on. I have a number of patients and clients that are using it, and I brought some emails. Is it okay if I read an email to you?
16: Sure.
15: All right.
16: Sure.
15: This is one of my clients from Tallahassee. His name is Ron.
16: Okay.
15: Now listen to this. After 3 days of being on Super C, his blood pressure dropped. He said the top number dropped 8 points and the bottom number dropped 7 points, and that's after 3 days. He said, now another thing that happened is I became more alert and I now have a clear head.
16: All from vitamin C.
15: Yes. One study in particular showed that if you get on a good supplement like my Super C and you stay on it, the average life expectancy went up 6 years.
16: Wow, that's really amazing. I want to let you listeners know that if you want to get a free book about vitamin C and try Dr. Pincus's Super C22 formula absolutely risk-free, there's a special toll-free number to call. 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
14: 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This goes way, way beyond just the cold and the flu. You're going to learn how vitamin C shields against high blood pressure, heart disease, and stroke. 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You're going to learn how to slow down the aging process and have better skin, joints, and vision. It's all in this very informative book.
15: Hey, Chris, can I interrupt for a second?
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14: 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I'll give it to you again. 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All right, if you just tuned in, we have Dr. Michael Pincus back in the studio with us today. He's a leading authority on both natural and alternative health. We've been talking about how critical vitamin C is in terms of overall health. You know, Dr. Pincus, I got to ask the question. I mean, you know, you've kind of talked a little bit about some of the things that we can be experiencing without having enough vitamin C. But, you know, the reality is that I'm sure I'm not getting enough vitamin C. Based on what you've said, I'm not arguing that point. But the reality is I'm still standing. I still wake up every morning. What's the big deal here? I mean, hasn't the government figured out that there is some level of vitamin C that you need to have in order to be healthy?
15: When you talk about the government and nutrition and health recommendations, boy, they get like a D minus because their RDA for vitamin C is 60 milligrams.
14: 60 milligrams 60. A
15: it's
14: day.
15: It's entirely inadequate. The RDA for vitamin C was determined so you don't die from scurvy. But 60 milligrams of vitamin C is like partially water in your grass. So it's not quite brown. You see what I mean? And that's the problem with our bodies is that we're not getting the vitamin C we need. And you need vitamin C, the right amounts and the right form in order to get yourself into a high level health.
14: But why is that so critical though? Why is getting enough vitamin C so critical?
15: Well, I'll just recap. Number one, your body doesn't make it. Two is that if you're not getting the right amount of it, which is at least 3,000, 4,000, 5,000 milligrams per day of vitamin C, you're going to be someone who's on multiple medications, you're running to doctors, you've got blood pressure problems, you don't make the good cholesterol, your triglycerides are high, you might be diagnosed with diabetes, you have pain in your body, you're looking old and you're feeling old before you should be old.
14: All right, well, let's get into this a little bit then. I mean, can you talk about what's in your Super C22 formula?
15: Yeah, well, what I have is, first of all, it's a powder that you mix into cold water.
14: Okay.
15: And each serving is 1,500 milligrams of vitamin C.
14: Okay.
15: And it has 22 different sources of vitamin C, which is very, very important for your body.
14: What's the benefit of having those 22 different sources?
15: Well, the benefit is this, is that your body recognizes these from nature. And there's a number of different sources from nature. There's rose hips, broccoli, a certain type of cherry called an acerola cherry, lemons, limes, grapefruit. With the Super C22, I've tried to duplicate what's in nature, and I put it into one formula.
14: Oh, I see. Okay. Well, speaking of which, can we make some?
15: Yeah,
14: I want to try
15: make it right here, yes.
14: Okay. All right. Now, why a powder?
16: instead of, let's say, a pill or a capsule or something like that?
15: Well, vitamin C, it's necessary to get it in your system, not just in your blood, but down to the tissues. So when you put it in a powder and you put water in it, it activates it. It absorbs quickly. This is the best way to get in your body.
16: It's fizzing. Is it supposed to fizz?
15: Yeah. The fizzing is showing that it's activating. The minerals and all the vitamins, they're actually mixing in the water.
16: Okay. Just keep mixing
15: it
16: up.
15: Yeah, stir it up for a second.
16: All right. All right, let me try this. Ooh, that's really good.
15: It is good, isn't it?
16: Yeah. Yeah, it's like a citrusy, light citrusy taste.
15: It's actual extract of fruits that I put in there to flavor
16: it. That's really good. You did a good job, Dr. Finkus.
15: Well, thank you. Thank you. Yeah. People really enjoy the taste of it. What I recommend, Chris, is you can actually mix up a bunch of it. Put it in a thermos or a pitcher. You can keep it in the refrigerator. You can drink it throughout the day.
16: Now, I think most people, myself included, have always thought about vitamin C, with respect to cold and flu and building up your immunity. But, you know, you're talking about things that go way, way beyond that. So what about cardiovascular health? How does vitamin C help with that?
15: Well, vitamin C is needed to keep the inside of the blood vessels strong. And if you look at most of the problems people are having, collapsed arteries, strokes, cholesterol
16: build-ups,
15: plaques in their body.
16: Yeah.
15: Vitamin C makes what's called collagen tissue in the body. Without it, you don't make this repair tissue. So you get this deterioration occurring when you don't have enough.
16: Okay.
15: So it's very, very important for cardiovascular health.
16: Now, when you take your Super C22 formula, is it something you can feel working? I mean, what can it do?
15: Oh, yeah, you feel it working. The first sign of health is more energy, and you start feeling the energy.
16: Okay.
15: And along with that comes mental clarity.
16: Mm-hmm.
15: Another thing that happens, you have less pain. Your cholesterol is going to go down. The HDL cholesterol, the good one, is going to go up. Blood pressure starts to go down. So the list goes on and on. And I have one client here. I just want to read this. She's a registered nurse. She says, "Dear Dr. Finkus," she said, "I started with your Super C. Now I do it every day." But this nurse, Diane, she said that her LDL cholesterol, she could never get it below 100. And after being on Super C, she dropped it to 94. And that's the only thing she did differently. The bad cholesterol went under 100.
16: I want to let you listeners know that if you want to get a free book about vitamin C and try Dr. Pincus's Super C22 formula absolutely risk-free, there's a special toll-free number to call. 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
16: 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Well, what do you think, folks? This is pretty interesting, isn't it? Dr. Pincus has been really talking to us about vitamin C, and like most of you, I was more under the impression that vitamin C was instrumental in helping to boost your immune system than all of these other things that we've been talking about, including being able to extend your life. But, you know, when you have the government saying, look, all you need is 60 milligrams of vitamin C, I mean, you can see where people are confused.
15: Well, Chris, I said in the beginning of the show here that there's two problems with the vitamin C that you can buy. One is getting enough of it.
16: Yeah.
15: And second, having the right form of vitamin C. Here's the thing. I did go to the supermarket before I got here.
16: Okay.
15: And I brought some vitamin C, and I went and bought these, and I'd like to just show you what's out there. So let's go through this. This particular vitamin C, it has 500 milligrams of vitamin C in it. So right off the bat, you'd have to take 3 tablets to get the same amount of vitamin C that's in my Super C 22.
16: Okay. All right.
15: All right. But I want you to read some of the ingredients.
16: All right. So this one has vitamin C. Well, it's just one type, ascorbic acid.
15: Right. It's a single type of vitamin C.
16: Okay.
15: Right.
16: Then it has cellulose.
15: Now, cellulose is ground up newspaper.
16: All right. The next one is vegetable stearic acid.
15: Now, that's an oil, a lubricant, so the pills come out of the machine when they form them.
16: And the next one is silica.
15: Silica is sand.
16: Sand.
15: Like the beach? All right. Huh. So here's another one. Try this one here.
16: Okay. So
15: this is a national brand here.
16: Right,
15: too.
16: Right. So this is 500 milligrams. Okay. And this is a chewable.
15: Yes.
16: All right.
15: So take a look at the ingredients.
16: Okay, first ingredient is sucrose.
15: Sugar.
16: Okay, sorbitol.
15: Sugar.
16: Sodium ascorbate.
15: That's a form of vitamin C that's attached to salt. So now you're getting sodium.
16: All right, vegetable stearic acid.
15: That's that lubricant again.
16: And FD&C yellow number 6.
15: There you go, number 6. So now that's artificially colored vitamin C.
16: Now what makes your formula, the Super C22 formula, different from these that we're talking about?
15: Well, what's different about it is I use 22 different forms of vitamin C, and it's all naturally flavored, natural colors. There's nothing artificial in it, Chris. So it's good for you. And it's the only one that has this unique delivery method of being able to drink it down. It's water soluble, goes right to work in your body, and it has the proper amounts of vitamin C per serving. There's 1,500 milligrams per serving.
16: Mm-hmm.
15: There's nothing else on the market like it. I've done tons of research. Vitamin C has over 100,000 studies, and it's really survived the test of time.
16: What do these studies suggest? What are they saying?
15: Well, I'll give you a couple headlines. This study was conducted at the University of California, and it found that people who took vitamin C above the RDA, above 60 milligrams, increased their lifespan up to 6 years. They also found that deaths from cardiovascular disease were reduced over 40%. A study reported in the International Journal of Vitamin and Nutrition concluded that when you have high concentrations of vitamin C in your system, blood pressure comes down. Here's another study. According to the American Journal of Epidemiology, people that had more vitamin C in their diets had greater lung volume, and they measure lung volume by milliliters. And so those who increase their vitamin C every day had an increase of 22 milliliters. Now, that's a lot, especially if you're an asthmatic, a smoker, if you're someone that has allergies. When you get the lung volume up, you get more oxygen in your system, more energy. That's just from vitamin C.
16: Wow. Now, earlier you talked about the connection between vitamin C and weight loss. How does that work?
15: Well, this is kind of groundbreaking research on vitamin C and weight loss. But what happens is vitamin C is a natural appetite suppressant. And it also increases your metabolism and your energy. When your energy goes up, you start feeling better. You can go out and take a walk. Let's burn some of it off.
16: So you've created this Super C22 formula. It's a powder.
15: Right.
16: You mix it into a great tasting beverage, and folks, you'll love the taste of this. Now, when you take your Super C22 formula, is it something you can feel working? I mean, what can it do?
15: Well, the first sign of health is more energy.
16: Mm-hmm.
15: So you're going to have more energy, more mental clarity. You're going to have less pain in your body. Your cholesterol is going to go down. Your triglycerides will go down. The HDL cholesterol, the good one's going to go up.
16: Mm-hmm.
15: Blood pressure starts to go down. You have less joint pain. Well, here, I've got one of my clients. He's from Oregon. He wrote me this letter. He says, Dr. Pincus, he says, I've been on your Super C for several days now. And he says, so one of the first things that happened for him is he's sleeping a lot better now.
5: Hmm.
15: And he said he used to drag himself out of bed. Now he's waking up, he says, quote, bright-eyed and bushy-tailed. The other thing that he wrote, he said, I'm breathing much better now. He says, I used to get winded climbing the stairs at work especially.
5: Mm-hmm.
15: Now he's breathing better, and he's out walking. He's taking time with his kids. It's a life changer, Chris.
5: Yeah.
15: Super C22 is a life changer.
5: I want to let you listeners know that if you want to get a free book about vitamin C and try Dr. Pincus's Super C22 formula absolutely risk-free, there's a special toll-free number to call. 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This goes way, way beyond just the cold and the flu. You're going to learn how vitamin C shields against high blood pressure, heart disease, and stroke. 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You're going to learn how to slow down the aging process and have better skin, joints, and vision. It's all in this very informative book. And Dr. Pincus, again, you said you were going to include some extras here for the people that do call today.
15: That's right. 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
5: Well, thank you, Dr. Pincus, for doing that for my listeners. 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I'll give it to you again. It's 1-800-208-3209. Folks, I bet you're thinking a little differently now about vitamin C. I know I am. You know, Dr. Pincus, with all of this emerging information that's out there, why do you think we're not hearing more about the benefits of vitamin C?
15: It's not a sexy trend. But vitamin C has survived the test of time
5: mm-hmm.
15: because it's been around. It was discovered in the 1930s.
5: Mm-hmm.
15: Vitamin C has over 100,000 studies. In fact, one study in particular showed that if you get on a good supplement like my Super C and you stay on it, the average life expectancy went up 6 years.
5: Well, who should? I mean, is there a perfect candidate that you can describe that should be like it's a no-brainer be on your Super C22 formula?
15: Well, yes. I would say, first of all, if you're listening out there and you're over the age of 60, it's a no-brainer. You absolutely need to get on my Super C formula because you manifest symptoms more readily than younger people.
5: Mm-hmm.
15: For those of you who are younger in your childbearing years, vitamin C is necessary for you and your baby. And those of you in your 40s and 50s, these are the ages that I call your insurance age. Vitamin C is the most important thing you can do to protect yourself.
5: Mm.
15: So get on it. Even if you're not manifesting symptoms, get on it and stay on it.
5: Okay.
15: And for those of you who have teenagers or young children, I started my son very, very young on Super C, and I can tell you I can count on one hand the number of times he's been sick through his childhood and teen years. So when I say it's Super C, it is Super C. It's a great formula.
5: And by taking Super C22 then, what are some of the things that you'll experience?
15: Well, the first thing you're going to experience is energy. And along with that comes mental clarity. Less pain, better vital signs, like blood pressure starts to go down. You'll see that your cholesterol is improving, your HDL, the good cholesterol, goes up,
5: mm-hmm.
15: triglycerides go down,
5: mm-hmm.
15: the inflammatory markers in your blood start to go down. You know, Chris, we're talking about health here.
5: Right.
16: Well, unfortunately, Dr. Pincus, we are about out of time here. Anything else you want to share with our listeners today?
15: Yeah, Chris, first of all, I want to thank you again for having me on your show.
16: It's always great fun, especially when it's a surprise like this.
15: And for those of you listening, I want to let you know that I really believe there's no accidents. I think we're all here together for a reason. 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
16: Hello there, and thanks for tuning into this week's edition of Discoveries in Health. 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Okay, today I'm going to start with a question, so listen up. Are you in pain? Or if not you, do you know someone who is? Okay, well, we have the great fortune of having Dr. Janet McCarroll back in the studio with us today, and she's going to be talking about why pain has become an epidemic in this country and why so many people out there are suffering day after day after day needlessly. Well, Dr. Janet, it's great to have you back on the show. Great to see you again.
17: Oh, it's good to see you too, Chris. Thanks for having me back.
16: Oh, our pleasure. And for those that may not remember, Dr. Janet is an expert in alternative health and natural pain relief. She's a published author. She's dedicated the past 20 years of her professional career to educating and empowering others to be their own health advocate. She's made appearances on television programs such as Life Today with James Robison, the Christian Television Network, and Dr. Doctor. She's also been a guest on over 500 secular and Christian radio and TV shows, including The Daily Buzz and Fox affiliates all over the country. Dr. Janet also serves as a member of the American Association of Pharmaceutical Scientists, and she's also a member of the American Association of Nutritional Consultants, and she's created several health formulas now that are literally helping millions of people out there regain their health and wellness. And Dr. Janet, I want to get right into this. I mean, we're talking talking about pain today, and it always amazes me that, you know, we have the technology to put men on the moon and bring them back again.
17: We do.
16: And yet we can't seem to get a handle on pain relief. I mean, what's going on?
17: The last time I was here, it was estimated that 43 million Americans were dealing with pain in their bodies.
16: That's just astounding.
17: But now that number's doubled to an estimated 86 million American adults. And that's why I'm here today. I really want to talk to you about this epidemic.
16: Well, what kind of pain are we talking about here?
17: All the itises, rheumatoid and osteoarthritis.
16: Mm-hmm.
17: We got the bursitis, the tendonitis. We have fibromyalgia, neck pain and low back pain,
16: mm-hmm.
17: hip pain, knee pain, joint pain. And of course, we have injuries, you know,
16: mm-hmm.
17: and we have the
16: mm-hmm.
17: weekend warrior type things too.
16: Mm-hmm.
17: And actually, Chris, there's over 100 different types of pain syndromes. But the real issue, Chris, is we're failing to get to the root cause of the pain.
16: What's causing this pain epidemic out there? I mean, what is going on?
17: It's just the day that we live in right now. We have more stress than ever before.
16: Yeah, exactly.
17: And that causes pain syndromes ultimately. But I can tell you that there is a real natural solution that can help you get to the root cause of that pain.
16: Mm-hmm.
17: I created my glucosamine cream to take that cream, apply it exactly to where it hurts,
16: mm-hmm.
17: rub it in. It goes in instantly. Because I wanted to give targeted relief immediately.
16: Okay,
17: so,
16: all right.
17: If you're in pain, you want relief now.
16: Exactly. Well, how fast does your formula work?
17: Within 15 minutes.
16: Really?
17: 15 minutes. It's worked for me, my family, and hundreds of thousands of other people.
16: Now, for someone that may be interested in considering your glucosamine cream, I mean, what can it really do for you?
17: Okay, first of all, in 15 minutes, you're going to see a reduced pain.
16: Okay.
17: And it's going to help your body to lower inflammation. And with the inflammation lowered, you're
16: mm-hmm.
17: going to repair and rebuild your joints. That's going to in turn restore flexibility and mobility. You'll see daily, you'll begin to regain your life. You're going to play with your children and grandchildren again. You can get on the floor and get back up off the floor. You can exercise.
16: Right.
17: You can lose weight.
16: Right.
17: You're going to get around with more ease and comfort. And sleep, very importantly, if you can start to sleep again, because I know from personal experience that if you're in pain, you can't sleep. And
16: mm-hmm.
17: that's very important
16: mm-hmm.
17: when it comes to repairing, regenerating, and reclaiming your life.
16: And people out there are using your formula and getting these benefits?
17: Absolutely, they are, Chris. I hear it every single day. As a matter of fact, I have a few emails and letters that I brought with me, if you have a moment to hear a couple
16: sure,
17: of them.
16: Sure.
17: This is one from Henry from Ohio. He says, I've been suffering from rheumatoid arthritis for many, many years. I'm 77 years old. I've been using Celebrex and Vioxx and other medications, but never had favorable results. I decided to order your glucosamine cream and have been very pleased with the results. I am now pain-free, for which I thank you. I also have an email quickly from Florence from Hollywood who wrote, it's a miracle. I'm back to working in my yard and riding my bike thanks to you. So those are just little things that I've gotten, but there are hundreds to back those up. So there is a natural way to do this, and through the course of the show, we're going to give the listeners some real help.
16: Folks, I want to take a moment here to let you listeners know that if you want to try Dr. Janet's Extra Strength Glucosamine Pain Relief Formula, there's a special toll-free number to call. 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Okay, well, if you're just joining us, we've been talking with Dr. Janet McCarroll. She's a natural health expert. She's also an expert in dealing with pain, pain relief. But we've been talking about how pain has a devastating effect on our overall health, and now how her glucosamine cream, this is a natural solution, is a way to really get to the, the root cause.
17: That's right.
16: Of pain in the body. Before we get into that, Dr. Janet, I'm going to ask you, I know this is hard for you because this is emotional, but I think it's important for people to understand how you got to where you are today or what's driving you. And if you could share that story, I'd sure appreciate it.
17: Well, it was birthed out of a lot of personal pain and pain that my husband had years ago. He had severe osteoarthritis throughout his body. At the same time, I had fibromyalgia.
16: Right.
17: So I was really on a quest to find something all natural to help him have a better quality of life and for myself as well. I mean, I had to function and raise three children during that time.
16: Mm-hmm. Well, let's talk a little bit about what's in your glucosamine cream.
17: Well, I did a lot of research on glucosamine. I knew how good it was. So I came across the fact that emu oil is a powerful natural anti-inflammatory and can carry most any ingredient right through your skin and deliver relief to your area of pain.
16: Okay.
17: So I took emu oil and glucosamine.
16: Mm-hmm.
17: I used boswellia, which is an Indian herb that's an anti-inflammatory.
16: Okay.
17: Bromelain, that's an enzyme known to be an anti-inflammatory.
16: Okay.
17: MSM, a natural organic sulfur, that is also just as important as glucosamine in rebuilding and repairing our joints.
16: Yeah.
17: And so I put that all together in a cream that actually has no odor. It's greaseless. It doesn't freeze the pain. It doesn't burn the pain. It doesn't irritate your skin. Goes in 15 minutes later, you have relief. And so that's why I'm here, to share what I know and share what I have.
16: Right.
17: Because it
16: works. And I have this here, by the way, folks. Glucosamine cream, it comes in a plastic dispenser that has a pump top on it.
17: It's a pump and it's metered. You'll need 1 to 2 pumps depending on the area of pain, of inflammation.
16: Right.
17: It's sanitary, you know, no contamination, so you don't have to worry about it becoming rancid.
16: Okay. Now, in terms of this getting into your body then, you're talking about a couple things right here, not only relieving the pain, but also
17: rebuilding.
16: The rebuilding part. So how does that work?
17: Once you apply the cream to that area that you're going to target, you get the inflammation to go down and the body heals itself. The body heals itself provided you give it the raw materials it needs. I'm giving you what you need for your body to take over and do the job it was meant to do, and that's heal.
16: Okay. And this is safe. You did nothing that you have to worry about here?
17: You don't have to worry about a thing. If you're taking drugs for pain, it won't conflict with that at all. None of these ingredients
16: do. Okay, I was going to ask that. Okay. So what is then a realistic expectation? If somebody calls today and wants to try your glucosamine cream, what would you tell them?
17: I would say within the first 15 minutes, you're going to notice that your pain is greatly reduced or even eliminated.
16: Okay.
17: And then over time, you're going to rebuild and repair your joints with that inflammation being taken down. That's going to restore flexibility and mobility. And sleep, I mean, if you can sleep again, that's where our bodies get all of our recuperative, regenerative ability to heal. And then with that being taken care of, all the things that you love to do, you can start doing again, traveling, exercising, so you can lose weight.
16: Right.
17: You can socialize with family and friends. You can be the life of the party.
16: Yeah. Pain really changes who you are because of all of these other things. You just can't do, or it's very difficult to deal with in terms of living a normal life
17: Well, you can't. You're right. You can't live a normal life anymore.
16: Right.
17: Your life is changed forever until you get this thing taken care of. And you can.
16: Yeah. And you've got people out there that are already getting great results, right?
17: I brought some more emails and letters if you'd like to hear them.
16: Sure.
17: Okay. Let's see. Chris, here's one from Beverly from California. I would love for you to know how happy I am with your product. My feet and legs are usually in pain from being overweight and on my feet all day. At night, I can hardly get to sleep from the pain. I discovered by applying glucosamine to the painful areas, I'm able to get a good night's sleep. Thank you so much for making this possible. Here's one more, Chris, from Darlene from Pittsburgh, Pennsylvania. It's a miracle in a tube that truly does take away the pain. It works as nothing else I've ever tried. It worked quickly and eliminated all of the pain.
16: Are these kinds of responses unusual?
17: No.
16: Really?
17: They're the usual.
16: Really?
17: They're the usual. I mean, I must say that it does my heart good to hear these things because I know what it's like to suffer and I know what it's like to get relief. And every time, you know, I get one of these emails or these letters, it just confirms it. Hundreds of thousands of people have used my cream with great results.
16: That's great.
17: Mm-hmm.
16: All right, folks, I want to take a moment here to let you listeners know that if you want to try Dr. Janet's Extra Strength Glucosamine Pain Relief Formula, there's a special toll-free number to call. 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So what do you think, folks? This is pretty interesting, isn't it? Pain obviously is something that is a huge epidemic in this country. I don't think there's many of us, or any of us for that matter, that has not experienced pain from time to time, or maybe it's more serious, more chronic. And looking for a real solution here, understanding that perhaps the pharmaceutical approach is not the best approach at this point because there are so many side effects associated with these drugs out there.
17: That's right.
16: But looking at it from a natural standpoint, and Dr. Janet's glucosamine cream maybe make some sense here. I mean, this is again, putting back into your body. We do seem to discover time and time again that when you give your body what it needs, it knows what to do with it.
17: It does.
16: Knows how to fix the problem. It's only if it doesn't get those things that you continue to have the problem. And again, we've been talking about Dr. Janet's glucosamine cream, and this is a number of ingredients that you put together.
17: Right.
16: And is this good for any type of pain?
17: If you have pain of any kind, it's going to make a difference. I mean, I don't care how extreme it is and how minimal it is. It's going to give you relief. Now, if it's more extreme, of course, it may take a little longer. If you can take your pain from a 10 to a 5 and on down the line with continued use, well, I'm telling you, that's very doable.
16: Yeah.
17: So this is really exciting to be able to share this with you.
16: Yeah. Again, I think one of the things that is important for people to understand, because it's very unique, this is a cream.
17: Yes.
16: This is not a supplement. Yet
17: no.
16: There are lots of supplements out there.
17: Uh-huh.
16: And what do you tell someone that comes into your office and says, well, mm-hmm. Dr. Janet, you know, I've tried this, I've tried that, I've tried this, I've tried all of these things, and it did not work. So therefore, the natural approach doesn't work.
17: First of all, for glucosamine or MSM, for that matter, it takes 90 days for them to notice something, if in fact they're going to notice anything, because they may not be breaking down and absorbing
16: this
17: and utilizing if you're taking it orally.
16: Mm-hmm.
17: And after 3 months, people give up. People in pain, they want relief and they want it now.
16: Right.
17: And that's why I developed this cream again, 15 minutes. And I am telling you, you'll notice that it's going to the good.
16: Mm-hmm.
17: And so I just give you a challenge, you know, try it. You have nothing to lose.
16: Okay, again, we're talking about Dr. Janet's glucosamine cream here. And Dr. Janet, I mean, somebody calls today, gets your cream, and tries it. What should they expect, realistically?
17: Within the first 15 minutes, as you use the cream, you'll notice the pain diminishes. And just as slowly as you got out of life,
16: mm-hmm.
17: you'll start to see yourself come back into life, and you'll see you'll want to call people again. You'll want to talk on the phone. You know, you'll want to go see your neighbors. You'll
16: mm-hmm.
17: want to go
16: mm-hmm.
17: take your kids to the park. You'll want to walk your dog again.
16: Yeah.
17: You'll want to do all these things.
16: I think it's just simple things. You'll wash the car.
17: The things other people take for granted.
16: Right, right.
17: You'll be able to do.
16: Right. But on the other hand, people want to know that mm-hmm. This is not just you saying this. They want to know that other people out there have been in their situations and have gotten results.
17: Well, I have letters and emails from people all over the country. Does my heart good, you know, to hear back. I have an email from Kay from New York. She says, I have arthritis in too many places and recently broke my right wrist. All these aches and pains are lessened within a few minutes of using the glucosamine cream. Your dispenser is easy to use and was especially appreciated when my wrist wasn't working very well. I will not be without this product. Here's one more. I've lost the pain in my knees and I can walk without any problems, climb stairs, sleep at night without pain. I'm so glad I heard about the cream. It makes me want to wake up in the morning. And that's exactly what we were just talking about.
16: That's interesting. Makes me want to wake up in the morning.
17: You see what I mean?
16: All right, folks, I do want to take a moment here to let you know that if you want to try Dr. Janet's Extra Strength Glucosamine Pain Relief Formula, there's a glucosamine cream that provides relief on contact for those nagging aches and pains in your joints, your neck, back, shoulders, wrists, hands, knees, basically anywhere it hurts. 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
3: Is on its way. It's time to take charge. Be proactive. Pick up the phone and try this.
4: So your glucosamine cream is all natural.
3: All natural.
4: And you just rub this right in the area
3: of
4: pain.
3: Put it right where it hurts.
4: Doesn't stink.
3: No smell.
4: Doesn't, and it's
3: not greasy. Won't ruin your clothes.
4: And this is safe. You don't have to worry about interactions.
3: No,
4: nothing
3: not
4: to be concerned about there. I meant to ask you: is this something that you can continue to use, or should continue to use after, you know, let's say that you don't have pain anymore, but
3: keep
4: you still
3: replenishing.
4: Keep, yeah,
3: if it happened once, it can happen again.
4: Yeah.
3: So you want to keep replenishing all those building blocks that help us remain flexible.
4: Right.
3: So
4: right.
3: There you have it. It works. It works. I'm living proof. So.
4: And what should you notice when you start using it?
3: More flexibility, less pain. You'll have more mobility. You're going to sleep better. Mm-hmm. You're going to get back into life.
4: Mm-hmm.
3: You know, it's funny. I have people tell me the first and second day they use it. They go, you know, I have a feeling for the first time that my well-being's returning.
4: Mm-hmm.
3: I'm going to be all right.
4: Yeah. And there are literally thousands of people that have benefited already.
3: Absolutely. We know that for a fact. The letters don't stop coming in. So
4: well, can you share a few more with us?
3: Sure. Let's see. I've got some more with me here. We've got Pam from Douglasville, Georgia. She says, my finger swelled and my doctor said it was carpal tunnel syndrome and I couldn't get any relief. So I rubbed a glucosamine cream on my fingers and hand and the pain was instantly gone. I keep this by my bed, in my purse, and at my workstation. Thank you, Dr. Gianna. And Agnes sent this letter. I knit for hours at a time. It takes all the oil from my skin and my hands were so bad that they were cracked, bleeding, and very itchy. Plus, my hands hurt a lot, too, sometimes waking me up at night. I would use your glucosamine cream on my hands, and I'd have to tell you that it's better than any hand cream or lotions. Plus, the aching and pain have faded, and my hands have never been so smooth. Emu oil also is an incredible skin conditioner, so that's a side benefit, too.
4: Yeah.
3: So, you know, there's just all kinds of things as the testimonies keep pouring in.
4: Yeah.
3: So.
4: Well, Dr. Gianna, unfortunately, we're about out of time here. Any final words of encouragement you want to leave with our listeners today?
3: Yes, absolutely, Chris. You know, pain, it can be your friend because it alerts you to take action. But pain becomes your enemy when you fail to take action. And that's what this show is all about. I want to encourage you to become proactive and go to the root cause of your pain. And I've offered you a real proven solution that's helped hundreds of thousands of people just like you across America over the past 10 years find relief. Now you can be one of them. 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
3: This is a Fox News alert. The deal is finalized. I'm Carmen Roberts. President Trump says a deal with Iran is complete. He wrote on Truth Social a short time ago, "Congratulations to all. I hereby formally announce the toll-free opening of the Strait of Hormuz and simultaneously herewith authorize the immediate removal of the United States naval blockade." Fox's Trey Yingst has more from Tel Aviv.
4: It's a new opportunity for the region, and it's an opportunity for the region to look forward and past this round of conflict. And there will be a lot of statements made by the Iranian regime in the days ahead. It will not be uncommon to see officials in Tehran focus on one specific part of the agreement that looks good for the Iranian. It's important to look at the deal as a whole and what it means. And it means that the Strait of Hormuz is immediately open. The U.S. naval blockade of Iranian ports is lifted, and ultimately you are not going to see this exchange of fire taking place across the region like we've seen for the past 3.5 months.
3: And crude oil responding immediately. U.S. crude now down more than 4%. And Pakistani negotiators said that both sides have declared the immediate and permanent termination of military operations on all fronts, and that includes in Lebanon. In other news, Republican Senator Mitch McConnell of Kentucky has been hospitalized.
5: A spokesman for Senator McConnell would only say he's receiving excellent medical care, but that's about all. McConnell has had plenty of health issues in recent years. A few months ago, he was hospitalized for 8 days after experiencing flu-like symptoms. He fell and sprained his wrist while walking out of a luncheon in 2024. He was hospitalized with a concussion in 2023 after falling in a hotel. After he returned, he twice froze up during news conferences.
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6: Good afternoon. A fresh accident in San Jose has got your foot pumping the brakes. Northbound 87 after Alma. It's impacting both the left lane and center divide. Also in San Jose, be careful. Northbound 87 after West Taylor Street. Some debris on fire on the right-hand shoulder. A sig alert remains in effect for the Altamont East 580 before Grand Line. The right lane shut down due to a brush fire near the right shoulder driven by high winds. About 70% contained. It's heavy in Hayward, southbound Nimitz before 8th Street behind a crash on the right shoulder. And it's stop and go driving into the city on the upper deck of the Bay Bridge from Grand Avenue to the metering lights. More significant delays across the span to 101. That's traffic. I'm Steve Smith.
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8: 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I'm your host, Chris McKay, and I'm really glad you're with me today because today we're going to be talking about an issue that affects each and every one of us, and that's stress. And believe it or not, whether it's job stress, financial stress, family stress, or even the little things that we're told not to stress about, any form of stress takes a serious physical toll on your body. But don't worry, because there is something you can do about your stress. And joining me today on the phone is Dr. Michael Pincus. And Dr. Pincus is going to talk about stress and give us some great information on things that we can do to reduce or even eliminate the negative effects that daily stress has on our bodies. For those of you that may not know Dr. Pincus, he is a nationally recognized authority on natural and alternative health. He's worked with top Hollywood celebrities, professional and Olympic athletes, and he continues to be involved in the latest research into today's top health concerns. And Dr. Pincus, thanks so much for being with us today.
9: Thanks, Chris. Great to be with you.
8: So let's get right into this whole stress issue. You know, stress is such a normal part of our daily routine these days, but why should we all be concerned about it? And more specifically, what's going on in our bodies and what are the warning signs that we should be looking for?
9: Well, you know, there's two ways to look at stress. One is what we call mental stress.
8: Uh-huh.
9: And the other is how stress affects your body. As a doctor, I'm more interested in how it affects your body.
8: Sure.
9: So the way stress affects the body is this. When a person's under stress, the body transposes the stress into tension.
8: Okay.
9: And your muscles end up contracting. And everyone feels that in their upper back and neck. You feel the tightness.
8: Right.
9: As a doctor, I'm more concerned about the muscles that you don't feel, such as the muscles in the arteries.
8: Oh, okay.
9: That tighten up. And the muscles, the heart is a giant muscle.
8: Oh, right.
9: And the muscles in and around your digestive tract.
8: Mm-hmm.
9: Because these are the things that are resulting in heart disease, digestive difficulties. And I want to talk a little bit in your show today about nutrition because there are two nutrients that completely handle the body in terms of stress.
8: Okay.
9: Now, according to the research that I've been involved with, it's as simple as calcium and magnesium.
8: Calcium and magnesium.
9: Right.
8: Okay.
9: When you're deficient in calcium and magnesium, a lot of things can happen. Calcium and magnesium, for example, is needed in order to go to sleep at night. And how many people do you know they just don't sleep well? You wake up tired, your body hurts more, pretty soon it starts to wear you down, and pretty soon you get sick and you have a condition. And people are suffering from pain and osteoporosis and fibromyalgia and cramps in their legs and weird illnesses. So there's something wrong with this picture. And it has to do with not how much calcium someone's taking in their diet or how many calcium supplements or how many antacids you chew. It has to do with simple absorption. Is that calcium getting absorbed into your body?
8: With calcium being something to deal with stress, isn't calcium for building bones?
9: Well, yes. Okay.
8: Yeah.
9: And it does build your teeth. But you see, 1% of the calcium actually circulates in your blood. So when that 1% starts to drop, it could affect your heart, your brain, your kidneys, your organs, and your body shuts down, actually dies.
8: Wow.
9: And so 1% of the calcium always has to be in your system. And there's two sources of calcium. One is in the diet.
8: Yeah.
9: And two is from the bones themselves.
10: the body will absorb it back from the bones if it needs it?
9: That's right.
10: I see.
9: And what you just discussed right now leads to one of the major causes of a condition that's affecting 25 million Americans right now, which is called osteoporosis.
10: Right.
9: Which is a weakening of the bone.
10: Now, and that's due to the body deriving the calcium from the bones instead of from nutrition.
9: Yep.
10: Okay.
9: And so what we have to do is we have to find a way to put calcium back in the diet. Now, you think that would be really easy.
10: Sure, just drink milk.
9: Just drink milk or, you know, eat a lot of green leafy vegetables and that sort of thing. But first of all, people don't do that.
10: Right.
9: And second of all, the quality of the calcium that comes from our diet has been decreasing in the last 50 years.
10: Really?
9: Yeah, because things like pasteurization, foods are irradiated, the calcium is leached from the soils, and people are taking medications that block it. So the actual calcium is not being absorbed in the body.
10: Okay.
9: And then you see people taking Tums and calcium supplements, you know, they buy at the health food store or drugstore.
10: Right, right.
9: But these calciums don't absorb in the body.
10: That's interesting.
9: For a couple of reasons. One, when you take let's say an antacid that has the calcium in it, like a Tums, first of all, calcium does not absorb in the body unless it's in an acidic environment. But see, what happens when you take a Tum? It's an antacid.
10: Okay.
9: So even if you're getting calcium in the antacid itself, it's not being absorbed.
10: I see, because it has to be in an acid environment for it to be absorbed.
9: Exactly.
10: Okay.
9: Now, we have a product called the CalMax formula. My CalMax formula is natural, and the difference is that it's a powder. And what happens is you put in hot water, and you mix it up, and you drink it down. So it's in a liquid instead of a pill, and it absorbs into your system.
10: Wow. So that solves that problem then.
9: Well, yeah, because when calcium and magnesium are in a liquid state, it absorbs 10 times better than in any other state.
10: Wow. That's great. Matter of fact, yes, I'm reading the can right now. It says a fast-absorbing calcium and magnesium beverage powder.
9: Well, it comes down to absorption. One of the ways to tell if you're not absorbing calcium is take a look at what drugs you're taking. Are you on high blood pressure medication? Do you need something for your kidneys? Are you on pain medications? Do you need sleeping pills? If the calcium and especially the magnesium is being absorbed, you're not going to suffer from all these things. My CalMax formula does absorb incredibly in the body. The thing is that when you take my CalMax formula, but not like, well, will I feel better? I have thousands of people writing me and say, Dr. Pincus, I can't believe it. 30 minutes after I took the CalMax, the pain in my wrist went away, or I was able to sleep for the first time in years. I mean, this is really amazing.
1: 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And folks, this book is packed with vital information about why your calcium needs change with age. 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
9: Oh, yeah. And Chris, listen. I'd like to do something very special for the listeners today, so I'm going to give away an extra free bottle of my CalMax formula to the first 100 callers.
1: 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If you're just joining us, I've got Dr. Michael Pincus on the phone today, and we're talking about something that we're all too familiar with these days, and that's stress. And we're finding out about the damage that everyday stress can do to our bodies, the warning signs that we should be aware of, and what we can do to alleviate and even eliminate the effects of stress. And Dr. Pincus, you were talking earlier about calcium and magnesium and how we need these nutrients in our bodies to fight the effects of stress, and how your CalMax formula can help us in this battle against stress. I'd like to talk for a minute about how the magnesium factors in. I mean, I'm starting to understand about the calcium, but what does magnesium do?
9: Well, we're talking about stress, and we're talking about stress affects the body. And first of all, in order to function at all, your body needs magnesium. It's probably, of all the vitamins I could list, magnesium is probably the most important vitamin on the planet right now.
10: I've not heard a whole lot about magnesium. I mean, why is magnesium so important?
9: There's over 325 biochemical reactions that magnesium is involved with. It's almost like a hormone.
10: Wow.
9: And, for example, with low levels of magnesium, your heart won't beat.
10: Ooh.
9: Very important factor in life.
10: Yeah, right? Yeah, I would say so.
9: Yeah, in fact, let me just read a list of some of the conditions associated with magnesium deficiencies.
10: Okay.
9: You have attention deficit disorder, Alzheimer's, anxiety, asthma, autism, chronic fatigue syndrome, congestive heart disease, constipation, diabetes, fibromyalgia, high blood pressure, insomnia, migraine headaches, multiple sclerosis, muscle cramps, Parkinson's, osteoporosis, and the list just goes on and on and on.
10: And this is associated with a lack of magnesium in the body?
9: Simply a lack of magnesium.
10: Holy cow.
9: So it's nothing to really mess around with. Now what happens is that you need the magnesium in your body in order for the calcium to be absorbed.
10: Oh, so it's a necessary thing in order to get the first component, which is calcium.
9: That's right. They work in combination with each other. Now, there's many more practical applications of this CalMax formula.
10: Mm-hmm.
9: First of all, like I said, you drink it, so it gets into your system.
10: Okay.
9: And one of the first things we use it for in our clinic is for people who are under a lot of stress and they can't sleep well at night. It works better than anything I've ever seen for people that have trouble sleeping.
10: Really?
9: Because it relaxes your body, and you actually feel the relaxation after you drink a cup of the CalMax formula.
10: Hmm. Interesting.
9: Now, the other thing that it's really, really good for are people who are in pain.
10: Okay.
9: And I have a whole bunch of stories to tell you and case studies of people actually taking the CalMax formula and getting rid of pain. And this is including arthritic type pain, fibromyalgia, which is a form of arthritis, back pain, muscle spasms, migraine headaches. There's a whole category of areas I'd like to discuss with you.
10: Wow, that's fantastic. Some of those things that you've named seem to be age-related or things that we experience as we grow older. Is there a link there?
9: Yeah, there's a vicious circle that I'd like to discuss. What happens is that when a person has a magnesium deficiency, specifically mm-hmm. magnesium, they don't absorb their foods well. And so they go into what we call malabsorption syndrome,
10: okay.
9: which millions and millions of Americans have. And it's not like you feel sick or, you know, this or that. You might be over time just starting to feel more tired and tired and tired.
10: Mm-hmm.
9: And that's just a real gradual overtime type of thing. And a lot of people justify that they're getting old and they just need more rest or whatever.
10: Right, that's what I would think.
9: Now what happens is that when you get less absorption, you actually increase the deficiency in your system of magnesium.
10: Wow.
9: And that starts to take the calcium out of the bones. You start getting bone loss. You start getting muscle loss because it also reduces the muscle mass. And pretty soon before you know it, you are feeling old.
10: Yeah.
9: And your body's actually starting to manifest it.
10: Wow. All due to a simple lack of these nutrients.
9: Calcium, magnesium. Now, let me tell you, and it is simple. The problem in being a doctor and a researcher is how do you get this into the system? The formula we have, the CalMax formula, is so fantastic because it's in a powdered form. You take hot water and you put it in a cup, take a teaspoon of this powder and mix it in.
10: Yeah.
9: And you drink this cup down.
10: That's great. Well,
9: the absorption rate is really incredible because it actually goes right into your bloodstream.
1: 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And when you do call today, you're also going to get that free book. It's called The User's Guide to Calcium and Magnesium. And folks, this book is packed with vital information about why your calcium needs change with age, calcium's role in cardiovascular health, osteoporosis, diabetes, depression, fatigue. It's all in this very informative book.
9: And don't forget, Chris, I'm going to give away an extra three bottles of my CalMax formula to the first 100 callers, so it's really important for your listeners to pick up the phone and take advantage of that.
1: Well, thank you for doing that, Dr. Pincus. 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I'll give it to you again. 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Well, if you're just joining us, I've got Dr. Michael Pincus on the phone today, and he's telling us about stress and how important it is to ensure that you've got the proper nutrients in your system, specifically calcium and magnesium, and how much of an impact that has on our overall health. So I guess one of the things that people should really be aware of is because this isn't an instant thing that triggers you to say, oh, I'm sick, but, you know, instead happens gradually over time, it's very possible that people might not even be aware that there is a deficiency of calcium and magnesium in their body.
9: Well, that's the thing, is that deficiencies are not like, you know, a water main breaking where you have a real noticeable thing. Deficiencies
1: right.
9: are little drips, little leaks here and there. And so what we have is a cumulative effect where a person starts to go downhill just a little bit at a time.
10: Yeah.
9: To the point where they don't realize how bad they've actually gotten before it's too late.
10: Hmm. Dr. Pincus, you had mentioned insomnia. We talked about that a little bit. What about back pain?
9: Calcium, magnesium is excellent for back pain because the calcium goes into the muscles.
10: Mm-hmm.
9: The magnesium actually helps the transmitters in the nerve. And when you take this CalMax formula, many times it will calm your back pain.
10: Wow.
9: I know I a couple years ago, I herniated a disc in my back.
10: Mm-hmm.
9: And I was trying everything, and I took out the CalMax formula, and I drank it, and I couldn't believe the difference. Within about a half hour, I was functional again.
10: Hmm.
9: Now, it wasn't completely gone, but I drank it over a 10-day period,
10: yeah.
9: and it completely alleviated the problem.
10: Now, what about heart disease?
9: Well, heart disease is something you have to watch out for, both dietarily and going down the genetic line.
10: Yeah.
9: And if anyone has any history of heart disease or you've even had bypass surgery, you should be on this CalMax formula. And I can't say that without enough emphasis because it's something that will completely give you a new lease on life.
10: Isn't that amazing? We had talked about arthritis. What about joint pain?
9: Well, The arthritic joints really respond to this, and I recently gave a can of this to a lady who was suffering from fibromyalgia, where she was having pain in just about every joint in her body. Mm-hmm. It could be in her knee, it could be in her neck, it could be in her elbow, and I gave it to her 1 week, and I saw her the next week, and I swear, Chris, I did not recognize her.
10: Really?
9: Just as a lady that was 64 years old, and the first time I saw her, she looked like she was 84 years old, and the week later, she was bright, she had a beautiful smile, her eyes were gleaming, and I honestly had to ask my wife who this lady was, and sure enough, she was the one who took a week of the formula, the CalMax formula, and she said she got a really good week of sleep for the first time in years.
10: Wow.
9: And that her pain was much better, and she ordered 3 more cans for me. Wow. She was giving it out to her friends.
10: That's amazing.
9: And when I use this with the professional athletes, I'm a doctor for the U.S. Olympic team, and I had a number of athletes using this before their events so they could sleep well, and they'd wake up and their muscles were in real relaxed shape.
10: Wow. You really wouldn't think that such a small component of your normal diet can make such a profound impact over the way that you feel.
9: Well, see, what's happened, Chris, is that in the last 50 years, the American diet has greatly changed, and the nutrition has greatly changed.
10: Mm-hmm.
9: And add to that the medications. Many people are on blood pressure medications or anti-anxiety drugs or heart medications, and many of these things also block the absorption of calcium magnesium in the system.
10: Wow.
9: So the very drugs that are treating the conditions that your body is experiencing, because it's deficient in calcium magnesium, it's also blocking further absorption.
10: Isn't that something?
9: So it's really a rat race out
10: yeah,
9: there.
10: Yeah, it sounds like it's a vicious circle.
9: It sure is, and what are you going to do? So my formula is try the things that are simple first.
10: Yeah.
9: You have nothing to lose. This is not going to hurt you, put it that way.
10: Yeah.
9: You have nothing to lose.
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1: 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If you just tuned in, we're talking with Dr. Michael Pincus about stress and the negative effects that everyday stress has on your body, whether it's job stress, financial stress, family stress. Any form of stress takes a serious physical toll on your body. And Dr. Pincus, you were talking about how your CalMax formula can help us in this battle against stress. And I guess this is something everyone should be aware of, whether you're 24 or 94.
9: Well, I've used it for many, many years as a younger person, and now as I'm aging as well, I use this, and it definitely helps me sleep better.
10: Mm-hmm.
9: It helps control the stress of the workaday world, and many people will just be amazed how this actually works. Because our formula has a chemical reaction that occurs before you actually ingest it.
10: Mm-hmm.
9: CalMax is pre-dissolved. It doesn't get lodged in your system. And so what happens is that when people drink the CalMax, it's like an infusion into your body. It's like, whoa, it's like decompressing. And so people who are in pain, they take the CalMax, the calcium magnesium gets into the muscles and it starts to relax it.
1: Dr. Pincus, you talked earlier about how stress affects your energy, and I'd like you to elaborate a little bit more on that subject, if you would. I mean, does stress really affect our energy levels?
9: Good question. Because energy is like the biggest thing right now, like people, chronic fatigue syndrome, PMS, and fibromyalgia, it's like wiping people out. And that's the key to low energy, is a lot of it's caused by pain, feeling old, your joints don't move well. This kind of wipes you out. It drains your energy. And then you get tired and you go to sleep. Guess what? You don't sleep. Now, I'm telling you, like, common scenarios due to a lack of calcium and magnesium in your system. When you have the CalMax, and the first thing that happens, you take it 20 minutes before you go to bed,
10: mm-hmm.
9: you get a good night's sleep, and you wake up feeling refreshed, and your energy comes back.
1: Is CalMax safe? I mean, you're telling us how powerful CalMax is, and I'm just wondering if you can ever take too much, or if it's safe to take if you're already on any supplements or medications.
9: CalMax has never, ever been shown to interact poorly with any medication. Okay, it's 100% natural, it's safe, and you know, our formula doesn't contain sugar, which is in a lot of calcium products, wheat, soy, gluten, lactose, or anything that people are trying to avoid. CalMax doesn't have any of that. But you see, the point is that if you're a person who's a diabetic, you're on high blood pressure, you've had bypass surgery, guess what? You are deficient. You are deficient in the calcium and magnesium.
10: Dr. Pincus, unfortunately, we're about out of time. Any parting thoughts? I mean, who can really benefit from this?
9: Well, I wish we had more time, because this product, I'll tell you, if you're over the age of 35,
10: mm-hmm.
9: you should definitely be taking the CalMax formula just daily on a preventative basis.
10: Yeah.
9: But if you're someone who's more of a senior citizen, or if you're someone who can't sleep well, or you're experiencing a lot of muscle cramps, a lot of aching in your body, this is an absolute. It's so simple, but it controls most every function in your whole body. If you're someone that's been diagnosed with a condition, you've been on blood pressure medications, all these things, CalMax is so unique. It's something that I urge you to try, because CalMax can help you.
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1: Hello there, and thanks for tuning into this week's show. 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And I want you to check them out when you have a chance because they really have some great products to improve your health and the health of your family. Okay, on today's show, we're talking about vitamin D, sometimes referred to as the sunshine vitamin. But folks, here's the problem. Many of us aren't getting enough sunshine.

0: sunshine lately between slathering on those powerful sunscreens and spending more time indoors. And what it really comes down to is this vitamin D deficiency that's out there is causing an avalanche of health problems for 70% of our population, ranging from pain, loss of balance, muscle weakness, depression, increased blood pressure, arthritis, memory loss, and even a compromised immune system. And I have Dr. Michael Pincus with me today to talk about the most effective way to get vitamin D. Dr. Pincus, it's good to talk to you again.
1: Chris, it's great to be back. Thank you.
0: You know, many of you know that Dr. Pincus is a nationally recognized authority on natural and alternative health. He's a successful chiropractor. He's worked with top Hollywood celebrities, professional and Olympic athletes, and he continues to be very involved in some of today's top health concerns. And let's kind of start at the top, Dr. Pincus, and talk a little bit about what are some of the warning signs that you may be deficient in vitamin D?
1: Okay, well, part of it is how you feel. And one of the things, Chris, is being tired for no apparent reason.
0: Okay.
1: But on the reverse side of that, I've seen that a lack of vitamin D affects your sleep. Okay, another big sign is that your bones ache. Now, there's a lot of people listening who've been diagnosed with osteoporosis, which is a thinning of the bone.
0: Mm-hmm.
1: But again, a vitamin D deficiency. A big one is muscle weakness. So you try to get up from a couch, you get in and out of a car, and you're finding it more and more difficult. And that's leading to the high, high prevalence of people falling and injuring themselves.
0: Ah, okay. All right.
1: Which is a huge problem.
0: Right, exactly.
1: Another one is you tend to get more colds, especially upper respiratory problems.
0: Okay.
1: Problems with blood pressure, cardiovascular problems, digestive problems, constipation, bloating, gas.
0: Mm-hmm.
1: It's very, very common. And if you're a diabetic, there's all kinds of data about being deficient in vitamin D, and the list goes on and on. It's a huge problem.
0: What does vitamin D actually do in the body? What is it used for?
1: Well, when we use the word vitamin, it's actually kind of a misnomer because vitamin D is actually a hormone.
0: Okay.
1: And this regulates thousands of genes in the body. Everything from pain, blood sugar, immune system, blood pressure, bone strength. Plus, vitamin D has been linked to maintaining colon health, breast, prostate, and ovarian health. But I'll tell you what, the way we're taking vitamin D is all wrong. It's all messed up.
0: Well, why do you say that? Why is it messed up?
1: Well, first of all, you go to your doctor and they say, yeah, I'm going to put you on a vitamin D supplement, and it's like 400 international units, which is totally worthless. Or God forbid, if you're listening right now and you're taking a multivitamin and you think you're covered, that's why you're on 6 or 8 or 10 different prescription drugs. I'll tell you that right now.
0: Mm.
1: Because your body is not getting enough D. The other thing is that vitamin D is an oil. You don't absorb oils in your body. They're very difficult to digest.
0: Okay.
1: So I've come up with my own vitamin D, which I call Dr. Pincus' vitamin D3 formula.
0: So, Dr. Pincus, what makes your fast melt vitamin D formula so unique?
1: Well, Chris, first of all, I put 5,000 units of vitamin D3 per serving in each tablet so you can actually feel the difference. I wanted to give you enough dosage so it really goes to work. Second, I use the right type of vitamin D in my formula, which is superior and readily available so your body can digest it, and this is known as vitamin D3. And third, my formula is a fast-melt tablet that's available for immediate absorption.
0: You know, you mentioned that vitamin D is an oil. So how were you able to make your formula into a fast-melt?
1: Well, good question, Chris. Here's what I've done. I've worked with an advanced team of scientists, and these guys, they know their stuff, and they're using this technology to convert vitamin D, which is an oil, into a dry powder. And once they do that, they put it in this fast dissolving melt for immediate absorption and quick results that you can feel.
0: What's some of the feedback that you're getting, Dr. Pincus, from people that are taking your fast melt D3?
1: Well, I'm getting tons of feedback. You know, I've got people that email me. Here's an email from Betty, and she writes, I was diagnosed with a severe vitamin D deficiency, and she said she tried many other vitamin supplements.
0: Okay.
1: And then she discovered my D3, and she said she went back to her doctor, had her blood test, and her blood test went back into a normal range just within weeks.
0: Wow. All right, folks, I want to take a moment here to let you listeners know that if you want to try Dr. Pincus's vitamin D3 formula, there's a special toll-free number for you to call. 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And when you do call and order, you will not be automatically enrolled in one of those monthly subscription programs. This is a one-time order. So the number to call is 1-800-476-5302. I'll give it to you again. It's 1-800-476-5302. All right, for those of you just joining us, I have Dr. Michael Pincus on the line with us today. We've been talking about Dr. Pincus's fast melt vitamin D3 formula, and this vitamin D deficiency is really an epidemic now, causing all kinds of health concerns. But the issue is, even if you're trying to get vitamin D back in your body, you're most likely taking the wrong type or the wrong form of vitamin D the wrong way, maybe not even getting enough of it. And Dr. Pincus, why don't we start here by talking about, you know, why is this deficiency such an epidemic, despite all of the awareness and the products that you see on the store shelves containing vitamin D?
1: Well, yeah, that's a good point. 70% of us in this country are deficient in vitamin D. The fact is that your body needs vitamin D. This is a hormone that should be there, and it's not there. And the statistics show that back in the 70s when we started getting cable networks and, of course, with the Internet, we're not going outside, and most of us get no vitamin D from the sun.
0: What makes your Fast Melt D3 formula a much better choice?
1: Well, Chris, first of all, I put 5,000 units of vitamin D3 per serving in each tablet so you can actually feel the difference. Second, I use the right type of vitamin D in my formula. And third, I've worked with an advanced team of scientists, and they're using this technology to put it in this fast dissolving melt for immediate absorption and quick results that you can feel.
0: Now, is your Fast Melt vitamin D3 formula manufactured here in the U.S., Dr. Pincus?
1: Yeah, absolutely. My formula is manufactured right here in the USA, Chris. In fact, we have a facility that is a CGMP certified lab, which means current good manufacturing practices. And this is an FDA mandated set of rules that we follow. As a matter of fact, just recently the FDA came in and did an inspection, and they said, hey guys, keep up the good work.
0: Now, you mentioned earlier that there's a strong connection between vitamin D and diabetes. Talk a little bit about how your Fast Melt D3 formula could help folks that are dealing with diabetes or even at risk of getting diabetes.
1: Well, yeah, diabetes is a huge problem. And in type 2 diabetic, what we find is that there's plenty of insulin in the body, but the insulin is not recognized by the cells. And so what vitamin D3 does is it takes that problem and it seems to fix it. Now, they've studied vitamin D3 and it's improved this insulin signature by 60%. And just to give you a comparison, the most popular diabetic drug improves at 13%.
0: Wow. Now, let me ask you this, Dr. Pincus. How can your Fast Melt D3 formula help boost your immune system?
1: Vitamin D is responsible for 200 different chemicals that your immune cells produce to fight off bacteria and viruses. Listen, if you're someone that's susceptible to having any type of cold, flu, I would start right now taking one of my vitamin D3 melts every day. And one of the nice things about this is that besides your immune system being better, you'll find your energy better, you'll find less pain, less arthritic type pain, more mobility, flexibility, better muscle strength. And if you're someone who's concerned about falling, you'll have better balance and a better sense of walking, which is so important these days.
0: So, and how do you take it, Dr. Pincus?
1: You can take it in the morning. You can take it at night. You don't need water, and you put it in your mouth, and, you know, maybe count to 30, it's gone.
0: Wow. And maybe you can share again for those that may have just joined us some of the responses that you get from people that have been taking your formula, and what kind of results have they seen?
1: Let me tell you my own story. So over the summer, I didn't take as much of my D3. I was actually traveling, and I ran out of it. So what happened to me is, you know, I'm basically pain-free, but all of a sudden I started having pain in my hand. I go, what is this? This is weird. But then I realized that I had run out of my D3 formula, and I went off of it for several weeks. And the minute I started going on it, it took about 7, maybe 8 days, the pain went away.
0: Wow.
1: Crazy, isn't it?
0: That's how you know something's working, right? If you stop and the health issues come back, well, there's your answer.
1: That's the best test that anyone can listen to, especially if you're on the fence. You're going, well, I wonder if this is really for me. And what I would do, Chris, is next time you give out the number to have people order, is go ahead and order it. I know you mentioned it's a risk-free offer, and go ahead and try it yourself and stay on it for 5-6 weeks. And then if you're still down it, then go off of it and see if anything gets worse.
0: And again, folks, I want to take a moment here to let you listeners know that if you want to try Dr. Pincus' vitamin D3 formula, there's a special toll-free number for you to call. 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I'll give it to you again. 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So what do you think, folks? Are you one of the 70% of people listening most likely taking the wrong type of vitamin D supplement? Joining us today is our good friend Dr. Michael Pincus, and we've been talking about his fast melt vitamin D3 formula. And Dr. Pincus, what you're saying is that most of us are deficient in vitamin D. And because of that deficiency, it's causing health issues like pain, muscle weakness, immune problems, and that most vitamin D supplements are not the best form. And more importantly, it's not the right amount of vitamin D to really make an impact. Is that what you're saying?
1: Yeah, it's exactly what I'm saying, Chris. It's a multifaceted problem where, one, we're not getting enough vitamin D3 in our system.
0: Mm-hmm.
1: Vitamin D3 is responsible for activating 2,000 different genes in the body, controlling everything from diabetes to hormone production to muscle strength, heart beating correctly, digestion, immune system. It's a really long list, and honestly, it surprised me because in medical school, we learned that vitamin D was necessary for the bones, we get enough being outside and in our milk and end of story.
0: Right.
1: And for the first 20-some years of my practice, I never prescribed vitamin D. I just didn't think it was necessary. And then in the early 2000s, the studies started coming out, and now there's over 2,300 studies that just show that vitamin D is absolutely necessary. It's not just a good idea. It's absolutely necessary. It's a hormone that should be in the body, and it's not there.
0: Can you share some of that research, Dr. Pincus? And more importantly, what's the conclusion of the research related to vitamin D?
1: Well, one of the biggest studies ever on vitamin D were from the U.S. Navy.
0: Okay.
1: So I think it was like 145,000 men and women were studied, and they found that the number one non-combat reason that people died in the Navy was due to melanoma.
0: So skin cancer.
1: So I'm reading this study, you know, I kind of paused right there and I went, yeah, it makes sense. You know, people are out on the decks of ships in the equator and all over the world, and they're getting the harmful
0: exposure,
1: UV sun rays, and they're developing skin cancer. But then I read on, and it said most of the victims were office workers, like clerks and people in hangars and inside. And I went, oh, my God.
0: Hmm.
1: So it was a link going back to vitamin D deficiency in the body.
0: What about muscle and bone strength? Can your D3 formula help with that?
1: Yeah, it's critical. Like if you're someone that's over 50, especially, you're seeing a progression of the core muscles in your body starting to slow down. First, it's kind of a clumsiness that people kind of feel like they're getting clumsy physically. And then it's a lack of flexibility that you start to stiffen up, and you feel it at night, especially if you're in bed, rolling from side to side. You wake up with your knees hurting, your legs are restless, your shoulders hurt. That's that stiffness setting in that's associated with a lack of this vitamin D3 in my formula. So if you're someone listening right now and you're having a lot of joint pain, bone pain, muscle pain, fibromyalgia, I would say start on my formula like immediately and start taking one or two of my vitamin D3s a day for the first week or two to get your doses up quickly.
0: So let me ask you about these gummy vitamins. Does that work? Can you put enough vitamin D into a little gummy bear, and is that the best way to get it in your body?
1: No, of course not, Chris. You know, they'll go to any types of lengths to try to market things that seem good, but you're taking a lot of sugar and gelatin and wax. My thing is, it's not what you take, it's what your body absorbs.
0: Well, I want to talk more about what happens when people start taking your Fast Melt D3 formula.
1: Boy, that's a really good question, because the first area that the vitamin D seems to affect is your energy, your sleep, your outlook, your moods, and then after being on it for a while, your core strength will come back. So for those of you who have slowed down, you're going to feel more energy, like physically. So it's kind of like feeling a little bit younger, Chris.
0: And who wouldn't want that?
1: Right.
0: And maybe you can share again, for those that may have just joined us, some of the responses that you get from people that have been taking your formula, and what kind of results have they seen?
1: Well, one of the surprising ones was I gave it to my brother-in-law, who had gone to his doctor and was very concerned about his cholesterol, his blood fat, and his weight. And I put him on my vitamin D3, and he went back in 3 months later, and his blood profile was perfect.
0: All right, I want to take a moment here to let you listeners know that, again, if you want to try Dr. Pincus's vitamin D3 formula, there is a special toll-free number for you to call right now. 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So how about it, folks? I mean, what it really comes down to here is we're not getting the right form or enough vitamin D delivered the right way, which is why we have so many of these health concerns that you probably can't put your finger on. And Dr. Pincus, I want to start just recapping here that...
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2: Well, yesterday, my sausages from the New Braunfels Smokehouse in New Braunfels, Texas came to the door. Applewurst, chicken apple sausages that I'm going to be heating up on my Solaire infrared grill. That thing heats up to 1,000 degrees in just 3 minutes, and then I'm going to put it down to medium heat, and on one side, I'm going to do my four sausages, and I'm going to rotate every 3 minutes to get some really nice color on these things for 12 minutes total. On the other side of my Solaire, I'm going to be doing sweet potatoes with Burger House seasoning, which is a Dallas burger chain, and I'm going to be doing Hitching Post seasoning from Santa Barbara County on some zucchini. 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
3: Have the energy to get things done and mental clarity. You know, this is more and more important as we go along because people are living longer, but the quality of life is not great.
4: You know, is it ever too late, Dr. Pincus, such that your Fast Melt D3 formula wouldn't be a worthwhile investment?
3: If you can see the breath on the mirror in the morning, then you know that you're a candidate for this. Because a lot of the things that people suffer from, they're suffering from a lack of this vitamin in their body. So it's never too late to try something like this. And the sooner you can get on my formula, the better odds you're going to have of having a really healthy, high energy, high mobility life from here on out.
4: Yeah, well, it makes a lot of sense. And Dr. Pincus, what can someone expect when they start taking your Fast Melt D3 formula?
3: Well, you're going to notice within the first several days that something's changing in your body because this kickstarts so many different cycles in your body that you'll start having less pain, having more energy, and having better mental clarity, better sleep. Your moods can be affected by this. Vitamin D3 is necessary to get these things running.
4: Well, Dr. Pincus, unfortunately, we only have a few minutes left. Anything else you want to share with our audience here in our final minutes?
3: For those of you listening, we've covered a lot of ground. Working with the body is tricky, as you know. And we're talking to your listeners of your show. You know, they're of all walks of life with all various conditions. And so I'm trying to give some good health advice here, Chris. The point is get yourself out of it. Get yourself on this formula and see for yourself. It's not against the law for you to try something to see if it works.
4: That's an, it's an interesting way to put it.
3: We're talking about nutrition. We're not talking about rocket science here.
4: Right,
3: but
4: right.
3: But there's a lot of science behind what I'm talking about. The key is to get on this formula and give it a month or two. Every day, take one of these things. And start to see improvements in your pain, your blood pressure, your blood sugar, your energy, your sleep habits. 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
3: Thank you, Chris.
4: All right, folks. 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

0: 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I'm Chris McKay. Have a great day, everybody.
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3: This is a Fox News alert. I'm Kathleen Maloney. President Trump says the U.S. and Iran have reached an agreement to end the war and open the Strait of Hormuz. Fox's Trey Yingst with more.
4: A major development here as President Trump announces there is a deal with the Islamic Republic of Iran. The Strait of Hormuz is open once again. Those vessels that are trapped in the Persian Gulf will be able to export that crude oil from these Gulf countries. The naval blockade lifted on Iranian ports and these detailed discussions on Iran's nuclear program set to begin. The president making this announcement on his birthday from the White House in Washington. There was another statement released by the Prime Minister of Pakistan, one of the key mediators in the conversations that led to this agreement to end the conflict between the United States and Iran. There will be an official signing ceremony on Friday, June 19th in Switzerland.
3: Vice President J.D. Vance, in an interview with Fox News Live, says the world is now a safer place.
5: I think we can say with confidence Iran will never have a nuclear weapon. We got a lot of work to do, but a big win tonight.
3: 11 skydivers and one pilot are dead after a plane crash in Butler, Missouri today.
6: The local sheriff says the local plane, not commercial, took off from the Butler Memorial Airport, eventually went down, and they're working to figure out how and why that happened. The sheriff says they are still trying to identify the victims and notify their families, and they brought in extra staff and clergy to be there for them. So the NTSB and FAA are working the investigation into this fatal crash, and the local sheriff says that the Butler Memorial Airport and the nearby highway will be closed for as long as they're investigating.
3: Fox's Madison Scarpino. Kentucky Senator Mitch McConnell was admitted to a hospital earlier this morning. A spokesperson for the 83-year-old says he's receiving excellent care. It is unknown why he is hospitalized. 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